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verse 7 says, the end of the world is coming soon. Therefore, be earnest and disciplined in prayer. For this reason, Freedom Time Praying Partner, FTPP, is inviting all to join this power-packed prayer program every Sunday, Monday, Tuesday, and Wednesday midnight, 12 p.m. This power-packed program is being led by

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King of glory, the essence of this, the I am that I am. The uncomparable God. The invisible God. The unchangeable God. My dear, you have really done us well, and we have come this midnight to say thank you. And I agree with the debut when you are on Nasia and your dear reward. Yeah, can you answer why you need a grow? And then Nicosiada, you can't talk crowd, but so me out the chair. And Father, we want to say thank you so much for all that you have been doing for us. Even in our weakness, you still loved us. And Father, we do not take your love for granted. This midnight, we are here to say thank you. You need freedom of man. You can't say that. And can we already do? And you nyam and you will ready there. We thank you so much for everything that you have done for our life. In the name of Jesus Christ, the Son of the Living God. No kwafoni we rade. 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

0: into hunu kwa yo befa so de wo na ase ama wo amede de me kan se wa ye ni nyina me ne masofo me ni freedom ma ye bu sue nyina we want to say thank you Lord se amode wo ho na moje bi di mu afuru sane 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welcome you wherever you are. This is Freedom Time Praying Partners. We do pray from every Saturday to Wednesday. Your bumper if it's a minute biakopim kuada from Saturday to Wednesday, exactly 12 midnight. The whole Ghana, everybody pray with FTPP on TV, on radio, and also on Facebook and YouTube. But you know, because you're demo live for Adom TV, Praise TV,
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0: 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And the commercial, so Love FM, Nina no be bomb pie, and I'll be into Miss Row, Solly, why not your mom pie? But I want us to listen to some few testimonies, and right after we are done, we will begin the prayer section as usual.

0: 오라지 베레마 오다 Freedom, the Lord has done it. Our Ghana School of Law. I remember the starting school.
1: Ghana School of Law.
0: Share my testimony. And I'm a surrender. I'm a say, Raddy. I remember starting according to Fufu Papa. I said, Dimitra, and for what's it been? And yes, September, I am back. September 2025, my back. And I said, my name. I want you why. So only major part one. Daddy, me who they are minka. They really see your results. Your trays have zero. Me. You really see your past list. Me see your random instrument. Me punch it. And I'm for where they listen. The ma will be. And me next number can who. So I want to show mommy.
1: So why we are now past here?
0: Now we screenshot it, baby. I mean next time I wanted to send it on the daddy. I am just say. I was still cool me because me I was not a trainer, me did the my pass it. Now Ghana School of Law policy back when they say so what part one yes 7 courses. My extra exams now your extra 6. I'm consolidating me no. No more iron back until you know we write 6 exams for 6 courses.
1: Okay.
0: Now so we fail more than 2 of the courses now we repeat it. Part one. Now they are passing in our shit. So we start starting all over again. Just say, me fear any nan said me feeling more than 2 na my common name.
1: Jesus.
0: That was my fear. Me bumpire me say rade. Yeah, my men pass it 4. Now you 2 me feel yeah, me qua quatre.
1: So vote dear.
0: Sana na nyanko pon wo and she said papa de mammy. Daddy. Results name by na 6 nigga na my passing. Wow. I
1: wow. Also, no God was him exams is this, you know. A radiman in passing move for Nadianca or bury the audience can be no pen and won't feel it. So, for him, sir, I think said last year. Him said this year, na last year, Eba said. Omo mo kwotwe lo law exams yin na obi afeli e ma ko for last year omo lo omo bu fu pa say adey so for exams a wo kwotwra odi agora wo betumi areputo minima de kodie poti pa sa Ghana kwa ba association sa law no wo kwotwra so for odi agora bewe ma ko la wontumi nkobi
2: entrance say oba be wura school no exams no answer na oba wura school no and so we throw exams now. Pass and sound away to me.
1: What in your room?
2: Wait, wait to me. I throw no. I pass it.
1: And we'll room.
2: Part one.
1: Who
2: fail subject 4 and 6 subject.
1: Who
2: fail 4 crab as I repeat.
1: You better say,
2: and then you'll pass it. You know, Mukrano. You better say, Chum.
1: You'll pass it. You'll be there. So, better say, you need enough for
3: according to her. No, when you're any 2 failure from any of the 6 subjects for part one, you have repeated all the
1: sir,
3: yes, until you overcome a name. Which is school fees are what you
1: are here tomorrow. The Ninja pay
3: it again. And
2: about the only Ninja say space here at me find the patena. Nipa bear 1,000 away tree.
1: Ah,
2: you may be a patena. And look at protocol list.
1: Any pattern you bet in Yano. The general would trust the crab be feeling. I see. But for we say, who been lawyer be a who say sister and testimony no a powerful testimony. Also, no quite an empowerment says, sister, no, the Kenya mean who ni mobile. Now, come pass off on pass for. Also, for say resource neighbor no crowd when Timmy Uncle Shoe. And not the index number number will be some extraordinary who could check him, Mamma Maria and Amari. And on the IM Pi Bob. Or say a buyer, sister, no, passing in. The bumperma will be a witch reserve, say one hour back. A radima won't meet that, a radima baby, and so meet that. I will use to Christo demon.
4: Amen.
1: Obanye mesoko ye lawyer na ja ayan wa bebo freedom bi. Na ye wa be ye personal lawyer. Yakopon so wetrin so nkwate. Amen.
5: Freedom, the Lord has done it. Freedom, the Lord has done it. No se me o se se enu na o twena no wa wo ampa na twu bae no na awo ka no ko yen ko du na wo akora no so nti omu ye omu twa no o yi ya na kwa no we almost 5 kilos
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1: I mean, come on. So, I thought for 5 kilos. Less than 5 kilos, and they say a more small bag.
4: Yes.
2: And it's not a common.
1: 5 kilos.
4: And they say, me bunny weight, you know.
1: I call out your one of Fufro. Less a more small bag, you know.
4: Yes. It's too much.
1: 5 kilos.
4: Yes.
2: 3.5 grand, you're common.
1: Not 5 kilos. 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
2: Pastor Bernard onso hebi onso yempo Into a kind of man, performing so amano. It did to freedom nyame enim sa for 2 years. Into that grow old mamma, or fridge my banner back at me say. Nay, uncle be say. A you may be a peer or enchi.
0: Enchi.
2: Into so bear ya. Aunt Major Moye, chef.
0: On what be an
2: oye, no, a chef.
0: Wow.
2: Nti so be kwa onko na onko try no hwe te bi ya mana obebo mama ne no na hwetwe no ho se enche dia kwa no wa onto me onko na adam ga chere so onko na onko hwe because e bia na freedom nyame edwuma na me dia twene ni
0: mo
2: na we bi kwa ne nti onko na onko hwe And then I can't be pointing on the poor four can or call by Pastor Bernard. A call interview now, the by or call ya. Sika a month. Yeah, the bear man or no. A times 3.
0: Times 3.
2: I want you, may you mother down or acute you the man.
0: Wow.
2: Times 3.
0: Wow.
2: Ewo ne dwuma dada na na oyɛ no. Akitia.
0: That's a 6000.
2: E mano.
0: Wow.
2: Freedom nyame.
0: Wow.
2: Wa ye bi.
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0: 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Freedom, the Lord has done it. And then you may so me that utufo nyankopon ase.
1: Amen.
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1: Amen.
0: And then you may, my dancing, you know, and I say, me joining freedom, so yes, I'm a joining freedom.
1: Wow.
0: Then you mean, I'm Pastor Bernard and Pie Boy, so my mind in Shrabby Brave.
1: Amen.
0: Me bachelor exams, Owe school, or try exams 2017, Owe Wasi. Owe, or try Wasi. One pass it. 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
1: A, B, A, B, A, B, A, B, A.
2: Excellence and very good.
1: Excellence and very good. 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What was it?
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1: Obi o feli feli feli. 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
3: My men o kufodia.
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1: Oh nice. It won ne ba no.
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3: 1670.
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1: Can you imagine
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1: 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mo na ediba.
2: I want to say who say let it be our brand na yetie some of the people no. Who say let it be so the adanse aba na back to a no was school bia. The child was also of fear or very bold and confident. Bold school no are you going.
1: No why last week na kwa na ti sese be yare for on kasa obekoto letter no akwagu no.
2: Utia if more of the followers of freedom will listen to the sequence at which our testimonies say flow, most of the people they pray, but what makes their prayer highly activated is the seed sowing, which they use to motivate their prayer and back it up. To check here, all the people who get extreme testimony,
1: no, the bar for there, the bar for there. What you are some of us, so the Campbell 30 CD, and I'm a cashier, some more 17 or some boy, to him 100 Ghana CD, a 40 and boy. That's awful, so for any assembly and car 100 Ghana CD, a team I call our filia, to me, try my time
3: from 2017.
1: That's how many years in Pune? Nine years. See, I was 2026. 89 years. What failure? Born 9 years. Awful. No about for the 30 CD. 70 CD. The 20 car for the enemy nuclear bomber. 100 Ghana CD. Then you meet me in a so. But see me banned charm my head time. Hey, ni bisa. Achieve number so can be.
4: A CD no. Send apostle can. 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A DT testimony. And I meet my cranty meeting. Sister Bacos or no bomb, we are no so seed. 30 Ghana, no funny, 200 million. And a payer. And all corner come is canny free toy. Funny money, we obey, see catch ya, see canny
1: 200 million.
4: Naira. Why then would dim the candy bomb or got two common in purchase ya? Sikano mo pro ho we se media
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1: Jesus.
0: O se ya ya tena de mu ni nyina. 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
1: Wow. Oso ba for there say. 30 Ghana City. He already have it. He already have
4: it.
1: What tense is plan talk on what? Apostle, something I can say. What tense is the plan talk on what? Me ba chon sorry, sorry. Sorry, ni amo. 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We dey pray every day. We dey pray every day. Sorry, my name is Pastor Bernardo Swasa. This is Freedom Time. Praying partners, yes, Shempa Bonasse. Macho, baby, I will be sorry, yes, Shempa Bonasse. Oh, then you'll be a baby, I will be any demo.

0: For your bumpire, Srebon, if I check, and never know the bumpire panty, Miss Roman Yemrewa. I pay now a year, Juma Sanwa. Ultimate, I dance here, Pana. I was say, sometimes it meet you in Crawford, dance here, so for men, I'm leading with the mobile so it do tell me, meet me, TB, now I was here, Gumme. 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Yeah, the coffin, Yama. About for the 30 Ghana City. 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Now we say ground 20 million. I'm not catching.
1: We're going to rush your master
0: 5 city. 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Now, one Casaska will be a miracle when you're mere beer crying. Okay, we make a sign. We make
2: my best idea, dear, be na Apostle Philip Eka, but as you say, is Sisu Biana, your man, Nipeni, na itiye, and near bomb fire tea, as you say. 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
0: hear, or so, Hunachua, dear,
2: or Chiron, that you are dear. Your young coupon, I have freedom, young coupon, not your name, and Nantino. 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
0: Bibi hia no.
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0: Momo abo
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0: and the man sent
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0: what we ne ka what we ne ka what we ne ka
2: so for me media agura kamiele sieno
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0: Oh yes,
2: because ya see ni ye ye no owu a ho no ma emergency ye no machine ni stop e
0: machine a di ye no operation.
2: Yeah, doctor nika o see machine ni stop e all of a sudden doctors of we su ade ni ma de no we hwe we ye ni mu a
0: no
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2: 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No machine as I saw.
0: Mammy no free hands.
2: Oh free.
0: Jesus. And you have a bonfire.
2: 30 CD pair.
0: Oh boss.
2: 30 CDs.
0: 30 CDs. 30 CDs. There's a who say a more dinner and I say a radio mammy cobalt for the enemy.
2: A more kicker sanya man carry and chromocra. Now, so for poor name a crow.
0: An apple who be?
2: I'm a child.
0: Nay, hospital bay.
2: Achimota.
0: Achimota hospital. Hey, Honso de who?
2: A more kicker man carry, Obuzama sent Kramen Fino.
0: No, PA.
2: I'm simi about. So for poor bizams and also for Kramsio, meba. Meba non, I'm quite genetic or bushy be all. na mko ko to form peja mensa bomb a few minutes and I'm saying here for the end me free bush or buy and I'm here
0: can you imagine Asafo, if you have not been a victim, you will not understand this. But say, Nyamia ye be a mawa, obeti de ye canase. They say, Mimi suffer me leading mumpai, but the interdi be a membrace minimum bumpai, me bapen you could tune sumo Germany. So for 2 hours, Nami banda sushi in sunim. Your friend may catch a mom catch him, semi banu. Namekasa, semi babe canagana say. The Becca Cranny sent his offer with Lydia dear Bompaya, Cassisi, Panin, and the Bapen in Pai went to me Angelo. Menkaya Papa Donko, Hebron Sofo, then Kanya, Gan and Pai Boba, it drew some young Pabo and the Padonko every week a Hebron. And Sofo, he did see ye. The mam memam, you know, no quadro or tre, or Baba could memam, you know, one day Nancole two. 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room, Nasum, and you go from up to now, Oko Germany, Bremen Hospital, Kasibia, Mabani Pichaboho, a muffin and miracle child. Just here, yet, Miss Sister, if you have not been a victim, you will not understand. So, one Kasan in Yamin, you be my wound jindi. That's all for Yadu Yaku Red Theater, ever you preaching, now machine, I did you preaching the doom. Not doctors for Jina Ho, we show you any movie and Hoodia for no reason. Be software to me when you say baby, you do it and yet. No way to me, I'm sold you through hospital, walk up, bushy baby. After phone, say Rade. Yen, I have both freedom, maybe a tear dancing and crow food. No, so many bar for the no, a bar for the 30 Ghana, 10 city, 10 city, me and Sasaska is cabin. Intimidate show one day in po. Not the above for the old Dano home by an up, mammy penny, you need baby free. 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

Pastor Bernard Mompai Boya Dancy Womb. 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The Annie Yinan, Yachia, Wadin Radiwa. I want dinner on a Yakasana or Suluti. It was so like Yaya one century. Last week, you know, two scripture be ma from Monday, Tuesday, Wednesday, you know, about the book of Matthew, chapter 16, what? And the verse number 19. I said, the Abetch Chiru was Suru. No, I said, Chiru was Suru. The Abetch Chiru was Sassi, so much Chiru was Suru. The Yami made a Yakasa and Yamiti. Oh, yeah. Menon Pabu knows about the Mama Wading. About the Mammy Woman Wading. 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

0: Afemi patro ye rampa ibone mu ye pa. 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Yeah, share the link for me right now and let us enter into it massively. 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
1: Who free?

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fire, fire, fire, fire, fire, fire, fire, fire, fire, fire, fire, fire, fire, fire, fire, fire, fire, fire, fire, fire, fire, fire, fire, fire, fire, fire, fire, fire, fire, fire, fire, fire, fire, 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

0: Can I please get 5 people on Facebook? Share the link for me, I beg you, in the name of God. If possibly you can, share the link for me right now. Let us be a blessing, please. Come on, our freedom minds, let's share the link. Let us bless people all around the world. I beg you, in the name of God, share the link for me right now. Share the link for me right now. Go ahead and share the link. Afipi Jansanian could declare, see every demonic power
1: that
0: wants me.

Fire, fire, fire, fire, fire, fire, fire, fire, fire, fire, fire, fire, fire, fire, fire, fire, fire, fire, fire, fire, fire, fire, fire, fire, fire, fire, fire, fire, fire, fire, fire, fire, fire, fire, fire, fire, fire, fire, fire, fire, fire, fire, fire, fire, fire, fire, fire, fire, fire, fire, fire, fire, fire, fire, fire, fire, fire, fire, fire, fire, fire, fire, fire, fire, fire, fire, fire, fire, fire, fire, fire, fire, fire, fire, fire, fire, fire, fire, fire, fire, fire, fire, fire, fire, fire, fire, fire, fire, fire, fire, fire, fire, fire, fire, fire, fire, fire, fire, fire, fire, fire, fire, fire, fire, fire, fire, fire, fire, fire, fire, fire, fire, fire, fire, fire, fire, fire, fire, fire, fire, fire, fire, fire, fire, fire, fire

0: 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Whatever that frustrated your parents, by the fire of the Holy Ghost, may you not become a candidate of it. May you not become a candidate of any Pharaoh. By the fire and the anointing of God,
1: yes, Lord.
0: May your case be different.
1: Amen.
0: May your case be different.
1: Amen.
0: May your case be different.
1: Amen.
0: May your case be different.
1: Amen.
0: May your case be different.
1: Amen.
0: In the mighty name of Jesus Christ.
1: Amen.
0: After you call the next prayer, Empire is saying, so you're a honeybunny, mommy, what? You're a honeybunny, mommy. We'll see every demonic bet. Behind me, when you see a timid tune, so you timid tone or son chair, we may see we own ye da. Mammy, we see our habu who DBC. This is all pursuit took away. Took a cry, man and call. Oberso Wally, we boy cry, man in your bimpon, Wabekas, me will be now over Waleme. Or say every demonic bet over my life. Or so be this awful. It will fear. What is someone in DBC? Ube hundi ibisi enim guasia betono no ohu se babo da akro befa ye mu bebrisa o oma oma toto ye ho nchea ehwe de beto somo so ko back ye he ye mu hundi ibisi adwuma ne be pam no pigansa ne yanko declare. Can I get 5 people on Facebook to share the link for me? ABC one pipe on the mupa. 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Oh, and yabu si BBC to your own. 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
1: 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Patch your hands out to some amen. 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
2: Every yoke and burden on my life.
1: At this one in Kunye be a damaso.
2: At this one in Kunye be a damaso.
1: By the fire of the Holy Ghost.
2: By the fire of the Holy Ghost.
1: I lose myself.
2: I lose myself.
1: I lose myself.
2: I lose myself.
1: Let's say, mention your name. Bernard will be happy again.
2: Bernard will be happy again.
1: Bernard will be happy again.
2: Bernard will be happy again.
1: Bernard will smile

0: 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For as you pray, I speak for restoration.
1: Amen.
0: I speak for deliverance.
1: Amen.
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0: 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By the anointing of God, I speak healing over your body.
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1: Amen.
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1: Amen.
0: May the Lord set you free.
1: Amen.
0: From every arrows of cancer.
1: Amen.
0: May you be healed.
1: Amen.
0: May you be restored.
1: Amen.
0: May you be free.
1: Amen.
0: In Jesus' name.
1: Amen.
0: May Jesus just sound your dear.
1: Amen.
0: Let the radiji amount.
1: Amen.
0: May Jesus dey mo. Fajidie ka ame mi ensa nanya ho.
1: Amen. Amen.
0: Me hu se oba bi wo ye nurse. 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Then so me dear ready moja at the net baby amount.
1: Amen.
0: Oh, Jesus Christ to Nazareth the demon.
1: Amen.
0: Amen.
1: Amen.
0: Now what we are yes, sir, see, dear ready catch the mini. So for Obibinya, a dance here.
1: Amen.
0: The titru, pa, you see, come more dancing.
1: Amen.
0: This is what the Lord said to me. Somebody

0: me hu se lady bi o tie me awo ho aye den pa fansa to your fruit so you've been believing God for the fruit of womb for many years. I want to pray for you. Let God who gifted his people with babies, let that God gift you with children.
1: Amen.
0: Every attack of barrenness, by the fire of the Holy Ghost, I curse it.
1: Amen.
0: I declare freedom of God over you.
1: Amen.
0: And I speak as a servant of the Most High God.
1: Jesus.
0: Before the end of this month and next month, may you find yourself being pregnant.
1: Amen.
0: With twins in Jesus' name.
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0: 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You will hear a good news in Jesus name.
1: Amen.
0: Oh, you will hear a good news in Jesus name.
1: Amen.
0: With the Lord opening a door you have no idea.
1: Amen.
0: In Jesus name.
1: Amen.
0: Amen. Also for me who ni past 6, I see 6 people. Ah, Edward, they catch them say Obi be bored with to cry. Somebody you have no idea. Obi a un cabin shim or be bored with to cry. I declare that your traveling door by the anointing of God is opening.
1: Amen.
0: For the last time, I declare your traveling door by the anointing of God is opening.
1: Amen.
0: May the Lord send you divine helper.
1: Amen.
0: Amen.
1: Oh,
0: Jesus Christ, demon.
1: Amen.
0: Amen. Amen. I want us to seal this prayer. Empire na yabon. Maybe see a mosua for dear. 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Ubinya 30 CD afa, 40 CD afa, 50 CD afa, 100 CD afa. Ubinya biya. 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I want us to seal the prayer we have prayed tonight. Do benya biya benya 30 CD afa, ubenya 40 CD, 100 CD, 50 CD di nya mebe kama kume biya. 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
1: Amen.
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0: 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I seal my prayer tonight in Jesus name. 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Patrol number ni biye 0595 me bo biye 0595 mo abo 57 67 57 Yami Shrao pa no city. 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And also dear Bania Bernard also answer when you Vodafone cash. 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
0: 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Tuesday ye be ye deliverance service wala pass. Eye Grace Course Park no so Tuesday. 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But if only the motto of procrastination, every day, Biabo se me konne, oh, me yen china, sana bonifono, this is ye. Who a tamwa, a brandem, you may be deliverance service Tuesday, ya brebi, wala pass. A ye risk was parking, so la pass, risk was parking, so ya wada no pa. And so ya be ye empire boke, siye pa, wala pass, risk was parking, so na what you biano, a brandem, be a ye deliverance service, and you may. And a ya wada, so ya ye prophetic service, anopa. And your boss said your bomb pie with TV and radio, you see. Yawada no so sa, ni di wuni mini. 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
1: Amen.
0: Bidasi bibri yibishi ya china na jyotu wafo.

0: stars.
1: Weakness in prayer has made kings become beggars, and beggars are riding on horses. According to scripture, 1 Peter chapter 4, verse 7 says, the end of the world is coming soon. Therefore, be earnest and disciplined in prayer. For this reason, Freedom Time Praying Partner, FTPP, is inviting all to join this power-packed prayer program every Sunday, Monday, Tuesday, and Wednesday midnight, 12 p.m. on...

leaders in prayer has made kings become beggars, and beggars are riding on horses. According to scripture, 1 Peter chapter 4, verse 7 says, the end of the world.

0: every Sunday, Monday, Tuesday, and Wednesday midnight, 12 p.m. on this Power Pack program is being led by Reverend Bernard Owusu Ansah.
1: Everything in you that attracts evil people,
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1: by the blood of Jesus Christ of Nazareth.

0: 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Freedom!
1: The Lord has done it!
0: FTP

0: So I'll start from Matthew chapter 5.
1: I'll
0: discuss verse 5.
1: But I'll
0: read through verse 3 to 11. So I'll read it in English, and then as when I'm discussing, we will take the, we will do, our interpreter will help us. Blessed are the poor in spirit, for theirs is the kingdom of heaven. Blessed are those who mourn, for they will be comforted. Blessed are the meek, for they will inherit the earth. Blessed are those who hunger and thirst for righteousness, for they will be filled. Blessed are the merciful, for they will show mercy. Blessed are the pure in heart, for they will see God. Blessed are the peacemakers, for they will be called children of God. Blessed are those who are persecuted because of righteousness, for theirs is the kingdom of heaven. Blessed are you when people insult you, persecute you, and forcefully say all kinds of evil against you because of me. Rejoice and be glad, because great is your reward in heaven. Hallelujah.
1: Amen.
0: In a world of humans, we find nothing approaching or anything close to this teaching of Jesus on the mount. Now, blessed are the poor in spirit. Now, when the word blessed or bless means happy.
1: So what thing same bit say insira na ne die akire ye ne die.
0: Now how can you say happy at the poor?
1: Na obeda ka say obi a ahia no no.
0: How can you say that blessed are those who mourn? Happy are those who mourn.
1: Obeda ka say ne die ana say won a wo di awre ho no insira ne won.
0: Why do you say blessed are the meek when the world sees a meek person as, excuse my language, stupid? Blessed are those who hunger and thirst, and then after what? Righteousness. People will look at you and say, what are you trying to
1: say?
0: Now blessed are the merciful. Blessed are the pure in heart. Blessed are the peacemakers. Now listen to this one. How can Jesus say, blessed are those who are persecuted because of righteousness? Blessed are you when people insult you. Now in this world, you cannot say I'm blessed when I'm being insulted. But Jesus said, blessed are you when people insult you, persecute you, and forcefully say all kinds of evil against you because of me. Not evil against you, but all kinds. Because of me. For great is your reward. How do you reward a person who is persecuted and is being spoken against maliciously? How does that culminate into reward? Because in normal life, instead of poverty in spirit, we find rankest kind of pride. Now instead of mourners, we find pleasure seekers. Because in normal life, instead of meekness, you hear people say, I am rich and increase in wealth.
1: Abraboemu, Ubehu said, Nipo Becasa or Ju Anase or Brennwas, there be or Cassa say, Menyama Nabroso, me dee,
0: instead of mercy, you see cruelty.
1: Tell Ubekis a month for a come of Brohuna Semino, Nipper dear Mimsem Pa.
0: Instead of purity in the heart, you see corrupt imagines.
1: Tell Nipper a bayatine or Baba Brabotine, Wakumemono, Unuketas, Sene Proya.
0: Now in normal life, instead of peacemakers, you find people quarrelsome and resentful.
1: Now,
0: instead of rejoicing in mistreatment, we find them fighting back and with every weapon available.
1: And then we are seeing Kawus and Nipan Namahao no Tamwa, Obedia Rizino Devi, Onyaya, Obona, Obebunibi, and as Obechia Obika, Sedia, Nipanaya Tiano.
0: Of this kind of moral stuff is this world composed.
1: Abra Bohuwe, and I am met, we are seeing.
0: Now people are bitter against one another.
1: Bribiamu, Nipa Wayaudia Tiaobi.
0: Now we find hatred and anger.
1: Oh, no, or time and ne a buffoon.
0: Now resentment and divorce.
1: And ne. Timuka and Oya, which Yan Kebby, and I say, I retort
0: divorce.
1: Our retire,
0: yes. But in our setting, like the average Pentecost married person wouldn't want to divorce, but what they do is to stand off in their marriage, they live under the same roof, but for 2 weeks. They are not talking to each other.
1: Do you Pentecost? Are they emo? They are saying, "Beja wariye di adabi." Now, so many na if you chrome, obiye muna nitrim.
0: And sometimes, when a visitor, somebody they respect visits them, they pretend as if, "Oh, mama, now we unfancy oma." And if the visitor stays for a long time, by the person's association and being in the house, it helps them a bit to talk to one another. But this is how we are behaving in our homes. We are not able to just love our even our spouses the way God wants us to love them.
1: Now
0: we see malice and arrogance. Arrogance, pride, prejudice. But you see, a whole world of literature has been created to justify this kind of lifestyle. Now, as the only normal one, like human rights. Now, when Jesus said, if somebody slaps you on the left cheek, turn the right, human rights does not allow turn the right. And people defend it. And lawyers defend

0: expression.
1: Bibiamu ochirane bobre.
0: Yes, self expression.
1: Bibiamu yini hu adichire.
0: Let people know what is in your mind.
1: O mani pa hu say wey and the omitrim.
0: If it is stupid, say it is stupid.
1: Say ayefufu akase ayefufu.
0: When you are a child and your parents are disturbing you, just tell them that I can't take that. If you disturb me, I'll call the police.
1: O ya bo fra kwa na wo fo yesa. On person om tete om tete afa hu die so a. Oh.
0: Now, I went somewhere and then somebody is telling, told me that, you see, as for Abrochie Nkola, what is Abrochie Nkola? When the Bible is supposed to be used to train people, self-expression. But let me say this, there is nothing good in self to express. That is why the Bible teaches of self-denial.
1: Anunti. Ana nipa nam nyina no aso ka ne boso asem nanso sabra bo no ade pa bi anim ti na Yesu ka kire yen wo tro krunkrun se ese ye pa ye ho achi.
0: In this world
1: wo wi ase mu sase so
0: we see pride,
1: ehu ahomaso,
0: arrogance,
1: akonkosam,
0: resentfulness,
1: adwen bone,
0: evil imagines,
1: ani nipa ni ye a eye ne bone,
0: malice, greed,
1: areto.
0: They are a source of human suffering and pain than all diseases put together. They are the source of human sufferings.
1: We suffer and struggle concerning these things more than diseases.
0: Into a world like this, the sound of Jesus' words comes wonderful and strange.
1: Then
0: he says, blessed are you when you are persecuted. And the people say, what is going on? We've never heard this before.
1: And all can say, Shana Mosa, what time? Then you can say, Nadia Papa, one Tibida.
0: But he is the truth. He is the truth.
1: Now, so onone no kure no.
0: He was not just offering an opinion.
1: Enya na dwene keke na no wotire wu.
0: No. He knew what he was saying.
1: Onim dia no waka.
0: He was telling the truth and underlying real blessedness, real liberty and real happiness.
1: Enti no waka no kure tro do e kire ne nipa betumi aye a obenya enigye mapa afa hudie mapa.
0: Now in our discussion this morning, I will dwell on Matthew 5:5. Now all that he said about the beatitude, I will just dwell on Matthew 5:5. Blessed are the meek, for they will inherit the
1: earth.
0: This scripture, it teaches that people who live with humility and gentle spirit are truly happy and blessed. A meek person is generally seen as quiet, gentle, and submissive. Often going along with what others want without arguing. However, the word has two distinct sides or meanings. Now the common one is this. The everyday meekness, that word is focused on passivity. That people who are passive. Humbly

0: compliance.
1: Now they
0: think that they are spineless, they come by.
1: And sometimes
0: people feel they are spiritless.
1: But you see, there
0: is a biblical meaning of this
1: word. That
0: represents inner strength and restraint.
1: So I'll
0: be dwelling on what the Bible really means by meekness.
1: In the
0: Bible, meek translates

0: war horse trained to obey its rider.
1: Te se ponko a yede ne ko sa wa sha da tete ne se ontie ne so tenafo no.
0: War horse.
1: Ponko a yede ne ko sa.
0: The horse itself, if you look at the horse, you will see power and strength.
1: Na ponko an ka sa hunso ogina ho a hu sa ho den ani tumi ne ogina ho.
0: But the horse is trained to obey its rider.
1: Now so what said that attitude no say obey to make tie your tennis.
0: So sometimes you can just see a small girl or small boy jump on a horse and is controlling the horse, but in terms of strength they are nowhere near the horse.
1: And you thought that obo sa kokoa abofra kra otimi hritna ponko so na odeno efa benkum ani nifa. Now so abofra na ho ode no enru ponko ne de no kra.
0: Now strength under control is biblical meekness.
1: And so what it no tumi owo mutumi de che baby efa no eno eye chokronkron no chirechire.
0: Biblical meekness also means
1: chokronkron mu no ye hwe odwo bio a
0: calm restraint.
1: Ekirese nipa no oda boko.
0: Calm restraint.
1: Na anko be man ho so no obre ne ho ase.
0: A meek person, this person who has calm restraints, he chooses not to react now, not to react with anger or pride when provoked.
1: Na oni a owo odwo ho mu no oyo obi o se ne ho so. Enti de bia no oyi se onfa bufuo emmamu aye bia o se ne ho so.
0: He chooses.
1: Onu ankasa ena o se ne ho.
0: Not that he doesn't feel.
1: Enya so one think o.
0: Not that there's no tendency in him for him to go out angry and burst out, but he makes a choice.
1: Enya so oni ho kwan ni to me so obetumi aka ne boso asem ananadwene nanso o se ne ho so.
0: When he's provoked, he chooses not to react in anger.
1: No.
0: The ability to act with power by choosing gentleness, humility, and patience is what we call meekness.
1: And
0: biblical meekness also means humble submission.
1: Priya, ye ka se odwo cho konkru chirem se oni no obre ne ho ase e se tumi ye ho na se.
0: See, they do that not because the superior is not disturbing them, not because the husband is not disturbing them, not because the wife is not disturbing them, not because of anything, but they do that in trusting a higher purpose or authority.
1: And yenti a woya sa no enye se nikunu anase tumi o shase no en hana dwio da bi nemom oya sa e de ni wure ase tumi a e chance no ase
0: or purpose
1: ana butaya
0: they trust a higher purpose
1: when need that so say what won wure be she butaya tin mu
0: or authority
1: ana tumi a e so chance
0: instead of trying to control every outcome by force. For them, they will say, let's leave it.
1: And she said, well, Casa Obey, you want Bosso, dear. Now, what do you want to me know? And what day? I took two no more good year. Or how no bar with Janaka said, Debbie, young for me, Yamini and Shadio Bay.
0: When I dear Pa Hanapa, so Jai Jai, young Fashia, maybe I say, young Fashia, and call. Now, he is doing that because he's trusting in a higher purpose.
1: Yentia or de a penny a bono brano and Brasil Mona say or di to me can see a chance on edi erasim.
0: Amuna Mata Tonyomo say
1: they do sink like this.
0: Amanaman.

0: to control every outcome.
1: Another song they sing is this one.

0: one of the quotations that meet people like that. All things work together for good.
1: Now, one abbreviation, one nanti or two, one or two, one or two, one or two, one or two, one or two,
0: one or two, one or
1: he came into the ministry before another person.
0: But nipa no ya any penny enter.
1: But that person has been elevated quickly.
0: Osan akoshena si.
1: And he is now working under that person.
0: On hano hon baby.
1: He's not worried.
0: He doesn't
1: too much.
0: Want to force an outcome.
1: On pesa obey kika noma bomo ho.
0: Osinyami won bibia be.
1: When once God is in the equation, the answer is going to be good.
0: Yeah. Moses was a great man.
1: Moses, no, in the
0: but the Bible says he was so meek.
1: And so trust him, say, no, Joe.
0: Because he regarded disgrace for the sake of Christ as of a greater value than the treasures of Egypt. Because he was looking ahead for a reward, a greater value.
1: If we say, oh, and Gwasia, so no, and Yakopo, man, Oben 90, San Nomen, Mu, Tense, obey ye.
0: I try to summarize what is meekness. So let me see if it can be projected on the screen. Those of you who can see, I see that, yeah. Let's read it out. Ready, go. Meekness is an attitude that involves submitting to God's will, enduring injury with patience and without resentment, having a gentle approach

0: ye biara na ade nyinaa mu no ye de abotre ene boko ye
1: submitting to God's will
0: pray and once she nyankopon pe
1: ase enduring injury with patience and without resentment. Having a gentle approach towards others. Now in Matthew chapter 11 verse 28-30. Now Jesus tells us more about meekness and applies it to our life. Meekness applied to our lives. Now, verse 28 is very popular. Come to me, all you are weary and burdened, and I will give you rest. Weary and burdened. Now, Jesus in this passage throws an invitation to the weary and burdened. And he will give them rest.
0: Weary
1: and burdened, and you give them rest. Now, what do we mean by being weary? It is fighting or racing against a force to the effect of despair.
0: And he said, "Ota obi anatu mi bi akosi se ube bre ube paba."
1: Now you despair.
0: Wa wa paba wa bre.
1: You are weary.
0: But who are the answer?
1: What is burdened?
0: Yeah, I said niswa.
1: So I want to see the kind of people Jesus is calling to himself. Burden is stressed. Lack of freedom. Carrying a heavy load, either physical object like bags or mental weight like stress, debt, deep responsibility.
0: Na oso adeso akase e betumi ayane eso no se ne nipa nyina ehunu no anase dwumadie bi ana adwunu mu ha obi a ayane adeso akase e ohwese obetumi ayane adwuma ana asodie bi.
1: Here we have two things standing in contrast: burden and rest.
0: Ahei ye hunu ni enoma mienu a ase omugo ebra adeso ane.
1: So people have burdens. And this morning I'm asking you to bring your burden and that worrisome kind of life, and Jesus promises you rest. Now, this kind of burden we are talking about is not on the outside. It is quite internal. It's not peculiar to certain people. It's a burden we all, if you don't take care, you'll be carrying all through your life. This burden that humankind bears is heavy and crushing. Let me try and examine the burden a bit. This burden Jesus talks about is altogether an inner one. It attacks the heart and the mind and reaches the body only from within.
0: This why Jesus can was say we o muni pani mu a etumi bo akoma ne yare akra ma wanhwe ya e ben nante adwini mu abebie hunam anase nipadua
1: ni. I'll bring three of them to four and I'll discuss one.
0: Mebobo be ya noma miensa bi so na ba ko de me tebra kirim.
1: First,
0: yedi kan no
1: the burden of pride.
0: Eh yeah, adiso aye fere no ahoma so.
1: Two, the burden of pretense.
0: Ye tosu mi no eh yeah, adiso aye fere no nyaatwom ye.
1: Pretense. The burden of artificiality. Maybe artificiality will be the diabroni, and then the pretense will be the nyachum. You see, sometimes when you see African ladies dress and they are coming, it's not that they have European hair. It is artificiality. That is what I mean.
0: Before me, omu timi as a switch and omu gunetia, and yani timi o, Ronia Tuamano.
1: Now, when you are like that, you are always careful. What you are afraid of is exposure. That one day, this thing that you are kind of hiding, the lid will open.
0: So what is that? Bribia muna ma usure sunsume sunsum and she ye pe wanja. Yato form.
1: Yamina make us a musro on one account. Yeah, but I will just discuss the burden of pride.
0: Now, so Yaminu bedi un komono, eh, this one, my friend, Ahomaso.
1: Pride.
0: Ahomaso.
1: Pride is the labor we all labor. The labor of self-love is a heavy burden.
0: Least thing you do against the person, you respond. You speak against him, you get a feedback.
1: First Timothy 3:1-2 says, but mark this, there will be terrible times in the last days. People will be lovers of themselves.
0: Now,
1: so we all try to protect ourselves from being hurt by someone. We protect ourselves from being slighted by a friend or an enemy. And this kind of continual protection of yourself from being hurt will not give you rest. Because if you make yourself a thing God, there are people who are prepared to affront your God.
0: They
1: will affront your God. If you continue in this fight of protecting yourself, nobody can touch my ego. You fight and fight and fight. And

0: Jesus calls all of us to rest.
1: Yes,
0: and meekness is his method.
1: Now, Ojo and Onam so yes, sir.
0: Refie never give home.
1: Come home and rest. You have struggled in life.
0: You have
1: suffered in your life.
0: Refie never give home.
1: Come home and rest.
0: Obi o na ma notice bi no mo kasem wo na chi. 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You will not have rest.
1: Wasumu nyoda.
0: Eda dance. 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Who be a beka huasem? 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Refi na beji wa home.
1: Come home and rest.
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0: One day Jesus told Peter about how his end is going to be
1: like.
0: Jesus told Peter about how Peter's end, how he's going to die. Peter is.
1: Jesus catch the Petro. Send your non ewe. Petro ewe ebe ye.
0: And then Peter asked Jesus.
1: Ana Petro obisa Jesus say.
0: What about this disciple?
1: Na sa osueni yusu eh.
0: Jesus obisa ne say efan hubeni.
1: And Jesus was asking him, what has it got to do with you?
0: Efan hubeni. Efan. Oh dear na. See. Na John the other efan hubeni.
1: Listen to yours and leave that of John alone.
0: What
1: has it got to do with you?
0: Your bread to do.
1: We struggle too much.
0: Your bread to do.
1: We worry too much.
0: But there are great men like Moses.
1: And so, nipa kesi ebiti se Moses.
0: In Numbers chapter 12.
1: Oh, you
0: verse
1: 1-3.
0: The Bible says that Miriam and Aaron spoke against Moses because of the Cushite woman whom he had married. For he had married a Cushite woman. And they said, has the Lord indeed spoken only through Moses? Has he not spoken through us also? And the Lord heard it.
1: And
0: now the man Moses was very meek, this is from the ESV, more than all people who were on the face of the
1: earth.
0: But this was not the first time Miriam and Aaron were challenging their kid brother. Here Moses relies on divine vindication instead of revenging or speaking against them. And then when God intended to destroy them, Moses pleaded for them. You see, meek people, they make themselves nothing. So affront against them is not a worry. How do we tell when someone is weak? You see, the disciples of Jesus Christ, anytime that Jesus spoke about his death, they will start discussing who is the greatest. So if Jesus is not there, who becomes the leader? Anytime Jesus hinted, I'm going to die, he said, hey, who is the greatest? Until one day, the mother of the sons of Zebedee, they came to Jesus. She came with her sons, two sons. Kneeling down and asked Jesus for favor. Now, they have family relations. James and John.
1: Johanne and Jacobo.
0: The mother brought them to Jesus.
1: Now one na at the one by Jesus in chain.
0: Then when they came, Jesus asked, what is it you want?
1: Now by Jesus busa o mo say, "Eh, nuanom, die ntina mo ba."
0: She said, "Grant that one of these two sons of mine may sit at your right and the other at your left in your kingdom." And you don't know what you are asking, Jesus said to them. Can you drink the cup I am going to drink? And the Bible says that they said, we can.
1: And I trust them to woman. Why so? You bet to me.
0: So it was not the mother who was just going to lobby. They were also interested.
1: not just say and nano kwana no walk radio no na
0: and verse 24 of Matthew 20 says that when the 10 heard about this, because two of them, they were 12 disciples, two of them, their mother pulled them out to go and lobby for them for position in Jesus's kingdom. And then when the 10 learned of it, the Bible says that they were indignant with the two brothers.
1: Naturally said, bra esuafo do aka no ekti ni abenu no ma me ene won akoye no anya won de umbufuwe.
0: John wrote to Diotrephes. And Diotrephes, the Bible says that because who wants to be the first will not read John's letter in the assembly.
1: Yohane ojo koma Diotrephes na cho se Diotrephes opese oyeba no dafo edima ni pe wo hunti no onken kan Yohane.
0: And John says that when I come around I will tell you the malicious things he says about me. And the Yohane, old man John, but this Diotrephes can say malicious things about him.
1: Yohane o se se me ba me kan se monia Diotrephes o ka e de fa me hu nyina e de akere mo.
0: What is his problem? He wants to be first. Diotrephes want to rule. Diotrephes want to lead.
1: Diotrephes
0: want to be seen like
1: Miriam.
0: But listen to this. Meek people are willing to put themselves in second place and submit themselves to achieve what is good for others. They are willing to take the second place and submit themselves to achieve what is good for others. Meekness is the antithesis of self-will, self-interest, self-assert. The meek cares not at all who is greater than them, for they have long ago decided that the esteem of the world is not worth the effort.
1: One day, one femino and found in your ekasia chair one. If you say, well, bravo, soon you know, Muno, well, who say, we are seeing Japadian in our so pianist.
0: The esteem of the world.
1: Norma, we are saying, and Norma, a body, and Norma concussion, we are saying, and for so pianist.
0: It's not worth the effort.
1: Now, now, we are piano, we prepare to be free, Emma.
0: The meek,
1: yeah, oh, John.
0: They cease to care what people think about them. In all humility, they cease to care. Yeah, in all humility.
1: Now,
0: they don't care about what people think about them. They know that they are not stupid, they are not stooges. For them, they accept the testimony of God about them. They are in themselves nothing, but before God, everything. They know that the world will never see them as God sees them, and they have stopped caring. They are patiently waiting for the day when everything will get its own price tag and real worth will come to its own.
1: And to a bombarding to one boy, sick chamber call, Cosibra, a Danubedrua, a dear Biabena, and one Casanidi, and a nebo.
0: I don't think you have this slide, but it's quite an important statement. I want to take it again. They are patiently awaiting for the day when everything will get its own price tag.
1: And
0: real wealth will come into its own. As we move up and down, I am chairman, former general secretary, former executive, brigadier general, apostle doctor, on the wapim baby, area head, former NDC chairman, former local government minister, former but recently we went for a program.
1: Now, so now we are called Dumediebi.
0: And then on the platform, we had names, tags to the seats.
1: Now, okay, so now what is that? Now, yeah, no, our platform, no, so now, Edibu Bobi Aho.
0: But when I got there, I realized that there were two people who were joining us in the morning, but they have not allotted space for them.
1: That's what we said.
0: Very important personalities. In fact, one of them is supposed to sit by me. Or I'm supposed to sit by that person.
1: You knew,
0: so do you know what happened? We started removing the tax. So some of them we remove and we take it to the back. And we bring some of those at the back to the front.
1: A
0: day
1: is coming.
0: Bibia binya ne right tag.
1: Everything will get its real label.
0: No one pay on someone say, Aden. Also, me and I'm here, chairman of Pentecost. I'm also trying in Russo. Be having the right tag. You hire who on my baby. Now you buffers, where she say, you're going to say. But the meek person, they wait for the day when everything will have the right tag.
1: And so, why what you want to be trying to have the right tag?
0: Everything will have the right tag.
1: And then, boy.
0: Everything will have its own right. Then the righteous will shine like stars. The Bible says that we shall have new names. Now, what does that mean? Me, I don't know. Maybe Adam Reku knows.
1: Or
0: theologians, you. What new name? What will be yours? I don't know. Me too, I don't know.
1: Me so minim.
0: Ne do di mount. Now we ready na. Shana wan ka say nyo wudia. Mama ya haya hu pi o yes.
1: Let's not worry ourselves in this world.
0: Ntoka ya ku nyina ya haya.
1: All these fights we are fighting, we are just worrying ourselves. You do same at the office. You do same at the in the church.
0: Ya ya dickness o say anya mi bi. My anya omo ebe yom na sumu nyame.
1: You serve God from your heart.
0: Ebe beso a obia benya na kechia said the nnyuma is it.
1: Day is coming that all will be rewarded according to their works.
0: Rest.
1: Home.
0: Rest.
1: Home.
0: Rest.
1: Home.
0: I think you have understood me.
1: But you just say what say me come die yase.
0: The man Jesus Christ.
1: Yesu. Christo.
0: Let me read Philippians and I'll conclude. Now Philippians chapter 2, 14 to 16. Do everything without grumbling or arguing, so that you may become blameless and pure. Children of God without fault in a rough and crooked generation, then you shine among them like stars in the sky.
1: My ye nipa wonu nu on na waye kron onyankopon ma woni dem ne ma abusua wa kontong na wachia na mashren wo musa akania owia.
0: As you hold firmly to the word of life, and then I will be able to boast on the day of Christ that I did not run or labor in vain.
1: Se mokura enkwasem no mu na Kristo dano ma wahwa me ho se memrika mitu ya no anye kwa na mebre adwuma nso anye kwa.
0: The meek reckon that at any given moment it is the image of Christ that is at stake, so they wouldn't want to fight back. They want Christ to be glorified instead of fighting their neighbor.
1: Wan wo jwo no bribia wo hunu se Kristo na ni onyam nko na ehia enti so ni obi be popopo de Kristo ni onyam ti obebre ne ho ase ayikom.
0: At the end of the day, the meek will inherit the earth.
1: Asem no nyina wie ye no wan wo jwo no wan obenya asase no adie.
0: Now there was this, just listen to this my story.
1: Okay, ti masemi.
0: And then we'll pray.
1: Now echire no yabom.
0: There was this man that I knew.
1: Papa,
0: he was a royal.
1: Now, or your this year.
0: And in fact, he was kind of, he was destined to the to a throne.
1: Now, okay, as a odiadie.
0: But he didn't have the patience to wait for the king to die.
1: Now, so when yabo tanken amananehu,
0: he was quite wealthy and very affluent.
1: Now, or your defo ni pe nim no.
0: So he was always putting some the left leg out there for people to think that when the throne falls, he has to sit on the throne. But he wasn't patient. He wasn't a meek man. One day, in his anger, he pulled the throne of the queen mother. And the queen mother fell. People saw it. Many years hence, the king died. The elders of the land sat down to think about who becomes the king.
1: When you fought, I said, "Dwindwin, say, ah, why?" And we obedi na nadi.
0: Now his name came up.
1: And then the day, Abba Mubi.
0: Then they discussed him.
1: And I walked in the home, come
0: on. Then is this not this person?
1: And the worker said, "Ah, and you don't fool.
0: Who pulled the queen mother's throne?"
1: And na no, oyi na na him atu asia kunyano.
0: How can we make him?
1: Ah, Abba ye day no ni oti say,
0: king over us.
1: Abba ye no ahine, e wa yenso.
0: Pushing us.
1: Odi amofan tun chay answer.
0: The meek,
1: the odd
0: who inherit the earth.
1: Obenya sase no edio,
0: not the arrogant and pride.
1: Enye dia odia konkosem.
0: They are not the arrogant and proud person.
1: Enye dia odia umaso enye konkosem.
0: The Bible says.
1: Shakunkuna say,
0: even though he was in the same stature with God,
1: womse no anu nyankopon ewo bia krodie,
0: he made himself nothing.
1: Danso ono to ne hompan.
0: I'm talking about our Lord.
1: Me ka yewura ho asem
0: that qualified him to receive slaps and spittle from people.
1: And I'm saying tin nipa ebru no tonta so mpogu no so.
0: He made himself nothing.
1: Oye no said ye onye hwe.
0: He made himself nothing.
1: O to ne hompan.
0: Then in the presence of Pilate.
1: Na wo Pilato enim no.
0: Pilate said, "Won't you talk?"
1: Pilato said, "Ah, onka sa.
0: Don't you know that I have power to release you?"
1: Unim say me wo tumi se mejao.
0: Then Jesus said, "If the authority was not given to you from above, you couldn't say this to me. My kingdom is not from here." Then he said, "So you are king?" Then he told Pilate, "Yes." But you see, he has put on meekness. So it doesn't flex his muscles. Before Pilate, he is king. But he has made himself nothing. He is a woman's leader. But she has made herself nothing. He is the apostle. But he has made himself nothing. His body is not the thing. Himself is not a thing, God, to be worshipped. So he doesn't

0: and giving him a name that is above
1: every name.
0: That at the name of Jesus, even Pilate
1: should
0: bow. Pilate should bow. Can you imagine John? He always brags that he's a friend of Jesus. They were very close.
1: But
0: to the extent that when Peter's and the Thomas's, they need to pull an information from Jesus, they will root it through John. So he always said that the disciple whom Jesus loved, he was referring to himself. And then one day when Jesus died and ascended and revealed himself to him, when he saw him, he was dying. So now
1: say,
0: when Adam,
1: you are his friend.
0: He made himself nothing. So John can say that he is my friend.
1: And
0: but when he revealed his glory, he didn't say my friend.
1: God exalts us. Let us humble ourselves.
0: The more I woke up from,
1: as you humble yourself,
0: the mouse,
1: the Lord keeps lifting you.
0: Mem pese ni pehun nemu nya meekness or joy. So we should be a chikra untwitwa ni 19 abemo ahome
1: give you rest.
0: It will give you rest. Don't think of worshiping this your God because people will affront your God. So apostle, God bless you. You are a good man. He served God selflessly. I know what I'm talking about. I will never have preached this message in somebody else's retirement. But I know that he's a humble man. Sometimes he'll come out and say his mind. But he's a very meek person. Very meek person. But when he sees you and he's displaying respect, it is coming from his heart. Those of us who are in leadership, we know many people. But we in our
1: but this one is not like that.
0: Radin show.
1: But bless
0: you. Shall we all rise to our feet?
1: Yes.

0: Now listen to me. We are not going to pray for a long time. We are not going to bind demons. Jesus says that, learn of me.
1: Yes,
0: for I am meek and lowly in heart. When we were with the devil, we were yoked to Satan. But when we get born again, we are also yoked to Jesus. So in whichever way, we still have yokes. But when you are yoked, now listen, when you are yoked, but there should be one that is a stronger animal. So that he directs the weaker one. So when he passed, the weaker one will have to turn. But Jesus said, when we were under Satan, he was breaking our necks. But now that we are with him, we should be humble enough to turn wherever he turns. You don't do what you want to do. We turn where he turns. And you have rest. How many people are you fighting? Take them out of your mind.
1: You won't in every word.
0: Take them.
1: You won't feel what you need.
0: What has somebody said against you that is causing you to try and then revenge? Why? Why? Find some rest. What about your husband? Why are you not talking to him? Why are you not talking to your wife? Rest.
1: Yes.
0: Shall we lift up our two hands? And don't let us shout. Just rest. Rest. Rest. Go into your recesses. So God, help me to rest. Sunny, sunny, a bonifuapo.

0: etia me yere
1: etia
0: me ba
1: etia
0: me yere
1: David
0: David
1: no
0: yesu antisa
1: Jesus is not like that
0: yesu antisa
1: Jesus is not like that
0: mama ene nchiko ya mama ene nchiko ndia no pe
1: let us be yoked with him
0: wanya me say
1: he didn't do this for
0: me say
1: he didn't do that for me.

0: Achamunti. Me mana bompae.
1: Please listen, now let her pray.
0: Na irade nam no so.
2: Then your mess was how can I we be a man and yet me about mon chain? Ishere radi din be bray or mon crown. Now I'll be talking about Jesus, our Passover lamb.
1: Mekasa afa Yesu yen chum guy no.
2: Jesus, our Passover lamb.
1: Yesu yen chum egamano.
2: Passover.
1: Chum
2: lamb. Jesus Christ.
1: Jesus Christ.
2: Our Passover lamb. I'll start from John chapter
1: 1
2: verse
1: 29.
2: John chapter 1 verse 29. The next day, John saw Jesus coming towards him and said, "Look, the Lamb of God who takes away the sin of the world."
1: Na ade chinye no, Yohane hunu Yesu se oba ne nchen. Na ose, she, onyankopon edwa ma, oyi wiase bone kroni.
2: Look the Lamb of God, who takes away not the sins, but the sin of the world.
1: Mon she, onyankopon edwa ma, oyi wiase bone ekro.
2: He takes away the sin of the world.
1: Oyi wiase bone.
2: The sin of the world is our straying away from God. He came to reconcile us unto God. When you stray away, it can manifest in all kinds of evil. So we say sins, but the sin is one sin. Straying away from God.
1: So money free a radia quine one. You know what the award the ebbremu and so you cannot money a hood one mum one money no a bonnet.
2: Behold the Lamb of God who takes away the sin of the world. Those days of the Passover, the blood covered our sin. But he, Jesus, came to take away the sin of the world. Scarlet threads or symbols of continuous plans of God's redemption weaves through scripture. Scarlet thread, red thread. Just as the scarlet cord saved Rahab's household, so the blood of Jesus marks those who trust in his salvation. Now, one such prophetic symbol of the redemption of God is a lamb that was sacrificed.
1: Now, Onyankopon we yin sentreni edin sentreni bebre ewo apam da danimo na emu baako ene Yeshua wa ba be giyen afriyem boni.
2: The lamb that was sacrificed.
1: Emu baako ene odwama na wode no bo afore enu.

0: Then Abraham said to Isaac,
1: the
0: Lord himself will provide a lamb for the sacrifice. The Lord himself will provide a lamb for the sacrifice. I don't have a lamb, but the Lord himself. Now when you're talking about the Lord himself providing a lamb, it was scarlet thread. Pointing to redemption of Jesus Christ. The redemption of the world by Jesus Christ. Throughout the Old Testament, a lamb was sacrificed at the altar as one. An act of worship. Two. The means of atoning for sins. So I'm saying that the lamb was sacrificed for two purposes. One, as an act of worship. The second reason is atoning for the sins of the people. The sacrificial lamb in the Old Testament was a substitute. The sacrificial lamb, I want you to pay attention to this. In the Old Testament, was a substitute. The sacrificial lamb was a substitute. Now, what we mean is that instead of a man or a woman dying for his or her sin, God provided a lamb to take the place of that person. And the blood of the lamb paid for the penalty of their
1: sins.
0: So the sacrificial lamb in the Old Testament was a substitute, paying for the sin of others. So God instructed
1: Moses
0: to give to the Hebrew people. They were to sacrifice a lamb per a household.
1: Now,
0: and

0: ochishomwa onye jama ke kaye bieni ni ho.
1: Now pay attention to a spotless lamb.
0: Afeti haye ye shishwe jama ke kaye bieni ni ho.
1: Now they were supposed to kill the lamb.
0: Na we wanche so be kum jama no.
1: Take the blood.
0: Na we yini moja
1: and put the blood on the doorposts of their home.
0: Ni wo wia what you ani moja ano aye wonga punya no ano.

0: say, Moses say,
1: that every household should kill a lamb. And mark the doorposts with the blood of the lamb. Next, the entire family was to stay indoors under the covering of the blood.
0: And
1: when the angel of death sees the sign of the blood, he will pass over that particular household, and that home will be saved. That fateful night in Egypt, those under the blood,

0: died.
1: What does the death of a lamb accomplish? Three things. Number one, the wages of sin is death.
2: Yeah.
1: So sin brings judgment.
2: And
1: eventually the judgment is for one to die. Number two, to be delivered from this judgment of sin, it requires death. It requires death. The death can be the death of a substitute. So pay attention. If you sin, you are supposed to die. If you don't want to die, there must be a death. But that death can be a substitute of anything at all. So pay attention again. To be saved from the judgment requires death. But that death can be a substitute. So God was saying to Israel, I will spare you. I will deliver you from this judgment if there is a death of an innocent substitute. And the message of the Passover is that God delivers through the death of an innocent substitute. So the blood of the lamb that was slain was a substitute, and it delivered Israel from death. The lamb was a substitute. Hallelujah.
2: Amen.
1: Are we together?

0: both prophetic symbols of
1: deliverance
0: as a substitute and as a covering. God has all the details. Jesus, the Lamb of God, was not born in a palace. The Bible says that they went to the inn and there was no space there. The place was full. So he was born in a manger. You see, if you are a lamb, because John says, "Behold the Lamb of God."
1: If you say Johannes say, "Munche onyankopo adwama."
0: The parents didn't know that they were carrying the Lamb of God.
1: Now, who phone ni mo? Send ya na wa wo no no wa so no no. Aye ojama.
0: Mary didn't know that she was carrying the Lamb of God.
1: Mary akwa nu onim se na osu onyankopo adwama.
0: So when it was time for her to deliver, she was looking for an inn, a guest house to deliver.
1: And you do bro ba wo no na wo hwehwa wo gye bi a kama kama bi. No wa ko wo no ho.
0: And then the manager of the guest house just came out and said, "There is no space here." It may be true or may be prophetic. Because a lamb is not born in a hotel.
1: If you say,
0: he had to be born in a stable.
1: In a manger.
0: He wasn't born in a stable or a manger so the poor can have access to him.
1: Now,
0: you hear people preach and say that Jesus was born in a manger so that the poor people can go to him.
1: Brother
0: and sister, Jesus didn't die only for the poor. He died for everyone. So being born in a manger was not in respect to the poor.
1: And this woman and your woman and that's what woman here for David.
0: The reason was simple.
1: We need to move it.
0: He was a lamb.
1: Now, oh yeah, Ugama.
0: And he had to be born in a manger.
1: Now, ho and the necessary woman.
0: That's all.
1: Semna no no.
0: Born in a stable.
1: Oh, no, in your womb.
0: And worshipped by shepherds.
1: And oh, yeah, in your shepherd.
0: Was not a coincidence. Not at all. He was a lamb. The Lamb of God. That was to take away the sin of the earth. Luke chapter 2.

0: But the angel said to them, "Do not be afraid. I bring you good news that will cause great joy to all the people.
1: For
0: today in the town of David, a Savior has been born to you. He is the Messiah, the Lord. Now this will be a sign to you. You will find a baby wrapped in clothes and lying in a manger. Now, let me explain that one before I go to 15 and 16. Now, from the beginning of his birth, his birth in Bethlehem

0: Now so Bethlehem so a you cry now in your I am
1: flocks of sheep.
0: Covered
1: the fields of Bethlehem.
0: Now send your children to the mono. Now in white but mountain so ma.
1: Now historians teach us that.
0: Now oh yeah, one out will try about cause ni mono what can say.
1: Shepherds cared for lambs destined to be sacrificed in the temple. And only spotless ones could be offered in the temple. So when the sheep were about to deliver, shepherds paid close attention to the kid that is being born. Once they see that this little one is spotless, it is qualified for sacrifice in the temple.

0: And they wrapped it.
1: Now what then?
0: With gloves.
1: What then? To ma, kama fufu.
0: That was to give it warmth.
1: Now wait, woman,
0: when
1: is?
0: But when you see the wrapped one,
1: now who di? Then to manage
0: it. Means this is qualified for
1: such. It just a way or your strong one will be to make the number for you.
0: So the angels told the shepherd. Go to Bethlehem. Go to a manger. You will see a baby. Wrapped in swaddling
1: clothes.
0: Spotless lamb. Spotless lamb. Qualified for sacrifice. Qualified for sacrifice. Spotless lamb. Verse 15. When the angel had left them and gone into heaven, the shepherds said to one another, "Let's go to Bethlehem and see this thing that has happened, which the Lord has told us about." So they hurried off and found Mary and Joseph and the baby who was lying in the manger.
1: Now Mary and Joseph
0: wrapped in swaddling clothes.

0: wrapped in swaddling
1: clothes.
0: Why does this matter? I've explained it to you. To prove that Jesus is a spotless lamb for the slaughter. Now, one day, John 13 verse 1. Jesus makes a statement. As a lamb of God, Christ knew he came to die as a final sacrifice for sins. And that the Lamb of God must die on Passover
1: day.
0: As was the tradition. John 13 verse 1. It was just before the Passover festival. Jesus knew that the hour had come for him to leave this world and go to the Father. Having loved his own who were in the world, he loved

0: asie.
1: Now, so Jesus knew who he was.
0: Yes,
1: he knew he was the Lamb of God. And then when it was getting to the Passover time, he knew that it was time for him to leave the earth. Matthew 26:1-2. When Jesus had finished saying all these things, he said to the disciples, as you know, the Passover is 2 days away, and the Son of Man will be handed over to be crucified. So Jesus speaks to the disciples that, as you know, the Passover is just 2 days away, and the Son of Man will be handed over to be crucified. As he was discussing with the disciples about the crucifixion, verse 3 and 4 was also talking about some plans people were making to kill him. God has all the details. Then the chief priests and the elders of the people assembled in the palace of the high priest, whose name was Caiaphas.

0: to arrest Jesus secretly and kill him.
1: But not
0: during the festival. They said, or there may be a rout among the people. 2 days, I'm going to die. Then this group says, we have to arrest him.
1: We have to arrest him
0: and kill him. But not during the Passover. This is a secret they didn't know. The Bible says that if the devil knew that killing Jesus will save all of us, he wouldn't have killed the King of Glory. Now, this group, they were just angry. They wanted to take his life. But taking his life was part of God's plan. But because they didn't fully understand, they said not during the Passover. But the lamb knew that he was going to die in the Passover. Now, pay attention. The night before he died, Jesus and the disciples gathered for a Passover meal. Then somehow, in a moment ordained before the beginning of time, Jesus took the bread and the wine and said to the disciples, this is my body. They were drinking the wine and the bread all the while. It was referring to the blood that was slain in Egypt. But it takes the bread.

0: so
1: that fish was a sign.
0: I am the
1: reality. Now, after they have prayed, after they have ate and sang a song, now he moved them to the garden
0: of
1: Gethsemane, where the Roman officials led by Judas will come and who will betray him will arrest him. So they arrested him.
0: And you watch
1: the whole night he was on trial. Early in the morning, around 9 o'clock, he was crucified.
0: But
1: listen, Jewish tradition tells us that 9 a.m. in the morning, the high priest
0: will
1: descend and then tie the lamb
0: for to
1: the altar. Then the high priest will go back. He ties the lamb a day before the Passover. So he does that on Friday at 9 a.m. the third hour.
0: If you had no,
1: and then whilst the lamb is there, everybody knows that the Passover will be the following day, and that was a sign of the Passover, the lamb that was going to be slain.
0: And to bribe him or be on say, Ujama, Yebekum, Chama Fashemun, Yachin, and Abbo, Aforimukano, and as Aforiadian, who will say, oh, Adiachia, ye be dicum.
1: When it is 3 p.m.
0: Now, Boa could do bear no me and
1: the ninth hour.
0: Let us say, don't get it and Kunimu.
1: The high priest will come and then kill the lamb.
0: A haste of Penny Beba, Nefe, what be kum, Gaman.
1: His blood is spilled.
0: And what you know, what pity, Gama Imoja.
1: For the forgiveness of the sins of the people.
0: Now, Odia Manipanina, Bonifefri.
1: Whilst the lamb was tied there at 9 a.m.,
0: bra, watch it chill. Jamano, I will hono, Kunuano Pano.
1: It was that same time outside the wall, Jesus was hanged on the cross.
0: Sabrina, Mudon, Kronemu, and I will cook Krono Manchinsua. Now, what say Yesu? I was in you.
1: 6 solid hours.
0: Now, Sadia, where you, Jana, what in a farm for him can home? Sana, yes, the answer, don't you see?
1: 6 solid hours. He was suffering on the cross. He was tied to the cross. And then 12 o'clock. There was darkness. 3 o'clock. The time that the high priest is supposed to descend and then go and finally kill the lamb. Jesus shouted, Eli, Eli, lama sabachthani.
0: Eli, Eli, lama sabachthani.
1: My God, my Father, why have you forsaken me?
0: And
1: the people said, he's calling Elijah. He's not calling Elijah.
0: No,
1: but he's saying that the Father has forsaken
0: him. And you can say, Neja,
1: you see, in Deuteronomy chapter 21, from verse 18 to 20, the Bible says that when anyone has a stubborn child, very incorrigible
0: child,
1: the parents can decide. They take the child. They take him to the elders of the land. That this is our boy. It's a very bad boy. No matter what we do,
0: you
1: will not change. Take him. Kill him. Then
2: The parents will leave their child in the hands of the people to kill. And they will stone this stubborn child to death. Peter said, Jesus Christ,
1: Jesus Christ,
2: was handed over to you by the will of God. God handed him over. Because the sin of the world was upon him. So he is saying that, my father, why have you forsaken me? He is questioning the Old Testament father who voluntarily gives the child for destruction. He said, my father, you have forsaken me.
1: Oh, major, wait,
2: why?
1: I didn't hear.
2: Because of sin.
1: Boninti.
2: The Bible says that ampa.
1: Just him say.
2: Yeah, dear.
1: Truly.
2: Onu na wafa. Yemumu yanonso waswa.
1: He has carried our iniquities.
2: He has what is tonosu.
1: The burden of our peace was placed on him.
2: So God forsook him. That he will be crucified.
1: One more send him.
2: But one coming in.
1: Nobody didn't remain.
2: He rose again on the third day.
1: For our
2: redemption. This morning I want you to know that Jesus died.
1: Yes.
2: And because he died, he has become our substitute. He died the death that was required of us. Because our sin was upon him. The chastisement that brought us peace was upon him.
1: And
2: by his stripes we are healed. Jesus was an exchange. A substitute.
1: This
2: is the small Jesus we have today. This is a small sinner we have. This one was to die. But Jesus exchanged. Change. This one was to die. But they exchanged position. This one was a substitute. So this one can go.
1: He
2: died for us. He set us free. In the Old Testament, the lamb was a substitute. Our sins can be forgiven. The judgment can pass over you by death of any innocent substitute. Today I want to announce to all of you that the spotless Jesus has been killed for our justification. We are no longer sinners because he bore it on the cross. He washed us by his blood. And the death that I was to die, he died in my place. He has become my substitute to give me freedom. This is what he did for us. The Lamb of God takes away the sin of the world. Go and tell everybody that Jesus died for me. If he died for you, then you don't qualify to live in sin. We must also rise as he rose from the dead into a newness of life. Let us hold this story for two hands. And don't let us crucify Jesus again. It is enough that he died. It is ours now to live a life that will glorify the Father. So that when people see you walking in a new life, say,
1: Christian.
2: I can't wait to meet Sakra.
1: every to me such that can be changed, be transformed.
2: He said, this, you are changed.
1: Ah, what's such that?
2: Then you have to tell them.
1: What can I tell one say?
2: It's all because of the cross.
1: Ah, I send you an India.
2: It's all because of the cross.
1: Send you an India.
2: That man Jesus.
1: Yes, no.
2: Took my place.
1: Oh no, and we see my name.
2: And he has given me
1: now one mommy
2: a new robe of righteousness that came from the cross.
1: If he has seen, we are not so bad.
2: If he died for us, we can also live for him.
1: Yes, you bet my tenacity, man.
2: I want to challenge you.
1: First time two
2: and if he died for you,
1: yes, woman,
2: let us be determined to live for him. As I end, John Wesley constantly prayed a certain kind of prayer.
1: John Wesley's opinion, no, there be no bomb pay.
2: Say, oh Lord,
1: was it oh every day?
2: Don't let me live uselessly. Oh God,
1: how every day?
2: Don't let me live useless. If Jesus had died for you in a death like this,
1: I was out.
2: Then don't live useless. Let your life count. Let your life prove to the whole world that Jesus came to die for sinners. And that you are a proof of that. I want to plead with you that don't live your life useless.
1: Don't walk aimlessly.
2: Don't
1: live your life

We should also see that our lives has been very useful. If you are standing at the back and you don't know this Jesus, I want you to know that your sins has been purchased for. The penalty of it has been paid for.

0: All you need to do is to believe. Believe on the one that was hanged on the tree. You want to give your life to Jesus? Just walk through the aisles and come. And come and accept Jesus as Lord. Come. And accept Jesus as Lord. If you brought anyone who does not know Jesus, encourage the fellow to come and accept him as Lord. But my interest this
1: morning
0: is a young man and a young woman. I want every young man, every young woman to come onto this arena. The one who does not want his life or her life to be useless. I want anyone who doesn't want his or her life from today to be lived uselessly to come to Russia. If you want your life to count for Jesus, as a young person from today forward, I want you to rush and come here. I'll be praying with you. That is the reason I came this morning. The people who will say that Jesus has come to save
1: me,
0: so I don't want my life to be lived useless. Come. Whilst you are coming, come praying. If God used John Wesley, can use you. If God used the Machions, he can use you. Don't let your life be lived useless. You can build houses. You can have cars. But they don't have eternal value. They don't have eternal value. If you want God to use you, that when you enter into heaven, you will go into heaven with gifts, people that you have saved, with great job that you have done for the Lord. If you don't want to live your life uselessly, I asking you to come forward.
1: Come.

0: There is no need to waste your life. You can be very rich with cars, with buildings, with great names, but they don't have eternal value. There are many who are dying every day and night, and God needs workers, people he has died for, to tell these people about the redemption story, but he is not finding them. Meanwhile, you are around. Why should your life be lived uselessly?
1: Why do you accept
0: Jesus as Lord
1: and
0: still be living in filthiness? Why? Don't you appreciate the cross?
1: So
0: don't live your life uselessly. This morning, you have to cut certain friends from your life. Then decide in your mind and with your heart that, Lord, I yield to you. Lift your hands if you can. Lord, I yield to you. Lord, I yield to you. Lord, I yield to
1: you.
0: I'll request the area head to be praying for you in a moment. I sense the power of the Holy Spirit here now. I sense it now. Now receive the Holy Spirit. Now receive the Holy Ghost. Now in the name of Jesus. Now in the name of Jesus. Now in the name of Jesus. Now in the name of Jesus. Receive the Holy Spirit. Take it now. God is touching you. He's gonna use you in a way as never before. God is separating you from evil in the name of Jesus.

0: of this space. Take it.
1: Some.
0: In the name of Jesus. 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
2: 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And we on farm mouth. And we on farm mouth. Yamia Ward Day. 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And Radiman and Browse. Holy Ghost power. 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Thank you, Jesus.
1: Jesus.
2: Rababai. Thank you, Lord. And Radia Dawas.
0: Yes, Lord.
2: Say, we are the ones that come. Na wa ye ohun senchire ni na wo free ha wo kwe wasem betna wo mu na wo de wasem akoye adwuma e wo Yesu Kristo din mu na ka amen kese
1: amen.

0: Yehuwa yan coupon. 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
0: Send your way and it's Tim Raymond.
1: Jesus.
0: Lord. And then so she.
1: Who's a hand?
0: Men so be a wapatay. Jesus. Jesus. Jesus. Jesus. Jesus. Jesus. Jesus. Jesus. Jesus. Jesus. Jesus. Jesus. Jesus. Jesus. Jesus. Jesus. Jesus. Jesus. Jesus. Jesus. Jesus. Jesus. Jesus. Jesus. Jesus. Jesus. Jesus. Jesus. Jesus. Jesus. Jesus. Jesus. Jesus. Jesus. Jesus. Jesus. Jesus. Jesus. Jesus. Jesus. Jesus. Jesus. Jesus. Jesus. Jesus. Jesus. Jesus. Jesus. Jesus. Jesus. Jesus. Jesus. Jesus. Jesus. Jesus. Jesus. Jesus. Jesus. Jesus. Jesus. Jesus. Jesus. Jesus. Jesus. Jesus. Jesus. Jesus. Jesus. Jesus. Jesus. Jesus. Jesus. Jesus. Jesus. Jesus. Jesus. Jesus

Praise God, Nyameba. Otwendi ampo Nyaminshra, se wo de wo fidie ato Pentecost A program. Asori Church of Pentecost Headquarters, Afahunka.

0: Psalm 51. The pivotal point of his convention. Hence, in verse 10 and 13.
1: Na ne samwa okaye no in
0: titru 10 through 13. So we'll go to verse 10, 11, 12, 13. So you have seen someone who has really acknowledged sin and has also identified whom he has sinned against and sought forgiveness from the one he has sinned against. He was not saying he had not wronged anyone. In the process, he had even killed someone's husband. He acknowledges that. But the object he is seeking forgiveness from is the Almighty God. 51 verse 10. Create in me a pure heart, O God, and renew a steadfast spirit within me. Now take note that the spirit here is a small letter S. He's not just saying, create in me a pure heart, O God, and renew your Holy Spirit. No, not at all. The Holy Spirit is the creator God. He's an unchanging God. You cannot renew the Holy Spirit. Do not cast me from your presence.
1: Nah,
0: or take your Holy Spirit from me.
1: Nah,
0: sometimes we think that in the Old Testament, the Spirit came upon the people and left. He disagrees with that teaching.
1: Nah,
0: he says that don't take it away. It means that he knew he had it. Restore to me the joy of salvation and grant me a willing spirit. So small letter spirit to sustain me. Then I will teach transgressors your ways so that sinners will turn back to you. As long as sinners are going to be born on this planet, David will be a good teacher of repentance. See here, the Holy Spirit was present with him when he fell into sin. Because don't take the Holy Spirit.
1: So
0: he knew that God was with him. But here he prays that God will not take the kingship and the divine anointing for kingship, that is the Holy Spirit, as from him as he did to Saul. See the presence of the Holy Spirit of God was to help him. And the presence of the Holy Spirit of God with us is also to help us
1: and also
0: live above reproach. So in Ezekiel 36, verse 20-27, this is what the scripture says. Ezekiel 36:26-27.
1: Yes, sir.
0: Yes. I will give you a new heart and put a new spirit in you. I will remove from you your heart of stone and give you a heart of flesh. Now, my interest is in verse 27. I will put my spirit, capital S spirit, Holy Spirit, in you. and move you to follow my decrees. And be careful to keep my laws. So the presence of the Spirit of God in us is to be able to move us to follow God's decrees. And be careful to follow his laws. So what went amiss? Because for him to the presence of the Spirit was there. But why did he miss it? Verse 10. Create in me a pure heart, O God. And renew a steadfast spirit within me. Now David seems to say
1: David
0: that looking back, he realized that the trouble all started in his mind. His spirit. His innermost being. His thought life was polluted. He entertained evil thoughts. Until at last he committed evil. Brothers and sisters, make the tree good. And its fruit will be good. Make the tree bad. And its fruit will be bad. There is no room for neutrality. You make the tree good. And its fruit will be good. You make the tree bad. And its fruit will be bad. So he's saying that creating me a clean heart, renew a right spirit within me. The issue was not the Holy Spirit. He convicted me, but I didn't take it. It was my own spirit, my own soul, my own mind deceived me, and I sinned against you. I sin against you. So now he requests the Lord to create in him a new spirit, a new mind, renew his entire inner self, so that it will be steadfast, it will be strong in guarding against future outbreaks of sin. We all need immunization so that our system is strong against future outbreak of COVID. He's saying that my spiritual immune system was weak.
1: He
0: couldn't stand the same. Strengthen me on the inside. Brothers, if we can be immunized against viruses, the Holy Spirit can also quicken our spirit against sin. Strengthen me against future
1: adversaries.
0: How do I know that? Verse 12 and 13. Restore to me the joy of your salvation. And grant me a willing spirit to sustain me. Now, when you do that for me, my spirit will be willing, steadfast. That will sustain me. Will help me lean and follow the Spirit's promptings. When you do this for me, I will teach transgressors your ways so that sinners will turn back to you. Are we together? Today, we want God to fortify our spirit. The Holy Spirit is there for us to strengthen us. But we are weak on the inside. How will he fortify us? How will he fortify us? Now, 2 Peter 1, verse 3 and 4.
1: Petro
0: His divine power has given us everything we need for godly life through our knowledge of him who called us by his own glory and goodness.
1: Now,
0: his divine power, the power of the Holy Ghost, has given us all we need to live a godly life through the knowledge of his word. Now, verse 4. Through these, he has given us his very great and precious promises, so that through them you may participate in the divine nature, having escaped the corruption in the world caused by evil desires. He is saying that there is corruption in the world. But when we participate in his divine nature, what that means is this. The Holy Spirit is always with us. I have a weak spirit that cannot stand the onslaughts of the enemy. But he is strong. He is powerful. So when I participate in his divine nature, when I enter into him and he enters into me, he strengthens my weak spirit. And the Bible says that will cause me to escape the corruption that is in the world. This is what David did. Participated in the things of the Spirit. And then from that day forward, escape the corruption that is in the world, which is caused by evil desires. Because he had truly repented. For this reason, make every effort to add to your faith goodness, and to goodness knowledge, and to knowledge self-control, and to self-control perseverance, and to perseverance godliness, and to godliness mutual affection, and to mutual affection love. For if you possess these qualities, and all these qualities are in the Holy Spirit, as you participate in the divine nature, he dissolves himself in you. So you take his strength and he absorbs your weakness. For if you possess these qualities in increasing measure, then they will keep you from being ineffective and unproductive in your knowledge of the Lord Jesus Christ. But whoever does not have them in is nearsighted and blind, forgetting that they have been cleansed from their past sins. Unfortunately, what that means is that such people who don't have that spiritual muscles are still living in their sins, even though they have been cleansed from their past.
1: Now, the upper chain say, "Wonga woni sa hwo den no, but aso ti won boni mu, e wom say, wa ti won ho efu won boni dadan."
0: Now, the big one.
1: Yes, super.
0: Verse 10.
1: Nchichimu edu.
0: Therefore, my brothers and sisters, make every effort to confirm your calling and election. For if you do these things, you will never stumble. The King James says you will never fall.
1: King James,
0: let us not be afraid of falling. We have an anchor that keeps the soul steadfast and sure. When the billows roll, she's fastened it to the rock.

Yamie. 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Yes, uo huwa sema na meke, uo mpacha unyi ubia, eye uo. Uo. May the grace and peace from God our Father and our Lord Jesus Christ be with you, you, you. I'm talking about you. Yes, you heard me right. The grace from God, our Father, and our Lord Jesus Christ be with you wherever you find yourself this morning. Wene wama. Wini ukun a mwa tunu mo radio no ediato asempa 94.7 and a trotra driver webie na fidie mu wafa passengers na webie mu na u passenger for 8 years. I pay a domine asumjia if he a genuine coupon and a radi Jesu Christo and can why when a passengers phone in a and a taxi driver won so what your taxi mo now what BM will say who. What's our driver? No, I don't need asumjia if he a genuine coupon. Any a ready Jesus Christo and cow. Who are without them on our so wet chino radio? Obi cranny radio, what in the phone 80? I don't need asumjia if he a genuine coupon near ready Jesus Christo and cow what it? Sir, I send me a macacher away. Sir, when someone catch the work, a woo hoodie at your shit. A son, sir, a safo, a radi dinam, de air catch the windy. And I said, walk on four. The catch the work. And I, yeti, yeti, yeme, imuna, sir, yakase, onyamia free will be a. Na I think, grow 4 years in the so near sopano. By a set. A come off will be a share. Hey, Nano, where be a me call a shanty region? Me call ye, Miss May Bremmy with ye moo. Last week, Namin in the moo, this week. Baby, I may call ye ah. If ye be a me comb, we say me call cheer bushing of will be. I want ye me croom. Ben a brand ye fefefe koko koko koko oba ya nye mabu boni insani ni 9 years 23 mpese mpese enti unuyaba ana woho no sabrese na ye ni ferise ye woho sana oba yu oko ye nwa siwe minu ya bawu ena komwa fano inti ye dina bantiti ye na ye wahano na mse diye yu. 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Jania, okay. Auntie, ya, the number has said, ya, peniswa, she say, yes, shanna come. 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Oh, quachibon, some, Eddie, number of ye. Me can say, oh, can ya, me, dear. Who shira will be a in shira no kura no one shut that in somo na wo dia won say some say bad news sells bad news ya enya do dia wo di see a password na nkrofo di mirika be fom ya ti kro ma wo kanya me asem papa nkrofo onti wo but say usa adie si wanim say wo di atemo. What's this idea? 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

phone Eddie C when him saw call Facebook and now TikTok and now on one make can on and now YouTube and then you can on say and then as someone me call a sorry yen sofu and me chair ye and then maba mapa sorry me ne amam for eche. When was the last time and even the first time wa we yes had ye bi why ye bi da some candy, I just saw for no more be pan. Yes, Christo, as man or say, go into the whole world and make every man my disciple. All men, my disciples. You are supposed to be a disciple of our Lord Jesus Christ. It's just and Croft, what you negative things, Eddie Chan, positive things. 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You have no idea. 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I am a suro. And then if you suffer, be a preacher, not teach First Corinthians 12. The gift and the part of the body that Paul added to part of the body. Say, where you are soon, where you knee, where you are here, you know. And say, over anxiety. 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

0: 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If you say Yesu ne Nicodemus ehia ewo John chapter 3. A Yesu eka for God so loved the world that he gave his only begotten son that whosoever believe in him will not perish but have everlasting life. 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And this is the condemnation that God has brought light into this world, but people like darkness more than night. Senyesa nipa ne dosum che hanya. How on earth? And we be best so if you dear sin and him sending a mema so me dear sin many me. Oh, so whom any more? As over to me, a call. TikTok, Reverend Emmanuel J. And as over to me, I call Facebook. Facebook with the SCI. Phone back on the air, inti. Phone back on the air, inti. So, oko Facebook, obehume wo asempa 94.7 FM. Nama so, adie esi meni mi. Men yeshe se, atem didie. What? Atem didie. Atem didie. What better than I about phone about ten tie? Obehume se, enkro fo, ya kwanu ni kuku udru. 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Well, all is about Jesus. His name is Jesus. Whosoever believe in him will not perish but have everlasting life. So why am I kicking Sani or Moki Kennedy? They say, why are you a com in a big war? Basidan Kenya Mia or Yano Quaff one is said. Maybe Timidim in Sassimi Bosadi Simichi said. Yamia Dumu Yamia Dumu Akatriani you. 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I mean, she'll be crying. Maybe I know any followers. Ah, now followers, what they crying for? At the end of the day, Obia Nyamia Freobia, you will render accounts to God. Awurade na obebu no aten obebu at encounter akyere no ebia na obeye ministry nyina okra wunyaye eye baakope one soul. 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
0: 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You might not be popular. Don't worry, make Christ Jesus popular. Make him popular. Make Jesus popular. Zita Mudo. Make him popular. Demi. 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Ose onuna ye kane wasam.
1: She will sing it.
0: Ye kasachre onipe biara.
1: Zita.
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1: Demi.
0: Seye di nipe biya besi wopepepe. Ewu Christo Yesu mu.
1: Yo.
0: Continue to preach Christ.
1: Come on.
0: Continue to preach him.
1: Amen.
0: Be consistent. Be consistent. Amen. So Paul catching Timothy was to be instant in season and out of season. Was to preach the word.
1: Amen.
0: Be instant in season and out of season.
1: For that

0: 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Keep on preaching the word. 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
1: Doesn't matter.
0: Ewura this is sewu kana wonu mentie dia wo de wo. 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

0: don't worry. 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Anya MPP ye NDC. Foreign news. Ninkasa foreign news, ye papa nsu. 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But would ye? Yet ye, and ye ma e kosu wo wia see how on earth.
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0: 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Watiana.
1: We love and serve you this hour with our song.
0: Stop being popular.
1: Please join us as we worship him. Oh yes, I can hear their voices. They come with us.
0: Stop being popular.
1: We come before the throne.
0: Nyame asem aye kan anye, we are star, we are star. Anye star asemu. Preach the word. Paul catched Timothy. Preach the word. Be instant in season and out of season.
1: Oh.
0: Ade na wakato aso wo se. 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O Kenya mi asem na ye papa anya de anipa beti o. They will not listen.
1: Oh, I will sing it again.
0: They will not listen.
1: See.
0: Paul catch the Timothy was in Crawford won't you? Omu nya de ombeti o. Enkyerekyere papa no aye no. Wo mu ntie.

0: 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I say when I make us a witty foreign news, UK, she will sing several attempts of set play. Be a num ebe to Abba Ghana Street. Almost a 2-2. Se play no two are you who were read that so. Omuji this Ancrophobi a blocko. A VM network, you know. That is the era in which we are now. She. What do you have now? Now. So, when you marry a woman, can you find a man who agro? Obia wo se wo ye Kristo ni bia asudie eda wo so. Asudie eda wo so. Noah Pia. Samapa, good morning. Thank you, Noah. And God bless you. Thank you. Noah. Noah, oya adaka. What life brings asu. Noah appear. Commitment. And once again, you betcha a very sensitive topic for families. Very sensitive topic for families. 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
0: 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Thank you for their lives.
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1: when it comes to the of your love.
0: You said in Hebrews 13:5 that I will never leave you nor forsake you. Lord, confirm your word in our lives, O God.
1: With our songs of our hearts, angels join.
0: In the name of Jesus, heal them that are sick.
1: Oh, yes, I can hear their voices. They can.
0: And deliver those that are oppressed by the devil and set the captive free in the name of Jesus. 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

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So, okay, sir, recently, near Yedi Hun Komo, Yedi Hun Komo, okay. Na making in-law relationship. Making the best of in-law relationship. 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
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Forgiveness puts more value on the marriage relationship than on personal right. 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Forgiveness destroy possible footholds of Satan in marriage. 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
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Forbearing one another and forgiving one another. If any man have a quarrel against any, even as Christ has forgiven you. Obini obinya samwa munhunu mema moho na monfanchi chamoho senye Christ enso edia chamono woni wiyiri nyasemwa munhunu mema moho monfanchi chamoho senye Eruade enso odia chamono. Forgiveness means to grant relief from payment. Etisania mekaino ewo Luke chapter 18 no. 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But forgiveness does not say I will make him or her pay for this. 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
2: Good morning.
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2: Your
0: Kingsford, Anopay. 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What's up, Betty Mia Fred? 0205664120. I see that ray. 020. Network, no. Yeah. Radical Bonsman. Sunny Saint Ness and Network. 020-566-4120. Fache. Jesus says, "Someone fee more come mu and famunianum and from so anche wanuma more jawasun on famu dear and chemo." And imagine, say, what could do heaven gate, you know. Na above one catcher or say, Ungremu, wo. Ungrem. Aden, you say, where you the fumo went to me and fanchano? Who come from went to me and fanchano? What's the woko him? What's the woko heaven? Pebe bejina mammy yakwine. Mr. Lines in a 0205664120. 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Me who say lines network no article cra from 5 to 1. Oh, to be an old friend, I won't me and fray, and yammy boa paye, and yammy boa paye. 020 yen san triumph se nyame beye ya dum ama abaswa 020-566-4120. 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Yes, Bacho Wani. And Council Bacho Wani, why am I in Ekasi?
3: Bacho, yeah, you do that. I'm in Kongo.
0: Would any be you? Big Joe. Ewo Kongo.
3: Bacho, Joe,
0: Kongo. Big Joe, ano pay?
3: I'm not sure what I'm saying. I'm not sure what I'm saying.
0: Okay.
3: Papa,
0: I love you so much, and God bless you. My name is Reverend Emmanuel J. Yesu Christo Dimu. Why not? I feel you should have told you. Okay, man, fanwa. 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
2: Yo, papa, ever didn't share with papa.
0: Amen.
2: Message, I would have read. Midway, you want elementina. Ever this small, say, as I message you that.
0: Wow, sha, and you won't.
2: And then, you get shaking in the slope.
0: Justice, way. Justice. 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Eh, Ada Willi Obuapa, and all set in a machine. Ti one on so cram media channel. I was here with the Mfawunsi and Yanko Ponya Duma. Ukwada no pa Ibisha. I love you so much and God bless you. My number now is 020-566-4120. 020-566-4120. I love you so much and God bless you.

0: Good morning. I was here and I pay one pum at the same. It is a winner pa. And I pay me the radio see Emma Wonka. Sir and the joy. Papa Yahobain Afia show. Amini umi eno anapeye tiasi asumuji emu na moje edie mu efru sane. Ayye ntechere ma adaya boji emu. Radi modi mbwona na adomo ena ayye sa. Thank God for another beautiful day. One thing I want you to know before we dip into a time of worship is that as we begin this beautiful day, remember this: never boast about where you are, what you have, or how far you've come. There may be someone with greater skills, knowledge, or ability than you, but God chose to place you where you are for a reason and a purpose. So remain humble and give thanks, because it is not by your strength, by the doing of the Lord. When David who is in our case, me crying, me finding me fear. It is God's plan and purpose. My name is Papa Johan Busevant, Mr. Kobana Akrofi. And I pay me in Saka, Mr. Mike, the tea in the house. I don't know if you have
1: a good day. I'm a pay so I'm a kayensa. Mammy, no, I ain't shit out on a pay. And a pay coming home. You're so that the phone and go home. You're who you want to be fair or crap, I'm your crap with your cry or cry to one. I'll be a moment here, sorry. No, that's a woman who was the owner. And I bet everybody was a man who was in the press, said Raddy. I'm more than you know, Sammy Dean Crum Crow. And I'll be no, you're sure, Raddy, on the pay. You are there no soon, about you need to see us. My account is Munu and Sanadin Sasa Odimu. Now, Ossi Ogina coming on a bear so ready. Mandarabasi Badawa

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1: 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And him say, 1 hour, can you want a pee? Woman, you should have. 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
1: na ministry ko sen
0: ami adu mu biye aboko
1: ya boko desia wo hin fa branch
0: ese mi whatsapp ma
1: sape ma branch okay
0: sape ma
1: Macedonia
0: Prayer Church.
1: Prayer Church. Yeah. Wow. Champion if once and who do you contact it to?
0: Me about you. It has to solve some of your queen, sir. The Mr. Bibi, I'm about you. That's already Macedonia Prayer Church. Amicia, you're in Penny, I overseer, I Bishop, Professor Philip Akam Newman.
1: Akam Newman.
0: The Mr. Papa, and I go program be what done, bigger than.
1: Okay.
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0: ya great
1: because me kai say una otumi praises non stop be 1 hour
0: yes
1: stop una afena jan fire neighbor
0: but jamina mani ni 0246 25 20 59 59
1: this will be
0: 0246 0246 25 25 20 59 59 and I'm a damn for Bagunso, Evreno, Mawinya, and Miss Anne Panamajere.
1: Okay,
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1: and easy.
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1: Okay.
0: Oh, Yankumasi, or Yajimon, or Cassiopa.
1: Okay.
0: And Miss Sofa, nothing, I miss Ramsu.
1: Mr. Bernard Bamson, Utimi and a paper. On say at a reshame room. Matilda be a mepam be an egg and a bamson.
0: Namisran.
1: Cecilia materials five in the war, I mean pammy.
0: Wow.
1: None woman back was in from pam suit and also in pammy.
0: Wow.
1: Our China House.
0: Wow.
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0: nyo
1: kesi me ni sonia wo yema meda o cha cha mi yire
0: to say
1: me bua mi ntwi mbo yi nyamishira opi nyuwe ye Margaret Bruce ni nyum Menstru. I mean, Council Veronica Jesu Ministries presents Gen Asida. Our Thanksgiving, the fourth edition. Host near Veronica Jesu. I'm pretty for me, building the Virgin Medina. So, host Pastor yeah, Reverend Emmanuel Idu. And Apostle Solomon Odru, Virgin Medina. So, the Thompson DDT ewo jibidi ne so Reverend Famous Jap of the UK Eba Professor Shadrach so ewo jibidi so me Pastor William Fuse se me na me MC Majumidi no me wo so bi na MC Madam Edu Chumua media personality and so you made so Robbie Brain was so not so near was so new kind was so Jimama was so Emmy Miss Ruda Minister Rama and Minister Gabriel Pini. Many of whom from Ukraine, but because of Kingdom Army Chapel International, Bukwasi, Udumasi, 11th October, Sunday, Abia, Tusafrobia, 4 p.m. Pepepe, they are shared red carpets, 3 p.m. It's a Pomodian, so baby, now we should be. GPCC, Ghana Pentecostals and Charismatic Churches, whole Ghana, I Jumadie, I watch you wait. It may be our venue, but to be a Kobi, what? Be a venue, but could be a to be a Bomadian say, Ube Kobina, a to me Abuapa, Kobi. Na Ashalaja, yet the end of the day was CAC. Name area, a bay or CAC, Ashalaja Central. I want a bayano. Modi yase be kubi yami aduma district so amazing faith assemblies of God ewa amuma led by Pastor Bismarck Nkrumah year revival when I make kasa for from Wednesday Thursday and Friday Asophobic and our cannabis was Friday near all night. There were Muman government school, the two Safrobia, Sebra, na Ubi and Shirapi. I was here, Hanabri Mauka, and the Jumidinina, Isi. I mean, Kyle says, the prayer group na Yabo Empire every Monday to Friday, and I do from 9:30 to 10:30. We'll be joining here. Phenomena Framina Yendin Kumo 0546 700299. Medin Pastor William Futese, Ami Aduma, Ochana, Ivishia Ufia. Enjoy the rest of the show. Up next, the Ultimate Sports News. Crowd, enjoy the weekend. The week, enjoy the week. Monday, enjoy the week. In the name of Jesus. Bye.

0: 2026 ebre asun se yede asempa sports news at 6 ebre we nature anopai me se we na aye motivational monday yemmo empempen yenko ensema ene anopai yede eba be somo ewo asempa sports news at 6 no yemfa 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Olympic Games a bit me at 2028 you know the squad and or the ababa top former yeah the one sem ebro yeah be call aye the Ghana Premier League week 5 results any reactions in national aye crowd or ewa 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professional career numa Nere enun su hun semina e babet sumwe nano pay e wo asem passports news a sex him ama bibi anso etimi ewe pe e de amao. 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No, a branch and any James Town Joko and Sue Ekitama or the Bibia Atuna Kwemu Edia may better know every do. Kenho na and then some no, Yemfa and Sumo, Emma Bibian Sono, and Koso, Kama Kama.
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0: Abusha four and ten times so yeah the Cassiano A Trim Eddie Amao dea. 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

0: Sancho and Feliz on bit me a progressive well Amanyoma Akoye. After 90 minutes, you know, how to folk supporters been so more echo here can see be an omonso up high line, you know, and your mon sem kakra etuja.
1: And I started the Uncle Moe, Jumasia, and I said, Menacia, and I'm going to 3,000. We do not come in there, coming in 3,000, one letter liar, and I have grass and move. Never Abidjan, Never Abidjan, Never Abidjan. Tell me why Abidjan is so there. I said, Moza, oh, I said, Moza team. Would you compare a class of 14? Young, Omochi, Africa Sport, Mochi Africa Sport, Africa Sport, Africa Sport, Africa Sport, Africa Sport, Africa Sport, Africa Sport, Africa Sport, Africa Sport, Africa Sport, Africa Sport, Africa Sport, Africa Sport, Africa Sport, Africa Sport, Africa team of Africa's.
2: We are very, very much disappointed because Hustle Folk, Tima, you're the starting league way. Your first match at our stadium, Ghost Stars, and
0: We are hard to folk supporters, and so and our team on kind of refer domo, and so Eddie Kakra, Etuja, say, OS results I buy now, and you're good enough, and Farmer Dreams FC. But I'm more ready, say, one next game, so you're bit me, Akoyi, Eddie Ama Dreams FC.
3: The defending aspect, I think we were very, very compact. We denied them time, space, and we were able to protect the goalkeeper, was able to protect the spaces behind. And when we got a transition ball, I think the first half were the best.
4: We
3: opened them up. Shaban looks very lively. Good balls, last balls were coming into the box. But then the connection. Then we went into the break. We did one or two adjustments. And we decided to play the mid block and catch them on the transition, which we had some moment of transition. But overall, the performance looked decent. But by way of results, not good enough. We can only look forward to the next game.
0: Wey, I'm a Dreams FC coach, and I'm a refer demo. And I'm a TSA, and I'm so Eden and Sam Kakra, Etuja. Mediama Sporting Club, so Etufa, Eko PM, Ewa DBB, Eko Share, DBB United, Ekabakoa, I'm also Antimi and Simuada Braka, Ewo Fie, and also Eko Nerea, and I'm a so coach, and I'm a Ibrahim Tanko, and so no Kakra, or the HICM fan too, any.
5: Very, very intense. I mean, looking at the pitch, it's not so 100% good. So definitely, this is the kind of football you expect. You expect a long ball and then follow.
4: I think
5: it was really, really intense. To win away game is very, very important. I mean, looking at the performance, I think I'm happy. I'm happy for them. I'm happy for the team. Yeah. I always tell them that each one of them can start at any time. And I think all of them are showing signs that and they belong to this team. So I'm happy. Good feeling, and because of the nature of problems we have a lot of injury players, but I think and those who started show a very good character, and then to win here is very, very, very important for us.
0: Ibrahim Tanko so the RDHI and then ultimately said the baby pitch, you know, and Yadi and Yoma Agina Brani Edema Mobadi womb and a bar El Honor. Rihanna starts and so Eshe All Blacks are coming, you know, Ewo Manim, More Blacks Eti Mubako, El Ho Coach and D and Samuel Boydu Sun Kunim Dino or the Kakra Ajai.
6: Was it an easy game for a away team to score first goal in the home grounds? Mentally, going to be tough, but the boys managed to let them to the instructions, and then they came back struggling to cancel the goal, then add up another goal. Yeah, I'll say the tempo is very high because look at what happened, the incidents. We lost our right back, a few, the one that we brought him in also got injured. So when certain things happen, it's confused. And we know that it wasn't an easy game. The boys did very well.
0: And also, Kakra Same, after say, Oshe Oblate, come, you know, I'm also a team back, no, or the AJ, MSLO, Dreams FC, said you win him no out of hook, on an airport draw vision, and it goes down so, a quantity pen.

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1: I can't just say all what I want to say and stop giving thanks to Ghanaians. 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
1: 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Whoa. Helen de France, straight up from France.
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0: 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Challenge team no e ho.
3: On this note, I want to make a pronouncement. The MPC Ghana has a program. We launch it in 2024. And you know that since 2024, all our athletes that have been going out of this country to international sports events have won medal because I brought a condition with my team that you should target the podium. I hope the players you remember. And you have been asking that when are you benefiting? Is that also? I want to inform you that you are going to benefit the same as the others. We are not going to be discriminate. Players are going to receive 10,000 Ghana cedis as others were receiving and coaches are going to receive 5,000 Ghana cedis. We know that the conditions has been we are not going to provide any per diem. Per diem is by law a procedure and the history is that is the minister and his ministry that is per diem. Ours is to prepare logistics and

0: is the outright responsibility of the ministry.
1: Wey e yo ready din any something din black challenge ho enko mo no de esumre no ekwa wa se den ewie e wa bobo ano ebre no e konti yenjina so na yemfa eye ensem e bai ni na ensi amano ne ensem no 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out.
2: Kwame.
3: Yes, ma.
2: Why not, friend?
3: Ma, I like.
2: Why?
3: Ma, we like your friend.

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0: Insurance, send your man where? Kase no way. Come to Ghana. Passion for technology. The next Asempa star. And Suleman Fufrobi Bepie. Your voice, your talent, your moment.
1: Kwame!
2: Yes,

0: That means your long-term dreams collapse instantly. Emergency.
1: What happens when Ghana's brightest young minds go head-to-head? When knowledge meets pressure, when every question could change the game, and one decision could set you apart. From schools across Ghana, young minds are stepping up, thinking faster, analyzing deeper, competing harder. Because this is more than a quiz. This is strategy. This is confidence. This is the challenge of knowing when to think, when to act, and when to make the right call. The future belongs to those who are ready for it. And the next generation of investors is already making its move. National Investment Quiz. Educating today's youth. Building tomorrow's investors.
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0: Jajanu ye. 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
0: Sport water by Vena. 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
4: Muka semuye the headquarters of Ponswa, Ewo Maimua, Muye no Kwarfo, Lukwe, Munka into Muhokeke. 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

0: Monka into Moko Keke. 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After that, we'll be seeing the video on Robert T. Why correct here? The time of Obiara is in the same.
1: It's the Outer Class. 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

I player,

baby, I will be a when Sabaka will check fan, I will be better. So, Fisa Adaje Niposo, a brand so new and more destiny, and until summer course on our church, Munerino, and the Abopo and Anopain, so yet the Asia world. I want the headquarters of Ghana Sports, the head.

0: fisa a whole lot of topical issues and a banner what we here na ya de ahun somewhere se for tan so e bremo now the content for discussion for today ebe center award
1: the support e wo man mu a
0: and they jojo in a course between the sports ministry led by the sector minister Honorable Kofi Idi Adams and after the top hierarchy of Ghana Football Association wamum enhyemudie ani asetre omukokoyo ye na edin sem p enso aba. Now Ghana for a quality for, I mean, massive shaker.

sitting on no mean a quaggy to Musam, pay your problem. No, see to me, a finding lasting solutions to the pending problems here. As in saying, you call me as a kawaii. Nessa and Ney and Babet to me up. San Yoma, a dear Guacanson or Saint Penny for two man per American Afe and Tempire started off here to one a mow, net to me a boy. What are some of the solutions? And I say, Ney and some four copy a mo our meeting. I say, I started the year, Juma, saying that city, the Benny, the year, Juma.

0: problem se ye namuo emfi bebrebe ni nanso eto etu metwana ano pay ye baby sense ma hodo no nanso e wo hadmo na ye begye bre na ye bobo meeting no ekwa wie no ensem e beto dwa ye begye bre da for ya kenkan sansem ni na ma ku efi se after the meeting no official communique every the ministry no eba bontin omo highlighting some of the issues that omo di hu enkomo
1: the headquarters
0: na

Omusompe coach man. I say a brand new too short. Because I'm a mandate to give us a new coach, you know, and I said to recommend a new coach to the ministry and the Ghana Football Association. Hey, you know, I'm here to my way. Friday, we are. Friday, we are. Our committee, led by your friend Papo.

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League match week 5

Say coaches need to be quite expressing interest. I can confirm to you, say any shekwa at least coach be a day ne so also apply coach ne so apply. I apply in the or chain same penny for be official communication. Na coach be so Ghana ha on there on confirm so apply. Nemum ya wa ya ne say ni coaching certificate ya dia manu no ana we twen mfoni no dia koto ni social media and ni coaching certificate okura no we twen mfoni no e dia koto what kind of message the coach na send is he telling everybody said now our certificate so be to be coaching blasters and some common here the air so this is more and then nano pay ya the asia was the ultimate sports show live on Ghana's supreme alternative, the headquarters of Ghana Sports Assempa 94.7 FM. Me the King Kaninja. Good morning. Yakwe nim na fear the kuwaka tamobosono. 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So baby, I yabasi sena fear kwedim.

0: on 94.7 FM. What in you with the NSA, the Kuwaka Tamobo Sono and Ebrewo? Na the senior presenter, Dennis Asamoah Latula, with the curtain and Kawas and Passports News at 6 in so emu. Na Sabre de Wesim Kunya, Yababe Tesim Nafia, the Kuwaka Tamobo Sono, Etimi Abrewo, Kainashan and so, Sam Abednego Komenza, and we'll produce a show, no, Nafeno, assisted by a Brent Kennedy at the 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
1: yeah but so ko e win by ko e 9 of che no e was 64 2-1
0: just a win ta amateur said no e ko so all bibi aboko there
1: ken bibi aboko
0: how was your weekend
1: oh me weekend na fanta bruta
0: oh na bibi fine
1: na gigi
0: and then say yeah
1: oh and your bad
0: yeah the nimpa bre papa oh
1: say
0: hey Y2K no say Ghana 4 DJ Paddy Amount for Nijum.
1: Oh, yeah.
0: Oh, Y2K near Kama.
1: Oh, sir, you are CIA. We are who will be when Nijia will
0: be wounded.
1: And then you can say,
0: Choose, dear.
1: I did be with her shower, so a man and shower should be blue. So, why no what tears him crack? Now, I yenny, quiet, I am for how mel.
0: Yeah, that's true.
1: I did be, I will be young, quite any nana fatai. And to beat me, but oh, yeah. No, what to do, and I'm on us, baby, I can. Who be now, some one more day, I'll beat me, dear, do to my will. Sure.
0: I come. Yeah, it was a successful event. Yeah, more sponsors. Yeah, one more take. Yeah, the buy. No, yeah, more one more.
1: Mambaso.
0: Now, yeah, you're human paying for making it happen because boys, and girls, I'm paying for come drum who gym, no, and my dear, no, a beautiful, colorful.
1: I say, I'm paying for no, I'm crying. Jimmy, yeah, but you see,
0: yes, indeed, omudom who gym.
1: I'm
0: doing
1: more. I'm watching.
0: I don't pay your co-worker.
1: Ken, but I say, anopay ya hefuwa niye tifuwa monitor live wa YouTube asempa 94.7 ya mfa the daily guide mfi ya asye mfa mmao na ufa ya the daily guide enye di ifras ya edi amao na the daily guide wa John Boadu bounces back as chairman Kodua retains post enti MPP national elections are nra course Saturday wo Kumase no na se hun se me bae no John Boadu national chairman Justin Kodua Frimpong 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ministers 10 million Ghana Cedi lottery benefit claims enti eno so eye de edahwa de de honsem e mau ene anopai na ofa the daily guard osibo mia condemns lap pleasure beach demolition. And Dr. Mahmoud Bawumia and so they are Ken Anopay or the Eba Ewoho and no as or say Nkrumah first tense flashpoint in Nkrofo and also the Daily Guide Anopay the Omatitehu Ediamaya and no your sports session what they are Ken or say Black Queens name squad for Olympic qualifiers and the Black Queens squad, you know, they are came last at the Aba Abetuga.
0: On the Thursday in the year,
1: yes, Thursday in the year,
0: cross sports stadium.
1: Yes, your first leg, you're quite weak. 13th never Baba Bofi, 13th never Baba Bofi, and the or say U17 Interregional Coast Championship lunch, and he and also called the Daily Guide sports session when you now edit the whole Kamakama pa. Yeah, for the Daily Graphic, Ken and to us, they will say Chief Justice urges judiciary to strengthen foundation of a justice and he and also a the Daily Guide in coma on your H but in coma kwekun komo bia ADCC and a MPP abatoa your koto ew kumaseno or say John Boadu pledges MPP renewal and he or say Wings party chairmanship Tatos Glover, Howard Kumsin, elected national organizer, women's organizer, respectively. And that is the front page of the Daily Guard Ken. And upon the Abefa Eddie Efriho, and no, now, call sports section, what they are. Medeama Samates maintain unbeaten stat, stay top. And no, Medeama and Samates. So Ken, or more than more in the Ghana Premier League, SFA Tapa, because Medeama Copa Africa, by Guanyi, you know, as a bar league, you know, as Anki Kanahua, Bia Ekoso Kama Kamapa. And he's over the Daily Garden, the Daily Graphic Card, you buy a new Kudraswa, Ubenya be batting Tinta Kessius, you know, Adom online, and it my joy online, Adom online, and it my joy online, you know, Kuku Okoa, and Sam Dodona, Ewa, Ubit Miabo, and Yako, Humana Waji Abdit. Bia and also Ewo Honti and Idi Kwan so Yemfa the Daily Guide Daily Graphic and Adom Online my enjoy online sense no NC Nakin and Akwa Joda da Jenny Posono Yento Aso.
0: All right, Dennis Asamoah Alatula and our tenant Kaidi Kuakatano and Mobosono Abremano Pay. Yebetiesim na ya de medajineno abba if he said anano and the sports and recreation minister. At Tons at the Fred Ghana Football Association penning for some mumra na near Koswo Krom Hano and Yasam Ketro Kwano already no Nas Bali 24 hours after Ghana. Ye yeah that defeat echo 48 hours, ye 72 hours in Nas and penny for take a decision that I'm a coach and he did the Carlos Curious, you know. Yes, one ninko for the mobile no echo. Now there was a need, sir. No, see omudin komo na ya pen penny for me to me a and unto a tons from no meeting as in Sempi and a bebe toja and so el hodmo. 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

0: 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I was a Kenny Takradi and I'll pay your Guswan and say the and some new Asia. Allah,
1: Ken,
0: last weekend, yeah, and I said, San Semi never took
1: Friday,
0: yeah, Friday,
1: Friday, Nasasia Moon, Change Rinche, meeting a pressure womb,
0: meeting
1: a pressure womb, pa, meeting our ones who say, Bebasso, not a basso,
0: yeah,
1: meeting our Jose. Then such a ever day, ever back. It's a meeting, not nanny meeting at that form.
0: Yeah, no, messy key for permission. Afi, making kind letter ministry, no,
1: at the buyer.
0: Yeah, I'm at the buyer. After I'm meeting with Ghana Football Association, no, one more at the buyer, no, yeah, meeting here, no, and I'm the official public, if I say communicate, ever two months, so, nah,
1: say, yeah, in fact.
0: Oh, I must see where money is. Now, it was a friendly conversation, even though Obian, you know, the pressing issues here. I want in football cycles, but then I'll see it to me. Dean Common, Tommy Dean Common, way and a crater on the barbon thing. In Tala saying a crater in the city, I'll see outcome of the meeting between the Ministry of Sports and Recreation and the Ghana Football Association on national team performance and football development. National team performance and football
1: development.
0: Yeah. Into when the two key underlying words here. A baby told you after the meeting. Now in detail, say in the city here. Well, say the Ministry of Sports and Recreation acknowledges the concerns expressed by Ghanaians regarding the declining performances of our national football teams. The ministry appreciates the public's, enduring support for Ghanaian football and recognizes the expectation for decisive action, improved performance, and greater accountability. Now, in response, the ministry today held a meeting with the Ghana Football Association to consider directives and agree measures to strengthen national team management, coaching, and the football development pathway. The meeting agreed on the following. Now, number one. Ala yeye meeting ni wye no. Ya see, number way, ene ye yina ye jitumu. Inti enye nimpa bakun, eno oti, atese enei, waji bibitumu.

0: YouTube no so na yenuanom so a omo parking kan no omo so nkan bi ndechi na ala number 1 enuomo mo agree on so mo de beye adwuma number 1 eye the technical set committee. Now the technical set committee no eye a 5 member technical set committee will be constituted to scout for and recommend a new coach for the Black Stars. The committee is required to submit its report by Friday, 9th October 2026. Into your committee, Nada.
1: That's it.
0: This is a medical catch up. Friday, Wednesday.
1: And then the ASOM will report.
0: Now, number 2, youth development leadership. Now, into details, our youth development leadership. No, or see, a technical head will be appointed to coordinate the U15, U17, and U20 development pathway, with each team having its dedicated technical team, including appropriate competition strategies and player progression. And now, a youth development leadership. Now, number 3. The third point, you know, the youth competition structure. Now, under it, you know, I say U18 and U19 competitions will be put on hold upon completion of ongoing competitions at these levels, ensuring an ordinary transition to the agreed development structure. Into number 3 no is subject to the number 2.
1: Number 2.
0: Go ya kwaji bibia to number 2. Into number 3 ni de ne mugu so amoya ni sabri ya de mugu so aye. Na mum ebewe na se esia. Ya kwa back to number 2 no. Ya kiram wo number 2 se de be ye
1: juma. Na ye kofa na ye de aye juma.
0: Thank you very much. Na ye kofa na ye de akoye juma. Into no that is number 3. Then number 4. Coach residency and domestic scouting. The Blasters head coach will be required to reside in Ghana and regularly monitor the domestic league. Into Blasters coach, you be fun sabre ya ye
1: be. Ya burochire ho na betna sa.
0: Coach
1: ni betna kwa. Obo be say local league mu.
0: Wahwe league.
1: No so ahwe bi.
0: On scout to players room. Na enu apa.
1: Wa be bua mo shaban.
0: Oh say my boy no. Say the players here. Odo mo di do mo di do mo di say ja. E yo ye coach so measure ma na mboa. Enu amankuna go bi po share pa.
1: E wo doma.
0: Na kwa ne pa amankuna yi.
1: Oy guru.
2: Ultimate.
1: No, it do baby asoden.
0: Asoden ka mo. Okay, yen kwa ni. Go bi amankuna share no.
1: Oh, you very good.
0: Yen kwa ni me. Na, ala say you do 5 on.
1: You do 5.
0: 5 ni ye. Domestic player development. Now, under domestic player development, you know, or say the meeting agreed to build a strong domestic national team. Ah, when na no beka sa sem we hey before omey meet we na opening bi abeka we platform we so
1: okay.
0: No you rekuja dai
1: kwaja dai me
0: yeah, sure you rekuja dai and obeka se onukodo susu se yenti a locally based team ni yem building local Blasters and as yem building a local team no moon station e okuma and no omo di abase domestic player development. This meeting agreed to build a strong domestic national team through consistent monitoring and scouting of domestic leagues. And yes, subject to Ghana Premier League and Corsi leagues. Now, this will support the creation of a larger pool of talent and competition for selection to the national senior national team. Okay, in design and also by then number 6, Allah, the development partnership. Number 6 is a development partnership. Or see. The GFA Technical Directorate will work with the National Schools and Grassroots Sports Program and Football Academies to strengthen league development and player progression. Internal development partnership. GFA Directorate, you know, how many schools, you know, grassroots, but then say, and now some here that we are now, no cry, football, Africa, school,
1: yeah.
0: Championship, be in your team, going to, yes, I know, okay, you sure how I'm strengthening, I come on. Now, number 7, I am your Moka Gani, maybe I some Amano, Alatin, number 7, yeah, Public Interest Committee. Or see, the GFA, in collaboration with the ministry, will constitute the Public Interest Committee to supervise and coordinate implementation of the reforms. Inti niyaki ke kani ne yesambeti committee.
1: Ambehwe se sa ntishaya edi abeye ejuma.
0: Mudi beye ejuma. Kwa ye
1: fa. 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
0: Se ya fa coaches, fa coaches, fa coaches. Yakase coaches from Mountain Hanje Ghana Premier League. No mo for local players ni bi nko national team. Mebwa.
1: Ye
0: be rechi no coach no. 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These are the seven key pillars ya. Now no meeting between the ministry and the GFA no. Wadama, ebe toja. 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
1: Ken, me da se me san chia gana fwa eti ye. Se wasan bo nchia mudi ene di a course ubi ya ase. Na me de ano pa ene ye sa 5-member committee na yate no.
0: Hey, ala. Manfa we ya mawanke ye man kan ye. Or see, the meeting further discussed the relocation of the technical hub. When the technical hub, no?
1: Yeah.
0: Edana, you did my coach.
1: Coach, I home, I'm also
0: technical center.
1: No.
0: Or see, the meeting further discussed the relocation of the technical hub to the Ghanaian Soccer Center of Excellence, Pram Pram. Munyim free ham fanko. Regarding national team management, the meeting proposed to reduce the membership of each team's management committee from 5 to 3. Further discussion will resolve the structure with emphasis on clear responsibilities, efficient administration, and expenditure control. The minister or the ministry and GFA will work towards signing the FIFA Standard Cooperation Agreement to formalize their respective responsibilities and provide a framework for implementation. This engagement form part of continued work to establish a clear roadmap for strengthening Ghanaian football. The ministry will maintain dialogue with the GFA and relevant stakeholders, monitor implementation and provide update on progress. The ministry assures Ghanaians that their concerns have been heard and remain central to this process. The public committee or the public commitment to our football must be matched by sustained institutional action to restore confidence and improve performance. Issued by the Ministry of Sports and Recreation. Alan Patros, I'll be the Kwame Atene.
1: Ken, the Ama Yadu, hey, your Black Stars, yeah, I don't know, you just share your whole crew, hey. And I'm at some meetings, you know, I'm going to come in, you know, Eba. Say, yeah, your Black Stars, yeah, fan, and to my preference, I'll be here, Kwee, yeah. Because me assure say under 17 book room no lusua this pressure will not come. Say under 20 book room no lusua pressure will be ano kene nyadi ebeba. But the senior national soccer team will be a ni ewo hon will be a tension di e chire kwa will be a person kubi no. And ama ye du baby ane ye du. And over here she say we ya idea begu hoi ni na. 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
0: yeah damage control
1: yes
0: pressure was system
1: nu
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1: 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coach be na ye pe
0: in fact under and e nka se 7 years we no on under 7 years no this is the third committee yate
1: coach MIA.
0: But the previous two committees, you know, also yenya Dr. Randiabe's led committee.
1: Yeah.
0: And then I did the second coming of Milovan Rajivak. So this is not the time for Matama Kwe.
1: Yeah.
0: But I say, I ya kwa ya amfano. And ye benya the Bakado led committee. Ah no no the Omudi
1: Oto Ebaye. Yes.
0: But those committees, you know, was constituted by Ghana Football,
1: Association.
0: Yes. But this one committee when it
1: is a ministry.
0: Thank you.
1: Hey, ministry. In a this sub meeting way, and a man this way, a mass any pan me yapa or mother or mumma her normal my coach. And again, Bibia niwa, a ye di ureni pa e womb ya, your football people, football for womb, Fred Papu womb, Tony Baffu womb, Stephen Appiah womb, or when you know football, your one who football no, at du level wa, Utimin ka, and you mudin free, the omit me ayim. But I dear back on it says, well, who. Well, so sorry, Anopa. Now, can one who baby happens or qua won't mean sorry, Akeke. So, what sequence is the make? Near Bizas, I will say, media me, my sorry, when I make or there be. Yamma, yam who say, Sabo, your queer, I at Nippon, you mean, coach no more Parma, you know, yep, coacha, kin, or the other builder, see media my for the future. And now, yep, coacha, your black stars, you know, bet me aba, no other ten, it ten, Sammy, and your bomb match, bea, your resource now, yep, and say to me, Yaka. And you can see a yenny say, ya pow, it's your monk for coaching, then I'm good coaching the Babana Ken. Not the hunted that done and one that's room. Sir, yes, so only coaching the bar. No one who the opposite coaching the Maya Mau Kuruma. Now your address are what the committee, pressure, persistent, why she? It's young couple be Mirasa idea. Your problem, the Ken, and Adia Besso. Problem in Sovoy.
0: Yeah, because after 2006, and I call your first worker.
1: Yes.
0: After
1: yes.
0: 2006, you know, you have 10 coaches. Yeah, appointed 10 coaches. On se bima ba twice oh. On se bima kwaba.
1: Oh yeah, bima kwaba.
0: Because yeah, 10 coaches be after 10 coaches, but a bit to say Kwesi Appiah say wakwa asa aba kwaba.
1: Yeah.
0: Milovan Rajivak wakwa aba
1: asa aba.
0: And na Otto nso koye ono nso sign by.
1: Sign by.
0: So from 2006 you call your first World Cup after coach Ratume Dukovic, you know, Clonor started here bani na no. You have 10 different coaches.
1: You have 10 different coaches.
0: Yeah, 10 different coaches. One well, say twice.
1: Yeah, power pa info is our mumpe coach in my no. Bibia anywhere where chida yeti my mufu no yati say. Ebi ya coach na ye pen criteria we ni yadi pe coach. Sa ni omani bi adi ken eba ye nti o.
0: Ne coach ni must stay in this country ye criteria.
1: Oh, there be
0: the criteria.
1: No.
0: Coach
1: no. No, coach ni tina kroma ndi ye nyadi ye hubi ya wa.
0: Okay.
1: Coach ni, se coach ni tina kroma ndi ye nyadi ye bi ya yu. 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
0: Coach Ben omu
1: diba. Coach Ben omu diba.
0: Local or?
1: Foreign coach.
0: How competent ni mpa ni ye?
1: Aye.
0: The proving record name track.
1: San Yoma way na San Yoma way na Yoma. Ye bisano payo.
0: Because we balance equation na. The 10 coaches na medical the 2 wenim no.
1: Yeah.
0: Emu 6 eya brofo.
1: 6 na what is omu pia pia ba
0: no. 6 out of the 10 no after World Cup, your first World Cup no. Coaches 10 na ya 4 bun 6.
1: Abrofo.
0: Eya brofo. And the melody wa kwa ba 2. 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
0: 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o no ye wura Kojo Adai Mensah CEO at the Emma Data Bank opening a regular on the platform. He's part of us, but an opedia on EAD didn't come out from afar. Now, for ENT or non so, Kakra, I bet you media boy, Wafa marching.
2: In marching.
0: Na hunemu ya die.
2: Ah, divine selection akai nti e beda nyame ase.
0: Na
2: no baby use ala ala to see kujo kujo kujo we die. Bra bra na ba ba ka wadwe mai na. Pe na e kwe die. Oh boy.
0: Yeah. I remember last Friday. And then you didn't come out raising issues. I mean, series of issues.
2: Yes.
0: And one particular issue, I would buy a cranny. You even advocating for say games. You crack. You should not for crying for local team. Mumu.
2: Yes.
0: Until you're crying, standing team. Mumu, kwashe pram pram. Intensive training. Year training. Say I go prem say. Yeah. In a time, in the best November, you be kwa kubo match. You know.
2: Yeah.
0: Now lo and behold, I mean meeting. You buy here. No. Nena ububo suni na no. A B. Ya capture ewo some of the key things ebe tojwa after the meeting baby ye jina yin any the time frame ya dia ma the set committee no send a city first of all my minister say how important and a meeting a ministry ni GF kwa ye no eye de ma this particular issues here ekosu yi
2: sir no wa bo boss bebre but only am me you know one only meeting no send a bar out no for me no it was not a crisis meeting. The crisis actually crisis meeting. It didn't come across as a crisis meeting. It was a very cool, casual, okay, as a business as usual. We you're reducing your problems to coach. On himself, post this meeting. Asema ye be kan ho asema ye be kan ho asem na be ye coach. On himself, we will not discuss the core problems facing Ghana football. A day a bet see baby and pemper so I be drew ya Gambia be good anymore as one crying chroma. You reduce the issue to

0: me de come and drink me damn was it but say a nonsense say we should pause and not spend hundreds of thousands of dollars on an AFCON that even if we qualify we are not going to win, and rather take a few more months and take our time to diagnose and come out with an executable plan to fix Ghana football. Okay, if that's what Ghanaians want, fine. Meti Asisi, you can't stop competing. I haven't said we should stop competing. We should even give the locals an opportunity, an exposure. Where Yasan Seti up committee, check this out, Ken. Our next game is November 11th.
1: Exactly. Yeah.
0: Your next game is November 11th. Now, Yama committee need to come out even 9th October. It is a pressure.
1: Friday, we are. You can have October. Friday, we are. What
0: pressure? So we have a World Cup qualifier, I think, in about a month or 2 months' time to play a World Cup qualifier. Same scenario. So we are back to pressure. No, we can't take our time. 9th October. Today is 5th October. We have to identify and select a coach who's available within our budget. There can't need a budget now to change. Within our budget, to come and accept the appointment and start preparing and get the boys for only 3 or 4 days to play a game on 11 November. And I feel say Somalia and Tiana.
1: Momo di anisana ye yana. Momo kamiti no. Now you were working around a certain budget, Anna.
0: But you have to have a budget.
1: Okay.
0: We have the chief director of the sport. You see, in Kofono, 7 points are there now. I'm there, Bana. Wama ene tisenya, government ne FA nye ejuma da. De bia FA nkwane ye wome ejuma. When it comes to the national team, that's not the case. When it comes to the national team, that is not the case. Government has always been involved. Oh, why we are making it look like this is the first time I hear the gap. I was surprised that the FIFA cooperation agreement had not been signed. Let me say, I was surprised. But it has to be signed because we are then in our part of the world. FIFA name say, you need to carry the football. It's not buying a boy. You know, the FIFA cooperation agreement buying so that there are guidelines within which the FA and the government will cooperate to make our football better. So that, for me, was the most important thing that came up. But you didn't even need a meeting to tell the FA that make sure you sign the FIFA cooperation agreement. Did you need a crisis meeting of this nature? Did we? Seriously speaking, we didn't, because of this committee I have set up to get a coach to play the game on November 11th, nothing else will be important to mark my word. That will be the only thing we will focus on. Coach, identify 9th October. Between 9th and the time the players are called, the track record, that is what we will be discussing. We are spending hundreds of thousands of dollars. We are business class. Somalia, Ghana. Come on. And we have assumed that we'll get 6 points from Somalia. That's the erroneous assumption. If we get 6 points, we are going to beat Cote d'Ivoire in Accra and beat Gambia in Banjul. That is what we are going to do. Really? And win the AFCON?
1: So, the roadmap, ministry, FA meeting, which of them, NLF, will say, important at this point?
0: Hey, man, can I say, here, any roadmap? Is that any roadmap?
1: Oh, San Omuko.
0: Roadmap. Amika said, the most important thing that came out for the meeting for me, FIFA cooperation agreement.
1: Yeah, the FIFA cooperation agreement. Yeah.
0: For me, is the most important thing that has to be signed because that is what will start how we would do the relationship between FA and government and how we fix our football. That document is critical. So that there are clear lines between what the FA does, what government does, and we don't have any interpretation as interference. It's the purpose of the agreement. So that nothing is interpreted as government interfering with the FA. Are you with

0: me.
1: We do,
0: that's
1: sir.
0: How we start. Then we take our time and come out with a plan that, look, was saying something the other day. Spanish captain, Rod.
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0: If people see us playing like this and think it's because we are all in Barcelona and that is why we are playing. That is not the case. We are playing like this because this is how we have played together since we were 14 years old.
3: The ultimate sport.
0: They were together since transitioned. Kim, the current Black Star, how many players have transitioned from under 17 all the way to the Black Stars, apart from Fatah Echaoku? Name it for me.
1: Maybe Gideon Mensah. Yeah.
0: And developed and properly grown from under 17 to the Black Stars, apart from Echaoku. Tell me. Meanwhile, if you take the 2010 team, if you take the 2016, if you take even the 2014 team, you can tell those who have graduated from junior team through. That shows that even slightly, the Omiyama Ghana footballer, they need a statue. They need a statue. I'm telling you. Essien, Mutari, Appiah, you know, Elie, John Mensah, Jonathan Mensah, Paris Nafo, Inkum. All of them went through a proper system. And nobody should come telling me that there's no talent. Something wrong with how we get even our players into under 17. Because when they go through Right to Dream, they make it to elite football. But when they come through our under 17 normal, they are not making it. Tell us something. Something is wrong.
1: But what funny who can Sam? A part of the way no more capture woman, sir. Yeah, Barbara share, you know, yeah, juvenile national teams, you know, so far than the 18 and the 9 and the 18 and 19. No, if you want to cut it, and the no better so season way and the better chain. No, important, you know, and the youth competition structure. No, you best circle back near Barbara, youth development leadership are on measures and the 17 and the 20. They are properly developed any coaching pathway, and so abwa. I mean, your players are you better transit your more better and integrate your into the main national team. Didn't I'm a capture womb to send a work? I'm a capture say a problem, and there should be a new way. Yeah, the FSO
0: time will tell. I'll see how it will be executed.
1: Of as a voice in Ocasemono as a GDN in your costume
0: because my disappointed say we have reduced the issue to picking care. Thing, oh, there, yeah, monitor radio stations. The conversations for the next 1 month will be about the coach. There'll be nothing about this youth development points you make. There'll be nothing about technical hub issue. I mean, do we need a meeting to say that we should reestablish the residence of the national?
1: And can I am one minister? We assemble by you, be sad, meeting us in nothing. I'll go there, it is.
0: Alatusi,
1: me say, in common way, yedi ministers only interest woman.
0: Yeah, now we need a crisis meeting to instruct that the residence of the national team coach should be restored. I mean, really, we'll see how it will be executed. Say a trato. I'm not hopeful, honestly. We're focusing on AFCON. We will focus on AFCON. That is where the focus will be. We'll focus on the coach. We'll focus on the AFCON. But if what I was suggesting had been put in place, local team, maybe yes, it can not say you're dissolving into your Nations League, but put together a local team. Even if they will fail, people are saying they will fail. Doesn't matter. They'll be exposed. The three coaches, they'll also be exposed. They'll get some experience. That time, because there's no expectation, then when you are sitting down and planning, there's no pressure on you.
1: But whatever you didn't say in common, they why wouldn't say they be ano and duty say you be you sue your medium and as a platform to educate the people.
0: Yeah.
1: Let them know the real issues and the lasting solutions and what is an an with the buyer. Yeah, Abe Pierre was an common way move. And today we are looking beyond the coach, you know, and how we can fix some of the problems. And so any idea. But whatever. Coming back to, you know, the position maybe some few years ago, now we are part of Nkofu Amukope coach MIA. Now here the time frame the Yedema, the Fred Papo led committee now. What are some of the problems on me facing? Because as a time in Israel,
0: time is going to be their biggest enemy. Time will be their biggest enemy. Secondly, the pool available will be another enemy. Only the best time to hire a coach is during the summer break. It is at a summer break na season na end obi ajuma sebi abebi anka yewi world cup ya coaches are available, managers are available all over the place. Now they are called high. But now the seasons have started and almost every coach worth his salt has a job. Are we going to get somebody to resign from an existing job? No, about you have only compensation. Man, and I say, yeah, it means that the pool is coaches are sebi. One more year, Juma, yes, see, how we are available. Into pool, no, first is time, second is the pool, and third, yepo is the budget. Because you're ready to spend on a national team coach, and important. It also is a factor affecting who we bring. Now, I am now going for my example to say Gambia coach now. What my fan on say? Oh, now said their coaches are coach. We only need India will be behind. So, why yet me a fan? Why is successful? Who need Nanti? That be so. Right now, Nino. So, and Obi can say say who coach Man City? It's not the same as who coach Bombo.
1: That's true.
0: Exactly. Man City and now come on, you are the expectation there is not the same expectation as Crystal Palace and Bournemouth. I will be to me, I am three mistakes, and then nobody will give you pressure. That pressure is different. Nobody was expecting him to come and beat Ghana in Accra. Nobody will give him that pressure. You are Ghana Black Star coach. It's a different ball game. Those three factors there, Ebehao, you have no doubt in my mind. But I have faith. Pap say there, I mean, the power. In fact, committee now, Martin, I'm a solid chain in crowd. No,
1: hey, I'm a solid chain.
0: I'm a solid. Pap say Tony Baffo, Stephen Appiah, and Chipsa, brother, and also Homeboy.
1: Yeah, Pfizer, Chipsa.
0: Yeah, solid guys. Solid guys. But time will be a major enemy for them. And the pool available will also be a problem for them. But I hope they come up with the right person. And I hope that the person becomes successful and we qualify for the AFCON and probably win it. I don't think we can win the AFCON though, but we'll hope for the best. Mathematically, it's possible to qualify. But realistically, I personally don't see how we'll beat Cote d'Ivoire in Accra and beat Gambia in Banjul. I don't see how it will happen.
1: Okay. Yenche, the future is still pregnant. So maybe when we get to the river, we'll find a way to cross it. Thank you very much. Okay. Kojo Adaimensa, CEO Edema Data Bank. 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
2: Majoso
1: Nebi Biaboko
2: O Nyami Adom na so eh
1: Radio Adomu
2: minimum na break akrabat e be manage so o ye weekend o din ye
1: weekend you say ko Y2K ndi ko jide mu ye ba ko sia ye ba ya yeba meme danopa meme danopa na ebedu ye nte nye bete no de na se recovery na amade anke din pass betu me ashipa
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2: I'm going to go to the ultimate sport. enye ma nko ye enye ma nko ye ntie nye sa time you cry na say ya adwen si agigate fee
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3: The ultimate sports show.
2: In 2024, January 25th, 2024, and a GFA put together a 5-member committee. Say Omo Empe, new Blasters coach MIA. Kinkanija criteria ni ye. You see Empe a proven winner in men's national team or club football, a proven track record in terms of team reconstruction, organization, development of young talent, must hold the highest football license in world football, and I say in the world, with over 15 years coaching experience, and the last one, a proven disciplinarian, tactician, with leadership skills. So I need my swing. Any criteria net daho committee 5 members committee net send yes say
3: abro FM
2: unim say criteria we daho e sue wie ye no omko yi ko choto ado asa eniamma omo set out yi emu ba akokra ni one man o take but on omko yi no
1: oh the highest coaching license or take so kuta na o kaso on take emu ba akokra ni one take so kura
2: coach highest coaching license and only the aim
1: oh no so go okra UEFA licenses.
2: License A.
1: Man ni kwai man to me coach.
2: License A. Fine. Metric one. Ana dia kan. Dia kan.
1: Dia kan.
2: Some point yam akuma 5 so atiki back on dia kan.
1: So we dey we
2: ana yes. Yes certain out to say utiki back akwo.
1: Wa tiki bi.
2: And I'm say utiki back out of 5.
1: The rest can come under consideration, I mean. Say no.
2: Any and enti e chao se dia tro tro agu ho no ebe wi a chiri ni e beto nchen ni afa obi a ye pe no eh ayi ba ko na ewo ma na e interest mam se ye se
3: dem
2: beauty a local team
1: ewo
2: under 70 ay ye free foreign players ka ho
1: foreign players to me ba
2: e da be na ehun se when was the last time say ye under 70 ya free foreign player
1: ye free foreign players to me ba
2: o me say when was the last time me bi saw question e bi ana me no bo no ay na me say den ni mu nti no
3: asempa
1: na na na ten say ye free be my foreign place e be ka ho e be free mu sanity e
2: je ye ti ye say ye ti local team local based team sisi ye ya esha still in comfort place na na e be sa do ma shishi mu
1: nkofo ben place
2: nkofo na ye don place ye junior teams na na jiegu no mo a place ye don mo ko ye blaster na jiegu no omo a place.
1: But there are the people running football. I'm no matter team. Who need team? Who need player? Yeah, them come for. Who yeah you to need? Yeah, then your friend player or national team.
2: Any ene?
1: Who need team?
2: Any ene?
1: Team no one ever come for players.
2: Oh, we say na F4 ne kikano many problem. Bi na uzo astati ya okikano.
1: Make a day.
2: se me tournament mu ntimi minim bo mu
1: me ka me ka se wonim bo
2: e timi hu quality player mi
1: no me I've not said that me se wotunwum woni tima ye be fa player free
2: me ka o man ye ko fa player me ka se ye ko fa obi player ye fa player papa
1: okay
2: it's not about obi player
1: then one can it say can
2: it's not about obi player
1: okay
2: most about ye most about osisi ye onko coaching course but o join osisi a obet mama best 20 players Ewa Ghana Premier League no. All up am Musa Ban taking the 20 best 20 players in war. Na nya ise empenfo so nyi omo de na bo hu bo de ABC. Because ono no ball now a league now wadi a chire no. A follow league na so this time no. Obetime de na no kure wo wiase nyina ne de wodi nani ehunu no. Ayi players 20. But the up am nya ise empenfo no mkuta all the technical acumen. Any know-how? Eh, omo no so nso nyi. Na help place on be you omo.
1: Na se na no se uni gidie wo.
2: No plan no yenye ya dise no kwa be ya dima ya me kwa ya mo kwa ba. That's my issue.
1: And can you can yan can no kwa be ya dima kan ye
2: problem. Our team of the week be a or ye na a week be a. Ye bo league nko ade or ya ya division 1 for di nyina. So a bon crana or first item of the week, no, for be first 16 matches. My first say first runner. Won't say or players be one.
1: I'm a constant.
2: Or nipa be a PM akumaku be 6. 8. It tells you say there's something good about those players. It may be a team run and I'm say me top players are. Sani mani nyina me check it. Open your favoritism no. Nyanya say yam will be in Kevy, yam will be in Shabby, yam will be in Bamubi. Any idea.
1: Okay.
2: And I knew ya a stadium about empty. And also you'll be there.
1: Pakian.
2: And also you'll be
3: there.
2: Say, all the anaphy, all the anaphy, fine, fine, idea.
1: So may I say, is a boss, yes, a son.
2: And I suppose you're many Papa Park.
1: Oh, and some of your managers of Agupramano. Almost a count promotion. Almost a play.
2: Yeah, okay, we be a nano park near your farm. We be on Fango Shago from India. Nano park near your farm. Nano park and one year. We'll move beyond Fango Shapak. Who be Sammy? Who be Sammy?
1: That's all same beside. Me no need to come. Ana.
2: Abeni yanka no cry. Me dey mass me nano no. Hwe e ba say ya, won say dey akose coach. But who your coach said then? Now we need free hands to operate. We need the right materials now. A bad amount. And structures now we are not so cry so can we be? You see, maybe a coach is here. Now for the yes, I'm former coach in one now.
3: The ultimate sports show.
2: What's your cook? Can you papay? Papay, go back to Yari. She drew maybe a Ghana for Empire cry about my team, you know. And also to me, waiting. No. Aside the PR baby piano, criminal necrosis, no, your empire bonnie acumen did it to no. I got any code you were bo. Gana ne gambia bobo. Now a month for crane him say.
1: I can't say name so a bemo so bomb pie say, Ungu,
3: as simple as you
1: cran and say, Asa.
2: Aside no crano, I a day a be yet born. Nandi or Sefata would deserve your best friend on opening. Yin ye politics in free football no. Politicians no moon shiny and sour sad no.
1: Okay.
2: Because players need jina park and so bon be our mammy or papa will be shia. Ubia or babia. Ufria oba. Unless me go back at me say, Obeko a year constituencies. Na wako a year regions. No wakwa kwa kwa kuyi u party for some number or born.
1: Okay.
2: So won't mean yes idea. A ya woman for politics. And for a home. Say a buying see facilities provided resources. No money a dear. Ah, yet to the extreme, a be mada. Now was see a bohom a basso. Ye be bohom a basso. A buying to Missy Stadium, Macumaco 10 years open soon, and the year was stadium. The tournament be a ye to train ya pro my be who's to a ye de Ghana come one. Ye be bought by an abasso. Say a dear why no. But last time I come back, I go near say, no, ye di no ya man yosem. I come back no lusua, ye di e ya man yosem. Obeni, ye unko bebiya.
1: All right.
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2: Ye unko bebiya. 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
1: be se yame adum so onya working experience because he has been very consistent for Mediama House of Folk then to Kotoko at least kakra Kotoko na bia be so kakra for now but nya wo ye ne kakra na
2: che Mourinho
1: we support you betu
2: Mourinho Guardiola Javi why coaches you can mention them ay Bakuya Amorim and Anna Ba Manui. Omiya small boys.
1: Omiya small boys, yeah.
2: Ah, Yamza into only Amorim age. It is not even about how big the team is, it's about a human or bit me. I am me and my name yet it will be a winning in the bit me. I record.
1: That's true.
2: Experience in the
1: conference.
2: Oh, no, I don't need someone can make a home and see the American and say me. Menkwa na bia kotoko ne media ya na say menya kwenya ka bibia chere coaches na meka chom say this is the time also improve omo
1: okay
2: asempa omo improve say adwuma no betimi aye oni diogo no say omo timi nya good results a menyi ni say ho benya say kotoko besa akoso akope ku meka say and na me David obenya ku AD nkomo CVs aba applications aba na nya say nketwa ba mo so say bi omo nya carpenter fo mo ye coaches
1: omo so certificate
2: mo certificate and na ade a I think last start here money nyina na start here ntimo be be team na head towards nti omo improve omo ho
1: yenko enima
2: yana bua na bi yanko yi se ena no make say man yi die mu jahye
1: man ben
2: enya kapo yi
1: ode for my chair ko be ba be di de ba be di san ko mo
2: yi say premature ejaculation ya ba
1: yate na say am powerful ena wo ten nka enso e wo amedadwene enso emu ya di mosha ban enko mo no ebeto
2: aso nti mi aminua Edmonaka tie asema woka ye kas will be a smarter or say if you are in the studio with Nase let him know that is through your statistics that I use for my recruitment in the assembly maker may it way FNE access to him
1: it's
2: na ni data and the statistics crowd you know omo fa nyina so mpo em fa nyɛ call up ni bi
1: problem. 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
4: mejusu
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1: yeah
4: Media my sporting club,
1: Samates.
4: The defending champions. When him said the last time our team been here has to fuck any kotoko defending league title away. In 90s, 1993, 94, 1994, 95, 95, 96. Ashanti good. And since then, a has ni na say Obi G League ne we defend a has ni kotoko na. And from 2021-22 akotoko G League, 2020-21 na has G League. 2022-23 Mediema. Then from there, summer text beji ye eko ya ma go start saba beji a media ma saba beji bi uno. Eya na e difficult so be beji defend. But for 4 seasons in your league not in our Western region. But don't show league table now. It looks like it's early days yet. Just 5 matches na ya mo. But still na no as a league ni essence in our Western region because Andrea media ma sporting club called DBB Presby Park. Eko share DBB United by a good Nana Kofi Babo. And a bobo no two at him, but I wouldn't even say na they be a ball against Kotoko, Ewo Brikum, Obo 2-2. Then Obeshe Young Apostles 3 were DBB. But this time around, we share defending champion. Na watching, he said, look, yes, you could have a good team, you're very solid, you're a HDO Glimu or Honum, you're a Mao Kwaima, who pretty. and Drama Media Sporting Club member David Bihu say no, irrespective of what you are doing, your performance on the day, yes, you're a good team. So Andra, it was a good win for them. Young apostles who call Summer Boy, like you said. Omo call some kofa point because in their debut season in the Premier League, Omo call Summer Boy share Summer Text 1-0. But another quajiman, we're maintaining that good form. Only kota kwa draw with you, washa Karela with you, washa Young Apostles, washa Diana away. And not only Swedro or Black Swabo away, draw. It's your team, Summer Text, they kita is not day because then Joshua Fuseni, Born Home Modding, Meshak Ajeteso, Born Home Modding, Chris and Jenny Boatin, so I'm a striker and don't do any more acquisition upon. Muninaya players are on a good day, on the more the best of performance. So it looks like Summer Text in so air build the app, almost warm me up. I just cannot wait for Summer Text Media and Sporting Club because these two teams need chairs a season. We are the warm mind on there, say, I did BF. But over the weekend, Miko Takwa, Miko share a Media outstanding game, never share House of Folk Dreams FC, M and Drum, Miko PM War, Cooking to Miko share Port City. Home game against Bechem United. When they say Bechem form away, usually and you're convincing. Season way, the only point I'm picking away your House of Folk goalless drummer ball, University of Ghana. Omo Lusu to Karela 3-1. Omo Sanso Lusu away to Port City 3-1. And Rausha performance at Port City exhibiting. Adeba kwa ne nika. Yababa beshe league table. But Adeba kwa ye nika. Aye the attendance. And me person Oshe Bibi, look. Actually, the kind of excitement Kukren to me for the Shabo League no more. On say, Marco Venus, no me who be a Summer Boy, me who be a Gunnar Swedro. But we see your idea, they say, Nika, I'll share the way I support the Sifiti and the power Kukren to me, Kumho. I'm starting to build up, I'm going to bring, I'm warming myself up. Then on the match day, I'm going to buy a free, I'm going to buy a free, I'm going to buy above 60 years, we are free. Now money now bottom pima babeshe game no one that's a bear boama dark with the second a year park na ne say a idea ni come sure say any play key away yeah now mean nims are positive papa we
1: chances are
4: chances but chances hard you know see
1: chances
4: is an a weekend omu beshe has one car
1: yeah sound game no me wo we pa
4: yes or see omu bank kind did you call your baby any ghost stars will be any no omu did the same thing and this is the attendance can you just attendance no. Ewo, a year, Kukren to me. This is massive.
1: Kukren to me.
4: Kukren to me. Hey,
1: now everybody, I'm about to answer. And yeah, I have seen.
4: Almost over the bus is best six in Eba. Eba, boy, has a full one crying. Ain't interesting. Shall I tell you?
1: Papa one can have your baby.
4: Yeah, but Omu attendance in Eba, Oko Kukren to me. Every day, fill to capacity. And a positive, Edema, a year league, you know. So this is what positive brings to our league. And then, Bram, you're sure, say, the 12 men supporters need to play a key role. But I'm more player, be a friend in Tori, Emmanuel in Tori. My goodness. Oh, Jibo and Anese, I had the Steven Dior, and so a player back, a key also answer. About brace the momo on the day, and Rami will say Bengate, Gene Musia, Kain, Okra Bemu, Francis Trini, or Gerson Randolph, goalkeeper could see a CLU with the most cliche. Still, now why didn't the momo Okokin to me? It was a good game, it was a game where Positi dominated here from the blast of the whistle to the end of the game.
1: They call my mommy highlight, yes.
4: And this is
1: how many buses in Eba?
4: Almost some of the best six.
1: Best six. You know, because
4: Positi.
1: Say, I'm an Oka said, I'm not me team.
4: Of the moment.
1: Positive.
4: Media Mother League, you
1: know. Oh, no. I mean, we share experience wise. Yeah. Media Mother experience, etching positive. Positive, a debutant in the Ghana Premier League. On board, be that. And we have won the first 5 matches. We share 8 goals. I concede 4. And when we need 3, I bought draw 1. And we lose
4: 1.
1: Na, 5 games, we have won none of the teams that we share beyond 1 goal.
4: Yes.
1: Or beyond 2 minutes beyond 1 goal.
4: Even defending champion, Breye, pa.
1: That's because
4: of the number of attackers. Supporters, no cross. Bidema supporters, now after winning the game, we're not winning. Because almost a ball, a positive ball. Let's just say, I would supporters needed the world born on Shannon Gaku. And yes, if you are positive supporters, Nibet, Nastan, Sua, almost Shabo Gaku, powder ni flow out throughout 90 minutes. Well, the chance of tobe 1000 Ghana powder not toy because 90 minutes powder e flow. Powder kwa more than 1000 Ghana. I go creativity. Yeah, so that's it. Positive to record a victory and it was positive for them. Then at the University of Ghana, Kaninja has got 3 matches on Shego. We have got 3 consecutive league games on Shego on Ibechim United. 0-0 or Sanko away Kolusu to Karela Asa Befieni Dreams FC Abobo 0-0 and Nyawanwa because records nature say since 2016 at Dreams FC make him debut Omushia has of Fuka most often.
1: Yeah,
4: no, because the last week you can't
1: walk. Full time draw.
4: And the SSC, 1 win for Dreams FC at home, 1 win for Heart of Fuka quite away against Dreams FC, and a total of a year. 8 apai inti enyawanwa se apai wey ko kwentu mi park no
1: and na member media team of Posse Abaso
4: yes omu chale omu chale say yes
1: omu pictures no omu pictures in clear pa
4: this is the highlight of
1: bro YouTube no so where your highlight between Port City and Bechem United me boa omu go Bechem for 3-1
4: August no kramu naji
1: August no kramu na tompo ni ho
4: omu di lie tompo won leji le
1: oh hello Antompo, yes. Was a positive division one. Not Omo Brandon,
4: yes.
1: Not a dominating headlines and then go for Kamasa.
4: Zone 3, they're not beyond to me.
1: Yes, but performance, positive game, remedy. Has a friend in a year, yeah. Saturday matches no go idea. I'm not positive.
4: Positive about the Shigu.
1: I'm about the Shigu.
4: Since I gave with the whole analysis, but this is the game. Well, it was an interesting fixture. Yes, a Bechem United by, like I told you, Francis Trinimu Nejnim, Isaiah Nyankun, their captain was in the August Nokra, started from the bench. And oh, share performance now. Look at from the blast of the whistle, Bechem started so baby, and positive said captain, no, Zachary. And when he said, Odnitiashe goes me, you know.
1: Hey.
4: Yes, I'm a captain, no, Zachary. And this season, yeah, league games, the center back was 2 goals. And that's positive for them because we are center back now. With the goal scoring account performance, when we are the mom, Obembe she go the mom, and that is for positive. And the supporters know the mom that way, you know, that vibe.
1: No, can has a
4: yes, and some bra, young bra,
1: has in a positive.
4: Yes,
1: and a
4: but we can. He has 3 matches on she go. Back to back to back, and I will fear put the 0-0 2 matches in now 0-0. And see, Obabe Shia Port City, and this is the goal. Yes,
1: defender goal.
4: Yes, center back and the goal. Or share, no. Or the bank and weekend. Or the sub performance is sub bank and weekend. And see, Kaninja, there's a weekend where a big games are game now. No, be she pa. Performance, I share. Yep, or both free kick.
1: From free kick,
4: yes, or try or your first attempt to. And I'm father second attempt, you know, irrespective of how Bechem were defending with a champ or money now, which you still or find your way. But actually, league table, no,
1: okay.
4: League table now, interesting. Two teams you're unbeaten, like I said, media Masama Tech, you're unbeaten in the Premier League. Oh, me and the Panamanca Ninja. Well, these two teams, I don't know, we are strong, media Masama Tech, so be unsure.
1: I mean, our experience, I'm a past winners,
4: two games, quality. yes.
1: So I'm running football club, in him football. Now, you were
4: Ed Monaka, only Juma. Only Mejuma, only Mejuma, only Mejuma.
1: You're defending champions. Yes,
4: yes.
1: Wakwa Africa,
4: Wakwaba.
1: It is so now, Abebo.
4: Yes.
1: So you're unbeaten.
4: Oh, you're unbeaten. Intermediate Mane Samates were 11 points each in the Premier League. Port City, like you said, newly promoted club. Wabi Bura Tofo. Over 10 points. And a year, Adriana, what 10 points? 9 points in here. A year, Baseke Holy Stars. Then again, Heart of Oak, 8 points. Internet's a performance up. Omo exhibited. Heart of Lions, who 8. Asante Kotoko, 8. Lions, I can't hook a ninja. Wouldn't so one shall see. The last 2 games, Wakusha Young Apostles, away. Wasabi, we need to
1: see against the matches. Yes, 5 goals.
4: Wabogum, Lot of Lions. Let us a Kasim go kill this one tunnel. And I'm going to be 2 matches. That be 2 matches we're winning in now.
1: I'm conceded two
4: against newly promoted club Ashanti Gold 04. Inti league table that are interesting. Then Kotokoda 8th place for 8 points and say early this year 8 points and they said 3 points for difference between our money team on what top. Internet say be able to me as a son. Bechem United, I was 7 points. Hey, Dreams FC as what team hey, now. Hey, Dreams were 2 points.
1: And I paid the media or semi first promos. 2 points. 5 matches.
4: Two points. Now just two draws in the game. So my bonus, I can deny a defeat. And you're positive, Edema. Break home Chelsea soon start here. Once the last season, a cack damn Kamuko relegation. Almost were 4 points after 5 matches. Young Apostles, and so were 3 points in the Premier League. But we are missing Chenya. Okay, a team, sir. I'm a bomb who in terms of away wins are say a costro. Away wins no a costro pa this season teams now more moment so end or share performance or more exhibit and it's a summer text. Every one away game Heart of Folk Gold Stars a Diana Heart of Lions Port City any medium sporting club omini now recorded 1-1-1 each away wins. Now most valuable player awards no Joseph Amoa Kotoko centre back no say 5 matches are Kotoko but no more man of the match. I was named you need now Kwame Joseph Amoa, I'm a centre back, no. And Gordon Ametefe and so GA or see a kind of my vision or a goalkeeper or the against Gold Stars Kofi Junior Kuma Vish Dreams FC centre back no the against Heart of Folk Steven Amankuna and Unimsa Branti the last 3 matches were both 4 goals. And they go at them against Karela or Shego and Okokumasa kwa Shego against Kotoko. Then Endra or Sansu Shego against Wedro Black. So Ajiman of the match I was Mienu in the last 4 matches for Ejana FC. Amankuna Samba Biom 2023-24, 2024-25, top scorer of the Ghana Premier League, 19-15 goals respectively. Last season, no new league. This season was Samba Biom Asako top of the top scorers chart now with 4 goals after match day 5. Now it's impressive. Amankuna Amano Minus. Nana Kofi Babola Asamba Biom was share Osanji man of the match for Midiama in the away game against DBB United. Also Osanji man of the match was share Blaze Edema a Positi in their home win against Bechere United. William Oduro Sunya Blaze and so Dima Ayeni team Heart of Lions, or a former Hall United a winger, Francis Asante, Basakoli Stars, and so Ojiman of the match against Brekum Chelsea, and Joseph Sinchile, center back, Edema Samatex, or also the man of the match,
1: Joseph Sinchile,
4: only Daniel Sinchile,
1: only Sinchile,
4: yes, I'm going to say, that's a Busiana, no, I'm so Dabi, we are Sinchile, now we are Doctor in Sinchile, into difference, a womb. Now, we are in Sinchile, top scorers chart, Stephen Amankuna, our 4 goals, David Jemfi, Junior Ashanti Gold 04 our 3 goals Abdulrazak Salifu Jims FC our 3 goals Francis Odum Heart of Lions our 3 goals John Entu 2 goals Mama Muni now 2 goals Ntomo Mo 2 goals ni DNSA Edosun Yepa in the Premier League then Oshe the general statistics now. Nessie,
1: did John entry in the first game? No, she two.
4: Yeah, also, she go view. On she go view. Oshe two goals. No,
1: four matches on she.
4: Yes, Onyanshe go view. Yeah, about 45 matches, 26 home wins, 7 away wins, 12 draws, 101 goals. They are recorded 66 for the home teams, 35 for the away teams. First half goals near 56, second half goals near 45, own goals near 0. Yellow cards 165, red near 10, and you recorded 11 penalties. Penalties, Yashimu 8, and Nayame Simu, a 3. Goalkeepers actually penalties in the league, Ayamian, Abdulaziz, Karim Positi, and Benjamin Asari has a folk, the lad Ibrahim Kotoko against Samatex, and OCV Sar penalty. In the way, some statistics of the Ghana Premier League, Asia Division 1 results, Nikakana, Mimras, Division 1, no Zone 3. Zone 3, Accra Lions, it's now home and Tala is going to show me 2-0. So last week, me catch was a former Premier League side, it's now my mom's Zone 3. Yo. And 7 waves, any home star, 0-0. Nukunu sa se lusu biomo ka ninja. Nukunu 3 matches.
1: Nukunu be break Accra.
4: Not to obe kwasa obe sorry, not teams now sorry ko.
1: Oh, ebi ya no be picky.
4: Nukunu, oh, what fashion 1-0. And all go home away from home.
1: A bit my factor.
4: Mm. And then golden kick, any sympathy, 1-1. Where the sympathy will be a stop here, golden kick at Chom, so Munsu Mina Brepa. FC Nanya, any golden warriors, 2-1. Oko United, SCA Trump, 1-0. Kotoku Royals, Lusu to Hakla, 2-0. And a great Olympus, Biom, SN Lusu, to true democracy 2-1 into Olympics at Nefield so Kaninja Olympics no into Premier League no person we baby man zone 2 into point fidelity share new the BRC 1-0 hey the BRC so city we and BRC Brenkwan ebiom nzima share Rose Park 1-0 Ebony at Nefield Max Sky Koshom 1-0 they say Ebony on beating run 2 matches is a gidigidin na Sky Koshom Sky lose the first 2 Akwachi Ebony Abono and a Prosper Eshe Future Stars 5-0 Pro Sports no Kaninja newly promoted club but I'm with you winning nations last week about draw and I'm maybe winning 5 against Future Stars Elmina Sharks Eshe Park Academy 1-0 King Faisal lose to Dwarves 2-1 and Soccer Intellectuals New Nations hey Kaninja the last
1: week Sky there
4: Sky we need 2-1-0
1: Neyeri no coach
4: no coach yes no coach we are winning away
1: Anti-Adua
4: yes Anti-Adua we are winning away the only female coach in the Division 1 league now we are setting record Soccer Intellectuals New Nations 0-0 Nations last 2 games Kaninja drunk one
1: Nations
4: last 2 games no of a Kennedy Bua Chancel. No of a Kennedy Bua Chancel. Okay, all right. Century All Stars Sniff Fetterman 1-1. Was zone 2. Now zone 1A and B. Kalibini Northern City 0-0. Sankara. Eshe Steadfast 1-0. Tamale City. Any Wapa 1-1. Brekum City share. RTU 1-0. Hey, RTU. And as zone 1B, Yepeni Techima Liberty Youth 0-0. KSC Academy, Elusu 4-1 to Mighty Royals. 11 Wonders, Ensu Tinefi Elusu to Betero Sasana, and Doma Unity, and the Victory Club Warriors. 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
1: Kukren to me. Mr. Williams.
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4: And onso wo ho.
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4: unko. Unko mo la kwa po.
1: E draw so posit. Ukwa no wo se abo posit. Ukwa.
4: Kaja ye dime si di ever see that Friday. Okay. Weekend we be there. Once a weekend yo kotoko kosu edru.
1: Yeah, kotoko kosu edru.
4: And a house ni posit. House ni posit. And a summer test, you call Ashanti Gold. Jawajo, we can wait. We can wait.
1: Summer test, Ashanti Gold.
4: Or call, Boise.
1: Kotoko, Swedro.
4: Why?
1: House of Folk, Posity. Bakweni Meguase.
4: Bakweni Meguase. It's a coach is Bakwana. We can do coaches with me.
1: Are you likely?
4: Likely, so coach.
1: Coach Bakwia. What matches are taught to us?
4: Once you're going,
1: wait, say loose, bank one, and then
4: Minjini, so I'm keeping. Oh, I bet.
1: Anyways, what do you think? I'm sure now.
4: Say, early days. I'm betting my man, bet there's 10 games. Nobody
1: asked. But, James Sanjako, answer na Mosha Banner Kono. Mame amankuna go ni kakra. Oh, if when any case coaches no share local league no. Oh, at
4: strikers ni bomb
1: money. Oh, because your goal scoring problem. Ewo blasters and you be into me ho achinye. But statistically, more shavan every weekend be a mo ba. No dey maye anyway as she goes eh. And say amankuna wo 4 goals in 5 games. When they find say your league ni cross say bio, e dey standard ni say but bibi wo boy ni hwe go we. Hwe go we. She'll go away.
4: Position auto
1: yes, auto firm, sir. Auto firm, but just look at how or keep it.
4: Or you go come for.
1: Oh boy, need it.
4: Or you go come for.
1: Ukraine,
4: to a go king at Wasum, you know. Or you go come for. What's auto firm? Auto firm, no, I say, see, baby, I'm born.
1: Born in Samba.
4: Yeah.
1: And just look at it, yeah. From that tight position, mm. still, to be bored by the two net or chess, I mean, what? Obian cannot come to me.
4: The last three matches, four goals consecutively, two man of the match awards.
1: Why are they?
4: Steve is none or Swako. That's an impressive.
1: That's a good team, Cassia.
4: No, say Diana. I think it's okay.
1: Young fancy, na yende mo shabana si GFA statistician, and what in Ninka, what the Annan team Ghana Premier League, but Division One, or the FM, Ame Hunyama Hodwa, a corso, now what he every Antino, Ayan Washington, so, sir, and they, and some are catching and some penny for Tanasia, Yabasa Bueche, near to me, Eddie, and who and Como and so, and ho, na Steven Sapon say, how about the pass from Aga? Oh, na pass, Agada's pass inside last week Friday, and none of you did whom come out refi, Ame Kwame Kasha pass, our boy, our for the swap last year, turning cry problem turning into last week. The home come away. I got us passing, so now not dinner. These are players, and they see a calling for say, yeah, assemble local team. No, name more proper, you know, training session regime. And me assure, say, and no more because of come now. Franco Trading Enterprise, say they have in stock Nokia, Samsung, iPhones, smart TVs, Franco air condition. Chest freezers, any refrigerators, washing machine, microwave, blenders, generators, electric stove, CCTV cameras. Chale, and normally their doors ewo Franco akache. Na Franco Trading Enterprises, same in country of say, oh my baby will be irrespective of baby awotiano. Near tenny say, omu benwo pa, omu benwo pa. Na no a Friday, and omu de Franco, I mean, speed shopping, no eba, yeah. Yeah, what to idea within 24 hours, that Friday, no, mama, up to 40% discount. Na enea, menu eka say, Franco for say, heh, 40% discount to no edaso ho or say edaso any nemu edaso ho e watch say omum product ya mabobo bosuni nyina Franco for say up to 40% discount to no edaso watch say eye djuma na wudu ani chem e wo digital platforms ne so a obetumi ni omu edidwa download Franco Trading app no ano pay asese ame no e kase e watch say na Google Play Store and afeno obetumi a visit www.francotrading.com na fe woni omu ato kese na 0246422338 NFA 0555939311 Franco Trading Enterprise. 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

0: 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Hello, good morning. 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
1: Anya.
0: 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Good morning.
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0: Bra pe ni wu dene gane foti ye nti yo.
1: Yo. 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Me ami team has. Osha. 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We work on the Dreams Boy.
0: Dreams
1: Boy. Osha modem bana. So players no put in to be frank with you, nye. Anna, Nyambo, 3 matches without good. Players in one financial manager, Mr. House, team in our bottom. I am a friend of Fred Timo, which I say, a team, Wabo Bra, a war, or main, an African, you know. Now, play out Bobo, I will Chioca. Now, Hinana Antrosi, Sabo to Atena, which one of them. One more homo then. If sir, Nakupon Yaduma, Posti, Usha, Oja was son. Young Tanasima, Tima Afena, Waba League in Wadden, Ome Guy Animas, in players, one function one room. And I have so Blaster coach, you know, so they say, committee in Wadden, what pair, coach, Unim Aduma, what you say? Mm hmm, to me, coach, Ojina. Or to not bench, which means any tactics, eka, ye, what you say?
0: Okay.
1: Can you go to sooner than your company?
0: Thank you very much, Minya. Seven so do, dear, and so it me, Abba. But hello, good morning.
2: Ken.
0: Brahma, Che.
2: What's it?
0: Michiao.
2: My dear, so now, sir.
0: Radiadum, yao, BBI, fine.
2: But what you say?
0: Yao fabulous, ain't you?
2: That's it. I'm a Mr. Ghana for. Let me check for the supporters. I'm a country. We say, Atia, a muye, a snubble movie are there. What I say, I had what would I be here now? Probably as I took a talk. It said the Sammy Monkey, what I said, and I know the Carellano. Then I say, we have performance at Timno and done it. Yeah, I tell you, sir, one day a more. But I told you, if it's the other day, I did want to turn to them. Yes, some more goods, and yeah, yeah, and we are here. Now, I'm here, my, you know, all blast, no sooner. Supporters, you're watching Chilean change, and I said, then you're more too much than that. You have protect him next because Timothy said, Sedamacomaso, and then I said, and then I said, Jump for day, and then Fanny said, Penfuaca Comasono. What I say, it's just an adobe for Comaso. Yambo said, and then I am called because you know a blast and wedding. What I say, oh, Mr. is a rule of blast, oh, Massa, but you're calling him Venice, only my boy, Alfo. What I say, Timothy, I said, yeah. I'm going to go to the team. Because they say, I quit three, I quit Benche, I quit Tiffany, and Yana four. Then you know, still, I know, you know, quit you are, or the sublast, and we'll bet you the blasters. I was assassinated so. And to come in our simple fire power, we're going to talk about coach

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1: Me check import travel store. Me check central enterprise. Me check one case. You ma who bono sang. Me say ya kwa sampaya yam friend. 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I said me samba. 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They will start here no. And for you, and simply, the beer, Canada, the American say, blaster. On the Tino Martino, a Rudadar, the Mandana Fono, I would say, Omuba Baba Yeti. Canada, make that wrong. Something to be done. And yet, if I see a blaster selection, no, I'm from the Quita, and I'm prepared to be team. Kati omopila yesono, kati kawo, ya mfa ntaya, ya ntaya enyeye, ya enyeye, kanida sayibeti mi, akai, ya fene say, nantetu, ya fene say, jasa, callback no, ya defenders mi na ya gana fuo, na ya tuta, wadru wetreo, ya jane sayo yeye, say, ya bako kose foreign players na, enko ye, ena miti mkotoko, Masa waka, na masa waka, sema ye mte. 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
0: Okay.
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0: Matu, ma, obifu fransu, mna na yebri, na enedye. Jasu, sa. Hello, good morning.
2: Rafa, ye.
0: Sinia, boko odye.
2: Boko odye, Ishak.
0: Oh, Ishak, say hunemu ye die.
2: Yami adu, mbibia boko.
0: Great, Ghana for to you.
2: Ken, last coach as seven or send a wedding commodia. Him say, was at any epe. If a coach of Abetra Kumana or any, the philosophy in Yama, Abesim, Ghana football, Mother Society, and Yama, and I say a war. Good thing to be the honor of my coach, you know, and know about the rest of their coaching, blasters, and my other national teams. So I had a decent for Swana. King, and let me analysis from the terminal who say, your problem, you will buy a face of blasters in your national team youth level. No. I want to know how the door, any person who is any selfish interest, I want to know your friend for 4 players, a cool under 70, under 20, and under 23. No. I want to hear the players, entry, I'm a woman who blasters me. Players are friends from the same players are. What do I say?
0: Ah, yeah, trust me.
2: Ah, okay. What is it? Players are friends from the same as I'm a FIFA baby, and then you have one more cool room, no, or my question in the air from over. I say in the players 7 years and I'm in Naya, maybe I'm up under 17, up under 20. Tournament to become for my Nadia crowd, Munim one, or my Babu Rablaster. It's a yeah, you know, and you say, Ghana, if I say your name of Queen Maya, I want to say to my, this is under 17, under 20. No, stop crocodile the job, move on.
0: Okay, crocodile the job for no. You're by the camera. Hello, good morning.
3: King Kanija.
0: Hello,
3: Kanija.
0: Machia.
3: I don't know.
0: Oh, yes, you're here, Pa. Masola, Gigi, we didn't get a 40.
3: Spatch on my team, I say. When you hear me, I know me, she has

0: only
1: oh, yes, you're a pa, Masola Gigi, would you get a 40?
0: Spatch on Martin, the Manichia Munia, Namichia, simply sent up by Sosa, Penel, and Lumpetin, when I'm channel this phone so. Now, for 51 of my share, okay.
1: She, Neja, my son, I'm about 3-1. Okay, I'm a question, maybe any ghost has 2-0. Positive one.
0: Yes, your question, ghost has.
1: Na we shall go start and I add out saying.
0: But
1: three matches when shall one go?
0: But long TV, you could go start. You need to team was there, but how much should be team 3-1?
1: How much should be team 3-1?
0: Yes, but half a half. Who's a man back up of City yourself because of Asuku went to me? I know you start fully push and moon, you know. Of City, you know, we support you, but Accra Sports Stadium. Accra. But you never saw Accra Sports and I tell you, you're paying for love until you know me winning them. Because you said, you won 2 matches early ago if you were ever cast for it, okay?
1: Yes, I prepared a bit told you.
0: Yes, she said 2 matches you are worried.
1: My boy,
0: you have a match in every. It is a house of folk. You're paying for Babo and say, your home match, you know, I any possible one, and your cast for it, and I tell you, send me a bear, you have a good day, and you have a positive. My mom about to the battle, I can't have you know, it's no reason about it. That.
1: With a 2-1-4, I know no one is with a point in my coding.
0: Then, Assembly, and then you tell me now, sometimes I pop over. My memo, Ghana Football Association, Communication Director, and a sense for one of us. Who's the last people at a fire? Who is Ghana alone? You are a cook who are clear of our brave how. Every day has PR, Obre, Kotoko PR, Obre, MPP PR, Obre, and the Ghana Football Association PR was Obre. Because I'm 24 and I'm in a year. When I said, oh, 60 in the month, the boss and the 32 of us last week didn't tell me something anymore. What me say, oh, yeah, Jumano. I'm going to pass away, Jumane. Check. Oh, yeah, coach, it's here. FPP time. I'm going to tell every CEO and say, coach, Barbara. What's that? FPP 24 for top. I'm going to tell you, I'm going to tell you, I'm going to tell
1: Mas, you kasa biya voice. Minim, unya starti kasa na voice ayewe. What? Huh? Mas.
2: Kinkani jaba kope.
1: Okay. Hello. Good morning.
2: Minya kinkani jaba kope.
1: Brapeni.
2: Hey, unya lady. That doctor kasa jaba kope. I'm a prefect. Kimpong travel and tour academy. Papa pa ba kope Ghana. Kimpong football academy.
1: Doc na cappuccino huye de.
2: Ministry, Umo, Aqua Queen, Painforce, Womuni coaching for my, and Ura Demens Akano. In Yambo, Tremian for pressure beyond the two muscle. Whatever match a day, you will renew, you lose so, eh, deal, menom, who say, I feel no nation cap, no, I eat him go. Because I am treable, no coach, and I am fan. Young for coach, you wish me up, build the look up boys, illegal, you know, Umu Fashion Brunum, coaching our ban, uncle, illegal. Yes, I blast our match and quite no Fukuma back. 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
1: Well, thank you very much Dr. Sikasem. Eno dine die abano. Hello, good morning. Hello, good morning.
3: Sumai.
1: Mache.
3: Tafaduma.
1: Na
3: pumbo kwa
1: diya. Iyadi ya dumu uradi diya cheye.
3: Alhamdulillah. We are the one and only. General PK on radio.
1: General, no pay into you.
3: Na weekend yuko sayi.
1: Weekend idi and say diya. Nanu fiada yoko Y2K jam. Nese we ninsa kachire. She, nimpe kubufu mpabufa so gidi. Enyaza mketu au.

0: The biggest camp we'll have to get a football, Ignited Passion, creating wealth for all. We are already at the end, or can say Ignited Passion and creating wealth for all. When I buy a pet, I know say media means to the town who means to my. We are say creating wealth for all. No, when I buy what's in the means to my town who for any day, and you do my. It's just a panel. The three for the biggest president, no, not a bad little winning jam. A good to the sense, and the member minister number so, yes, the enemy minister obey one for 60 from. In fact, one for 60 from the past. But that direct is what I might want to say. With immediate effect, the so called under 18 and 19, Munguru, 7,000 Munguru.
1: And if a free one near Baba, yet no more one, Nanka say ye.
0: I've visited at 15 and 17 and 20 in the Mwa.
1: Sabbath,
0: now back for some less than here, if you go by ya.
1: Yeah, the directives, you move on. Last caller, now I am for a phone in segment, you know, NC Adope. Hello, good morning. Okay. 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ministry meeting with Ghana Football Association and the fallout or the outcome ni na anope ye babetnasia na afi yetumi edi ho enkoma hey asempa 94.7 FM the headquarters of Ghana Sports yeton kratia 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
2: Kwame.
3: Yes ma.
2: Why na friend no
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0: I am bow, sir, a quantum with them. 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
0: Any tea, Tia Bruchenko, Aqua Manqua, Akuntejo, Eddie Bro was Sempa, 94.7 FM. So,
2: it remained that I say, you know, woman on it. You almost see a cra, you almost will hunu, yes, you are tea, you know, it's a cabum.
3: Memory Debia, a bonusia, a pemusia, a question of what you change your home, our abruce, said the Akum, any diabetrufi, the year who near her, the year, near the abba, the anyano, and you can say,
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4: 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No more to project. You are mama.
0: Shannon, say a minute of beer. 6 p.m. Bogan near Abrochin Company.

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Daya Sonya Bako. Samu beye the next big voice for radio so. Na si track and corny jomu jine muso munchira mbo bra. E honi yepi who is who. 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

0: The National Pensions Regulatory Authority, NPRA, is the regulatory body of the pensions industry in Ghana, ensuring the compliance of the three-tier pension scheme, being the mandatory basic national social security scheme, first tier, managed by SNET, a mandatory fully funded and privately managed occupational pension scheme, second tier, and a voluntary fully funded and privately managed provident fund and personal pension scheme. Employer enforcement has been beefed up, and therefore, we are entreating all employers to enroll their workers onto the first and second tier mandatory schemes and pay their contributions. Failure to do so will result in prosecution. NPRA, ensuring retirement income security.
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0: Gambling when you're true, into China wash a year, and Yama wana winding fear doom watch. Gaming Commission of Ghana, Ajin Kratu Yatum.
1: Mukas, the headquarters of Bozwa, Ewomaimua, Moya, and Quarfo, Luque, Munka into Mukoke. Obira, yes, and Pakistan, after the first will be shared in the usual nobility while correcting. Susan Obira, India, near Mibama Basso.
2: 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I got my power, I got experience, I got everything to my, and the old man who.

7 FM. Yeah, the Amanonin Sem and Ebabe Tuan Komaniso. The latest sports news. The foreign minister Betanasi. Now, fear in some no atwaso and tempana fear to me acquiring. Nemum Kai National Sese Kompu Ghana. Kompu Ghana the back to school promo. No. And so, Abba. 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

0: 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Fisa the spori never ended the spori minister. The foreign minister. Erica said Dubwedi. Mr. Machen.
1: Mejoso.
0: Bibi abako.
1: 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Etina na 180 mechao.
0: Yeah. Etiano.
1: Se bibi akoyi.
0: Oh yes. And right, it was a great day.
1: It would be a great day. Why won't it? Why won't it be? Nana Kwame Poku, our Yes Natural Healthcare, a channel na and Nano Pay, aka Nana 180. The channel na 180 Nano Pay, or the original Nana 180. Nana Kwame Poku.
0: Nana Kwame Poku.
1: International 180. Oh, Radin Yankopo. Ken, it's your best said when you call your name near the
0: Nan so Bernard Padibuchi.
1: And there, Bernardo birthday.
0: Scan new ones, I know birthday near.
1: Oh, I feel about eight. What's the scanning ones? Oh, I feel about eight. Yes, sir. Don't do that. Don't do that.
0: Yeah. And man, happy
1: birthday. Yeah. Come on, Bernard Padibuche. Now, yeah, sponsors in our say, Omo, Ebwa, my Y2K Jamna, yeah, Krabeche, yeah, Akono. Now, Obia, one my Y2K Jamno, something has passed your neck back again. Yes, it be a for Quenchy. Now, come on. Na ayete yeta eye ecobank foase ecobank fo na dc akonkon telepa amadwuma di na de bae sanso na kojak toothpaste and mouthwash valex least equipped limited Dormasters, Lawson Deray ginger bitters 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kula because again who said kai kasa GMT? Who said man for kasa GMT? But as at 8 na say be say soon as now. Na man for that tie by 6 p.m. da ma 8 na why am I? Tie kwa kasa so ye kwona che say also kwa map. Bloody. Live on YouTube.
0: Yeah.
1: I had just yes, I had just that kwa. It was beautiful the atmosphere the auditorium there.
0: Bro, YouTube ni so na be hwe nimpa ye move sika kra ye kwa dan di ensenye bad. Am am for
1: ready Yakopo.
0: Hey.
1: Oh, it was nice. Was after hard this work, one say na yeah, cancer doctors ne catch there say wa wo so kakra na en hwe niema kakra firi mu ngwa. Of course, exercise a nipa ye the weekend yes, my mean you is have to say exercise ala chum. Yo. You're live on YouTube at some 94.7 FM. It's a brand new week. It's a kwemi aso beti asi kwemi ni yako. 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Ya chwe send ye ensam no suye siyete. And now of course, ya ne date ya tuwa ye inter. 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Ya ne go for by you.
0: Oh yes.
1: Inter, Continental, Bale segment sa asa pan ya deba. Kejwa na gaza ni ye, Erika siye du buwe di. Inti, we fi ye beshe da ye hon jmo prems also. Ye beshe da ye hon jmo prems also. That's it.
0: And that's a man for ki kasanka. Every we be a no month ending be on camera.
1: Oh, every month ending, yeah. Mini one.
0: mini one kakrane akofechi ntimant ending bia bia
1: ti se na fear big one of October
0: to Saturday bia fear to Saturday mti obi di be shen calendar so every month ending bia fear da ade be chi memre da bia no adom fm di y2k breye ni akotwe
1: na
0: se
1: grand one na ye October. Okay.
0: And none of the artists near the fast year. But when every month be an idea and DJ Bridash money and the Dossy money,
1: DJ Viper,
0: Timony Viper,
1: Viper, Hano, Viper, and of course, Mercury Quay. And my main can then rock as some conquer. So now mukwe ye ye chayemu ebi ko kumase na ora bi ebi ko kumase ene bi ehwe wa tu kachiri ene bi ekọ emefre eti anya sam ketwa this weekend na very packed weekend the power but agana fasi he came to enjoy himself and that is exactly what to be abey na me ka se beye ayi na mafo yi bi ni ade but some pam panifo ne papa panifo pa ne ba yo. Beautiful man ya dia dia tell me the ekọ he don some enso eba Ken. Me to see when
0: you
1: come. Oh yes.
0: Yeah.
1: We know when I almost the costume, Juma so yeah, Juma.
0: Okay.
1: Costume 7. We say see Y2K for go first dress say Y2K. Now we look good. I said me name dey dey come for unchre Ghana for po.
0: Dey
1: go. I saw dey unchre Ghana for pada. I'm a fool dey oyee ho Y2K. Wani kuma na. La wani ngum. Ken,
0: yanko ni.
1: What him say? International break ne gusu wo FIFA asa na abie we mu se ne beya. Most of the games dey be yidi afi ho. Ne bi asa ti hu am last dada. E bi ehu so mo kokota final of the Nations League Africa so e bi bom friendly games a hold on ya dia dia. Eti eno ne se ne sem sitie. Aye nya ka chokwa se kra November moto mu ekra ne ba ko ya dey. E chase mu ni akwe ni mu ni dia dia. But ye ka ne sa no no. Na ma me nko for Saudi Arabia for some ne kakra. Me wi ana fem Nations League na be wo ma kon afi. My boy quickie now, and penny force to us live on a 4.7 FM. The preparation for the 2034 World Cup no is still ongoing, and there's one huge project. And you know, yes, she was able to me Abaso and the $2.5 billion Neom Stadium. And I want Jeko to show me a projection of that stadium, an artistic impression of how the stadium was going to look. It was going to be one of the biggest stadiums, I mean, one of the most beautiful stadiums in the world. And now we see about $2.5 billion, and for no apparent reason, almost that my reason be a Baba Tomu die. But say the stadium project is going to be on hold for now. And we'll share the construction of a stadium for the 6,000 capacity stadium. Yeah, share him say you bet twice or something. Do say be quiet World Cup now. You know, say the project is going to be on hold with no end date until further notice. Wow.
0: We almost see 15 new stadia. 15 new stadia no nyina no aye high class skin high class stadia wo stadium kitwen nim it is particular one na I did this new project we dey nka say na did it because of its beauty and how nice it was going to be na architecture design ya dey no na no dey ah we dey compare bia dem from brother dey fit say there be a phone ho no banage say they going to hold on to this kakra for the meantime na kwa bia so na stadium no is what say aye yes mama more pictures when you hunin your papa my dey tell her you twa na pampam dey ba the neon project the neon stadium na you say kwa bia so dey be kwa kobo 350 meters on ground above ground level yes it's what teche pa anobe dey pa but you know setbacks kakra ba kwa bia so 24 chess we mo e hold on near there it's no need you feel better on some so ever Ken mafi Saudi Arabia ho no that conversation e go so koso. With regards to Portugal through to the quarterfinal, and said, because we win back to back. No, but the headlines don't come without the name of Ronaldo attached to it. Portugal wins another match without Ronaldo. Then, not quite headline,
1: yes, because the pay and Kunio Quachin anyway. But that's no one, everybody didn't say, but this we can use almost a German as we did 2-1. Over Norway. And then your bad matches are the likes of your Felix and your Moya Jumapa. And when Gallo Ramos was who said, one no wine, you didn't want. Let's say my son, ba. You better say in 1990. It will jump with your channel, Bobre Pampa. Ramos says he formed
0: your body, yes.
1: Motivation, no. Motivation, no, we go to him say, oh no, Ronaldo, ba, oh no, you're likely to say, Hombeka. It is a queen animal. Na wa anyi ro ho amma it is a competition na ya make no it is ya se Gideon no when na tin chen ya wo ma Gideon pressure it Gideon be relax abi relax na no dey ko wake up sana ya ji 200 e bo so The sinner is a fit no ba. You knew your better son, a chi, Master and Wilson, I've been in top position, you know. My name will be rubber them. Oh, Sanestan, Satanet, yeah, it's in a Ramos, a cack and Hosano. But whether or not the future of Cristiano Ronaldo is over, no. Hado. Coach, and I shall take us about one thing, eh, sinister. My wife, Georgina Rodriguez. I could post to a debut on social media.
0: Ronaldo wife.
1: I got a wife, Jim. Na odi odi two mu no send a backlash na start eba e no delete the fast. Ronaldo no de ne nua ba na de bi tum na ne yire eso de bi tum. Na uroka kra na odi two mu nyina bi ba mo say I don't know how this man can carry the name of Christ. Eh. And what I say no what Ronaldo any ne former coach Sir Alex Ferguson mu nyina guo. Me nim na madam no person o chire. Eh.
0: Madam, no bunny when it obey me a coup.
1: If Yoye Jesus knew in his heart that he had no intention of using him, then why did he tell him to get up in the first place? To make my point, that's not authority. That's insecurity. Hey.
0: Oba Oja, nebura fo.
1: Also, old friend, old Mr. Unkanto on him. Old friend is our bad. That is not authority. That is insecurity. Hey.
0: Yeah,
1: serious. I mean, Tessie, serious party at the
0: idea. Tessie Ronaldo, sorry, I had a warm up. And one me bobo nibi. And then I said, Nayin Nedra. Said, Unim said, born on Mobia, man in town on
1: Hebby.
0: I don't know, man, about team 50.
1: Offer a post back by another Alex Ferguson at all, another day Jesus at all. And one word, I could critique message be as Alex Ferguson, I didn't know what to ask anymore. As a gay idiot. Kiki go for the timbal and the timbal and Sano called the tennis fast on the motum. But King, Yoye Jesus, I can say,
0: okay.
1: And what you say, Cristiano Ronaldo undoubtedly is a symbol of the Portuguese football. But if you're the Portuguese, you'll be up for Portuguese in order. It will not end. So, you're not just so you're available for selection. Or no, Yoye Jesus, the first person opportunity or the next call up on Ronaldo. The first person, because on himself we a big boy and on here on the team, no still counting on Cristiano Ronaldo, but Ronaldo no decision in a so no who so good bobo no so I ready to play for Portugal. Why not? I'm a friend in next call up on him. Jesus,
2: having player with the symbol that he is for a country and for the national team, non-negotiable. In principle, as the coach, I was the one handling the negotiations. But since nothing special happened in terms of my own authority regarding me and Chris. For the next call-up, if he is playing for the club, he will be a player who is eligible for selection, provided that he wants to return to represent the national team. If he's playing for Nastur, the next call-up, Rashni, will be, if he wants to, as we did before this call-up, we talked before the call-up, we can talk before the next call-up, but Chris will decide.
1: Call up on us, so Redu never decided. And the oil club is the best and decided. It's a very how I never see a call. But Bruno Fernandez said the message be able to. Ah, dear Bruno, can I say when Ronaldo, I add you, Kobaka, and Wakacha Ronaldo say, sir, eh? I am Mam Kofon Semomo Kakano and get it to you. The most important thing is that, regardless of what happens, nothing will cease Sawo as the greatest symbol of our national team and country. The Wayama Portugal. The why you are football career, mono. We cannot divide ourselves. The national team is one. Yeng na nimdi akwawe di brain. Eti njia yeng place rani yebeka wansem. I know the or Ronaldo or a big boy nimpani phone nka wansem. Yadi yadi yani say yoku jiremu diawa kusia kani eri abao. Say Chris is and will always be the greatest icon of our national team and the world of football and deserve the respect from all Portuguese people. Regardless of who likes him more or who likes him less, it's yet here. You need this or your telepa or Samba back a Babo national team. And Bruno Fernandez and Samoa, what do you do? Nakin, Haaland Priano is not looking good. Who said Sani Mbappe echo off? No, Haaland also asked it to be subbed off. I bring a nominee Portugal, they pay him so no. It's in a air or some injury and looking good. It's in a person a test. I hold on a bestia call. Say, Haaland Behadria, Manadia, Kumua, Koku Remu, or club level, and in a million crab here, and a better city supporters, Yamujo will dream. There will be a season in Yaka called Haaland Kupra, a Behadri Pania, a tender if you are bad, don't want some swabber. Yaka Nations League, don't want several. Some of the games are cost and their neighbors should be sharing some money. Some are so bad in my Japa, it is Germany, a club so brew.
0: Oh, bro. But Okonya draw. There's a greasy, nano greasy in a besherry.
1: Oh, nano
0: greasy question.
1: Ken, match better. France de Belgium. About fee.
0: Nano France, I'm for Mobosa.
1: Italy, any Turkey, so soon, but Nano, Italy, so so. Ken, Roberto Mancini, man, any now.
0: Hey, Osi from Nano.
1: Man, any now. But England, Czech, Russia, Paul, Christian, Makuma, Conson, Emma, look, I'm on the Chababo and Tensa down. Ken, sometimes you wait to lose the game, no. But lose the game with such a margin, Yanimu Guasia Pan. And the man national team, no, this shouldn't happen again. Captain Aja, on the name of the guy, go, Guzubo. Hey, Jamai. Boy, yeah, boy, my spin, so my can I be your money? I spent so SC from a poor check for coming some with Timo Bakwa, Nanyas and Ketuakra, Belarus, near San Marino, Muria, Niti Pine, easy, Bulgaria, Quadition, Iceland, Tanadia, and also Eba, so Horma, and I want some. But before that, no, not Friday, Cromatis, Nibia, Baba, Soda, Dama, Italy, and the France are trying to draw. Can some match and so then your bad game?
0: Yeah, mm-hmm. I can just say Italy, no, after losing Omo first game, mm-hmm. No, Omo Kwawe, Eko Shed, Turkey.
1: Mm-hmm.
0: On France, and on France, I bet you draw. And then, so I bought return first against Turkey. And he, and yeah, but as we're saying, in your maybe one or two.
1: Yeah, well, let's see how it goes. And then, the rest of the matches, maybe Siako, it is France versus Belgium, Italy, and Turkey, there, but Northern Ireland, and Georgia, and they born in Ukraine, Hungary, but Boston, and Poland, and Romania, and Sweden, so that they be born in waiting matches of a bastard. And of course, there will be Cyprus, and Latvia, Montenegro, and Armenia, and Ebo. It's a question of half for my own. Maybe actually, maybe PMB, I want some bro. Now, Ochina, and Akin, they kind of dealing in a good form. Arguably, the greatest of all time, Lionel Messi, brings an end to the glittering international career. And Omo Nyobia, and your mom, Senanwa, Omo Boba, Kwende Wa Mubi, Benin, the end of the Mubi, Omo Chibokina for so far, Ebo Wakina for Kanson. And Song, Senano Brazil for so, Ekochi India. Ne Bobo in India, place, no one's a lie. Photo shoot.
0: And yeah,
1: Vinicius Junior.
0: Moroku for the cancel.
1: I will say, we are said it's a Burkina Faso against Argentina, but the game against Benin, no, Asamoah. Now 7-0, no one seven about the second. Yes, Burkina Faso players need to be now, it's almost the and 23 for the coach name today. It's almost 7, no, and shadow ya idea because of travel arrangement. This is Kasami and the original, but Burkina Faso be now to me, ama. Now Benin for the so much a copy of Hone Argentina, Benin for the starting company. So hotel Edio Makodano, Adriano Fon Passabi. Hit a crane new hotel ho. And it's a bien hotel a guest house. And it's a new hotel where get it.
0: Difference room.
1: Da.
0: Your guest house, your movie house.
1: Movie has your penny ho. Hey, oh no no.
0: No.
1: But you know for so low cost flights, no money buy bonus woman be a sudden change in personnel and a baby to musan at 23 for the cobay. Benny first to the better to ja and so almost so and the same corno and my born in your day. The several key players, the crowd of Benin, no, or more junior letter, more Bachita, and we know to be ma. And the Kennebasa and Fairway as a more person, a dear Monsaka, and
0: Fairway and Ukrainian penny more ding.
1: Yeah, the better man, I will
0: be smooth.
1: Do you know, Omwa Messi, you know, World Cup, no more with Jabo, Bo, and you had the dinner, you're coming live to make the likes of a healthy Maria, more maritime, Tibi Brina will be coming to the party. So it's going to be our honor party, watch now, and yes, I'm getting to a crania, dear. Ken Mekwa, yes, say Mash. Mash, what coach leads United Pain. Now, what is someone to just say? One more way, I'm going to say, oh, my name, Man City, I am their hypocrites. Coach is a what they like, why EPF teams are doing that new, say. Na Man City in some sense is super papa. They are aware. And sa and near my cake for Man City, no. Some pump appeal young fat, they have to be punished severely. Because you more coffee man coffee for the keys. Mam can be just stupid. Mama you so useless. Mama look useless again. You know, bobo. Mom kwama jiligina to also say and a farmers league. Say na mumu and yet no credit and moody. How can he do that? You say match, say, oh, be a better way, say, when you say, now, the other Man City, you know, Sabi and Yanni, I didn't know, Sabi, who do rather say, Unino Cret, Un Cano Cret, near the idea. And then somebody able to dread, they want some, and so, Brewo.
0: Okay.
1: Ken! Mami Fancy, okay. Joseph, Joseph Beidou, who's on your Messi fan or your Bassani, or say arguably, say, hey, arguably, I'm saying, you want to count the
3: arguably, say,
1: Messi, arguably the greatest of all time. It's most of someone got say on your arguably, it is allowed.
3: He said, maybe I do the Messi fan be no argument to be a moment.
1: Etimamunye,
3: any argument to be a
1: etimamunye.
3: What do you think?
1: Oh, be a near, argument. Mirie, to be re, now so do the abba. That's all. Yana, okay.
3: Now, would you know what?
1: That be. I didn't know.
3: As a national team, Uncle Camp, now, Yente, no more family, and film free ho, or the sea, and call for baby with tree.
1: I'm a cobbinet. How many Benin are there? How much is Burkina Faso 7? Arrangement Bassa.
3: African need your complaint by your school. Africa.
1: Oh, say your first. So only you could friendly game. Now flight out the man on Bassa. Oh, Burkina Faso for complaining. Low budget flight. Flight number 9. Now I'm going to go to G. They arrived 3 hours to kick off. They arrived 3 hours to kick off. No one change the 7. Only she will be 3 hours to kick off. Eh.
3: We're
1: to so.
3: We're a friendly game and you
1: come. 3 hours to kick off here.
3: We're a friendly game.
1: It's your own paper place.
3: Be no word in the bed then. What tone suffer or say, but I'm in bed then in your
1: country. Now on where we are, maybe our mama.
3: Terms and conditions. Upa.
1: Hey!
3: So, won't to be an hour Kazanka, won't to be now on my name will be replace you. And you have no better complain, maybe. We are mercy last dance. Yes, Shamu 10.
1: Timuya Bia Bassa. Timuya Bia Bassa. Okay. Oh yeah, omo aho ba na eno ane hia. Okay. O se da grab the dabby and you pamper. Over to you, Abra.
3: Yeah. Na enua. Me mama for fasika kakra. Mo am follow me on Facebook no. Munim say enua me the Nations League no 5 games to mu mama. Enua me the frafra kwa deposit games in Afra.
1: Yeah.
3: Oh yes, I mean say deposit omo form. And me form a match, I mean, through how many house of folk to mess up for how many house war, aha, a crack, mess up for positive. Because I mess up a year to man, 8 year house for
1: oh, hey,
3: yes, how many over 6 close to about 10 buses of supporters neighbor.
1: And I'm over shazo.
3: Oh, I'm over. Mr. Omoba, whoever by Thursday, Friday, match on your womb, match on your womb.
1: Now, couple can't lose that.
3: Oh,
1: no, draw crying.
3: Oh, a best side, oh, couple.
1: What then a draw.
3: The best was our game, no me a draw. Memo resource, no.
1: No, Thursday no, no, or Friday, no, no, no. That shouldn't happen.
3: Missing Thursday, Friday, I will give you
1: the. Has a focus on what's your positive. Memo resource. It's a positive asoma for a near cross positive.
3: No. My yeah. Fa also Republic, no suma in my fa mock a crack.
1: Yanko Rem.
3: Memo 5 games. Rem. 5 games.
1: Rem.
3: Jamestown, Jeko, 5 games.
1: Yanko.
3: Fatuha, me da hada ha, ya da hati ha. Now I am a kama. Into 5 games.
1: Five games.
3: Nafe impen info, emfa time on our canine, and nafe info conversation into us. When Mr. France, Eba, Belgium.
1: Mm-hmm.
3: Now France. Without Mbappe, somebody can want something that chill. Say, so, yeah, difficult for France to measure more goals.
1: Yeah.
3: Match we make France multi goals 1-3.
1: 1-3.
3: Yeah, 1-3. Yeah, France multi goals 1-3. If I knew too, 1-33 pesos.
1: Hey, review.
3: Yeah, 1-33 pesos. Say, boom. When him say Romania, airbus Sweden. Cause Sweden for squad and I know dinner pa Sweden team no.
1: Yeah.
3: So when sack me now, Sweden, cause double chance for Sweden.
1: Double chance for Sweden.
3: Yeah, double chance for Sweden. 1-25 pesos.
1: Cool.
3: Double chance for Sweden. Na ukwa Italy.
1: Italy.
3: Italy. Botokai. Na ko one up ma Italy.
1: One up for one Italy.
3: Up, one up for Italy. Wow. 1-21 pesos. Na Montenegro. Ebo Armenia.
1: Montenegro Armenia.
3: Sad game no come Montenegro to score 2 goals.
1: Montenegro to score
3: yeah,
1: 2 goals.
3: That is home team no over 1.5. And you 1-62 pesos.
1: Ebi omo.
3: Yeah, 1-62. Sad game we correct score no. Montenegro when we need 2-1, obey we need 3-1 correct score. Yeah. 2-1, 3-1.
1: 2-1, 3-1.
3: Yeah. Obey we need. Na Northern Ireland.
1: Yes.
3: Omo bo Georgia.
1: Georgia nebo.
3: Omo bo Georgia.
1: Suma in Sedan.
3: Optional me fan. Suma in Sedan. 1-36 pesos.
1: 1-36 pesos.
3: A double chance, Edmund Northern Ireland.
1: Double chance.
3: Edmund Northern
1: Ireland. Northern Ireland.
3: Yeah. Na Menuari. 5 games.
1: Hey.
3: Yeah, 5 games.
1: So we better number, baby.
3: We know, with the bonus, roughly odd five.
1: Odd five.
3: Sikabia, the two should be multiplied by 5.
1: Yeah.
3: Now Cyprus and Latvia a full time draw.
1: Full time draw.
3: A four cities in a whole. Full time draw near four cities. Koresko 1-1 and a 2-2. Yeah, Koresko 1-1 and a 2-2. Bosnia and Herzegovina. Any Poland. Bosnia and Herzegovina.
1: Any Poland.
3: Any Poland. Omo Koresko no a 1-1.
1: Hey.
3: 1-1 straight off.
1: As well. Sumayakasa. Over to you. TS yeah. Over to you, Sumayakasa.
3: Thank you very much. Eric Asedubwedi, the foreign minister, and Eric Ede Amayeno. Now, make out with Max Bai, Max Bai. And they were the echo, they had a discussion at 178 to me at the Abremo. Now, I'm a semi-cancho, I'm the higher washing machine, Abba, a jasso, a boy, a pa, higher air conditioning, and so, and also a kahubi, Nina no, a kekahua, Nessa, one more air bomb, maybe a coso. Now, higher TV, air powered by Dolby version IQ, no, and also. A tattoo into a non a can who be and a chess and nay, what also a boy, papa, person, nay, whoopers, a winger, son, your papa, pie be, and as a higher four banner gas cooker, a max buy, what my catch it, and a met me a bow and a ano pay into Miss Sarah, defo nay, etching when I say for any etching a max buy a catch it, now also quite gym, a TV, washing machine, and a fellow gas cookers here, Mabuba was one max buy a da romanti, Womo a day abba a jasso, now. 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Eh, we suma anda adoma. Na kwa no wye no adia tuwa no.
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3: Omu tuwa na apeja wo na eye juma wo. Suma adoma ni da hono. Director Machen.
5: Eja.
3: Good morning.
5: Ya, ubi adie.
3: Oh,
5: samu huye.
3: Eh, ya huye.
5: I saw your
3: oh yes, yes, yes, yes, yes, me yes,
5: amen. But who are you ready to turn up and into us? Who can be piano pay?
3: Yeah, ministry, you know, GF,
5: title, no, but
3: you mean, quoting you, Mauna Afi, title, no, yeah.
0: Say outcome of the meeting between the Ministry of Sports and Recreation and the Ghana Football Association on national team performance and football development.
5: Hold it.
0: National team performance and football,
5: development. And I say, Ajuma no man yen, amu anyen we. Say ministry led meeting, ministry referee meeting.
0: But why?
5: Na ministry and any. Asamo se ketmo enyade na mobepe na ozi football development.
0: I am say football development.
5: And 7-point directives now can you know? And no, which one directly focuses on? We want to say a more of enhanced relationship between the ministry and the football team, no? Couples, no? And say, so we are looking at areas of management, no? Coaching, selection, and autonomy. Our first near GDC FE4. Where are your routine responses? What FA system number here? Jumadada. Open a mechanism.
0: That's right.
5: Oh, say, yeah, stress. Yeah, sebi, yam yadu, yam training like in kind. Yamani, yabeshin ye. Open a mechanism. May can't, maybe born here, maybe so. But all the 7 points will take them one after the other this week.
0: Very important.
5: Open a mechanism. Coaching, interfere, joint oversight committee.
0: Technical search committee.
5: And I said, no, if it be any,
0: Debbie, I feel the man fair if it be
5: a point, just note it.
0: Okay, man,
5: Debbie, I said, Munti. And I, your doctor, took where do I, ye jam. No. Debbie was having your moon is a matter. Your doctor took where do I, when you say ye jam. Brodia na kwedo open pine ya ye brown ya de na fiu na nyam from apanyi
0: okay
5: ma
0: okay
5: legal and administrative relations no e ho na mo FIFA standard cooperation agreement om si FA for sign remember but so whatever the seeming delay is in that document and what the document seeks to achieve otin american as because in all fairness it's a framework, a binding framework, institutionalizing how the state and the association should cooperate. As for financial oversight, to be an entire year national team personal cream. Into football development, you know, American youth, but when you say winning now a national team conversations, because football development coach it here, you teach any in identifying talent, in developing talent, and ensuring some bedu baby, and now they are transition now, person, you know, who here infrastructure. Where is infrastructure conversation in this document? Where is it in this document?
0: When they move delete directly
5: that
0: with
5: the FA. Because we see national football development.
0: National national team performance and football development. Okay, yeah.
5: In relation to just national teams and as a Ghana football development.
0: In relation to only the national team.
5: The whole country, that's where. Yeah, Coast League, Yenya Park, Mosuborno. And Hong Kong, a friend of Beba. And I mean, three ministers in agency BB. So it's as broad as they can think. And in way, but what you say, and I believe, sir, the professor says, upon let NSC will do some better work.
0: Professor Emmanuel Osses
5: upon
0: name, what shall I say?
5: And Nanka Osses should have
0: been so we can immediately fetch. Okay,
5: oh, bruh. Coaching residency and scouting.
0: Okay.
5: Yes, there are new elements. Oh, sir, from Nipatio. And your problem, yeah. There are new elements in this, to the point there, and say a buying relationship and how more government wants to get into. But I know they're kind of nobody has stopped government from
0: Nipatio.
5: One last point, na yung kwa yenu.
0: Now the time frame I dey pay coach here, no any concern.
5: Ah, now who kosam?
0: Ah, okay. Some me be.
5: There be who kosam?
0: Any problem?
5: Ah, Crawford person.
0: Monday to Friday.
5: Who kosam? Coach is debut or how? Also a player, sir.
0: Dwight York, no, we confirm.
5: Man, sir, apply. So what?
0: And a coach like Kingston Sweden the certificate
5: man from man from once a coach yeah man from coach up on like is it quite national team yeah in diagro You may be any. That's why I said, put that point down. So if you need be any. They check certain background profile of the five men. No disrespect, very astute men. Okay. But we wait to see what happens. As for the duration, any will be a problem. So your expectation is a Carlos Ebeko. Any menu here, and I had a But people had made a lot of points. Until you are not busy, what in America I say? So yes, and yes, applications be braba. Until your mobile civil through, they will select and quickly. And now I want to go on the tangent of adamants, the budget. In PMP, you pay ADF, you pay say you spend it.
3: Okay.
5: What in America I say? And you know, me did you cross a way? No, your bedroom's okay. Get a coach who will take between the range of 100 and 150 or 50 and 100 or whatever it may be. No, musu nyaso. Because oh, papa, so man, so tadia bra or discussion on that. So to say, oh, come on, say, I'm a new sumra say. And you know, room to operate. Na make I say be no no amun farm to abonte but they will tell them because they cannot go to coach and say a coach be so budget $250,000 near the naba sebi na you say o man no say so be bia ye sika sem ekodu but ability to pay and willingness to pay are two different things. Take note of that point too.
3: Okay,
5: what na make na na last week me buy no quickly na me catch us say oya won e buy in tie mo bia and pour the heart out. A process of healing. Na yen shas ye fufro. Me numu ne bi kase yen pamu esko for yen mu esko for. 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

0: in this, they sleep.
1: But
0: the last I came to tell you, I believe in Ghana, yeah, and I believe in you. Yeah. I believe in many of your friends, General Piqué. I believe in Sikasem. I believe in Coach Ike Sapong. Master Bansi, I'm sorry, no chance.
1: But
0: I'm Kakrama Munya Muhabute.
1: But chairman, at what point can one say, a dear way, pa, the Afidime Husa and Pascal, you're concerned about the situation? At what point? Because sometimes. How you feel? Send your facial expression. Send a who related to
0: confirm. So, Usiano, you have a point. Usiano, Debia regularly. I don't say, Papa, Nesocrati. Now, if you could be said anyhow. Otramigan. But this is the initial mono. You try and fix. And a doctor be a what been part to make sure you have for. Now, Yamia fresh any panel in context. So I say, I don't trust a doctor no nyadio, because over time no, why microphone ram on one tom send no nim nim die muni bibiano, ubia ankase, a system no foolproof, na yeni na di tum send ya cost na ende. But I'm saying that we should tarry. Super old those times, you know, we call your body media the court and say, please temper justice with mercy. We should tarry with how we are calling for the heads. Legally, we don't know, sir.
1: Enye juma.
0: They are feeling for personal, but I'm saying, sir, let's do this dispassionately. It's for all of us.
1: Okay.
0: For Chinani Wednesday, Nyami Adoma, you have a call professor, be serialize a certain conversation in national football development and in sport in general.
1: Okay.
0: We better some more better.
1: Okay.
0: In Tiamafu Nyambutre, I still believe in Ghana.
1: Thank you very much, young sports director, Yeria Samuel. Kwada de Yerenchiskai, Eda Watten in Kano, Wafa Maxwell Asabri, El Hanumu, and Afedo, Coach J.E. Sapon, and so at Nasi Master Banson, so Abba. Wafa Machi?
2: Yanya,
1: who name we are there, Wafa?
2: Amiado.
1: The Dobo Adiasi. Coach,
2: time Friday, Muya, the Kama, the Moody and Tia.
1: I said,
2: Baha, I was seeing young more time. Let me discuss the issues. Yes, Nisa may draw a Friday. No, not be break.
1: Okay,
2: Mr.
1: Matias,
2: you now appear once a year in Tambano.
1: Okay, Madame, but
2: appear once I was seeing young more time.
1: Okay,
2: because you should not at all.
1: Prepare
2: me channel pa na Elijah Bulami. Kwagu.
1: Over.
2: Anka normally ya bo league we Monday. Okay, league matches ni ya be discussing. Kame me be said the All Blacks eye dumso yi. Kame ka ho asem. Na ma hwe said the Medema as predicted. Arguably, currently, Oma assemble a lot of good materials. Omo prove the other first thing I say discuss it. But the same thing in asama betofi. I say discuss it for the end of so. Kwagu,
1: over.
2: Yes, ministry ne.
1: GFE.
2: Akushia.
1: Oma Akushia. Nano Friday.
2: Omo Shia yano. Me hunu. But I panty omishia, you know. Man said, the end, Munso.
1: I said, upon your dear about out in it.
2: I said, Yenya post Anas number 12 trauma conversation. And we are by post Gambia trauma conversation. What you say? Maybe I'll be missy near Nadmo. Is he weep near friend and move on Omaba? Now Omaba Soja Guso. In TBBC, yeah, disaster management be anyhow. We take things for granted.

0: But send me yes, more clarity. Be what?
1: Okay.
0: Fallout of Shia Mushia, you know. I say government maintains GFA cannot be dissolved by executive action. The government has ruled out dissolving the Ghana Football Association, maintaining that the country's football governing body cannot simply be disbanded through executive action.
2: Because you're one publication here.
0: We're Ghana Media Hub.
2: Okay, Ghana Media Hub. On the publication here.
0: And what it means, ni say? Said the debia yekano. I say me see. Yam bani GFA 10 years. Yam pamu wamu bani wamu 10 years. Aban yushan pamu obia. Ya 10 years kura ni. Omo wamu kansa semono. Omo si omu trase.
2: Are they no more same
0: time? When you womb.
2: When you womb.
0: Yes. Asem Eba. Eya bo train ya deka. Ya the emotions near before. Efa bako for mo hinti. Yam pamo obia. There are limits that government bit me intrude into football. Before this standard cooperation agreement will be signed, the government will have to know its parameters.
2: One with the
0: Metro. Sir, Ghana Football Association as a private organization acknowledged here. If I say me who you know government, I acknowledge sir, Ghana Football Association is a private organization, government, and technology. I will find out and read it to you.
2: Okay.
0: Obi private organization, no. And yes, a bind with 2 minty. Now, benefiting, you know, called Bashek Association. So, that be. Yan yan, sir.
2: Okay.
0: What do I say?
2: Matthias.
0: Say Ghana Football Association, AUSU, Omu premises. And they engage in any criminal activity. And I say, I'm the flout to any laws of Ghana. A binding word to me, so we use some criminal activity now. Ghana Football Association are committing now. And the dissolve Ghana Football Association.
2: And you're about matching.
0: And teach you to me. And I'm about answer for that criminal activity. I'm the organization. I know. Quite apart from that, I'm from Rebia. Yeah, I'm Ra. I'm buying PN to me, sir. Because I'm buying team work, we have powers. It may make my use of powers, no? And they dissolve Ghana Football Association. And see that. It can never happen. And to those who are espousing that, you know, they should get it. They should get the education clear.
2: Often said, no, they say, we've gone past that stage.
0: Young core past.
2: Young core past.
0: Because Kosinye Ntechi, issue ni ba, you know. Before that, I buying Tum Sheng Ntechi, I buying Mungu Efe. I buying in Ukraine, Anas expose, you know, I'm a young who certain bits and bits of corruption, referee awoji way, we are awoji way, NTMA, Attorney General Gina Ghana Mraso, and declare Ghana Football Association premises as crime scene, Ekodoni home na asamobi anko.
2: That's true.
0: Because Anas expose, you know, approve, say, bribery be Koso, referee be yes, Zanatia, they are young, and no na bani Gina so. Now Ghana, Gambia, Kosha Ghana, what's the young Ghana Football Association?
3: The ultimate sports show.
0: Gambia, Kosha Ghana, a crime. It's young Ghana Football Association. Young Bani, 10 years. Now 10 years, Kotokono, on any players, assign contract. No. One of the coaches are playing a month. Wow, Wokasano. Who to fear?
2: But all those
0: all blacks.
2: No, it
0: has been coming out. No,
2: hey, Wofa.
0: They will go for it. I say you're not go for it.
2: You say the people managing game, na anti na man.
0: What you say?
2: Munya nyama yo.
0: There be onya nyama yo kra. Association no kwanya fast so. Steps are you taking?
2: Okay.
0: And the remove obi and I remove obi. Say see here tie kanija. Say football members here clubs. Omu decide say kete kraku omu ni jidie woni mu nti omu ombeya impeachment process against na ombetu ni ya
2: ya ombetu
0: ombetu no cross no cross no jitum se papa no yempani biem eti ye passing pitch tombo tombo ye betu no ba anya wo a wonya part of the who spend this car unya hwe unka gwangana fula association ho 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hwe omu no they have the ultimate say in who leads them not even the government let's get this
2: education
0: I clear
2: obi ehun say no a no go area
0: following that Abani FN Koshia no. Oh, sir, Abani Koka three times.
2: I'm with him, mum.
0: Three term or no three term or association for an determined or madia.
2: Abani could in a national team Hong
0: Kong. National team Hong Kong
2: and in national development. I'm feel so say if you
0: national development in honor, Minister address national development in which area and Abani participation here. In which area and Abano it was in here. And then Astro tells you, you're supposed to coach Ukraine. One match, you get 300, 400, one match. Okutuyao, Astro tells me, you're going to be free. Stadium, you're supposed to be municipal assemblies, parks, you're supposed to be free. And you're free. Municipality percentages out of gate proceeds. Abani Tinisika. And you're going to be areas, Ometima Cooperative Ghana Football Association. A bit me at the some enhancement of your game, no Abba. But Abba has no business running football in the country. They have no business. It is not their mandate. Yeah,
2: they don't run the game. They can only consult or share ideas.
0: What you say? The best that we can even suggest in broad terms, say, ABR, Omo constitute Ghana Football Association, Omusa. And given the fact that Ghanaians in our interest in how football is run in the country, you know, let us open up the GFA and allow certain stakeholders to also have participation.
2: And per the engagement, you know, SIT woman say, you know, in managing the national team, normally they are buying call for Krabeba.
0: Yes.
2: Now if you follow
0: it is in respect of the national teams.
2: Yeah,
0: national teams. I am glad to say, even Krano
2: and travel
0: all the national teams now, Mokano. I just said this time round. Government has realized its responsibilities towards the national and your blasters on Kwao. All the national teams.
2: All the national teams and the 17
0: teams. Say, yes. U17, U15, U19, U20 graduation. You know. Government, I insist to say, there must be strict progression. Players are born national under 17 must progress into national under 20. Now there's a technical committee. Omu nebe shasa progression. What you say? Technical committee. No coaches. No there. Omu oho. Under 17 technical team. Omu oho. Under 15 technical team. Omu oho. Under 20 technical team. Omu oho. But there is an overall technical team.
2: Who
0: make sure say? You players are. Mu graduate omu from U15. No. Almost about 90% of them graduate into the U17.
2: Yeah.
0: NASA progression, no, about 90% are graduating called U20.
2: Okay.
0: That technical committee, no, and NASA progression, no. So that, you bet you will say, within the next 3 years or 4 years, U15 for no, Omunini, 6 years, 7 years, and I can't want to 2021. No,
2: normal.
0: Some of them are equally, say, Ombetima representing blasters.
2: Okay.
0: Very laudable idea.
2: Yeah, yeah.
0: So, anti a brand new some catch of the brand anti me when be so but some clarification and I'm passing here and says may and yes that argument in BM now the government knows where the GFA knows ends and now GFA should know where or the day begins.
2: Okay,
0: it's just a cooperation agreement, you know. I'm not trusting, no be who the areas of power.
2: Okay.
0: No, I says I'm not sign.
2: Now you are progress, you know.
0: Progress.
2: Coach.
1: Yeah.
2: Directives number. They say from now to Friday. Also, I'm recommending coach my. Near funny Juma. You're about qualifiers. No, November. Yeah.
1: Kwaku.
2: No, no, yeah.
1: Oh, and several gonna have too much. You see, and of a kind of time, Musa. Because Oka saw the examples, baby. My mom phone say, oh, this is the situation.
2: Oh, what
1: yeah, fat national coach for the Black Stars. Any 1 week. And national coach. What I say? Why don't you get first say about three quality coaches? Ah, womanimu wofed ye. Ah, oman sa bibi ogana hada. Se mo and kwadan be buonhu anima o mama respect. Se o mo for the meantime no mo show mo take over. Nen yen time, nyen you coach ya. Or about yeah, sir, we can qualify. You qualify quite, who can go anywhere? What I say, there are many things that are happening. Oh, yeah, rush it too much. We have rushed in this country so many times and we have failed. We are still repeating. Why? Yes, you are there. Oh, your heart, Randy, I've been no copper coach by a hand of good
2: year.
1: Papu, Uncle, Billo, never the idea of Cohen. Let's just take time. Then take your time. Oh, just say, I mean, come say the heartbeat of this country, and the Black Stars. Oh, and the heartbeat is who called doctor? I bet you that BP, BP Acheo. Ada BP, BP, yeah. You go mount BP Adro. You go mount. Na Ajo. Oh, wow, na Ajo, na depo pina so mumfa penkila. I don't know anyano. I don't know
2: anybody.
1: I BP, BP, no, no. BP, ni leko kwa kono about 1 week ni doctor
2: say. Mani BP,
1: na. Ah, mani BP. Oh, yes, I know your account. Oh, it's a best re. Papa group, no, a best re. Bon cancer, minister, say minister. You don't cry, want to tune crying. Say, everybody is agitated in the country. Be I, who could be some cry, Papa Cross, oh, jai. No, both from those who jai. But it's not that. But you take your time. Nanya, if I say a consortium of coaches be. Ah, and Coranabe Boom. Ah, oh, who are anymore? I see my scene, Players respect names. And I say, so kofa, but did the coach Ibaha?
2: Why? Jose Mourinho.
1: Aye. At the back room, ha. Eh? Now, players, it's the same Mourinho, but you see the respect they give him.
2: Yeah.
1: Because of the name he has made. What I say? Sounds like your coaches were ha. Ubo ondia, players will respect them. They might have heard their name.
2: In this capacity, Nanka could say, to me, I'm Wabi. As an ESCO member, no, no, with him, so or ESCO member, or ESCO member, and ye pe coach, or coach ye pay.
1: And Kwasi Unkam. No, Kwasi Unkam. And I be on Mark, Kwasi Mark. Kwasi Mark, Kwasi
4: Mark.
1: Yeah, Kwasi Mark.
4: Competitor, Abo.
1: When was that last time I attended the ESCO meeting? Kwasi Mark. What I say? What by say, hey, Uko, what's up, Saba? What's up? What by say, hey, Uko. No, but we have people in the country are omitting yesterday. But because people don't want, because for no, every foreign person, for we ban on. What I say? Because never be home, be keka kantino. Then we avoid you. That is bringing the problem. Where to be saki wong?
2: Because who the who is that problem? Yeah, to try and solve. Who is that?
1: Yeah,
2: yeah. Yeah, sir, we are in the process of solving the, problems.
1: Which is why we should not rush. Which is why we should not rush. You say we are dealing with a country. What did I say? You're not dealing with a particular group of people, tribal group. No. It's a country you're dealing with. Yeah, your intellects, your country, huh? You go for a school, go anymore. If you're an ambassador, if you're a bed, what did I say? Ghana should not be washed across the board. Say, yes, you'll be a no, can't be. No. But now be present your mawono reply no ebe depend on what you told him and he's replying. What I say? But sa uko nande oh committees are here for my to be succeed Ghana. Yeah, from no committees they be it don't work.
2: For committees are far far.
1: They don't work. And go see, and you know, yeah, you have a tre.
2: Okay.
1: Omkache minister, what do you have by a patch? Going for we are talking about national culture.
2: Okay.
1: We are talking about the world.
2: Okay.
1: Anya Burkina Faso, Anya yo Togo, no Ghana. Oh, and we are respected on the continent, and then outside the continent.
2: Okay,
1: Anya will be fine. What I say? Maybe the American say, "Omnya betre," you should get a consortium of coaches. B. Ah, Kwarano Bebu. I know that if they bring them on the players, we will respect them.
2: Okay,
1: say we near, but we say no. What I say? Mm. Then we go and play the. You see, we are present. Yagi cup. Yagi we mkoko yiko. We can't get the cup now. Mm. The cup is far away from us because of our dealings.
2: Okay.
1: And tell to your boss.
2: All right, coach. Madasi pa. Fi.
5: Gogu.
2: Yeah, yankwe.
5: Yeah, Gogu. Yeah, starting from meeting and as a coach time.
2: Maybe a whole time in you. Maybe a whole bunch of safety. Okay. Yeah, Ghana footy.
5: Gogu. Me trust the credible the coach. In terms of say the time, you know, say it's true. Say you have formed a committee Friday, last week Friday, now move to the next Friday, which was more of 5 working days from appointing your coach. Mm. Very short. But it also come back to the doorstep, say your international break beam next month, which is November. The next international break, next month.
2: November.
5: So I'm gonna more to train PSUA. I think I cry, even though a rush, but the next international break is November. If you go by the coach, support, can say, I'm party, be a local coach, is be to take over. What game are they going to take over? The next international break, Nana. Well, already, you lose 6 points out of 6 points, now that whole man. You're not one cry. It's a very difficult job, because say, be alcohol, be out here, you need to take over. Near the. What about if you offer coach be to take over? Then your next international break, the 2 games against Somalia, which on paper, even though we are San, Gambia, Beshefina, but on paper, say, decides a bubble year, with or without coach, you bet you share Somalia in the 2 games. So if that coach wins that 2 games now, you'll be forced as a manager. Because only 6 points a month. Exactly what we did that, O2, Uncle, yes, and the man about back beam. Bagoku, baby, I have a baby say, I can say, in 10 term, Emrenetia, and I pray I want to do near Lina. It is the same if you let back to Crook no my good. And I said it over and over again. What I said, the kind of contract that Modi Koma Carlos Cruz is going to the local work up, it's not good. Some 4 years, 4 months was one. Why not? Okofa coach, Obia will qualify for World Cup. You're a pretty baby. Obia person, there are a lot of coaches at that time. And see, I see a coach, see, can't a coach in the before the World Cup, no budget times two. Because one, whoever takes over the Blasters job knows that the Blasters team in that form knows that the task is more difficult than the previous time. And I need a coach, you can 4 months penal. Because now, budget Blasters, the Jumana, Onimse, Otrele Ivory Coast by 6 points, Otrele Gambia by 6 points, and he will be judged by the qualification to the next AFCON. When he qualifier, he will be sacked. And to Obama, demands are not identity, said he deserve demands personal.
2: Yeah.
5: Obama, demands are not there if you go for any good coach. Again, you have a committee in here for me, there's no FA member, which is true. But at the end of it, it will take either the general secretary or the GFA president, say, you're appointed coach, they have to sign and present it to FIFA. So this is the national team coach of the Blasters. You're my coach. That signature should come from either the GFA president or the general secretary. So I'm almost saying, we better get him to be at the government and the Ghana Fund and the GFA will agree to it. But who will be paying?
2: Saying.
5: When Chris Wooten buy, go and watch the footage of on day and year Park Chris Wooten Wuntuma and tell me one ESCO member who know. I strongly believe per the SCCM, and one of the examples is the Chris Wooten there. Even Sir Mahamu, President Mahamu, Sir Kweku Kadijo, Obi Bia, Ibeyi Nisa Onkoyi, Onkoyi coach man. I believe that if the FA fall, and especially the FA president doesn't agree on that coach, they will make the environment very difficult for him to cope. I'm frustrating this man, I feel it. It has been yesterday. They will frustrate you.
2: Yeah.
5: They will do things that man had done. Omo ways to frustrate you. They will not support you. And once they don't support you, could that coach will fail.
2: Yeah. Ne coach can ye na. Yera Charles or says be barrister dia ba say. Every good and quality coach is engaged now. No need to rush.
5: But aside everything, Omo be coach na mine as ye key. Koku.
2: You referred Papo Nelly Dio.
5: Yes, in that because almost ye key. You might think that the top notch coaches, most of the coaches are Brighton coach has the money. The one Brighton don't be anymore. Most of the top coaches who move us, and say that we are always said that Saturday to year. Obu every man is cracker here, so Uncle Totari, Uncle Totari, and the board in Dending. Every corner and the quality of them. Obi's where every man is a wood and a half. Obetia Kukuma top, Tari and Papa Padia, quality and even. to even figure out who a good coach is, it also comes from Nipana eye for who a good coach is.
2: Fio Binsu Diaba said, but Pep Guardiola is available. Why are we not going for him?
5: Pep even declined the Italian national team job. You think Pep will take it? And even if Pep,
2: why are you thinking for Pep Guardiola?
5: Forget
6: about. Let's talk about our people. He won't come.
5: He can't.
6: Racist. Pep Guardiola. Racist. Pep Guardiola.
5: Even if Pep Crown, we can't afford him. There's a difference between you can and the things you can afford. What is America? Pep is calling for 20 million a year. You can't afford.
6: I believe that
5: Tiana F is setting up a committee, so a person, a faculty.
2: Okay.
5: No, I'm citing out criteria as a faculty. I'm defining in a kofa. I'm number one criteria. Everyone is number one criteria. Somebody they can control. I'm telling you, the number one criteria for Kato Kroku's administration in terms of appointing coaches, you'll be on between manipulating, you'll be on between control. And it has been over and over and over again. Per on rather than a statement that he can't work with his enemy, he will not allow your coach to do one selection. These are all things. When people say, you deserve the FA, which I think and yet the best solution here. But only the good equipment, no more your
2: point,
5: maybe.
2: Point
5: in here. One is, say, a Nimbrem, say, government, which I can say, deserve. But when the FA does something, maybe it's here. That game between Dreams FC and the RTU, no. Impersonation. That game alone. So that game now RTU need Dreams, but I don't know. So FN they better say clubs need to be any highlight. Since 7 years, open highlight Papa Power GP and where's that match? I'm going for one video. It was a game that the player scored 5 goals. See, open highlight Papa Power GP and move for the past 7 years.
2: Okay.
5: GPM in the last 7 years, sir. It was a game that an individual player scored 5 goals. The FA should give us that highlight. That game, there was impersonation. Criminal offense. So the government can even use that game to question the FA. I'm not in support of CNDW.
2: But when you're a member, so how do you...
5: Impersonation, who you're a member? If that is the case...
2: What's the GPRT driver, but could be a Kobu driver, and you know,
5: a key member of GPRTU. So Susanne didn't say a friend or you should be the same case impersonation. I perform any duty. You think it is a GPRTU phone call, it goes beyond GPRTU. It tends to be a national issue. It's a criminal issue.
2: Okay.
5: We can't say that football for they are not in Iceland though. So when you be let's say your mind, the mind no mrano is supersede football. Coach about FM Brasil. Okay. We take it to credit, but Mark, but delay why we're late. Now, by no, you know, frustrate you. I'm telling you, this people will frustrate you.
2: Okay.
5: Ah, go, Kupa.
2: Master Benson, and what's in Kano, what the Nidian and so SC, Madishima, Yami Admochina, you bring your time to delve deeper into, you know, key issues in the world. On coach and did it, J.E. Sap on the evergreen, legendary, what you know, so Enkam, and so ho, and a female wafa, Maxwell Asabri, one on so a baye, Ama Wutininka, earlier before, no, what a Alatulanka, and a feno, Eric said, we didn't so the Kakanso, a baye, our foreign news cinema. Now, Abednego Komensa and then they were Shisha Jumedino together with Pablo Ayama International. And for birthday boy, Bernard Padibuche. And they also did the birthday. Happy birthday, bro. Yanko Pontin and Muncho, now for Mana Domino, and Insurano, and Yakasia, ever was so. Munsu Amosha, our YouTube, and so as Sampa 94.7 FM, and I'm contributing via SMS and a call, you know. You better move in, for being part of the show. Yabanya Adumo China Tuesday. Yabe send another episode or edition. It's me Ede Abremu. Midi Ede Nana Kweku. Men so bitwa from a king. Kanin jesabre di yesore so. Ama yana tisitine mu nsemino so. It's me atwaso. Na bibian so it's me akwe. Yami Adumno de chaya. Ede China. Yanko pa ma me faya nkwa. Yabe send Ede Shebiem. Ewe fide so. Koswa ne ti asempa. 94.7 FM. 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

0: Insurance. 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And Suleman Fufrobi BP. 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
12: Minimum, Enti anya atwe ne gina hoye. 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
13: Hey, nana me wu wache.
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13: Yemia, e free bra wodi me call thanks to you computer clinic ba ye no. 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
12: Hey, send you pay you that your modua. 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
13: 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Na so ye free thanks to you computer clinic ba ye. 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
1: 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Michaels Grace Company Limited akofa ba. 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Enkola drawing, writing, exercise books bibia.

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1: Ejato to. Fire there for Ibotto. Fire there for Ibotto. I had one. Ejato to. Fire there for Ibotto. Fire there for Ibotto. I had one. Ejato to. Ejato to. Fire there for Ibotto. Fire there for Ibotto. I had one. Ejato to. Ejato to. Fire there for Ibotto. Fire there for Ibotto. I had one. Ejato to. Ejato to. 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Fire there for Ibotto. Fire there for Ibotto. I had one.
2: Nana, you are starting the morning program. No, is it today? I wear to Nadibia for one Satu. I dare to not say Japan, when you're not on pure water, but the main Satu means you do. Yamia, Yakupon on Nam, on Nam, and Nana, you are Safu doing it. Missina, Columpo, sister, missing Yazi, down the Mania, when you are Jay, when you are Jay, Papa, Nana, you are Jay. On one hour, I can send a bag on, yet simple. Still, now you're before Lono.
3: 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Nana, I'll start for all the way. Nana, you're not starting all night in the boom. Me and no crown, they come in. And no crown, they come in, Nana. You're not starting to be your best, Yobia. Yummy by your case, yes, I am a TV, be a baby, yummy. Just see, I'm a damn friend's eye. Now, Nana, all on the way. Nana is so pending. Yummy, sure, what's it? Yummy, your case, you're just a me who crown, I'm in the age. Oh, humbleness, what's it? Yami by your great, Mr. Ayana Cheshire, so now all night now. Met me a baby, Yami Sra.
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5: Bless you. I hope you are fine. Last week, Monday or Tuesday, during the Yasitna program, a prophet mentioned of this quotation, Yasit Ezekiel 21:27 over 10. So he was asking us to repeat after him over 10, and we had the conference call, and I raised more prayers and we prayed. And I bibi ba madwum say, hey, na over 10 ne. So make your last prayer, na make I say, na my sister is pregnant. So the last prayer, and I was like, say omo akoye o tabi wo baby a my sister be kwakwo na ye over 10 sa ota no na ye di na chiwa di a ye Jesus Christ ade shimoja no e ka sa ota no. Do you know say ade chin ye my sister ko hospital o koya ye se hospital ho nyina ye ma na onye baby anwo nti onko hospital kwetu amu no onko wo me say during the prayers no na my big brother was like, 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say ye over 10 no na ye di yesu moja eye na chiwade ka no me say me raise sa prayer I pay a bomb pipe by 2 minutes. All of a sudden, no beer network haptico. Hey, just like that. Until mama bra GD's pastor, hey, the prayer is working. Until your son back, I hear bomb pipe and I bra say, ah, well, there. 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

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And in a tenatine, and I shall be no meaning in our summer and a day so. At the Papa be at match me no meaning. And there, a Monday, Monday's edition of Yasatinem, live on Asempa 94.7 FM. All talk all day. I mean, for Akwenya Weso, Namenda, a Dr. Kojo Boateng Cosby. Menda da se. E Radinya Nkupo Nshirane, papa, papa, papa, papa, papa. Se, otinemu, na. Your old man will be sending me videos. I could be also Moses or so. Yeah, who are they? I'm going for women. I will be assay. I say, oh no, yeah, times of Yahweh. Anyway, Bomadi is over joining me on Facebook live on Asempa 94.7 FM. Na obaso ano wa share live stream no e dey amame obaso ano wa share obaso ano wa share obaso ano wa share kama na bibia so etimi akoye invite others to also join us live on Asempa 94.7 FM Facebook page ne so sanso e na Facebook we bia me live e wonana e awsafo Facebook page ne so and you see I have two Facebook pages and you dear did you masoon and on top freeza break on my bra premo ebeto na 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

0: 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When him say ube to me, I am part of it. Now a free ochina ekono, I'm gonna give you 12 points in which you need to fast. Or in which you need to be part of this prayer and fasting. I be shasye coming Monday. And now what you pepe. Medica pre inform you, sanya beya ube to me, I am crado. You'll be in anticipation for the coming programmer Ebaso on the 13th and 14th of November. If I church your date in the tour, so this year prayer walk. Yeah, button ten. Now you better share mu ewo Asempa FM, Adum FM, Joy FM, Adum TV. Yanim heya and Jumedia no Ebaso. Na eya 13th and 14th. 13th near Friday. 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
1: wa me see we
0: ai osi
1: I need somebody here.
0: Friday, beg there.
1: Oh, yeah, I'm going to go. I'm going
0: to my minister, I'm going to be a new man. Okay, I'm going to be a trusty DMC. Hey, Ajapa.
1: Welcome for you. I'm going to say, I send you home for you. And yes, oh, for you, but you know, so.
0: Baba ti jama mi kasem jo e me yo homo bobo ti se dia se utu ba bi a wo mpe ho asamo a obi na dia asama ba be he metie ni nyina mama dabi mi ho na ba unu adukwenti a mama dabi se first ka imra mu o se unko fo na no mo twetwe unu mi first ka ni ko mo mo mi hwe ni di se ya mi se ah mama dabi na je se wo so wo fo aso se Minu ya nombe me sa. 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
1: Yeah,
0: yeah, yeah, yeah, yeah,
1: yeah,
0: yeah, yeah, yeah, yeah, yeah, yeah, yeah, yeah, yeah, yeah, yeah, yeah, yeah, yeah, yeah, yeah, yeah, and you have a pen of a and Saturday, maybe I will call you. I face second video, so Monte Hanomna, Juma would eat Dimmy. Then I say, ah, Ura, programs director, and only chrome you more cream one in one. And here I am say, you're a quad daddy, Guancashi. Indeed, Miss Michelle, you may be as you be as okay. Musa Obinzo, Guancashi, there's a Omini Ayomode, Samunyamisa, but there. Master Yesu se ofa mbon njemo wo Dr. Cosby Dr. Parkwesi eni eja papa pa na onipa metene so adema sorry aya prophetess erodi sha wate na wenyina chese wo onipa papa adwen boni ni utrim adwen fi eni utrim
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0: No, once I master bonifacha mamono. 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
1: Ah.
0: Was
1: ah,
0: ah, so I go for me and Zano. Kojo, oh, hi, I was here. You are my brims or matter got him. 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
1: almost a quabba. Mama, me,
0: me, me, me, me, me, me, me, me, me, me,
1: me, me, me, me, me,
0: me, me, me, me, me, me, me, me, me, me, me, me, me, me, me, me, me, me, me, me, me, me, omo to gatam we be me de pa
1: why fe kama na prophet ba no why fe mo nka no e na mo de ni ni coat na yi ni ma na yi okoshe yi e na mo ka ho ase ni why fe this stage ba kama say ni epesi
0: you said na na otie kasa
1: say ya ni epesi
0: you dem say na last week
1: so why fe de we say kanye na why fe so ye ke ba this stage ba kama mean we obi e ho se we de wo ho bom no Je ho ba da kam shape mo ne play mo play wo aha
0: David say last week ha ha when he cast to say prank insuma no o ha ha when he cast aya no
1: no ba je say me fa me cast
0: be see na wadwo je for mo ma hen na wadwo bi bia da mo ko wadwo say so nyuno no
1: why fair? Why you this stage? I just say, oh, be shy anymore.
0: Me dance.
1: That's
0: our first one.
1: But for you, need the head now.
0: Ah, the head now. But I'm glad we presented that. Why you the ground? Who said? Said that you're not even to come. Hey, I'm going.
1: When you too sad. When you say when you grandpa. Hey,
0: I'm going. You might not tell you never go about a person. Anyway. Monday, we say we are cram money bribe. What's that good for? Kojo, mami fa kwenye we na menda aye London Fuasi, Two Tap Ministry, London Branch. Yeah, head pastor, aye pastor, me nyonku brebo so vpeni, pastor Daniel, eradi nyonku ponsha. Omu hosti mi ye.
1: Amen.
0: Enti kojo. Jenny no ehona etimi ehshasie na Kristo Yesu adom so say ade a won say ma manika efufu
1: okay
0: enti so of mame so for Daniel wife anya sam ketua
1: pemfufu you came out
0: first day na me do here no na Pastor Daniel waye wachi
1: wow
0: and so of mame so I jollof
1: na say wo call here no kra
0: na so for anya say me ni wachi no and so of mame say me ni jollof
1: no
0: na me call do say me di jollof
1: no.
0: But me di ehu e go di watch me di ehu ko di e go di watch aja be dey anya bad but that's of my jollof ni heavy
1: yeah heavy and so me ana ka bi
0: e heavy pa me hear the ni ni
1: the fair yeah yes
0: sir no mo serve me a
1: the beer.
0: And you may be a sang good chino. And you cry a milk crano. Preco. Fruit. Different types. Oh, go for the departure.
1: Chai!
0: Go for the departure.
1: Okay, the landing breakfast.
0: Oh, not go any video either.
1: Ah, our video, Nini.
0: Oh.
1: That's a video, no, I said, you can't eat it. Why you be on Kahuan?
0: Let me. Send
1: me. Ah, one pa.
0: Ready, I'm with the demon.
1: Ah.
0: You see, I pictures in here. I'm going to send you Elvis. Oh, Charlie.
1: Krunefe.
0: Canada, Kama.
1: When you throw young cast of
0: presiding elder. Yeah. That's who were the classmates of my school in Boas.
1: Oh, okay.
0: Aye.
1: Oh, okay.
0: Now a boys prefect or Boas.
1: Oh, okay. Okay. Yeah, Nessa, mate, now only Nikosia.
0: Oh, but program the crab.
1: Oh, crabby.
0: Or your presiding elder at the March Church of Pentecost.
1: Canada Central.
0: Yeah. Nah, no, I think English Assembly.
1: English, oh, okay. Yeah.
0: Oh, you did well. Oh, on a year by Sam and Omo Banana, my shopping store shirts, therefore.
1: Hey, dinner so bad. Who bought many money? I just
0: said.
1: In the air, show me.
0: You tell me.
1: Hey, who choose a collar and a crown? Who is with the other?
0: Not
1: way different.
0: The attendant said, Mianca said, you may not have a young go to he.
1: Ah,
0: auntie. emu bia dwen yo
1: se bia
0: bi bi bi bre
1: no we no ye kro bi mpo de expectation
0: ah good
1: e we post a di ko jina ho na ye expectation e we post ni ya no shi gara u jina ho na ye expectation
0: onsa obekaya I think last 3 months or so na me dey me phone emma omukoton ya ya de hwe DJ ne ma me ne hospital
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0: aba program no
1: oh okay
0: oh na me nia ji ankasa
1: wow
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1: tema branch
0: tema eh sorry tema branch erade nshaw pa Radin Shaw, or surprising me, pa. Wow. 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
1: my dad did not so.
0: I knew program, my cool program be your circle. So now I was expecting so, baby.
1: Okay.
0: Until maybe say, ah, I mean, you know, or catch up to a bad one, man, or so, or surprise be the mount.
1: Okay.
0: Until. Ma adrian koso se obeshia
1: no UK no okay yeah. Okay okay
0: enti oshia no mani age
1: oh fine
0: your point sorry no oh two tap four chere me do pa
1: wow ya mi show
0: oh o mo chere me do oh here me bobo di am mistake
1: ya mi show
0: me share e kura no two tap
1: nese nestis na the ban UK Canada
0: UK
1: aqua wife
0: enti na chese no. Ji kojo radio adom me wie London program no na me bu me ketem. 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
1: Okay.
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1: Okay.
0: But I me do Canada no. 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
1: Oh okay. 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
0: Studio apartment. 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
0: Na me say ah. Me prayer walker. Come and just leave extension.
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0: Ekro ni akama. Grunia come up, Eti, Kojo. First appearance, a branch here, Bako, or a Deacon, or two tap, Canada branch, or Sham Airport, no PK, me come up. Bombing from a church, me Krumwa, no, they me call. Pastor Timothy.
1: Okay.
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0: 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I'm going share Auntie Love.
1: Okay.
0: Auntie Love, a board member, two tap ministry.
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0: okay. 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
1: Okay.
0: Oh, could you on this way be African shop?
1: Oh, okay.
0: Oh, African shop come up. It's
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0: Omo Yen Juma pa. 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
1: eh I say oh
0: me ti won yamanya na the madie by she
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0: 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I got a phone. I say, can it's on for phone, mommy?
1: Wow.
0: Now, phone is the Bible. No?
1: A Samsung Note,
0: Note 6.
1: Hey!
0: Fold 6.
1: Pijama.
0: I'm not going to be able to pay you. What do you need to say? Fold 6.
1: Hey, phone here, Phil.
0: The general more for more, Bema.
1: Said I do. Oh, the general one can send me
0: Udu be good social media.
1: Effa. Wow. Now, who you saw already? Hey, who's there? I'm fatty. There's a work that we're not going to grab or start to use at the room.
0: Now, hold on, Bessem, use but now me here configuration and then
1: you
0: to be bad on my legs, about your mommy. Neja. Me dada se sronko.
1: Oh, nyami shalo.
0: Oh, kojo.
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0: bibi. 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
0: Adabraka.
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0: 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We die nyade a. 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E go so we die.
1: We die. 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
0: It we die. 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
0: Hey, you untimi ba ho emaji bi ndi bi mo oyen sam twofo ni omo sha ase ni ade omo nya omo ntimi ma me nche bi but it got to a time in my life me nya wan see the crowd me ho a
1: na I appreciate
0: who say is ka
1: yeah
0: into me ho value of money
1: yeah
0: kojo asma me kan me secret pa no
1: me tin yo kan na sepa
0: e ma me benya the spirit of showing appreciation to people. If you be in tears here, so you be a dema mekasa. Because if a true level being life, now be that form
1: flat.
0: And if you be a worst all level be a, so be grab a bubble say 10,000 Ghana cedis. On far phone, if I'm friends, I'm sick. I don't care now. Now if I be do stage be, so be my tea bag crampa, a so many.
1: Yeah.
0: Once my car press my mouth some say on a lender.
1: Lender.
0: Tea bag. Let me pay the 80 naminya. Now me light as why the adum prepaid me to me and earn to me and to them that soon. And tea, you be who say, sir, obey ya, dear man, no appreciate. Where could you? I deal with my father, Papa, why you do my best, Bosumio?
1: And all their
0: tough, and all their tough one, and with Jadia Mount.
1: In a Bosumi
0: Sikanina,
1: tough one amount.
0: But why Valusa was a way there, phone keke? Oh, a phone keke. I'm sure you grab what me serve as motivation for man and money more
1: at the front. Yeah.
0: Appreciation. You're foul, Nippon, and more.
1: Yeah.
0: ye fa o nipa num obi ya de ma wa o titru aware fo aye omutie ye nano pay what is it obema bi won ma wotua ne mask fees ne bakura ne yire krankas ah daddy why ade pay
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0: until we show appreciation to the little things and go for ye ma ye no e bia wo hu but it added value to their lives.
1: I'm sure.
0: It added value. 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
1: Yeah.
0: Inti ano pe ye show appreciation. Adi ama ye ra kwasi twum.
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0: E radi sia no.
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0: 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Obi ato ade bi ajapade bi di amount. O se hwe so ma no.
1: Yes,
0: that would rent you.
1: Yes, that
0: would rent you. Rent you. Would rent you. Yes, would rent you. Yes, that would rent you. Yes, that would rent you. Yes, that would rent you.
1: Yes, Fibra no ne kasa se fira ho chaba ni ade a on kasa bi ma ko bi mse wa obi nya de aba se fira appreciate them
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1: Yeah.
0: But I was made my horn in a war, yeah. And I hear Trebby Amam to me, I don't care. Sure.
1: I'm
0: holding
1: your animal.
0: And my new animal near. So you need to show appreciation.
1: Yeah, pass all the topic we have a prophet here. Come, cause the nipa be bria, many pan, ya papa be.
0: Debida.
1: Yeah.
0: Debida.
1: Be a yin yum. One more prophet and sooner bop on or the ISM one. Now, or can me, I never quite will see me pay or honor. The little 10 people. Do be by your obekasa appreciate sa I like that aspect of you. Just say a hey, idea a war humpa.
0: That's it.
1: Yes, I cry ma. If you cry that you can't say weapon against you. So what you say? And another thing is say who appreciate kofono. You don't also blow the own
0: kofono.
1: People use that as against a weapon
0: me.
1: Against you. So, oh, on no crack kind, on say debia no damasi debia uni papa man by any panin card you also
0: yeah. Yeah, on a crepa.
1: But then also can one and yami debia
0: boy
1: to two ya namo a see and yami sharp. Yen see how I appreciate kofu.
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0: 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Me set it off and pray. I may ban the radical chips and debi. Sasi can or the mammon. It is meant for prayer work.
1: Oh, okay.
0: Yeah. Okay. It is meant for prayer work. Now, on no radi, on you being check. Na hindi.
1: Okay.
0: Oh, yeah. I was thinking
1: see,
0: about
1: enye prayer work. No.
0: Enye prayer work.
1: Na
0: I mean, send you debi. I may jam a caramel. I mean, yaman.
1: Jan or no any do it.
0: Yeah.
1: Oh, okay.
0: Saka $2,200.
1: Pe.
0: Aye.
1: He said so far. So
0: far, I got 2,200.
1: Oh! And he said, we're for two. Hey! I'm in here. I said, what Francis is saying? Yeah! And then you have to say. Oh, David, hey. Now, what is CD? Who has an ACD in Okana?
2: Oh.
1: Dollar sum no work on.
2: Can be from
1: Bobby. Hey, now what do you do? I don't know. I said, hey, dollar sum.
0: Okay. When you message me from the program director, or see, I will summon them.
1: Hey!
0: I get your back, prophet. Welcome back.
1: Hi,
0: Sky.
1: Send
0: me program director. I can't say,
2: yeah.
0: Medical can summon the Bonnie Achamunti.
2: And
0: you know, I'm a young man. Me director, Eradina Coupon Shop, program director. Radisha, programs director Sky, and the Radisha programs manager Obi, head of sports Wallace, and then the deputy Kejua, Radisha Munina, and just say impending for a couple of general manager Yera Abdullahi, Radisha Munina. I'm waiting to make a sorry call, but. Mama ya kwenya siye metina hano pebi and reach out to our audience no.
1: Mm.
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0: Canada UK for twa mu dia mame.
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0: Na service obi ka se bia ah. What the 4 days ako 14 days ako countries be no. 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
0: Mama me different direction. I have to obey.
1: Yeah.
0: And I trust and obey. 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He will take care of it. 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
1: sadie no do and ne ho hye nkom nim
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1: 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Hey, Japan, you.
0: Anyway,
1: the prophet Akwabanso, Akwabanso, Yami Adma Friday said your council, you better launch a
0: prayer
1: walk on Onafe.
0: Prayer walk!
3: Yeah,
0: ba! Prayer walk!
3: Yeah, ba!
0: Prayer walk!
3: Yeah, ba!
0: Prayer walk!
3: Yeah, ba!
0: Prayer walk!
3: Yeah, ba!
0: Prayer walk!
3: Yeah, ba!
0: Prayer walk!
3: Yeah, ba!
0: Prayer walk!
3: Yeah, ba!
0: Prayer walk!
3: Yeah, ba!
0: Prayer walk!
3: Yeah, ba!
0: Prayer walk!
3: Yeah, ba!
0: Prayer walk!
3: Yeah, ba!
0: Prayer walk!
3: Yeah, ba!
0: Yeah, bo!
3: Yeah, bo! Yeah,
0: but I mean, my last appreciation and call former evangelist Francis Awusi. So, Penny, a Radinian coupon shell, papa, papa, papa, when no hooker for a Radin Shamo, not on Shamu Bim, not on Sansu in Shamo, papa, evangelist Francis Awusi, papa, a Radin Shell, papa, and a deputy, a year so for Kwesi. So penny a radinian coupon on shall pa a radinian coupon on shall elder a radin shall on so papa pa. So dear ya kwa kwa kwa kwa and this ya demesia and jimmy the media asham hoodie now if you to say
4: yes sir, I don't work off
0: the radinian coupon say papa papa papa papa papa papa
4: shranka
0: why feel him of run away
4: yes sir, I don't obi a hoya
0: a radinian coupon say and check crowd your radio sem ebe bray na so for quarter in the urampa ibomu so kwa timbe wario
4: ai
0: radi adom akwa no afri obe fri su jemu ano
4: o kwa ja lo
0: o ni o nsa kwa de akwa ni on visit me de me ko to your team so me om atam om atam be se me ko yo om dam nyina o de jai me scrutinize o wan kasa
4: ente first time to aso ente first time ba
0: first
4: ai
0: e ke si e si wa Aguardia met me when I switch out to the job. That first day.
4: It's Nancy, I've got you, and am I?
0: Nancy,
4: I'm
0: not sure what you did. But I'm not going to tape, brother. Nancy, I will be bows in a fuss one pet of the US. Nancy said, there be a old man. I'm saying, hey, Nancy. Anyway, I'm even watching that to say,
5: Major was
0: a Radinian coupon, say papa, papa, papa, papa, tardy this offer.
5: That's
0: na Dr. Penuho.
5: Pepacho Yankupan.
0: Okay, I don't pay dear now, my yay.
5: Okay. A be a herbal clinic, said your mom, when they know. They be a bet nephew, dear, so near Baby Kenny, yaddy, and was him. The mom get the kind, my mean cheat you for near her phone, you know. Na in check a seer, and I made the free software, software brand, your software rasta, na so a ye at the bro, I a ABA herbal clinic. On the navy, embere mu, or the Nubinani, and buying Kohini, and Bena, or they sat in the yaddy, or the to any yadi ase mane free or kra amanakom me shase kasa we fidie so medical ka cho se nipa dodo 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and on sounds sweet to me, I can. They be a mechanical, say, glaucoma, yadia, yadia, be a yem, who ye, papa, papa. Michelle, say, cassa, if you do, we see the moon, says, and a nipper, war, man, yem, more glaucoma, yadia, and yasem, ketwa. Nemo, the etienium, say, nipper ten, and I bear, and I swear, ye, a complain, say, ah, or more problem, oh, in this war, a mubay, and nine pe, and it's me cassa, or more glaucoma, a moon, siana, numina, acano, one, a jed, if you are chance, and you say, ah, son, a nipper, we were glaucoma, into an honor. No nim, no more nim sending no our problem. So to make a better baby, and I swear, yeah, my other cocker for you and in a dee, and the hot on up and a beber, dear numbers and a fray, 0541 56 51 99 0541 56 51 99 and I say 0501 780 651 and 0502 81 2161 0502 81 2161 on the ABA Herbal Clinic at your come on. And then my main refractive errors, who can crack? It was that Nana Name can say, and ye and a yadi eba. Now make a refractive error, sir. It was a nina ewa hosano, say, a dear way, chirichirichi, nasa wo sha. A ya no one shed them huni papa, a juni panana and tia ben wakaka. By your distance, sir, and you need to make cover. It is a wo sha, so nipane yes or ben, we bu a crowd made in a 90 identifying, ah, where the bra crime in eba and said, your 90 on shut that crown men or papa and watch rest in Nippon in ye. Then so be one of my side anyway, chirica crabby a oh, or be one of them so at the end of Bena oh, and I make a churl say, oh, your myopia, ewo honomo, and your hyperopia, ewo honomo. So I had dear me a new way, my body, ye, and no nice, it would be where chiria, oh, the papa, or be so one of my, I do the idea and a bay in a pan, sandy one who, and yen yuni and a coffers are problem way back. Nemum a yadia or to Chimicana Brabi Pimo ABA. Herbal Clinic. Na ye into us here and for mom. Oh, the any cataract at an American once a moon. Maybe I'm a catcher or say, Tay, ya de be a yehu, especially subcapsular cataract, no, and yehu because and on the to and in the lens, and echi. And to when in the lens, no, I got to echi, and on our choir, Sabi, and a doctor, a catcher, oh, say, yen chama attending ye and sunny ye be free war. Ninny, and say, son, say, peer were lens in echi, no, eh, a kit will be na baby peer, do do an egg with trinimo, and to Trimuno and on a tenny womu. Nemo messans abrosu were trinum nepe quae pientino. Baby a bit me piaba, a ye wen in a so. And to monsaka crap ye wen in a so. Uko ya, entin after cataract ornamono. Uko ya benya be a friend after carat in fiaba coco and fiammy and intermature. Umosanafi, a niadiano, nafi a sign e babium. Oba juni wa want as into be onoma. Why yes, said you in pay me and I said you in pay me and son. ABA herbal clinic said you in send be any war. Oppression in send be any war. ABA Herbal Clinic. Yeah, ma, she suffer so anyone so. ABA Herbal Clinic. Samson, I should send you one same be anyone of my name, no, a yendubani and buying cohini abana. Yeah, ma, ya yam net to say to some yade ma, or the cock of flower, giane and eddie, at the hot on the bebro. The Biamacajor say, and ya diana ewo san, baby na ebi bin a coffer ba. It is a union who dear coffer ba, yana, ye can on the yasina can, you know. It will be our diabetes so when the yadia, will be our hypertension when the yadia, will be our stroke cry. Body because I ain't no yard yet. In Snibia, when you pay any me and I are connected. It's ya know I come one. Baby a bit meaco cane cane cry. Aside, so when Sabia Jujo and I will fame be adjo no almost enough when names was in your problem. It will be a war stroke, be a stroke, Nenyinka Crow and Umbiano. No was sign any problem. Then the Omoko Mussini Papa Cope, while we stroke, once I will need sign ye a stroke in a coffee in the yard yet, Diabrano. It ya was here to make a stroke and no mind in any year, Jumana Moja dear for Sunday. 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
4: 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Na a bay and shira at the amount of a bomb pie, on concro, yeah, boar for in the young county war on Quania on dear and so dear Domoye. I call your open moon, Antina Yatiasia, Nania, your can see that was sick.
5: Amen.
4: Nam your touch, I must wear, near no ma and Cassan, yes, on a set. Mombanyan Tiasia won't say, Mussa de Bea, young Cassambre, Nama or ma any at the hole. Ya da wase sa obene sa Yesu Christo di munti. 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
1: 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Osina yedie.
0: Yes.
1: 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Mhm. Ifri say. Mhm. Ho no mo ne ye retwan agen kwa on ye ne urade Jesus Christo no.
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1: 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Amen.
0: Amen. Pa ko 2 Corinthians chapter 5 verse 1. Hwe wa wutie me. Yema ye focus. Engine ye wuchi ye heaven asem en America. Hwe so one time you need to add in where we team more heading so we must only go point.
1: Because simple.
0: Or ten in Ibiano or Bob Brano to an mobile or Jenny Honse or bet me free as I see so. And to all ye be our ordinance side a two
1: sanity.
0: Near me co ye some and yet Nancy semi film who are a hinamit
1: many.
0: Yes, Anna a guide. Ye ni maso phobia or move free more or an omuntiasia or move too quiet, but we crumble you don't say. Same a court, never baby my fine, mamba, and one on. Sounds so funny. I show omu new omu records or omu check here. Omu records in a good because omu to tell my name. Ye see, and ye pa before me more kind. Yes, I so funny being so. A rather child omu feature omu. Say, I so far away or betra 100 years, 120 years and so be. Sure, Emma and I so far no a yas and fear no confronti as a mamma was here. Sometimes so I mean, can you obey to me as soon as you point near to the stance? Yanko point me be. Well, if you also chill, say, dear woo ye, say, I know better to us why ya, obey and fear say. What ya say?
1: Because I'm
0: bet. Oh, the coupon and cacatro, then or then rich home we are. No, oh, my money, oh, money, I say, who nyab you? Say, a bibi no yerama, or chill, or say, obey and fear say. And after all money freeze, I didn't want to say, be born.
1: Because I'm.
0: But what I make, I say, and to what would hear me? So nim so for bisa men ka se adana yakopon e man in fie se ya wa nche men ka sa sa sa biu ma men ka se men cho tin we tin ni e so nchira untimi nsoa
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1: 2 Corinthians chapter 5 verse 1 ko se hom family pedia
0: hom family pedia
1: se ni se when you agree and association to Madden, yeah, he been a fee through Yankopon. A day I want fans, NC, or Horda or Sorrow.
0: A dying way, and a radius and came by your focus.
1: Said, then I want fans
0: and science, and your Horda. My customer, as I see you, dear, yet me see a seat dining walk, yes, here.
1: No question,
0: because there are all crown, throw on the leader. What you see? Yes, in the camera. Also, your number of crown, enjoy dying.
1: There be.
0: Oti ase e kan bi bi e tire yen se bi bi aye ye bi ano yen kai ne ewo ye wechi no mo ese ne ewo asase we so
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0: 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Baby, we are saying do no, no, me say.

0: who needs spiritual eye? 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
1: Ampa.
0: Who wait till the sana or me a handful? And then the only way you who are picture say papa no me can you come out say any moment yet?
1: Question.
0: So what Christ from here be things me can say? How come so over bread the bread on site who sit down who them so who sit down? Bread no be the corner bread in. They say over the corner cocoa no go pick cocoa out. No no no. Oh pure second in answer idea who are on from come. What you say? A bit supply material. Be a workers in here. Be a money more. So on chair workers in a car. Say say cement. I saw come. But my cement. The tip of truck. I be trailer. Be see or oh oh. Even say building materials in here. I be providing in here. And so all these chair worker can here here here. Sound cloth from where any fryer for?
1: Question.
0: What you say? Because near who the here worker no. Who waiti? Sanya o pia bebi o pia sika se nfa so bi eni so also o nka wo ye unu ya no weka ni ye no e ho na nka nyira no we ni friend ya te to le bi o mo musi da o se o mutimu de no o wo sika pa so obi ye mo didi ya o beto e ma matira de sidan
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1: sanity.
0: Near own penal seven crow bush in the moon, or no, and a bit taking charge.
1: You know, no campo.
0: A horror betrayal on Yansa. 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And until the Bible set it to a moon, and so quans, or winning a woman free one. Wa unno prepare tapade de maoma abra unnim Kristo Kristo ni abra bonmu a wase me mobochi obi a enu ti na me to fo se se se we tapade e wo soro matu
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0: 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And then, you know, I say, almost like you're a traffic. First, I'm going to see you on
1: the
0: other side. And then, I'm going to see you on the other side. And then, almost like you're a traffic. I didn't tell you this, or I didn't tell you this. And then, I didn't tell you this. And then, I'm going to see you on the other side. What do you say? To the phone, you know, I'm going to say, you know, school, I'm going to answer, I'm going to knowledge, I'm going to wisdom. 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Oh, I get a mpena. We're 15 years old in this year. Now we're in for some also. But wait, Bruce Kuz, wait, Emma on your side.
1: Nuclear.
0: Babu, I mean, be paid out on Emma on this age, my damn mechanical.
1: Yes.
0: Yeah, can you ask Sepia in your school? School in your Kobe. By your compass school, Bible, I use school size in the Bible.
1: Be.
0: Yeah, can you say, no one could school, or better can Bible, minimum, I bring one uncle school. 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
0: 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Sell on my missy, yea, running your coupon. I hope Brassia and you will be our Brassia, yea, of course, right? Ye nibbins, and ye see a crystal for ye be making her heaven.
1: That's the number 11 was in a wood team punish and Kawana, then better now. Now, when
0: the
1: fee,
0: I don't know what I said, then I was sitting there on young we. Now, on some work of obedi bonny. Obi who officer or a mono moo on the on young we. Oh, yeah, you be see omo. And then we year we call, and then we year we call. My main cast, I mentioned all. Oh, Quenny, and we say, a bedroom, some will be about here. Oh, yes, it's in some way, pa. Oh, 2 years and 2 months, my name Cassantino say, oh, see, but you way and 2 months.
1: Best off on a single nipa, or when did you know in the moon? But the same way you know. Oh, quiet, quassia, effasuni.
0: See, and ye, I say, quiet, quassia, effasuni, you call.
1: 1 hour per one, and no assem no eddy on the chief. Oboa, some man the same yang, who echo on so. Ten if we beat it and was on opera. Now, one day, some man ever say when I'm off, you
0: know. 16,
1: verse number 16,
0: and 17.
1: We've been young ways through.
0: Or since all was there, Obin now come, Monaso, one Jessica, or Simmons through.
1: Send if you know,
0: ah, only a money, how crowded a jano, who's over who near you,
1: and I say, oh,
0: I'm
1: in for movie.
0: Oh, for movie, I'm quite an internet was a yoya.
1: Any more young man sending in a chip.
0: To be hooked crystal near to because I don't know, or be on Nimeradi, or be on some young people, I radish away 1 year Sikasa. No, why you're here? I don't know what's all Katasa. Or be also, why, in say, oh, where we are, pa. No, sure, be or no near ye. Or no, never see go when you know, eh, who now to me so to sum, or near Hotto, or to me in Danajo. Now, as soon you're Ubena. Sure, my main cousin Joe, second mean to us from here. Position to us as in here, political seat, and to me to us from here. What do my way to me to us from you? A Jesus Christ, the master
1: is to you,
0: or no, yes, from here, Henny. And it's a meme was from here. Nasa, well, who will be as he can in us there? Mimi, whom say, oh, name
1: quack.
0: We are mobile cry at Tobia. Tosses only we are singing, and that's all shallow cry for
1: so Benovin.
0: Me create me moon, me value a woman, and what thing because me work with the Holy Spirit. 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
1: Asoro.
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0: Papa won no say a tribute ye kan nyina no e yentro.
2: Majority
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0: Me na me ka kero. Tribute be kan kwere pa no. 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
0: Mi ni mo bi a obu mpenimfo. Ti say obo bi papa. So obetutu ne se no. Owu ye ye twa de papa ne fa no.
1: Ampa.
0: What you say? Me, nyongwa. No fun for 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a dear rest of Kunya. Mean you quite fast who ye and put me and dadami. I have brought from the end to say, shall I make us some so and then trunk one?
1: Oh,
0: but make kind of credit as a well between your coupon and we won't obey your
1: question.
0: Share ye empel capital, young pal she, but ye drew witchy
1: and put
0: Neocusiano, ultimate dodgy, and let me catch up
1: a seven
0: 5:20 in infancy. Me person mini pa who say, and maybe bound me yanny. Sambreno, ain't no befa. John 5:28.
1: Job.
0: John. John 5:28.
1: John chapter
0: 29. Aha, ye fancy. But of what ye same way ye pa. Sure. Niaw ye piano means who quite say, and yet, bet, general, or her, what pum de who first. Cause all savvy customers ye pa, what ube wager. On my baby way, I say, and somebody a crown moon movie, and I send a crowd a bush of four months. What you say? I know, said here. Well, we wouldn't wear bush of four months. I want a whole other bubble. What you say? Manin Cassantro, and to all do what to bush, you are so the bush at your own. Messi Uber knew what I said, bush and a better punish.
1: John chapter 5:28.
0: What's today?
1: Moon my yin yam one.
0: Or say, man, my way, you want
1: Edwin Riba.
0: If you say, and maybe Riba.
1: One hour, what a coming.
0: One hour, the coming.
1: Now, betting any.
0: Ah,
1: now, when a Freddy.
0: Oh, me, not a sorry about. We are why I send me your hand and your post. You have four problem. You're bold in another one of the
1: or say, one away, papa.
0: One away, papa.
1: Obecon, who saw him.
0: Yes.
1: Now, one away, born in
0: one away, born in
1: so bequa tim who saw him.
0: Bequa tim who saw him. A BM, you know, the bonnier for bequa samando. And not seen any ebeco paradise. A money a hina ye always open. And then there was a wee and two said that. Now, couple of seminary, I catch all. Asafo Tieno, and the word of truth and prayers ministry. Yet, because I can acquire all. But before Ubedin send me, you know, Ebiana, which in the end, I do witchy. A riding cell of France, I took a commas on a mom piano. Mira used me down, my shell, and sir. When Mamma was said about Doyet here, a summer who had told me I would never so their bay, and rather my uncle Gwas as a personal swabapa with Jesus Christ to me, Jack Craig in our songs as a riding, my uncle Swan Ring or Macum or my genome, and could similar on many bomb also. You'll be dear to near Radio Das, sooner die down with the channel. Manning encounter with you, send a bear, dear Tia, or Ben was and Pat, one or Sonya, as I say, Eodia, Medawas is on my touch and my soul, a bienipo which he has him, a dear Shani Pabi, Dawasi, where Jesus Christ. Amen.
1: Amen and amen.
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2: so for quite a bit, okay. 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Okay. By ramp, I will the next 10 minutes. Nothing into me and to us. Oh, yeah, I got litters, a brandy on the worry. Some crutching and chakra over worry monochia, monochia. So for putting the medical.
1: Wow,
2: my son, I know it's
1: hallelujah. Oh, amazing.
2: The month of November, they
1: are amazing.
2: We are finished here, but
1: I tell you,
2: son, or no, so only can be our friend, only to be as old.
1: Wow,
2: also our time
1: and to be an avicent.
2: Next, you have a big matter.
4: And then Yankopon pet Christo Yesumo Awamoho. And it be a wo be a be one on that any and Yankopon be one of us, Daniel

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0: Bible my yes, yes, Senya Kopon and a way of
1: my God.
0: Senya Radin Oyafa.
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0: 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Your mother, dear Pokabaya, dear Mao, Senor Rade and Oafa,
1: yes,
0: and Kawarian and Kergu,
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2: Yes, Lord.
0: General Radin Yanku
2: Jesus Christ. Ezekiel chapter 12,
1: yes,
2: verse number 28. Ose nuti kacha won say.
0: A radisa men kancha won nano pay
2: se. Se a Radin Yanku pon esye ni.
0: Say en a Radin Yanku pon esye.
2: Worry dreaming semu, ose worry en dreaming semu biara enko echiri biem.
0: Hallelujah.
2: Jesus.

0: you, Dima.
1: Yes.
0: And I pay my Baba Quabasrami.
1: Yes.
0: Number 7 minutes, 5 minutes, no, they will run by Boma.
1: Jesus.
0: And there be a Radina coupon, there Tuna Kuma, yes, so for Prophet Lloyd.
1: Jesus Christ.
0: Twasumami, not to say. Fire room in the next 5 minutes.
2: Ya bon paya sedanka radio hunem yina yang coupon. If there is a man to pray,
1: yes,
2: then there is a God to answer.
1: Yes.
2: One thing I know, sir, it has been a desire of the prophet of God, Prophet Daniel Safo, for years to pray for nations.

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And you beata. I was to tear your mind gather. There were yes to demo. The anam riamo. 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The ayan dasses here. 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What was sunny? 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
0: Oh,
1: Jesus.
0: Oh,
1: Jesus.
0: Oh,
1: Jesus.
0: Oh,
1: Jesus.
0: Oh, Jesus.
1: Oh, Jesus.
0: Oh,

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1: Oh yes.
0: And Ezekiel says it. I will not prolong. Jesus. I will not prolong it anymore. Ah. Let there be divine manifestation.
1: Amen.
0: Manifestation.

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2: Amen.
1: 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Make sure, say, and free neko, Abner Rice, and Oberto, na wakwa kwa kotong, na mepacho wakonwa, say, a jollof, a plain rice. A year, your friend is saying, Wachi, Debbie, all the more negger, no, make sure say a banana rice. The boy for a two, Nessai, papa. A dear, come a food and drugs authority, said Minkancho, say, a rice and quan up a so toko fima, mako dia, and I want sauce good, and I'll go tatoa, make sure say a banana rice. A dino, a banana rice. I'll pay me a sure say, what you choose, also you choose, and also in if we say, when you sue a dentoron charcoal toothpaste, dentoron charcoal toothpaste, who you sue now, you choose, yeah, will see me a fita. 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So ba epa wo a Buadiwa Herbal Center. 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Buadiwa Herbal Center. 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
0: Papa, I'm talking about Daruma.
1: Ministry, so I question.
0: I'm talking ministry. I boko already okay. Daruma.
1: Winiba.
0: Winiba.
1: Winiba. Say Ben Awono.
0: Winisek Junction. Okay. Obia fa Winisek School ne kwan soa. Okay. First hand on your left.
1: Okay.
0: Once I saw in
1: wow. Fa chairman, unfortunately, last year you invited me.
0: Eno kwe.
1: But Brent, you are my kwan. I'm a man to me. I'm a Winiba. Winiba. Me and say, Christo, you are do. This year and as last year.
0: Ne last year.
1: Last year. Okay. Ajay. Eradi Yesu you are do. Be a next year dear. So the young kwa eche.
0: Wow.
1: Near that
0: wow.
1: I'm sure boss me ba.
0: Amen.
1: Ababe.
0: Amen. Amen.
1: Amen. Just a old bank cry house.
0: Pa, I'm patching.
1: Christo, the old bank.
0: Ready at Daruma.
1: Okay, when your baby.
0: But you go so yen your baby.
1: Upe baby were here.
0: Enti yen your baby or Atimota. Fa St. John's, kwa.
1: Okay.
0: When you know, yeni beje.
1: Okay. Uti bibit sese.
0: Enti yen ho a ye bit me a ya sorrow soa. Okay. Be renti a yeni beje. And a me amin so me se pe baby a metina.
1: Okay.
0: Timi nya chembe and whole self contained soa.
1: Okay.
0: Ewo sa kwa na aso nso a many beje.
1: Okay. Fa number ni tujue na afi. Ebia obi obi a na watimi ayi waso 3.
0: But o me number ni 0240
1: 0240
0: 700
1: 700
0: 800
1: 800 0240
0: 700 800
1: 800
0: 800.
1: Okay. Number ni e de pa 0240
0: 7-0-0-8-0-0.
1: Okay. Nice. So our own friend
0: is here now. That's right. That's right.
1: But you hear agent we are and so who you feel run no friend number 0240-7700-800 now friend come on me who don't eat man baby trauma me
0: amen
1: that bibia so intimate and cool you ready at much I know about them why
0: number two
1: my man not thanks to you computer clinic for us was your mother room almost cry more and also yes I'm to a thanks to you computer clinic no but your mother you should move now and you want your pie your kidney problem wouldn't be on your kidney problem be a man in trip you man in say Quran sana what to an among a bridge here now the knuckle. Thanks to you, computer clinic. No more to me, aqua de moi. And to me, friends say kidneys, wajuma, a fake typhoid, and asthma, and teshiwa, fever, or make cleaning in a full system, no I reset to body, no. Mental faculty ni na ama setin kama na afia ho den ani apomu den ho nsem enzo timi akoye dia ma ope quality high quality diagnostic machines are thanks to you computer clinic for e wobia on be 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from e wo 0545-252880 and a 0205-961-109. Thanks to you, computer clinic. Accurate scanning, effective treatment is one what you're gonna get from Yang Akachi. Se enye my way, dear. Let you say there is no way. Na a idea Minoka say CIIG Life Insurance Company of the year 2025. My way insurance and Monsa Etimika protect yourself and your loved ones with a simple and affordable life insurance with an option to save. Na the ten say nim. To the beer be bet me a tomb perfumo. Oh, mammy bet me, papa bet me, wags and so bet me a strong con baby, and perfumo. And intina may come for a year my way at the amount insurance package at the amount. Oh, no, so far phone na what dial star 165# na what sende na fe what follow the voice prompt no now nam so no a register. Come on, na be beer and so to me a kuye at the amount. I had a brema equama and a day, me day was see. Christo Ama, or China Bed, Avufro, Amayasan Swishia, El Casafidis, we need the prophet Nana of Safo. Me sorry, near the Akankas, your bo, etimi, atwalso, and ne, ano penso. Na enwechino, at the 5 of 5, atwalso, and sana obi, and you could see signs were pioso. At the news beba, 6:30 to 7. And Sakrana, Professor Ike Wallace, and so the sports line at Twas, we are Nabibia Bibia, and so DJ Viper, and so the Twas, within the Prophet, and I have some of them producers in Yase, a Radina Coupon.
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4: 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I'm not alone me before we teach you
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4: Ma said I'm sure we didn't see a party. Oman pina my young grandma to more can you say a more mumra that they are so almost one of my massing training beer. In fact, yes, and Trafumpo, in Senior Central Fumpo, a bush of four Salome, a bush of Fumpo, a more man record inside. Salome, a more man record inside. Nansen Trafobi, it's me, a Bahantan Pant, and Omdomunia, a cobra inside. Maybe why? No question is so much inside courtroom honomono. Almost see that, no, a say, say, young common central form in the courtroom to know, and then centrally.
3: Video wadama wami ensa kabusi afu eshe live wo YouTube ni Facebook no Salome ena yehu se wo free court ho no mboko ahye ni nose mask sa police phone edina chi o wo munhye uniform ntuhu hu omde ni bewura pick up mu na kai yetu a wode no ekro wo hwe ababa ne tibia mu a enne net sen video ya ye ready ase boko bi sa Nane. 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
6: 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So I'm a civil servant. 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So we share a money akum. We share a money akum. We share near SC. 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

0: Sarah who sent me a CNN in Incomo. 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
1: Yeah, I mean, that's it.
0: Now, Asam, what much rain, Ebana say?
1: Yo, me patch out. They are cobane, say. And Kwane, Obia, Omea, and Kremofo, Kala, and there are best out of Pabes, eight, Omoko, Macaranta. And you know, Omofri Macaranta, and Bedrufi around 12. And from 12 go, you know, young Hun Kwane be a woman in Pamia and Sana, young Hun Mobium. I feel that yes, you show my Kodru, I remember best at three, still young Hun or Mobium. And yeah, the announcement in man go for most IA or more use of microphones to Nadia. I don't know. And a catch up and say, Omo ya announcement in May, said, and Qualadia Pia Yam who are much acquaint. And say, Omo ya announcement to no three Sam, no, a six of Moya announcement, seven or more 10 year announcement. Then you know, I am say, she a fan Qualano. Now, Kaby so. Yeah, chain if you know your boho no yeah any five if you best a 4 and 5. Yeah, you know your boho. And the pakura or no so way and chain or no cabi or cano some old Joe's in the beach. And why Piabe see baby now? I say I chim yet me and a best 1 week in a cano on 2 and 3 ho yet. The uncle I may say I think I bought money I would have kind him. 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
1: The major concern for many of the officers, the concern of the party people, they say, one more now only protected the interests of the party. That party, no, enquire mobile party, no issues, a better war, young come home when you be uncommon. Party, no, then I reorganize ye. Now your co-elections are, it's me any voter. You deserve as a party. 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
0: Hey, yo, John Boedu. 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
1: 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Mind you, we are not working alone. We are working and have an opponent. Opponent, you know, only in the presidential candidate, phone account, or continue running later. Yeah, your presidential candidate, based on your own reasons, it means everybody. So, all these considerations. Say they are okay. ABIE, Dada, I know they're the name. You have a national and a family state, and you have ABIE, I have a document to my. You have to advise. Announcement,
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3: I can see it here, or your DNA, or your mujem. And anytime be a Yabako conferences say no, I can see seminar a war, your DNA, no, a bed dead. MPP for one cassette be in Yama, we unco, and I say, we a penny moon, and I we a palana, I say, we a brana betcher, bobre, na chess, una SS, okay, the oka. And anyone answer, and nay, Abemua Bako, or you bamba, your topic will be a can once, because we'll be any announcer that will be to me between an acumia morning and a bean. But I know how competitive the party is and the dynamic nature of the party and the changing times of our political landscape. I need my sister. Inti, yebe, what party na basu? Organization, I think, se, omayade, ayye, ni hiye, ama bibi yako kaka. Inye easy, se, obe fre, nipa over 7,000 across 16 regions, yeah. Including diaspora. A multi-system. Be free, baby, yeah, it will be very difficult for anybody to even predict how the campaign is going to be. Because, even yeah, party for no cry, no. Outcome, no. Ubi eni ho, timi predict, yeah. The best posters couldn't even predict the outcome of the vice election, no?
2: Kwajo ofosun kansa. Panimpa and Canada and EI piano. Nene and our tea. And now Casavia, Brecon, and Acro from La Shepherd Jenny. No man for Joseph as human, so to one was my near Miss Matimente home. And was it any people among your Coromon, Wamuson Bedi, a by May, Omom, Debbie. Oh, who be that? Some on your coffitiano, Pacon, Conqua, Cotton, some of Cotraba, Quimpenin for. A video, yes, here, and not Joe. Just a bre, a friend of Bre, Omon Fanya Juma. When you are there, they say, Omo Mwa Omo. Ye di man shaman, sir, anopa, I was some kwa juma, yeni beti, yena donk we are, sir, abri no mo kwa juma, and then wechi kurano. 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
4: 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Yeah. 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Mumma, you're 9, you be do on 9:30. Conneal him some of my and 9, Mukradia, Edea, Kakrabepa. After the year to 1 hour 2 o'clock, no more starting program. No, be a who position our paper, Waba. Tell the enemy.
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5: I have also directed the national director of urban roads and the chief executive of the land use and special planning authority. By Monday they will be submitting to me a list of all the roads in Accra, all the roads in Accra, all the streets in Accra. We have named streets after people who are not helping us at all. So I have taken a decision that those people have to share the names with those who will help us to maintain the streets. Are you getting that? But most of the people that we have named our streets after, there are no foundations after them, named after them, established in their honor to maintain the streets that we have named after them. So if, let's say, we have named a street after a former great Egyptian leader, okay, and there's a street in Accra named after one of the great Egyptian leaders, former president or head of state. There's a street named after a former head of state of Nigeria, Obasanjo Highway. Is that not it? Now, there's nobody maintaining that street.
0: Ayo, wati. 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
6: What you can make a day, a day, no one here, war, young, a man, boom, another, where young culture are setting, no, a day, no one here, she said, and none of the yesterday, actually, local government minister, no, war, one in Zimuno, street, another, a quaint group of man, a day, or that don't know all the works, and a legitu, Sunday, a day, my identity, another, a day, chre, obia, a year, na, sir, Obasano was the power of Bray, Waganda, was with you. That to that almost about me, Chiman, so yes, we are to me away home by the near Yamay, Demo, Obeya, Yamano, Butumpo, the Obeya example, another Obeyan Phantom be at order. The Muslim is about the living port to Quando.
7: Abusia, Doctor Duncan, I'm not so one more. I was saying, no crepa, and they say, so we shall quite need be dear, that's what I would him say. A dino, what you know, I want to ask here. A big crowd on more man phone to me, more a man phone, Winnie and Tia, a dinner that's so. A two one cassa, quenny, nemum, near Nemphas, will be any so my yen was the answer, Sanwa, none the quas so I don't know.
6: You were Nigeria, near Wagana, and say, hey, you couldn't offend a Ghana. I'm the Bagana have a door for Obasanjo Street, and I'm one. Obasanjo, no. So, oh yeah, Oman, you need to be aware to Nigeria. And in my method I'm trying there, so at the highest level, maybe a big dream mind, so Oman, you need to be aware to do Ghana. You put me in the natural door. No moment, service, a franchise. You know, because I buy me today, and me, I'm trying to do a baby. Now, what you mean, what I call two streets to be do in Nigeria. What is my contribution to the development of that country? So, Nigeria, maybe I obey, baby, or connect it now. Another old say, the home, and I'm going to. What the meeting was that officially no, I buy no IS shared the obesity. But this is the only
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7: Abusia eneno ena watie no pani wakwada fam potamu potamu amamuo ho Dr. Arthur Duncan eneno no.
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9: 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So now akakakra because both the private schools and then the public schools teachers ning in ano akakakra. 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
7: 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de baaye we nka ho.
11: There's a fire outbreak here, so quickly I have to run to join him. When I came, everybody was here, the security agencies, fire service, the police, and everybody was here. Nagmo was here. A lot of things have burnt. A full saw is burnt. A lot of other things, commodities that have been sold have been destroyed. We realized that the saw, the burnt saw, is an old building, mad building, and it's almost as a collapsing age. Part of it is almost gone. What we are telling the people of Durban is that we are blessed. There's no much casualty. But to make sure we keep lives, we have to agree with the family so that we can maybe bring the building down.
7: Ayo, Abusia. We aye swafo no obapani eje awate na atre se wo kana sem se eda no kura ya abrusa de na nye abrusa ni abrusa wo hwe we yi a che se ya kwa enu ho sa atakwa me abrusa eda no wo jesi wo no mu ahwe yi ada 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stores we sesa so ho nyina anka ze ni nyina che eso wo du ntempo a wo so mu no ena na ye hu ni ye hu.
11: It may not just be about logistical issues, but it's just the scent of the fire. It was a huge one that we need other forces. So yesterday, Suhum joined us, and other stations also joined us. And one much concern we have was that there were no access road into the building. If we had access into the building, apart from the roadside, maybe it would have gone to this far. We want to encourage people now starting to build. That's one building we should remember that there are days like this so that we leave access so that when any eventuality comes, we can easily access the facility so that we can give it.
7: Abusiani Epoye Mantem Swafo Obafeni Rita Ejeyi Awate Ene Nono.
10: Aha, hey, Adomo 106.3 FM, Shira 104.5, Affiliate Oha, and your Duno and Song Facebook, and YouTube, and you can be a Sampa, 94.7, and you can't be a Nim. And there, hey, that can say, yes, you will say, yeah, your cotton crophone, your customers, you know, Yamfa, model grown up, Yamfa, and come home, some now, you know, yes, you say, home funny, yes, now, your friends, a customer service week. Now, Penibi, I want to know what Benny, a fair jetty, and no one should share how do I with Jim wanu wa watiku aye from say West Africa Regional Center apia kusi adumako na dia tudwa se nyame anim nie 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
7: Abusia, Quaviation, no, it is a woman say, Afenoson, Afenon Quavia, ya no, Nessa, Quala Party, Ula Bawa near Diaba, Natcha say, I don't praise a woman near Diaba, and a bread and near now down who be. 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

0: 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Oh, Minya Yanka Yabesa organize every year, Bia, just a minute. I'm Yaka every month, Bia, just a nine revival with old Ghanaian songs.
1: Abusia. Any bra YouTube ni Facebook na be hwade when your friend say Fili Gadochi be hwade na the address nti wo di firifia na so wo be hwehwe wo ho ha
2: so
1: no ne de no
2: ofa part 1 ha do san fa part 2
1: sa
2: hye
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2: esi no
1: hwe ne kan bu bi o de call ye Chase, Najay, the end of the way, no person be a hundred metric. Tiase, I said that
2: you said, could you know part 1 or half?
1: Eh,
2: no, the part 2 so
1: bandana,
2: and yes, I'm get to
1: hey, yes, the end, also so hop out.
2: Me, man, who know?
1: No, so I said, that's it.
2: Hey,
1: what did you say, bizarre? I was yanning me into one mad affair. I fear the simono, a domino. Ye chugu, nan ye me koso, near JJ Gumboko, Nese, ye de kwa no near dasi MTM for ye damasi, maybe I will ko be at the ni MTM ko download on app no. Eh, hey, waba dia so dia no, on their friend Mr. Blinks, or Brinke Brinke an hun ye ma kwe kobi stone so edie, and a huansu ni ye. Hey, mobile. 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Thanks to you computer clinic and ye uhia accurate scanning ye che say ye treatment no so ye ma
3: What's your bet with Medina Siana? Any gene year, nothing I'll be feel the action, Nankasa. So depositing our bet here, Ubet me and Yakonia the 5,000 Ghana cities. 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
0: Any tea, Tia Bruchenko, Akwa Manqua, Akuntejo, Eddie Bro was Sempa, 94.7 FM. So,
2: it drew me down as the Indian woman on me. You almost see a cracker. You almost will know. Yes, you are here. You need Nasia. Yeah, Kabum.
3: Memory Debia, a bonusia, a Pemusia. A question of what a change lay your home. Our approach said the Akuhu, any diabe drufi, the Yahu, near her, the Ye, near the Abba, the Enyano, and you can't say,
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2: 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So 10 PM to 11 PM, a blazy. 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E fire for fire. E life. E wa Doom TV so. 10 p.m. to 11 p.m. Better man. 10 p.m. to 11 p.m. Uba shane live. Ewa Doom TV. So Doom TV. Fire for fire. 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
3: More fire. 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
4: Fireman. 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

0: 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That's okay. Fire for fire. 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
1: Alex Kobina Stone. Okuma Krabba Kwa Waka. They be a show of Fire for Fire Doom TV. When you have fire, you manage your power. 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
2: Me dingy. 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
1: Alex.
3: I've always said that truth would always win the battle. If you lie, lies will come after you. If you lie, lies will come after you. And I'm repeating again. If you lie, lies will come after you.
4: Sheriff, Ujana Shua.
5: Obeba.
4: Ujana Shua.
5: Obeba.
4: Inti ashishu ne ne wa banana mwa. Ene si jana angasa ne beso. E jana beso pa.
5: Obeba.
4: Okay. Na wane e kase.
5: Sheriff, mahamu.
4: Wa, uba kase udino. 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Ena a revival Ghana boss.
5: This one may answer in English. So
4: okay,
5: that very
4: that's
5: easy
4: fine,
5: about me.
4: That's fine.
5: Yeah, so you said my name opens doors for me. It does, but if I sit still and I don't, you know, utilize, you know, my ideas and visions, then nothing will, you know, become reality. So I'm making the effort to, you know, make my dreams and aspirations come to pass.
4: Ujana Shua.
5: Obeba.
4: That's it.
6: The senior national team, the Black Stars, I've instructed my office and the Minister for Sports and Recreation to hold the Ghana Football Association accountable to the people of Ghana, especially regarding the budget of the FA. There will be no secrecy in how much the government spends on the national teams. The budgets presented by the FA and other sports associations must be known by the public. After all, it is the taxpayers' funds that are used to fund these activities. Expenditure and waste reduction applies to all sectors of the economy, including the Ministry of Sports and Recreation.
7: Fire for fire, ni Kobe Stone, one of the best. Obe fire, Monday to Friday, Fatua Doom TV, Natunase, ni fire nkwa, ni January blazy, ni blazy, ni fire, fire. Kobe Stone, Kobe, any stone, stone, if fire, is here, if it is a fire, no joke, crab, one head, two, we are here.
0: Shatawalini, fireman, fire for fire, on fire, champion, SM for life, Kakai, Peoja, that's okay,
7: fire for fire,
0: fire for fire,
7: Jesus,
0: for fire.
6: In those days, Ghana was one of the titans of African soccer, especially at the club level. Yeah, not anymore. Our fortunes at the club level have dwindled, and we need to find out why our club level soccer is not as strong as it used to be. We should be able to build more giants and winners on the continent. I want to commend those who out of their own pocket are funding these teams. I know it's a very, you know, heavy obligation. And so I want to commend you for the enthusiasm and the interest that you have taken in supporting these teams.
8: Coach, the same problem. also yet to come home. What you say? Yet to come by 2 years, 3 years. Local president, baby, no more in Bobo. I didn't tell you, Mamma Cunha. No, Mamma Bobo, and yes, I see foreign player. I can bear now to Baku. Never bomb my senior from Lacrefrecobo. Or if you are, or if you say, your problem was so well, I'll grab you no wood. As I say, you are gonna say. Liga Yebo, eh? No local player, your friend of Blaster. Your daddy, I call brofa, brofa, brofa, brofa, brofa, brofa, and I said, Omobo Blaster. Bibian Koso, Bibia say, from Prem Prem to Kankai, Bibia say. What's your compound coach? Coach, you know, and then why? Coach now, Pamela, you're the best of the program. And your coach program. Material SNS here, and your coach. Muma coach Nimla. Coach now first neighbor, and I say about. Because most of my falling players in Kwanam Roma Bebo. There be local players now, Mobo born is saying.
9: And your news is some back as some map, because already coach know the guy can't ask him. Because that's him now coach, they can't, or can I be boom? Or my own say, Ghana problem now is beyond coaching. And your coaching, you know, problem because one. This I say, coach is doing a Ghana pam, but still problem no go so ho. Fitting yeye akwese apia. So sani abrofo dia ya form ketekete sa be so to ado. E be si Carlos Cruz you say there. But still problem no go so ho. Ti na problem ni enye coaching problem.
8: Enye coaching na problem no. Problem na kasa ya de e wo. E management no mu na problem ya de e wo. Enye coach no. They say, my pump, they are not coaching Super Nobe Obelusway. And when the funny players in Trasse, not Bonnie, you are my own, you are my poor macho. A muscat, you see a woman will be a Muntia mom. That person may you are the Emma.
10: And yen, why Ghana and Kasai place Nankasa or Munye. Ghana, I was say Anka, Omukosa, young boys, number Bobo, my, and I will place Omuko, but Omuniska, Eddie. But a show my senti or musha baby or munti mean back out. They were nice boys or moonin ball for
11: coach there else of Ghana problem ya they be a Ghana pam coach. They be a yeah fellow and then yeah or moon in our phone in our moon place and normally bomb one. It is a new coach. Coach the on your she
12: yeah pass or my family. 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

0: 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We are the football people. We are the one people. Munkwana munim the best for Ghanaians. 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Ghana for ye the tax payers money. And esa e fund the blasters of Ghana no. Mun national teams no. Ye di oman ni sika and e fund. Kwa man ye fa so regulate mo. It's a near my piano because Obi any wow check up. Is that the story? Ibusa question. Is that the story of the Ghana football? Last week, me catch it all Friday, and me catch it all say, Yapamu coach in every, you know. Coach in the knee and him so on yadi, when you can send Kuanya, first chance could have been coaching in the first place. Say ye ni ma ye at ya some way make an ye. Se Ghana ye to ni ma ye. Effa the right coaches are. And can ye coach we call ya nke ye here 1 week to set up a committee? Ye wa assistant coach or ye competent in Kasabri obit me as a swan on the amaye.
1: Sisi womu.
0: Messi
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0: Messi womu. Assistant coaches say Ghana Hana no muti black stars in Echino. Football administrator Ben, club owner Ben, and the work Ghana how bit me a journey team. Ediama this assistant coaches are no Moody Blasters Nechi. Chung coachy, how you serious, serious football administrator. Why any bit me eyes are? Obi any hobe, omunina, omunimadie, omunduho. Omunduho, ain't he? He say no, ye, Yahoo country Sibia. Our tournament. Every coach here, our tournament, and a coach, or Moko Fano, no coach in the beliefs, match or boy, when any taxes here, Wobo Pamu coach, you know, assistant coach, and a better trophy, you know. Who bet me, Ivy? Who bet me, Ivy? You bet me, Ivy? Oh, Ghana, sad your way. Maybe so. And they assign at it another committee say yeah they cope coach the upper. And penny for na ya pa woman of two screen is mammy miss Ramo. And penny for numna ya pa wom. In fact, very respected personalities. What I say? Oh and penny for sebi woman named a banner obua. Personalities, you know, Ghana forward, Buka Siapa, Eddie Maum. Me, I'm telling you, because I'm paying for no, Ubi any wasabi. Uhune personality, ya. Unshedi miyenu ni miyenu. Fatu su kasiya mame wadaroma. So, the chairman, no, I am Mr. Fred Papu. TNA, formally, no, ye blasters of Ghana. In fact, why committee chairman and my black stars a pain? Or your football association advice? Why you said you man a pain? What I say? Now, Anthony Bafo, on the PFAG boss. Personalities in it here, I'm telling you, personalities, you know, are you heavy? Personalities, you know, are you big? Anthony Bafo. Then Yasadi Stephen Leroy Tornado appear, former Blasters captain. Oh, he say you can football asemo a, ni you can Blasters asemo a. Oh, he say ube bisa say adenti ne ya adenti Stephen appear. Because say ye ejuma Ghana phone ina dia tum say ejuma ye pese ye ni ye ni ye ni ye. With the personalities I have known it here. unti mi emusa ho asem Pfizer chipsa this man what ya ka best performance analyst at the FIFA ya wo si gani ya wo ya wo personalities no but tie me si wemo womo ye respected personalities womo ye any pa obuo no any anidie no I mean womo kase omo ye adwuma na womba yama aso Ghana fo ani. These are the personalities. These are the personalities. Aumo nebe ye adwuma no yenko ye nim. And then Mr. Agbesi Japasu Esqua. Waye, minim say so waye Ghana Bar Association President. Then a Greater Accra, GBA mebwa. Echino. Womo ye nipa. Ubu a warm. And ye pese sanim DNA kita omni ubuona. Ghana for the amount of day, so opportunity amount. Ye be Vienna, a cosmo crutch answer. You see, almost targeted the almond almost say Friday, almost for coaching, mra, almost your recommendation. Ne, who know? And Sam and Penny Four, you know, format in the end one year, medical catch, you know, say, ye better committee. I'm on my power. I'm a pen coach. Personalities is necessary. Yehunu biya. First one, omo ye ni se ya atra se ya abat. Yehunu fast one, papa biya ne di ya bedurua.
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0: 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In the last 7 years, committees are your power and the form. But here, Kwani has sent the CH. Because all my good resource.
1: Sisi womu.
0: I say, Sisi womu. 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Obejia, tum, se, ya, ya, project. Ocha, se, Ghana blasters, you know. Yes, sir, you better rebuild it. 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You better in the fro. As a confidence, Ghana for war, our blasters in the mono. As yes, sir, I rebuild it. 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
0: As a quaya supporters, necessary. Woman, chum, every blasters, no. As yes, sir, rebuild it. That connection, no. I put my poporwa blast us and anuya. Yako work up by Yananka ubi expect senka stadium bema. And so 50 cities, you know, ubi amba. Omo and yes cardia chin a pamo and a si boss. Ninjina e kobri kruneni. And ye on yon ne babo march no. But blast us, you know, illusua. A big crubiani, a crubia, a cru, a crono, not bidden in your stadium. Blasters last game. It's that connections, you know. I see a rebuild that one as well. I yes, yes, yeah, rebuild, you know, you rebuild, you know, so come. And a near my Ghana blasters are firm, no. And near my blasters not firm. And somewhere you're titty for blasters, no. What you say? And you can say, your fitness coach, you know, Bape, Nasa 25 players in the pair, and was Habefa. It will put two games in the year. No, a jet team in Honoko. And you're not here, pe. Ghana for per coach, Obedia Tunsa won a leading blasters. And you qualify as Kakamakacho. No. Jimmy Beyond qualifies, you know. 92 me say Ghana so we need AFCON na ye because 44 years in ye blasters in the trophy. It's a commentary position in ye. Man could find a coach be keke. As on my Ghana, as he is a project coach at the moment. And on it, commentary position, no, ubi abe jia tu no a fire. Ubi abe fire. I say ubi abe fire. Ocha say, any kwa say ye coach bi a keke. I say ye coach a wo nime hawa na o mani woman no. I say ye coach a obe jia tu mi say, ye rebuild it. And so, ye wo target si ye nime say, trophy na si ye kwa je. Because Ghana for whom trophy a check.
1: A simple.
0: Eti committee members, you know. 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So called big coaches. 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Et ça, ou tu me pousses ça? Wina, baye, blaster coach. No, I say, I rebuild it on mine. Blasters, no, I'm a team, no, a drum pampersua, Ghana for Pesedro. Tenu Yamna is sheer guno. And when Yamna say, Yeni be our blasters, correct FIFA ranking. Correct FIFA ranking. And now say, on a small country boys, you say, a Morocco crasse friendly game, no, on a Ghana intimate more. Ocha se, eni kwa se, ye disa niye manechi.
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0: Eti committee team no, committee members no, eso mu make sure se, woman ma ya coach ha, all thinking outside the box. Ye hear coach obe ti miya ye ready se, obe beodi team, obe beodi mnantia no, obe fa correct players, ome fa temperature da ho. 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
2: free
0: freno near the number so my blast us. 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Huh? 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Ghana league no, domestic league no, no wa money tebi. Anu ache che se, puchi Ghana, usi meti aburu chile, mi mfollow Ghana football. Players never brought now. If you were country way, if you were country way, if you were, I know they would be following you now. But Ghana, now you are mine now. And only you three are Ghana. Only you ready to follow Ghana league. Now you have goalkeepers every league anymore. But you ain't even have players every league anymore. Goalkeeper, player, and a bonus shot. I mean, you do so or your goalkeeper, papa, and that's one your papa. Players near ball short in idiot, yam for home. Goalkeeper now, what it be no, yafano.
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0: Esemoko stadium no, Kumasi. Takwa, Doma, Samra, Bebia, Bo football no. I can't post it on our back. Now, share, post city game. Now, ko enti, oko, countries no, ucha, o mino. I had no Ucha was here, Ufolo Ligino. And your fracadam. Amoba said, Mabe ye be soon, Kubia, coach or coaching as nothing correboa. Central for an answer, no, sometimes you don't even understand them. Coach or coaching as nothing but Reboa. I said, Bibia Siama. And a 20 head coach, watch my unnecessary headlines. Enajuma. Enajuma ono bo enyo enyo no kwa na so hwebo mo enyo no na so hwebo mo corporate ko ayi companies ni mpenifo ne ba muntime ntwere no sebia kati na be hwebo no no matwero enye mo ntwero ni ehu mpenifo asebe omunsu follow coach ko hwebo kra na ayi news e wo Ghana ha. It's a blaster coach in Okohebo Ukraine. Because one coach here, coach is be out of another. More local players, no, you know, the parts were almost now so. Which I said, no, no, be more, be crowded per se, or still were gonna ha. Or bet me a stay. And Koyan is a man coming call. And a bema teams, you know, so no, and be taking players, me serious. Make a BIC a chairman and a chairman here, our league anymore.

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1: Sports. 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They say, ah, coach, they cry, they train you, or you know, coach, where are you good? And so here we are, now the answer I'm going to see here today. Munko phobia, wabaye na jine se four matches in the pen, wababe wini. I see a phobia, but jine beyond the qualification. You hear results, you know? Obiyan him says, he say, no, qualification is important, but I see a share. Beyond a normal qualification, again, you be see, oh, actually. A him fana, the blasters of Ghana, no, SLCO, after sell contract, in any coach in a doom, say, I dear to say 1 year, say 2 years, oh, say 3 years, oh, coach in a contract, no, beyond that, in a him fana Ghana beko. Football ban a Ghana bebo. Players bay and a Ghana here. What I say, coin ban, you bet me. I connect your youth team, no progressing and costing them a blasters in a tough form, no. Because you who players are on my bomb war under 17, I'll go on 20, and your proper blasters, you who be him. But first, in the enemy, you who do you see here under 20 team now, 2009, I'm the big woman about blasters, no, you who said your next year. You understand? You know it, Munim and Yamena Meka we at them as committee members. Munim, Bagana Fuase, Mamu Kotinao, personalities in India, Yakamwasem, Obia Wobuo, Adi Mamu, but any quaint, sir, Mukotinao, Equa, ya, Kake, Ghana for the Omokani, Magana for fire, more fire, champion.
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3: Se ya befa coacha. 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are o mo betume e dey asori ama blasters na e no so be boa dey sa for coach a ne bo ya me ko fa oluman bi o ya ko fa coach a all the all substance coach so a e betu an ka ye say coach is no ma ba na o 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
4: new blaster coach in a Babe Fanon. That's what me Tinahanum, cause a local matches in a local league Nayabono. As a sotana, not me place needy. Paint me young for Uncle Tinabuchi, and as a sotana.
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1: We can the Ghana League, you know. House of Hawkins were winning two matches beginning. And no, I don't know. I don't see him. I don't know. House of Hawkins, the Omo firm last season, you know. Omo board draws are 15. Last season. This season, so no, we winning back, you know. After what you mean, she go be him. Hey, John Entry or any one fanana? John Entry, the one fanana? Mumbusa has a phone, mammy said. John Entry won't fan because they are has a corner there. Or no pen or bits me, I say, go so. Positive, so no, a pigeon and hope. Oh, mono one on met, he said, League be a veggie. Club be a veggie, Premier League now free. Oh. There be near Ghana Hakura EPL no. It's a Leicester who say, yeah. Leicester City. One of them was our poor city no. That on Mayo. Now dreams in a cot, dreams of no one a boy. Dreams in a house in a boy 0-0. Enna, Kotoko boy wine. Karela 1-0. Yeah.
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1: Okay, I don't go next level. Maybe a phone line not to mention me. Maybe a phone line I'm out. I don't go next level energy drink. I don't go next level premium energy drink. Kona kope, I don't go next level premium energy drink. More fire. 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More fire. 030-2211-701. 030-2211-702. 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And a 702 more fire Asante fire ni NTO more fire Asante Otimenka Frank DNC Obi onye crowd ajini free so ma me nafa different
8: family so
1: so so fire ni NTO more fire Mr. Usu Otimenka Frank, check who lion, Debbie. Oh, Frank, and I say, okay, Tim. Yes, and Frank was your beer. Omo yoke, Uncle Matty. 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It's a kitam, den, what our Roma. 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Because coach no want him be build the blasters no, ono ngoa. Eni kwai se mo be fa coach a environment no, yen settle environment ni wi ye. Now we are our best practice say miracles beba. Ye make sure say ye fa coach. Then so environment no, ye ye ni ye. Tina me busa se why na regulate Ghana football. Me dey can be saw. And my examples, companies are buying and some women, regulations.
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1: Yeah, including banks. Every normal is catching banks. ATSC, CC, making sure, say, a CC environment in a year. What I say, yeah, CC, oh, yeah, yeah, papa, no. 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E ni kwa yi se, coach no ti se, Carlos Cruz kase michiro, o se, it goes beyond, se, onu wa lusu no. Enti no mpeso bedi ya tu mi se, o ye failure. And you don't pass up a year to himself or you loser because of who said system no environment now or better mono and moi football and no coach and a papa or no a force or bit me a survival and sometimes omuba no more complain about castle more castle a dear balcony said omu di edino and echo edin bone because we the next coach I'll be back. So, because we offer it. Or we'll pepper no. And you offer it. Coach, I have permanent nebusano. Then I call so far. Me kwa me ti miya ye ni yea. And I me ti miya tutu ni yea. Or be chile na ha ebe kum no. Ne ye su bambone. India. Eti, Frank, ma minsa NBA phone lines no. Ma minsa NBA phone lines no. Now this time, kitama dendendena mame. Bia mfre no nchile na ajine. 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And a 030-221-1702. 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And live on YouTube. 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And I call her topic no on YouTube. I say, Blasters. 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
1: Another coach. But I say, I see a coach of my projects. More fire. And then I said, and then our man who owns it, I don't need any more on him. Frank, yeah. And the technical challenges. Technical challenges. Because the first two calls I'm picking in Indianano. A E4, a 2DB, a Omoanim network, no. No man, I will be born a son. To live your network in a hydrogen. Momo yawe. Jess omoye. Momo siye my. But just here. Bernard Paddy Butcher and the birthday, me wa. We are my son for voice pop, no. We are son for mammy. Yeah. It's Bernard Paddy Butcher. Unyameba Paddy Butcher. Unyameba. Senior producer, which me catch it or say, Chairman, would they rest it? And I would have told me, I may be a comer. When you say Friday, dear, or Covenant, go good time, Kakra. Friday, opening my good time. Friday, yes, he said, you must be a Kayano, you're being Kayano, Friday. It's a Radin Shirao, Bernard Paddy Butre, very humble guy, respectful guy. Bro, for the respectful guy. Just Wubunipa. Yeah, Wubunipa. Oh, wahom brasie. A Radi Gusun so a pejao. Kwabna ube pejao. So ya we. Yeah. Ah, ube pejao, the ube unse, yes. Ude o ube pejao, ma wa ebe bro adren on tias, yes. And I be being shiran be free be ban ebe shock o. Ebe surprise o. Yeah, ebe surprise o kura. Ah, ain't you know. Nabo obi aso fo akese a o so mo ase enye ije empire so mo kai ne ni ti ne frɛ no onyameba ya onyameba Paddy Butre Bernard asem pastor ejimo amomo ye the next asem pastor na mo de mo toto faso saro o pe vote ye ni vote ma o and a boy about who convince me pa Atta Harrison. Oh, said you're best in a commentary, as you know. Or say Professor Masson or Captain's Bridge. Na ya bo simed your chrono every year. Ya bo 90 minutes in every year. Simami and sa and a referee dia to so. 3 minutes as soon as you're my home. Oh, and or convince me too much. I feel we, you know, judges, you know. Barrister, ene e imano, doc, omumi no obi ankari o se, obi o do a chio obi Eric so se, hey, now say yes, a pemano, Atta Harrison, timu vote uma umwa, omu convince mo, me boy no, emra do ye ne serious mame, aya de, engineer cheno, umbe eviction, vote no ne bechle. See a UF film and I a new film. We can wait here two becofie. Me and no. Two. Bill. Hey. Obika Bill now the local source. I just said three. Until over now, baby. Aha. But it was good. I mean, come on. Yenda Ghana for so I say. Omo ebe PMO. Ewo the dome, yeah, La Palm Royal Beach, the dome, Y2K jam, Priscilla Ewuresi, Y2K Canadian, now a vice chairman of the night, and a vice chairperson, because a near man, of course, what they want. Now, lady, Bakubia, come about the dinner, Obi Ramono, lady, Nanami dinner, you know. And you have a oh, but why two Canadian? And say anyway two times in a year. Oh. Because I saw a chick in more debt. At least not better for me. What do you say? Prior. Oh, a prior mebois. Prior titi and a prior. Aha. Oh, it was wonderful. Multimedia. I'm over booze this year. Ombe bo, ombe seti pace, no. Ah, prior ne jinati screen is, no. 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Y2K jam. More fire. 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Emani de. Invite program, we wa wambe bi nangasa ne de. Why on hun. We abena poku ya we. Abena we. Say, Kata. Ah, now I need. I want for Jinem. I want for Jinem. Ain't you know? I mean, it was super. The Dagana phone in Asi, Mwa Mobile, Y2K Jam, the Damun in Asi, Y Jumane Kama, Amea Duma, the beside, and I communicate you for Framamo. Yeah, more fire. Eti champion manen samfa voice pop on na men fa me wi why manen samfa vo di agana for kano
9: asemba if
1: di agana for kano and also ye important mame my samfa gana for di no more kano na fi ye wi a abe fire off more fire
2: omo ye ne bitumi e di anigye e ta omo echi and support you. And to coach you no muko you know. A mumpo be a or no a bet in a hand why then. Why shall you guinea be? Now, Cotina, a brutiona, make a na, oh man, now about a drew say a babble bottom ornament and now baba no a babbet in a. For some few months, be an answer days, be na mako ye training. Now, yes, I know, or do ancient and knit him, and I unity knit him.
3: Say a buffer coacher, young for coacher, Obetina Ghana, ha. Obe steady Ghana, your football system, no. Because football, no, Nipa no befa of you baby na birthday. Ebebe baby, it is coach need to meet na Ghana ha. STD a coast, STD a league, and who players are or move to me then. I saw your blasters now, and also the boy. Then some for coach, never man go for Oluman, be a young for coach, all the all substance. Coaches, so you bet you are the case. Say coach is normal, but I'm just gonna see it. You is Papa, and from Kofa coach, Papa. I'll bet na Ghana ha, boy blaster, because blasters in the end near BBO. NDCO, MPPO, blasters, no, I can come be a.
10: New blaster coach and Babe Fanon. That's what me tra hanum. Cause local matches nany a local league na bono. As a sotana, not me place nibi. Paint me yen for uncle Tinabuchi, and as a sotana.
5: And I'm form painting for. Won't ye yes, we ask him. Some coach in more than a beba, ye per coach or bets na Ghana. Any aye, Juma. A bobono, am I ashe? Yem per coach or bets in any crew. Na ye or coach ye, ye per coach, or bet na Ghana, memo,
11: some of a coacher,
5: or move for coacher, or betting at Snagana crumb, none ye hosono, no son who be, no such a bonny be. No one say, oh, mu ye right, and now mu ye right. To Miss Romo, fire, a Janice show.
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12: 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Omania Juma Papa Magana Fuo. 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In the next 3 months, more fire. hey, as a whole, Waminda Justice Akomase and Bernard Padibuche, James Essia Mamanche, International IMA, Omni Producers are Omobuaya.
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0: that room I share as here Ecosystem Saint Impact Project. Yene ye members of the Renal Patient Association of Ghana. Say yebeko mwa busumi biana panye wase omuwo ansana was started dialysis treatment, no mwabwayam.
1: Is it a back-to-back? It's a back-to-back, eh? Hey, Ecosystem, I see. Let's appreciate them. It's a back-to-back win for them. 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The sponsor is the Ghana Journalists Association. Let's welcome the presenter of the award, none other, yours and mine, Mr. Athol Mwani, the national president
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1: yes.
2: They come here
1: yes.
2: You ask the relevant questions ahanu moje sha roba wa ahanu issues are discussed and I think that is the image you also have as a host. And keep it up. Keep it up. But don't run away from the court. Please practice your law.
1: Mate, I will do that.
2: Practice your law.
1: I have started.
2: Obi, consistently practice your law.
1: Your law, Mate.
2: You can combine. You can multitask.
1: Sure.
2: Do your journalism. Sure. Do your media work.
1: Sure.
2: But practice your law. And your law will not depart from you.
1: I thank you, Senior. I thank you. Because he says, hi, Asempa. 94.7 FM. Samuel Atachia, Honorable Minister, in charge of Works and Housing, Member of Parliament for Ebuakwa South.
3: It should not count.
1: Yeah, best time after we
3: time
1: you.
3: I have, but if I have any age.
1: Yeah,
3: that's it. Now, any man that never to accommodate you, so.
1: Mate.
3: When you say Ghana, that was come so. So, how's when that was come so?
1: Yeah.
3: And you hear now, Oman in Pidja.
1: Honorable, Akwaba, what call there?
4: Obi. Me who watch it?
1: And you easy.
4: Oni, Nayami Tia.
1: Yeah.
4: Miti, Oni, any. Your authoritative presentations. Me that's it. Me that's it. Mo official pa.
1: Official pa ang kong sa yon.
4: Official pa ma uti through any Dominic and the entire production team.
1: Sure.
4: You've held your fort strongly. Mo boy Juma.
1: That's it.
4: I think Omen Yimu ye if you're a credible media outlet and as a media platform. Anybody, it's a privilege to appear on this platform.
1: That's
4: and for and on behalf of the minority caucus, entire caucus, you know, having extended a hand of invitation. So, Mama is here and Bram Betina Heavy.
5: And you know, yeah, the Ashtam is my pa, my any award, ma moya. Did the past a dance affair? A proceed saying, as empa, Monsogana, to be my main cabin, move pia, move my air credit. Titru, Sanya, Modia can cast a year, Juma, a beer, or the beer, or Titias yet, now send me two quaint air for Nenam, America, New York, I want to take the army fire, not the Paco, or Tier. It could be saying, I was taxing able AM 1-1. Now, so, meaning I can be the Enna, Yabom, and Bashu, Amamon, Abu Sibodi, and a radio Instagram.
1: Amen.
5: Yeah, away enemy.
1: Yeah, that lawyer Sammy Jenfi, Ewa, Hamemon, Akwaba. So, Sammy, Akwaba, it's saying,
6: when you're me, Adam,
1: Bibi, a quay,
6: when you're me, the Ache,
1: as a bar hatch.
6: As a frame, Ache, also a frame, Ache, but. Debi ya meje bre
1: eti
6: mrembe munkwa miti ekusisi and mama mwa baso
1: yeah that's it
6: one wo production team wo dijuma sombo my Ghana pa and congratulations once again for winning the radio program for the year
1: yeah, that's it pa we appreciate everything you also do for us monso maka hona dijuma na etime kwa ni miti eda monso asepa for the support and everything
7: more year program more political program more something and now come on castation a war a year gunja and kaya program we yabonra
1: yabonra
7: and akamuku pay so so a war a year man pusia and come on your nairi program now see see a number one cry idea we gamma jiko see saying
1: and one sorry that's it
7: nice one
8: Richard and Yaba have 1,001 votes Alhaji Masaud Osman had 890 votes. Richard Oti Abuaje had 152 votes. Abna Pokuya Amwa Buate had 194 votes. Ya Amponsa Frimpong had 1,503 votes. Henry Nana Buache had 3,061 votes. Nana Homa Meza Akesi had 232 votes. Samuel Pai had 206 votes. Nana Akumia had 2,987 votes. Bright Esifi Kumi had 51 votes. We are supposed to select three out of the lot. And the first vice chairperson is Kwejo Fosu Gwebi. The second vice chairperson is Henry Nana Wache. And then the third vice chairperson is Nana Akumia. So these are the three candidates that have been elected for the vice chairperson's position. The national chairperson position. Four people contested for this position. John Wedu had 2,888. Avin Tami Paul Afoku had 790 votes. Bwachi Shrematin Ejako had 2,408 votes. On the basis of this results, John Wedu has been elected national chairperson. Thank you very much for your attention. Thank you. National Youth Organizer. Six candidates contested for this position. These are Alfred Abebio Kumi, had 25 votes. Vera Oye Bram Labi had 44 votes. Michael Osei Boateng had 78 votes. Abanga Yagubu Fuseni had 1,550 votes. Clement Opoku Jemfi had 631 votes. Chris Lloyd Ni Gwen Asamoa had 46 votes. On the basis of these results, Abanga Yagubu

0: has been elected National Women Organizer for New Patriotic Party. Candidate contested for this position, here are the results. Kwame Amoprempe had 445 votes. Daniel Ajedinbuatin had 105 votes. Archibald Gamo Kolete had 85 votes. Seth Ejay Yebua had 137 votes. Ali Mega Halidu had 2,231 votes. 2,231 votes. Emmanuel Kozi Boja had 145 votes. Daniel Nikwaite Titus Glover had 2,964 votes. On the basis of this result, Daniel Nikwaite Titus Glover had been elected National Organizer for New Patriotic Party.
1: Today is not merely a day of victory. It is a day of responsibility and of great unity. I stand before you with a heart full of gratitude and humility. I thank Almighty God for His grace, and I thank every delegate who entrusted us with the responsibility of serving as national officers of our great party. To those who supported us, we thank you for your confidence. To those who contested with us, I extend my hand of friendship and partnership. Your ideas, experience, networks, and commitments belong to the New Patriotic Party. There must be no winners and losers. Only one MPP, united around one purpose. Strong parties are not sustained by past achievements alone. They endure because they learn, renew themselves, and respond courageously to a changing society. Our task is to build a renewed MPP, one that listens more, consults more, organizes better, and prepares more deliberately for the future. We are going to work closely with our regional executives, our constituency executives, our external branch members of our party, our members of parliament, the gallant, great minority led by Honorable Afenyo Markins, our patrons, and every organized group that strengthens our party. I will deepen our relationship with the voluntary groups, TESCON members, social media practitioners, and the traditional media, because a modern political organization must engage every means of communicating responsibly. Our young people must feel that the MPP is their home. Our tertiary institutions must become centers of constructive political dialogue and leadership development. Education has always been the central to our philosophy and development. We will continue to demonstrate that commitment. We will also work closely with our flag bearer and our leader.
2: So we call Amanone Naukurao back. Near Castle Country, a transit point for drugs, sir. You miss our party card and make a home. You miss us, we are NDC, and answer we are MPP. And so, if the MPP want to be on the streets, as they have always done, I am beginning to suspect that it is some of their members who may have done it. Because I didn't see.
3: Oh, but why would you say anything like that?
2: I didn't see.
3: Mm-hmm.
2: You see, any investigation, you're strengthening processes to ensure that it doesn't occur again.

0: bits and pieces of information from yourself, journalists, what have you become aware of, from people at the port. All of these things are underway. Why do you think that in a crime scene is where you have to dance? Why would the MPP think like that?
1: No, but what they have said, at least the national organizer, Edia Tuja, no, the Edia Tuja said the actions they expected to see from the president, no, that is not what they've seen. At least some dismissals should have happened by now. As a buying a treaty where as business as usual. That is the
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3: Obinye, Ekosi Senye, Bonsoir, Womene Sempa, Debrane Mamba, Obi, Sum, Obi, Sum, Obi, Oriwa, Oriwa.

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0: 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Emra Subi Edie Kosi Saint Jumediano Air Bremo. It's a Monday afternoon. The 5th day of October 2026. That month, October. The month of October. The best month in the year. The 10th month of the year. It's the year of my birth. Let me see the year, the month of my birth. May October born, for the avoidance of doubt, no? I think it should be clear. October born. Legends are born in October. It is here, October, and the 5th day of October. Udi wa woda na, nyamin shao, na onye wo kese. A happy, happy, happy, happy birthday to all of you. And I hope you have a fantastic birthday today. Ikosi sensuni haya sempa 94.7 FM. Midi yo say bonsu from yobi. Atna si nunsiane fa enajumedie eba ewiye. A lot to talk about this Monday afternoon. A lot to talk about. Because in some SEC we in Kumasi from last Thursday. Friday, you could see St. Abraham live from the Babayara Stadium. Saturday, and the coverage of the NPP's National Officers Election, Abraham. It was a conference, you know, but attached to the conference was election of national officers. You cover Emamo from dusk to dawn. And all over the country. Enra and Yamia de Rabbit, you drew a cry. And I say, I'm sorry, you could see Saint Jumediano, Premo. Ain't you don't want to miss any part of the show today because in same go upon us. I mean, a lot of fallout from the NPP conference. We'll take you to the Adenta Circuit Court today. Salome Awotibafo is a free woman, at least for now, until February 2027 or best signed so area appear before court, and the court now granting a bail 100,000 Ghana cedis with two sureties and said you know, each of them should be a civil servant on yakit less than 3,000 Ghana yane ne lawyer na J Bafo ewa ebedi enkomo ewo ekosi saying so yane the deputy national. Actually, the Deputy General Secretary of the NDC, Mustafa Gbande Nsubedin Komo, would pick his thought on the NPP's National Conference and the new executives are party, and then we'll speak to a lot of the new executives. And Yene Henry, Nana Buachi, Ebedin Komo, Yene Nana Komia, Ebedi Nkomo, Yene Kojo Bamba, EBD and Komo. Inti, we have a lot of interviews lined up for you and area Ewo Ekosi saying so. And within the week, the newly elected national chairman of the NPP, John Boyd, would also join us in person Ewo studio ha. Na the very first in studio interview, since he became chairman, actually. Ne any onunswe timi Edi and Komo. Inti, congratulations to Omoa Itimi. I will go over the list again for you. Nemo who said in Yoma Isi Ekoba. Prominent amongst Omoa Iwini the former MP for Ewutu Senya East, former Minister of State, Hawa Kumsen, we need to become the National Women's Organizer for the NPP. Unimun so say on social media, I think the most popular person now in the NPP, maybe we flag bearer no is in China. Kojo Bamba, Kojo Bamba. Now Kojo Bamba, P studio, Mr. P studio, on that soldier, some Lieutenant Colonel, be na Eba Ocean address and out Mr. Kwenye Abre. You know, ain't that's it. And you free her Thursday, you could rule. Kumasi o Kumasi ni ete se demolition biya koso ewo La Pleasure Beach. Yes. Enti omo kanam se La Pleasure Beach nenu ewo hin. Because na as I mean say da anko hoda na me hu se ei. Na say na the hotel because I've been to Labadi Beach Hotel. The Labadi Beach Hotel no ewo beach front. you know. And say na other beaches ne resorts be bring now along that line, and all of them gone. Omo boni na edi ego, you know. There were varied explanations for why that happened. The NPP's flag bearer and issue statement, and it would make time and get into those issues as well. In the end, me catch you saying same go up no swa, nan same go up no swampa. And this weekend, something big also happened here in Accra. Adom FM, at Y2K, at Ebrem, it was amazing. Me who pictures and the videos, no, I was like, wow. Headline sponsor, Echo Bank, the Pan African Bank. Y2K, no, oh, Jai. Dressing and dressing. Baggages are baggages. You can't say, Autofista, Autofista. Duraka, Durak, mo amunim Durak, no. Eye mema duku, duku a mema bo. Fendi Durak, you know. Hip hop fun de ba yana. E catch up with us in the 90s into the 2000s. All of that. If you chai, oh, Y2K. Oh, ne, you brutal. And you mind, you chale. It was good. It was really, really good. Inti, and that's our show for this Monday afternoon. Ehaya Sempa 94.7 FM. And mama yenina yen shane ha into that video no of Y2K. Mo amo show YouTube live no ubehu. We took you back in the days to the late 90s, early 2000s. Into yanyoma ye bo no osha. Because now Reg Rockstone early enough in the 90s, 94, thereabout. Into Reg Rockstone kakra PMO, but Lord Kenya, Obrafo, Kontine, Obuo, Akatechi, Charlie, Atsiame. Oh, those were the days. Those were the days. Those were the days. And sana later, we prior money, Charlie, Wuta money on we can sako di emunyana e buy, you know. Enti, those are Y2K Jam sponsored by Echo Bank, a bus over the weekend. Next year, you be sign the aba. And he said, this year, one Kobia, don't worry. Osha Pictures, now our condor. Next year, you have to be there. 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On to Duraka, Durak. Utie na wadwentra 0548443523. That's our WhatsApp number 0548443523. Ubetu no messages na faso abrain. U share on YouTube live and so let's hear from you. Post your comments where you are watching us from. We say Obi, good day. We love you in Staten Island, New York. Obi, do you want a bamba? Tony Science. Where is it, Obi? I don't know why the Labadi Beach has been demolished. Richard Mills. Richard, I hear say they were encroachers on land belonging to Labadi Beach Hotel. That's the at least official explanation I answer Akaba. I would interrogate that. Congratulations to all elected executives. This is a great step to Victory 2028. Master Planner Junior in Kintampo watching us on YouTube. Where's Obi? Now watching live in Kumasi News, Swami Mokhtar Musa Bamba is proud of Kojo Bamba. Lamtekin Rashid. This one says, Obi, watching you live from Landmark Terrace Apartment, Virginia, US of A, Charles Chineboa. Where's Obi? We are watching you live from Austin, Texas. Congrats to Chairman John Bwedu and his MPP for a successful conference over the weekend. That's Seth Adomakwenje. We say, Obi, good day. Please ask Dr. Baomia for Ghanaians that what message at all is he coming to sell to Ghanaians going into the 2028 elections? We have seen him for 8 years. What new is he bringing? Masawudu Hamza and Ediwei Abba. Obi, good day. Please, congratulations to my daughter Faustina Asi Apia Sechi for completing her bachelor's degree in nursing from Valley View University this month. We Samuel Sechonu, New York City, US of A. We say Obi, Bamba is blessed. Jebi Ernest, and Onudi Wei Abre. Inti, Messages to be bring now, but this one says, Obi, watching you live from Beckham University in the UK, dear Chremating Edie Enono. Obi, I'm watching you from Antado in Central Region. Okay, JB Ewo in Sawim. We say, Obi, I'm watching you from Stoke on Trent. Kwesi Esuman. Oh, wow. Kwesi Esuman, Stoke on Trent. The next time I'm there, I'll look for you. Kwesi Esuman, Yedase. Loads and loads of your messages by the Deputy General Secretary of the NDC, Abe Kansa Ewo Studio. Let me pick his thoughts for some few minutes now for Yentua Jumediene. So, Mustafa Gbande. Akwaba. Netese. La Pleasure Beach, some of you who may go any other day. I mean, for Deputy General Secretary,
1: I'm worried about it, but what has to be done would have to be done at some point.
0: Yes.
1: But, my belief is that who be be now we are, but we are not here in Swat.
0: And also,
1: sir, the people didn't just go there.
0: Yes.
1: They went there under certain premise. Mm-hmm. The La Pleasure people watched them live there for a long time. It becomes an issue that is bigger than just mere encroachment. Yeah. Whilst the La Pleasure people or the Labadi people own their land, or the hotel owns this land, taking the people out of the place must come with a certain deeper conversation.
0: Yeah.
1: A certain level of engagement. Mm-hmm. Let the public see that you have engaged the people, document it.
0: Yeah.
1: That one, when you are doing it, the one they did at La Boma.
0: Yeah, La Boma did.
1: Yeah, I was against it, but it had to be done because when the flood happened, we all cried about it. But you see, the Deputy Chief of Staff, Stan Dogbe and the team, they had engaged consistently to the extent that they gave time.
0: Yeah.
1: They gave grace period.
0: Yeah.
1: They extended it. Yeah. They went there. Yeah. They engaged the people. And then when they got in, you see that even you couldn't speak against it.
0: Mm-hmm.
1: So I believe that what needed to be done would have to be done.
0: Yeah.
1: But it has to be done well. And I think the La Pleasure could have been done better.
0: Mm-hmm.
1: Because the people are people. They are human beings.
0: Yeah.
1: That is our constituency.
0: Yeah.
1: You see, it's an NDC base.
0: Yeah.
1: I sit at the Jubilee House. I don't mind if anybody calls me and say, oh, you see, when you have a party officer to that level in the presidency, I'm not there to sit in a suit and sit in air condition.
0: Yeah.
1: When my party people are doing something that is not good, you should tell me. Come catch them, say, oh, my party phone ye baby. Make quack with shawom. No maka anokreno edien
0: achre
1: onka ye we nyina na nka ba ya, but we know we obia nya si ne de wo hu MP no said ye na oto adwo, but I'm sure say esi ye no
0: some have said ye na MP ne so ye no na eye omo na ka, because the MP ne ntimi nka so nya wo
1: e be ne na, because aban no mu so sa de we say esi ye ne mfi presidency na me ti say me papa Fred Blake ka say President Mahama ne order ye enye penyi kasa sebe.
0: Yeah, but some unim di onun so
1: ne bi enye penyi kasa. Because san niema we be unim President Mahama nim said the otia. Unim say on other na president be frisroa na afa de demolition. Enye bibia na e betimi di aye politics amana yeye. Otu obi asase so. O se mejima asase. Whether it's in court or it's not in court. People live there. You know, you call a pleasure. You go hobby. And as you are, you know, you from. Yeah, bubu, asemwaba. But we shouldn't escalate it to what doesn't exist. You must not bring the presidency into everything. I am here as a party officer. I'm saying, say, I know you're not here. So what you say? And I want to believe that after we have all spoken, there are conversations that are taking place between the victims, the hotel, and everybody, so that we have our peace. Mm. So to escalate it, into a presidency or presidency year, no, flood mitigation, Deputy Chief of Staff, it was done so well that even though the degree of properties that were destroyed is so much at Labuma, nobody could talk because everybody understood that it's a national exercise, national security exercise. So that in Sotoa, in Sotoa, Abba, it was a good thing, but they also went further. One more engaging and crofono severally. And there are documented stakeholder engagements that you cannot deny. So that is the little I can say on the. Tianya say abai no abai na ye bubun crofono ni amani adi adi.
0: Yeah, because abai some of the commentary I'm hearing, you know,
1: baby.
0: Abai a into min create ye juma said you must share bono. Na amanfo juma so most say.
1: Na Dr. Mahmoud Baumia, you see that's one thing.
0: But you heard that narrative one.
1: Matepa no so kra cho kra ta wo ho. And that's my disappointment. Na enya na yiri nua na kobubu obi ni ama o is legon.
0: Say na ye court.
1: Ye court dey. Enya sase. Yeah, so what need to be done would have to be done. Who could see a dying to district assembly assassin? Even so, what see you fear now or as empire for a damn cracker? So, I bank as a medibesity fear. Yet, me compensate to boom. It's by law, but I see a yen ye said ye bear nipper and soon shenny him. Me, I have been a victim of
0: demolition.
1: So, who did demolition exercise my men quiet? Because I can't stand it, and I don't talk about it at all. Because when I talk about demolition, the stimulation that goes in my mind is not a good one. So I avoid it. I can't do it to anybody, but others can do it. Whether it's a state exercise or an agency exercise, I'm just saying that we should engage the people. We should document the engagement, make it public, let everybody know. I think we can all have peace.
0: Very well. Ma yen share and then so this video of yours, Akova.
1: Yeah, no.
0: Say use una u order yoko boss on coche lawyer a J Bef.
1: Yeah. You see, MPP for my power macho. Me nipa.
0: Yes.
1: Adia Ameka de Ameka. Swat yes. Maybe do a tema menko canwa bonti will be. Remember by canoe winning.
0: Yeah.
1: But say a car, more moon trebi and ya effebi.
0: Oh,
1: interview no net and ten kakra.
0: Yes.
1: Utu emria no eshre, what she see? Memen kasa basa. See a tikrumha. Na first of all, men kasa ma order a
0: yoko boy.
1: Dabi men kasa da. Me say, meninisha, me share my kachans on more modern chiaquan. On channel, can be as robber for be on channel.
0: That's another man order.
1: Maybe I know
0: we're in the party executive. Don't be sir.
1: Now, I was interested, pa, because my own room prem presubia a nipper the seni a bit me actually to me as in a buying institution. Never Sammy Mustafa, my BB. Now a buying enforcement agency. A frame is bra. Never to 2-1-1.
0: Yes.
1: Who the American echo? How did we get to a point where a citizen can tell an enforcement agency, say, I dare you to come and arrest me? Where why? Who are why? It's a bad practice, sir. We've gotten to a point where MPs are being subjected to this. It's a bad practice. I think we can up the conversation, sir. So we be a parliamentarian. Yemfa obuobin to a juman hung kakra. But so why ye bibi? Na ya frel. Na one, whether the lady was right, the officer was right or not, I've heard some senior people, Martin Kebu and Co, saying the lady should be reprimanded and all of that. That is within the context of the arrest. However wrong it is, the lawyer owed to himself a duty to ply to superior emotional intelligence. Sir, as an MP, so we invite you, go there. Atachia is going to Yoko. Obiatinka. Atachia, lawyer Atachia. He goes to Yoko. Have you heard of it?
0: Yes, I
1: Napo,
0: know. because of where I sit.
1: NAPO goes to Yoko. Have you heard of it?
0: I know of that.
1: Many other ministers under President Akufo-Addo are answering questions in various security institutions. Have you heard of it? You invite you. What's me an MP? Why are you training? Now we're going
0: to
1: organize a press conference.
0: Mustafa, to be fair to him, because you are speaking on air.
1: Yeah.
0: To be fair to him.
1: Yes.
0: He explained to you. Oh, the correspondence between Ononi Iokoa.
1: Yes.
0: He explained why. Na ofise enwa se ono a
1: eye ono no e na oyɛ ne mra kwan so.
0: Absolutely.
1: And I'm just saying that
0: eye
1: me a MPP for ba da chi bia me hwie sika de but wɔm so ɔmɛtwe ma so kakra ti se si anzo
0: de prepared for it
1: that oh wɔm tim se ne wɔm na tim ye be ere ne ndu be bia na omusu yi ye nkɔ ye kra
0: oh sa
1: dabi ye nkɔ ye
0: ah 2 years ago
1: o bi bia we di boni bia I am of the school of thought, sir. Unem ranini. Send this in a US car. Unem ranini. You see, the citizens are becoming disappointed in the recycling of political foolishness. Sir, time on time, biano. Na MPP yaba. Ni ayesa ni eko. Na NDC yaba. Ni a useful food soldiers. Ni a their obstructed state justice. M wa ubiya ubi. Me waman penya mamejuma in the time bin onyange. Even though say a bimu woman check. What yeah? Say I don't so a baby. Miku yeska. A bani mini. Say MPP banu omu fresh Mustafa Brayokwa. Me ma on bami feel because me ma ewo honum. Me yele wo honum. Wanu yem put a me fioku. Men sagu min say yem maya bonio. Manya bonio. Our law is such a way that. Say, I can't say we a potential suspect and answer with the bonnet come and assist in investigation. It is in your interest to tender yourself in. Because if you don't, it will aggravate into this institution legally mandated to apply a certain force. Whether or not it's against human rights, you can de-escalate that and avoid that. Two, Honorable Fosuampo for 2018, maybe what, 2017. Mm-hmm. When the MP, when they invited him to CID, it was a letter of invitation. Say, the CID have received some recordings of his, purported to be his voice. Did they say they have arrested him?
0: No.
1: He refused to go. They tracked him and arrested him in traffic.
0: Yes, because invitation is an invitation.
1: Correct.
0: You can decide not
1: so to. So I'm just that. Saying that we should not get to a point where when they invited you, you knew that an invitation about her, you disagree with the invitation. So Yoko's invitation was with you. Whether or not they should use parliamentary process, whether or not they invited your law firm, right? This is Yoko trying to be civil from what they used to do, trying to do better. And I will join you at press conference or parliament, sir. And yeah, because of Akosua Jolofunti case now, who yeninti, and I buy no press, you almost silence you. Now, when you beer and if you will crumble her, why your bonny beer will crumble her? And now, why young Kufa, one more parliament to say, then, I just also. You misled the country, and I be please, sir. Oh, send us some crowd who. Na iyoko kura invite no anko. Nti that was the next attempt. When the investigator went to court, with the greatest of respect to my brother, that spectacle was unfortunate. After that spectacle, I expected that he would drive straight to Yoko. Even if Raymond Acha is a monster, right? And he's not a human being. There are people within the government that a member of parliament can reach out to. Honorable Apenyo Markins is a leader of minority. We have senior member of government, MPP. We must have that bridge. Why would you wait until an order is procured for your arrest as a member of parliament?
0: At what point I will catch Usia and I will catch himself on channel? No,
1: after Oka say he's daring Iyoko. No. I think nobody should tell a security agency that it is not good. We should all learn from it. And you can invite, you can call security practitioners they are listening to dispute me. If it is a good thing to tell a police, BNI, Yoko, national security, say, I dare you. It's not a political statement. It's an unfortunate one. There are limits to which you can use political muscles to get your way. But you don't. Oko America,
0: mm-hmm.
1: when you violate a law, you see the way the police people deal with their people. Because they don't want at any point in time for any one single human being to feel that you are stronger than state systems. And it's everywhere. It's an unfortunate statement. Why would I wish that a colleague member of parliament is arrested and detained? Now, number two, Honorable Atiachia was with him at Yoku. No, Hobianamibwa. When my brother was at Yoku, na lawyer for Honorable.
0: Yes.
1: Atiachia be a press conference about no asako daimho. Detention ben our new lawyers near detainium. Have you heard that before?
0: Asa Atiachia be kase omo detain.
1: O kan sa. So kan se na akwa no ashe hof no beyond 48 hours. Who assist investigation? Is it detention? Me, I'm not speaking for Yoku. Yoku, you're wronger. You know, I have a case with Yoku. So, name, sir. Yami,
0: mm-hmm.
1: You know my relationship yeah. with Yoku. And we acknowledge that there are some of the excesses before a person is put to court. You know, that person should not go through some sort of humiliation. Yeah. We've spoken about that, but it's not something that MPP for that. But I'm just saying, sir. But be a Yoku, you're But Babia Subain be ever say what man we should speak to it. Obi, you are my brother and friend. How would you feel, sir? China MPP for Wabain? Ebia say, we know the year to a Yukwa, Bono Chama,
0: Abronya,
1: Abronya, and Omo de Beko Yukwa. Now, Abronya, friends, so Mustafa, when I now dear Tempana, yes, be you are no. Na matwa mane
0: Yoko doesn't investigate at MDD.
1: Na eno ebi ebet me as MP before the on ye bibia. 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
0: Na wo konso a because of the precedents current Yoko asset.
1: Enye hwe people
0: hold on.
1: People like you talk against it.
0: We will do that. But the American say so mode a big bail bond toswa.
1: Uh-huh.
0: You've not spoken against.
1: Man, go you have 10 million. Oh, yeah, then all the bail bond 10 million better me so. Man, go you have 10 million. Oh, yeah, then a bail bond better than 10 million. Me misru abensika. Misru abensika. Juma yeye. It's rewarding enough. Unless you are a greedy politician, then you dip your hands into public office.
0: Mm.
1: The job is rewarding. There are low-hanging fruit that you don't need to steal taxpayers' money to be happy. I won't do it. And if MPP for any Eba power, any Mustafa die, yebekun unyami hu. Na omote ha, omote abanimu ni yedi omko opposition.
0: Mustafa susu kasawo.
1: Me se, omote ha, ena yedi omko opposition. Min dibwane, min kumnipa, min kobo obiesum. I wasn't trained like that. We were trained to do proper operations.
0: Mm.
1: So if you are my opponent in the MPP and I want to do operation, I can be eating with you and operating around you, get my political result. I don't need to hurt you to do that. You can ask them. I have kept relationship with a lot of MPP people. One more boy is saying, you know, I'm coming up from any job. Because at that level, the vulnerabilities are very high. Say MPP, boys, ekunya problem na ye punish them. There be, but obia. Now my main set records into straight. So I must say, President Mahama, any ye chichi MPP for yenchi MPP ni bia. My main ka bi bincho.
0: Na why na mochi omo?
1: Ye ba ye. There is no single MPP executives abanya chenada except Wuntumi.
0: Na se any executives in kwa the party
1: for meba. Apart from that, so would your appointment say, who consume mine?
0: Yes.
1: Now, eto siya. Eh, what's him? Eh, what's him? Mimi ti hey, ye ko opposition that you now could we are buying sikani echiwa menko. Me ye chemia, me kachi ubi asem, ubi ama, masem. So what is here?
0: We, na musifa, unni minsema uke kendi.
1: Time wa ye de political party di yanko asya asem ne chum. Ah, now, full soldiers MPP take a buy more. One more crop for New Year's credit, no mumby. no mambi me no ntha na full soldiers ne complain MPP for executive na come the woman appointees ne US come mambi yomo ko election yan no mo ko elect e bamba yi eja Mustafa Hamidi. You think the full soldiers don't have sense? Sir, Mohamed Tanaba mu di dress say party no party na ko opposition kwakwako amemrenfi asesa wo kala say wo be some party. You want to spit fire to the NDC? Why didn't you spit fire when you were in government?
0: It was a sabu for nintina bamba no etimi awi ni
1: and nintina party for no vote ma bamba no sir ne comment no say you command intellectuals. Intellectuals have left the MPP. Who told you that? Who told Mustafa Hamid that intellectuals have left MPP? This language, this egoistic language, does not resonate with the grassroots people. Number two, mo na matna ba mu di dress na ma ko opposition. Instead of embracing the failure collectively, you want to sacrifice your general secretary because you want his position. And almost campaigning Tiano.
0: JFK.
1: What did Justin Kodia do? How does he take responsibility for one village, one dam? How does a national officer take responsibility for one district, one factory? Baumia Kromnua, Womukoma contractor $32 million. How does the general secretary, for God's sake, take responsibility of that? The party people say no. Yehumo Subai, Womano, 82%. 82%. So for me, the grassroots people are beginning to wisen up. Semeti has saying, now, upon Kruma say, politics or issue will be the beer. Now, my chairman also said, yeah, the Nkwasiafona pre to me. Now, yeah, the Nkwasiafona pre to me near back. Now, near appointees, ye, a yana party no co-opposition as a Mustafa Munai. How dare you say that?
0: But you have been.
1: And I will say it exactly as it is. Me I will sit to praise it. I will not do it. And I will say it as it is. Let anything happen. Unless somebody would have the courage to say, Mustafa, you didn't do anything. Then I'll walk away. But as far as I'm concerned, what is not good, I will say it now. I want to see, say, President Mahama have succeeded.
0: Yeah.
1: It is not normally presidents, the people around.
0: Yeah, the appointees, you know.
1: If they want to mess you up, that's how they start. They run in silos. Mm-hmm. Nobody wants to work with the other. Appointees, your mamu position, obi oho, unye bibi, your winning power, the position amau. We need deputy, we need minister, deputy minister, and minister. How do you want the party people to feel? Na party for ne tiho chense ye be ye juma na ba hwe omso no na wo de tumi na koda ne ntokwa and you expect party leadership to tolerate this near see ya no de obedience that's excuse my language. It's when you are not responsible that you sit down and allow this to happen. Yeah, can there are ministers who don't talk, deputies don't talk to their deputies, CEOs don't talk to their deputies. You know what I'm saying. Yen say we. So is that why we gave our life to
0: someone? Party executive. What are you doing about?
1: That's what I'm talking about it. Now I've spoken to the president knows by turn on this. I have called for reshuffle every day. And Ebi Munso cry for so Mustafa see any reshuffle. And the Mfan and Kahubi. I will be very happy. They don't know that position I'm a team of Jubilee House. And then I arrest him. Now, what you feel is your brother and uncle for a whole abedi near to holding. Share. Ufi say your brother and uncle for if you are born to abedi, young car, you would do you swa, what in any at also. Now, my tra holding. Uhum Ramias and Panibi. A your position now present to the Miatuno. And no matter what means, I'll come at Chilina, my dean, I'm the son of Yemejuma. If they can name few people who are working in this government, I won't boast for myself. I know what I'm doing. Me koye party juma kura me ko stress Canada ya koye party juma. I don't ask anybody money. Ebi ohana chief of staff abo ame kakra. 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Aden wo ye hwan? Manya party executive man ni mi didi.
0: Ube didi.
1: Na ya brese ni aba power. Hwe ye be ko 2014. Wo kai si ye fundraising for every region.
0: Yes.
1: Ye wie one who say as a party and government. Ya kwa ko organize
0: 2024.
1: Ya kwa ko organize o financiers amobu ayen. Ye nya hwe ma munya botrekra.
0: I said, Samuel, man, you don't organize a function to
1: how, how did we organize when we needed them? And you think we don't organize to tell them that, oh, we are running a lean government, we are not spending too much because we want to reposition the economy, we'll be on your butre. And the party executive, me co-finance, or semi copesca, or see, I don't know how they call him. And people have made new friends. You see, those who are sitting behind and want to misbehave, I mean, use media when country them, they should restrain themselves. I beg them. Because all is not too well. We are in government. President Mahama called UN. All the beautiful things the man went to say and do there, we've denied Ghanaians the opportunity.
0: The opportunity to. But it was the time, Anna. Cocaine here, cocaine there, cocaine. But no, some of you have not, because I don't know what the government establishment thinks about Sadiema.
1: Yeah, because you see,
0: I think you've not been too frontal on Sadiema.
1: Because you see,
0: and it's damaging your reputation.
1: Because you see, sir, position did here a you. But if you don't have the understanding of how the structure works, near the position, Mawa, you humble yourself and consult.
0: Yeah.
1: There are three cardinal principles of politics. Conspiracy, consensus building, and consultation.
0: Consultation.
1: You can't be
0: alpha.
1: You can't be on your own. Yeah. You can't. Nobody has succeeded like that. But it's happening in our government where people think that they are an island.
0: Yeah.
1: It's very
0: working in silos.
1: Silos. And we a friend then. Micromanager.
0: Yeah.
1: As I said, Bibi Bao Hokra, the Bao Komai will be. Meanwhile, the people nipa now the man own to me in Yejumana. Mustafa Benyes Kenti, yet the contract broke up on my bond in Sunni. Now party for no bread. At Chahuan Oko, you should not quite party. Near ya, now party for no suchrayang. You understand? No more suchrayang. All we have sought to do is to remind our colleagues that we should move together. There are certain things you don't know. We run the system. And we are telling you, sir, Babia Yanamno,
0: and yet,
1: Ubutu Vosi may go tunu, may pesca kotunu. All over the place, regions, all over the place. I have MPs who are crying, DCs, and all over the place. We are saying, let's deal with it. The president is working. Let's support him. We should take the president out of the equation and work together. Is it too much to ask?
0: So, but you also know, so based on the OK, you know, a lot of your MPs, you know, so
1: No, they won't lose the elections. Let me tell you. We are closer to the point where we'll rebel. Let me be very honest with you.
0: To get things done right.
1: We'll rebel. Because, you see, we put our life on the line to get to this. Me, I'm not an appointee. Me, papa, a president there. But I'm not a beneficiary of this government. We created this government. Unless anybody will tell me that we did not, then I will feel free to walk away. My everything is in this government. I want to make sure that President Mahama goes home with a legacy, a peaceful legacy. I saw how MPP ministers messed President Akufo-Addo up. I saw it, including his own cousin Ofuriata, Ken Ofuriata, Mihui. And I vow that it won't happen,
0: not let
1: to,
0: that
1: President
0: happen to President Mahama.
1: It won't happen at me smiling with him, whether he's angry with me, he's not angry with me. When I see the wrong things, I'll confront it. Where I sit, if you ask all most of the appointees, what I do is to avert issues. I have consulted this appointee. We are trying to deal with it. Only few people have I gone to ask for any support. So it's not about money. It's about all of us succeeding together.
0: But my question is, more MPs, you know, a lot of them are not happy.
1: Yeah.
0: A lot of them may lose their seats.
1: No, we won't allow that to happen. Because may call rounds and so party programs saying government programs saying water down issue. I had to go and beg money to do it.
0: Can you imagine?
1: I had to beg money to do it. The disease. Ushe sikadodua government abaya dia ko.
0: Yeah, and the minister
1: local assemblies now.
0: Billions.
1: Enye sikakuma. If you see the projects that the assemblies are undertaking, I can win the 2028 election only with that. So we are not in a bad shape at all.
0: Mm.
1: In the worst state of the NDC, we will, we can, we have, and will still do better than the MPP.
0: But you know the NPP has a target for no 50 seats.
1: What credibility are they going to use that wamu oba biem no ma be US car?
0: Na so mo US car mo wa be mo.
1: Anya ne ati omu ya mo kan wasem yi. Mo na mo se me yanchi omu biem. Anya ne ati omu yi. Chichi achicha chichi na de. Ye nya ne basabasa o, but it will go on.
0: What people have said, they say hold them accountable.
1: Yes,
0: go
1: I agree.
0: By the proper means
1: I agree.
0: To hold them accountable.
1: So,
0: if, the means in amount for
1: yes, issues. So that will be corrected, okay. But it will go on.
0: Oh, of course.
1: Obia we are buying zikabia, as I said, one abaya no edi.
0: Okay.
1: Nobody should make this country an escape goat. Number two, nobody will intimidate the other in this country. The political parties have grown. Power to power. There's no room for rigging of election. If you don't work well, you will lose.
0: You will lose.
1: Because me, Mustafa, I won't have a strategy to rig any results. There will not be any strategy to. We are capable of winning elections for the NDC. Intellectually, civilly.
0: But from where you sit,
1: yeah.
0: As Deputy General Secretary, in charge of operations,
1: yeah.
0: Who your operations person,
1: yeah.
0: You are almost 2 years into the administration.
1: Yeah.
0: Effectively, more 1 year to deliver.
1: Mm-hmm.
0: The last year, near election year,
1: yeah.
0: It effectively more 1 year to deliver. Do you think, sir, from what you told the Ghanaian people, I mean, you've given them what they wanted?
1: Yeah, I think, sir, a komu okrum,
0: yes.
1: Because drastic situations demand drastic measures.
0: Absolutely.
1: Okay. You may not like Atufosin, finance minister. And I always say he's not me, Onya Madamfo.
0: Okay.
1: But the way he has helped the president's vision is why I love him.
0: Okay.
1: Okay. We are on course at that level because Nkrofua Fabainho Edigan Escapa in the past. Contractor. Obaba ohono kuta phone baako.
0: Yes.
1: Okoye aban contract baako anu atolan cruises 5. In which country do you enrich people like that?
0: And that is something he has stopped.
1: Time on time. Near tiho. Na CEOs. Nu a disca boom. Tisa said the equi. Yadene kokota no mafa kwati kwa misu no ma seno. And nedie, abani se I'm sealing all the loopholes.
0: The loopholes.
1: Aren't you happy? For whatever it's worth. So for the first time in a long time after Kwame Nkrumah, President Timmy announced, say, we have $2 billion. And I'm $4 billion. Is it $4 billion? $2
0: billion. $2 billion.
1: $2 billion.
0: Expressway.
1: To start expressway without a loan. You buy an IPPs, John Jinapoho. Who's at TBM? Say, you buy an IPPs, and I'm doing start here, my MPP for Triadapa. Do you hear it again?
0: No.
1: Those monies are being paid. Did we take a loan for it? All the projects that are going on using our internally generated fund. If you have a family that lives on loans, and your mother then comes to say, okay, she see an OBNDD kakra.
0: Yeah, that is not to say the government is not contracting loans. They are,
1: of course,
0: they are contracting prioritized locally.
1: Loans.
0: Like
1: one that is going to end double track. MPP for say, hey, Muslim will end the double track 1 year.
0: Yeah, some more kind.
1: One year.
0: MPP for one year.
1: Yeah, so we have now fixated, say, the double track ending should come with an alternative. The alternative is that we are building schools to increase so that when the children are going to school, they can all go to school.
0: But you knew that Muka will end in 1 year.
1: Yes.
0: You agree, sir, that promise was not well thought through.
1: Yeah, but now, did you know that Kenneth Urata has stolen all the money? Did you know?
0: Was stolen money, bae?
1: Ah, now, see, scanning science nearby.
0: Mustafa.
1: You didn't even know. You sitting here until Atuforsen said it. You didn't even know.
0: I didn't know what.
1: Yeah, you loan. I see a quiet coin war. Yeah, he a friend of the of Uncle Quino. Na ya yis can a free sa project on the Akoba BAD. Did you know? Na win him.
0: Mustafa.
1: That be missus and na win him. Obi. Na win him, sir. A free echo to. Aye planting for food and jobs. Aye hun advert. Aji hun loans. Afa chira ko je embro ebronen mo ewo ekowasa omontriaka. Did you know? So we came into government realizing the reality of the ditch that President Akufo-Addo and his appointees left us. President Mahama didn't shake his head. He said, I'll build it up. The number of roads that Agboja is supervising, even that, look at the difficulty. Say, Yemfe Jumama Ghana Fuo Nuomunyeska. Ghana contractor, what's me pay Juma Yama Wejuma? Na onenamhono di huska. Is that the kind of country we want to build? Mm-hmm. It has to take a minister to be going from project to project, shouting, Obi, are you not happy with this? Enye bibia na yaye de. Enye bibia na yaye. If you look at the rate of enforcement attacking things that otherwise was retrogressing our government, aye attacking Sadi we head on. Mm-hmm. Are you not happy about it?
0: Yeah, I mean, those are positives.
1: Yes.
0: And I've said, sir, because you were actively involved in the campaign.
1: Yes.
0: Unim the messaging among the choir.
1: I know.
0: Attracting especially the youth.
1: Yes.
0: And your jobs. On that, you should agree, sir. The flagship program and now a bit deliver jobs, you know. You've not been able to implement.
1: Like
0: that.
1: What?
0: 24-hour economy.
1: Okay, so let me explain to you.
0: Mm-hmm.
1: I don't know who I've been explaining 24-hour economy to you. 24-hour economy.
0: Don't attempt any other.
1: I will not attempt.
0: We know what the president told.
1: I will not attempt.
0: Yeah.
1: 24-hour economy is a policy framework.
0: Of course.
1: It's not a factory. But in the framework has a component that says that if as Empa FM,
0: yes,
1: you work up to 6 p.m.,
0: mm-hmm.
1: we will have to give you some
0: incentive
1: so yes. that you can work in the night yes. because we have been able to retain the market woman. So mm-hmm. she's selling.
0: Mm-hmm.
1: People will come and buy in the night.
0: Mm-hmm.
1: So when you go to Gapua, they are running 24-hour now. When you go to DVLA, in fact, Eduji Tamaklo MPA is starting with the filling stations to run 24-hour economy. It comes with security.
0: But filling stations have been running 24
1: hours.
0: Most of them have
1: been. No, only few. Because Wamusro say, I'm Robert Barber Twash Wamusro.
0: Yes.
1: The police is recruiting more
0: mm-hmm.
1: so that they can put them in the streets to give visibility.
0: Yes.
1: Honorable John Jinapo is undertaking street lighting project. Most of the places almost supposed to not start to
0: Mustafa Grande. You are saying said that you said this is your explanation for the thing.
1: No, I'm just saying that without lighting,
0: mm-hmm.
1: factories cannot increase their production capacity.
0: Mustafa.
1: No, my. Obi. No, then now we have to say miracles are the enemy.
0: Meet you.
1: One of the components is that factories would have to be supported to work. Mebwa.
0: Yes.
1: You buy your first year. Na doom sokra. Okra na win your light. Into your solve problem. You bet me add this light in their power factories. And that has been resolved. If the power is available, you then give it to factories and subsidize it to make them work.
0: The youth are listening to you.
1: Yeah, of course.
0: Do you agree?
1: Mm-hmm.
0: Or would you be honest enough to tell them, sir, now your expectations be on 24-hour economy. We thought Sanke bits me about you saying say ya mama. But unfortunately, Nyoma N22 with Munyabo Trek
1: Akram. I don't agree. Do you also know that
0: yes.
1: under the 24-hour secretariat, you know?
0: Yes.
1: They can give you special certification to take certain loans to start up businesses.
0: Where? Take the loans from where?
1: Banks. Yes. We announced it.
0: And who has benefited from that?
1: I don't have the records. The secretariat would have. But I'm just saying that. Do you also know that
0: mm-hmm.
1: markets now is a component of the 24-hour economy policy?
0: No, as I say, a minister said, "We change the aircraft from 24-hour economy market
1: today."
0: It was a district model market.
1: Exactly, but it's going
0: to
1: run.
0: And the minister here in the press conference.
1: It's going to run 24-hour. In that market, we'll have a clinic. In that market, we'll have a bank. In that market,
0: what district? Your district, man.
1: Karachi East.
0: Aye. Karachi East. Musi market was our market with my running 24 hours. Say, and I do two. Oh, Karachi East. I'll be sorry, so I could do that.
1: and I just two or crutches.
0: If
1: the goods are available and the market women can sell in the night, if they can sell in the night, people will come and buy.

0: your crutches there, a
1: while are this hour,
0: a while no more, and yet different place. The other places are. Yes, in Crow, for CC Dine War, Abans, and the idea. Like I spoke about demolition, yeah. Some of these can be handled better
1: well than
0: and deal with the sensibilities that comes with it.
1: Okay.
0: But the project is certainly good. There are places, some Mankranzo, Nanuya, Eba, AC, Kububu School. So later, I'm explaining, will be at Yas, yeah. Sebe, Aino, Oko Dija, Na Osuna Kolabo Fra. You have a place you can keep the child comfortably, go and do the market and come back. And the MPP want us to do what they couldn't do in 8 years within 2 years.
1: Yeah, because you knew, sir, President Mahama had 4 years.
0: It's an improportionate.
1: All your promises were within
0: it's an improportionate rationality. Now, President Mahama.
1: Then maybe you were not rational in the promises.
0: No, we were very rational. So
1: because you knew, sir, you had 4 years.
0: Give us time to see those things be implemented. Yeah, you can't.
1: But Ghana Farmer,
0: you can't big push.
1: You're almost done with 2 years.
0: But you can't big push.
1: Yes.
0: Yeah.
1: More,
0: yeah, Enkwaso.
1: We've seen roads now.
0: Yeah, can see you bet decentralized the development into local government. Enkwaso, go and see the schools they are building. Is it not going on?
1: But the schools, the assembly says the schools are
0: there. Be if in the last 2 years, a Juma DC is in Wayano, 8 years of President Akufo-Addo, no more discount or two bank, no more interest.
1: Why more
0: common funds car
1: and I'm in two.
0: Yeah, two or more, can watch them. Se me ka chose sa adie we atchachiche no ye ka se ye chi wo mu a enye nne ne ye be
1: wi
0: boni they are not asking the number of fraudulent activities that permeated the President Akufo-Addo.
1: Okay, you know, once you can say na monchio, na monfa o munko jina court. I think that's a better.
0: But if you don't arrest and investigate, you can't go to court.
1: You can investigate without arresting. I mean,
0: why should you take that
1: even
0: option?
1: Even if you arrest, the person can come and sit before you and decide to say nothing.
0: But that docket will still be prepared.
1: So you can present that.
0: Can offer out a journey?
1: Yes. The OSP is with him in court.
0: Exactly. Now, what the Kromuha said, Obi to say as low so say on case crying yet.
1: Let's lose who are they?
0: Miss, they know what I'm saying. The MPP people know what I'm saying. What I'm talking about.
1: You've not said it. Who's the S lose?
0: I don't know. Me de bakun kon haya. So when they are threatening, and the excesses of governance when we are in opposition is very clear.
1: Yes.
0: And then, you be winning election and answer. And the NDC for I say there be the excesses will always come,
1: okay.
0: But we have to manage it.
1: Okay.
0: But to say we should not arrest people who have committed crime, anybody that advanced that argument, I am against that person.
1: Hold people accountable. Yes. Because they don't
0: but
1: hold people accountable.
0: We can go and change
1: arrest
0: the law. The law says that yes, wabo kronwa. Umo kronu yu. So wabo wambo minu winim. Yes, yencho.
1: Mame maom, I come in, see my baby and son with you. NPP 4 at Wabe, you new executive.
0: Yeah.
1: Some moment national, the other December, right?
0: Aye.
1: Ube Jinebio.
0: Minim to see ya.
1: As who decided, that's what you're saying.
0: Decided.
1: Okay. Beba say who decided, you are considering the same position now because when him.
0: Ebia. I mean, it depends. I have the way I go about my things.
1: Okay.
0: When I put out a statement that people should not jump the gun.
1: Okay.
0: To announce
1: maybe on personal.
0: And if you want to be a national officer, you have to be law abiding. You have to be disciplined.
1: Yes.
0: So all the people walking about who have announced their intentions, even before the general secretary,
1: issues a statement,
0: they are out of order.
1: On mobile vetting, they have questions to answer.
0: It should be the case that we can't build a party without rules,
1: without discipline.
0: So I cannot break that. But if I choose and the party still wants me to come and I have to come.
1: Yes.
0: We would have to participate in that election in December.
1: Okay.
0: But MPP for Akwaba.
1: Yes.
0: Omukoba
1: Akwaye in terms of organization.
0: Oh, they've done well because unlike the MPP, they didn't pour acid on anybody.
1: Mm-hmm.
0: They didn't beat anybody.
1: Gidi.
0: Violence was very minimal. And I think we need to commend them for that. Number two, they came out of the election with a very calm atmosphere. Particularly their grassroots is excited. I am very happy about that.
1: You can see that?
0: I can see that. Not all these suit-wearing people who have committed fraud and trying to use the party to cover themselves. The party
1: allegedly committed fraud.
0: I know some of them.
1: Allegedly committed fraud.
0: You know, if there's any problem I have with my, in my own government, is my voice that

0: you should prosecute people.
1: Yes.
0: And the fight
1: against... Prosecution is not a statement of guilt.
0: So that's why some of our colleagues will go and be planting people against me and doing all the skirmishes. But they don't show their faces, because if you show your face to me...
1: You'll come after that person.
0: Of course. Yeah. Oh, it's obvious.
1: Yeah.
0: Uh-huh. Now, if you look at the General Secretary's contest,
1: mm-hmm.
0: I think it was a very good one. So the party have endorsed...
1: Overwhelming endorsement.
0: Yes.
1: JFK.
0: That it was rubbish for anybody to want to blame the General Secretary. We saw it. We were here. Mm-hmm. The party wasn't responsible for the misconduct.
1: Okay.
0: And that they endorsed JFK in spite of the opposition against them. Mm-hmm. Now, John Buadu is an operative. Mekana no pass, there are three people, Aomu Kasawa MPP, I analyze.
1: Mm-hmm.
0: John Buadu is one of them.
1: Okay.
0: Samia Wuku is one of them.
1: Okay.
0: Anthony Kabu is one of them. All the rest are learners. They haven't mastered the game.
1: Uh-huh.
0: Even if it doesn't matter whether you are a you can be a minister or a former minister and still cannot strategize for one polling station election.
1: Yeah.
0: So when those people speak,
1: but John Buedu, Samia Wuku, Anthony Kabo,
0: they are system boys. They know the antics and the playbook, as just as I know. So John Buedu is an operative. John Buedu's position would have been general secretary.
1: Mm.
0: He would have performed well.
1: Yeah, but say he promised he would be a different kind of chairman.
0: He can't be a different chairman.
1: Why can't
0: Let me tell you. The general secretary is the CEO in charge of operation of the party.
1: That's true.
0: John Buadu is an operative, so the temptation,
1: sir, he was straddling.
0: The Jumano Ebeba general secretary Diemuno will be very high. Will be very high.
1: But between Asiedu Nketiah and Fifi Kweti, they had a way of managing
0: that. Maturity has made the difference.
1: Yeah, so John Buadu is
0: national chairman. No.
1: John has been a party officer for 30 years.
0: It's not about party officers. You can be a foot soldier and still you haven't reached that rank.
1: Okay.
0: Strategic level, no? You don't put operatives there. So me can't add with that.
1: But Asiedu Nketiah is an operative. He was general secretary for 16 years.
0: Asiedu Nketiah have gone through his younger stage, his bubbling stage. He has now rested as a grandfather.
1: Yeah, but John Buedu can do
0: No. But it's okay.
1: Okay.
0: I am happy that...
1: Okay.
0: A party true person. They are not imposing any of these former appointees onto their party. They come into government, misbehave, destroy the party, and then come back again, enter the government, misbehave again. I am happy. Bwacha Jaku was a former minister. I am happy that they rejected him.
1: No, but they are my party boy.
0: No, they are my operative party boy. I am happy. The NDC is not perturbed about that election, but it also means that
1: because you see, I'm a share.
0: Complacency breeds contempt, and contempt brings distraction. That I want each party to go to 2028 on their own strength.
1: Yes,
0: we won election when we didn't have national security, the police, the military, and anything.
1: Mm-hmm.
0: The executive structure of the NDC countrywide is formidable and ready to win any election.
1: Any election.
0: Including even branch executives. Mm-hmm. So I've had a course to go around to try and plead, he said, we should try and retain old executives who are hardworking. Not because we don't want new ones to come. But I think that the current system can win the next election.
1: Yeah.
0: Our threat is not the MPP. Our threat is the behavior in government. The way we are treating each other with contempt, disrespect, and all of that.
1: But it doesn't look like it will stop.
0: If it doesn't stop, there is one thing that will happen. Internal conflict.
1: Rebellion,
0: yes. We are heading there, but certain actions may propel it quicker than we anticipated to happen. Yeah. As for happening, it will.
1: It will happen.
0: Yes.
1: Yeah.
0: But if we don't take care, we may not recover from it.
1: Mm.
0: And so all of us will have to be checking our actions and behavior from now. The MPP is not again doing try and error. Their war machine is prepared.
1: With a kind of Nkofuoma choose.
0: No, they have finished the election.
1: Okay.
0: Their reorganization is finished.
1: Okay.
0: Now they will be watching how we are going to prepare ours. Afe Niebeko constituency. Afe Niebeko region. Afe Niebeko national. And I've cautioned that because yaba abaimu no nya party ni bia wa ye juma ye yusunu na nani age Now, who could you free the positions? You have put anger and bitterness in the person. That means that you have prepared a potential candidate to be compromised by the MPP. So those who are sitting outside and holding money and believing that you are kingmakers, you will destroy the government and destroy the party. Let everybody go on merit. If you win, you win. If you lose, you don't have a cause to complain. The MPs, we have pleaded with them. Don't get yourself involved. Any MP who is a sitting MP and you are interested in removing some executives to plant your own executives, you are starting your own contest. Mm. We've said all of this. So if they don't listen, me, I have said it. I have actually also taken my car and toured on behalf of the general secretary to say this to our party people. More in tia, then I'm a kabim. Niasasi ye kachre abayin penyi fuwa. Yeka. And I've said it again today, sir. MPP is not our threat.
1: The threat is from within.
0: The threat is from within. When a party is in government, it is the party that is the government that goes to opposition, yeah. not the opposition party winning election.
1: Yeah, that's true.
0: And we, if we are given an opportunity to plan the election again, we will keep NDC in power.
1: In power.
0: Yeah, we are election. We went for 2 by elections. And one of the big problems in the NDC is that Nkrofuor edgy credit where they haven't sown.
1: They haven't sown, yeah.
0: There are many things that people don't know how it happened.
1: Yeah.
0: But they go and lie and take credit of it and take money.
1: Mm.
0: Mm. And we keep quiet, all of this. And I'm not saying it with an attempt to disrespect anybody. But when you take credit of what people have done, show them some respect. Yeah. It doesn't matter your age and your position. Mutual respect is a back and forth thing. It must flow from the top to the down and down to the top. Any sort of respect that flows only from the young to the up is a curse.
1: Problem.
0: It's a curse. It's not just a problem. It's a curse. And I wouldn't do it. I think that we have a chance to keep our party in power. Ghanaians love to have the NDC in power. But what behavior are we showing?
1: That's the critical thing.
0: If we have come to power and Nkrofuor are one more sponsor, we begin to give businesses to people who nobody knew. You are creating problem with the people who have helped you.
1: Yeah, because it happened to the NPP.
0: Yes. And I'm talking about it because people reach out. Recently, Abrante Bia Meshiano.
1: Yes.
0: I wouldn't want to jeopardize him.
1: Okay.
0: But you see, we just have to be loyal people. We shouldn't make it look difficult for people to be loyal to the NDC. But we are in our Congress. Who opposition?
1: The leader,
0: flag bearer
1: is
0: the
1: leader.
0: Is only going to create an environment for the vultures around Baumia to milk the party and sideline the party machinery. And they will choose few national officers who can be controlled, you know, who are not confident in themselves and everything. Those kind of executives, they will pull them in and sideline the hard characters.
1: Okay.
0: And then it will now be the people around the flag bearer running the machinery, taking resources. That is what is going to happen to the MPP. So we are not worried about that. The last thing.
1: But so, Ansana, no, Mamene lawyer na neje ba fwe wa eninko and unimse oko representing a client ewo yes a Adenta Circuit Court ama court na agranteno bail. Counsel ekosi sensuni akwaba.
2: Ejusu brobi, let's say.
1: Nyame adom me ho ye papa apa na unso e.
2: Unyame ugusu hu me mopo.
1: And let's zoom straight into the course of Adenta Circuit Court and the good news, at least from where you sit, and they say our client now has been granted bail, 100,000 Ghana, these 2 sureties, civil servant not earning less than 3,000 Ghana, these sanity
2: me pacho I and I are journey case called February 2027.
1: And know your case, but is it a substantive case?
2: The substantive case, you know, it's been adjourned to February 2027.
1: That long?
2: That long. So it should indicate to you what the court makes of even the case. there's or the state even makes up the case, because state deputy attorney general Nana Ebaye in the court no Ajeni case into February next year. The deputy attorney general didn't have any reservations about that. In the February next year, and she should I was someone who said case, you know, in here or mine, and I say in here or mine. Now say in here or mine, I then I will keep mommy or battery a tomb a cobosome. I will jam a mouth. Semper FM.
1: I think that's the $1 million question.
2: Oh, Obi.
1: Yeah.
2: I said, no.
1: It is the same. I'm not me MBT bail conditions. I'm a Okofie.
2: The patcho, they are in the process. I mean, no GTC Yankupo Yadma, Enkosi, they do no media, the BBA, we pay off. Now, what to me, the Bussian for the Neko, never found me in our buy. I just said, or Mutu and a Moses or Mutu. Now, over to me, or Batan, Akufiako Kanema.
1: But since, because, the police were clear to the court. One of the reasons why a court, no, AKP, no, in custody, no, was said, police person will further investigate. They don't want her to compromise the investigations and all of that. Since court, no, AKP in custody, no, investigations, now, also have, has your client been called? Or more, say, at to no, be
2: what has been happening? I'm going to turn on, and a tosumini and a client in a casa will be in our to tunnel.
1: Really?
2: Oh.
1: It did not, she was just in custody.
2: Not just she was just in custody.
1: Or maybe they were, maybe another police for any investigations are, she was not needed in those investigations. Anna.
2: And she, if she was not needed,
1: then you let her go.
2: I didn't know Ukranium, sir. I didn't know Ukranium, sir.
1: But after everything that happened to Wankasanso over the past week, no, many thought, sir, you will not even step up to go and represent her anyway.
2: Oh, Debbie, Obi. Obi, Debbie. So, Nime.
1: Yes.
2: Debbie, you may not make us a me, yeah, na me, yeah. Sebia Nyado, Sebia Kronto, yes, a commercial practice upon a yammy day. Nemo obi mean to me, ya mean to me, sir, isisi obia, sebi uni be, especially oba, o one ma, ya mamma, toto me, ame mamma, ho, and a senior who see bray and omnia dear. Obi, and yaman do over mean to me, ain't he a seno mete, you know, namedia toto tit abaco semho. No, I share queer fast or coach and I at the neighbor. Nanka Bibi could see ya, carbine crabbacas who need who she knew on a cofano. So, na the meaning in Arno, and yet, Sebby, among your sem keke. A year more bro for, and none who hear me, and I affirms me per se a build the assistance no, to the point where due process be ye juma. Obi say due process ye juma, nothing on a democracy no, a ye juma. Se due process eh yeah juma. Sebi ubi wo did them yet another two because sebi due process are yeah juma. Na ubi wa would be for ni ye jano amaneko because due processes are yeah juma. Oh, I was see it me building a system to that level. I was see it me building a system to the point where there'll be independence of the judiciary. A judge will be more courageous, very confident. To look through what has been put before her or him, to say, so we dear many are buying yaji. One who be the ma, ye attorney general, or to say, can Ufriata confer a certain lawyer wa America and an hopo? Because when you say America hono, se would be because to judge anymore, on yam mau, to say, ye in judges, to the beom yama or mu kumasino. What ya say? Would be some Martin Pibumua. When we first started practice, one of the things I was never happy with, the non-billable offenses. A brandy be near friend of Benedict Nyako, Free Central Region, Okolegon School of Administration, from a very poor background. And now, ne mame, sebi, uche school, no nyesi kampo, and from Maligon. And I need a cousin, because who in the resource, and who push the ba Maligon.
1: Yes. Okay.
2: Ena omu pushi ya na omu dene ba Legon. Abranti ni wie ye ni ye sure se utia obit ni a reach out to you. Uwie school okotna maami bi nchen. Ade ye se abranti na ko defy maami ne se abranti ne nana wedi mfie mwoche akoda. 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Ni ye dene koto Medina district Medina community division. Ana obede ne koto ye. Professor Jatu ne yire ena na ye CID. Are we in charge of the case? Say na omakoto abusiafona fakwe biswa koto police medical report ewo police hospital omakoto free tuban doctor biyo iti nemene Wilberforce wa wumia Wilberforce asari
1: yes
2: awo owo asasi radio
1: sure
2: sa time no onone report time with the case nechi. Anna yensu yoko to report ni be free medical doctor ni kiube ni ini ho. Anna yede call court. 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Se gaya, out of 500 national service persons are SGSS bifaa wo mono. Kwa faa no e juma wo ho. Uje ni waba. So what you say?
1: Mm-hmm.
2: It is in Payanku ama branti enwa. Ubi kia dia branti too because there was a medical report. So what you say? Yes. There were witnesses. Akwalana cannot say mama na yiviasi nade. Nene woba for sasari. Ini yako pair report to no. Yako chese. Ichire iba kreteka na doctor nwe free kruma si.
1: Okay.
2: Ana nyame ya adma yejibwe. 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Iti media me free obu yimino. I was determined to go to court today to make sure say
1: okay.
2: Mameno obe kwa kanebusi ya fo. 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Tese ase. Nyanku po israel. Mia minye kuma afu akwa. The support he gave me as a lawyer in this matter. Ubi angri afu akwa. He has a great future in legal practice. And me dana sepa.
1: Yeah. He's one really solid lawyer. Ma yenshe inti for... It is for everything that... also happened to you in Yoko cells and a day and non so no eventually court no a grantee or bail when you stood in court that fateful day a judge no ejitumu se afe ubetime akofie no what was running through your mind sir that particular day
2: you see when you call Yoko no na my imagine said the CBNC. I was very determined to go through the process. Time judge no emami bill no the dana se because me who said due process juma. And I was so happy said me to me akufi finally. But Obi, to be honest, Maminda ni pebiase. Maminda the Dr. Mamudu Baumiase. Obi. Papa no, we ni papa. Regardless of whatever happened, who say it is because of Sebi, the position I've taken in respect of Salome's case. That's why I was going through this. Oko mi fi wukumase kocheche me maamere.
1: Baumia held that view. Say because of Salome's case, Ninti.
2: Of course, it is without a doubt. And don't let us go there. It is without a doubt. Obi. For 2 weeks, NDC4 have managed to use me to distract attention, and I don't want to go into this matter. So, because when I went to Yoko during interrogation, a lot of things have become clear. So, because I will not want to be on the front burner for me to be used to distract major public issues. But let me thank Dr. Baumia kwachiche me ma me re sorti ase so bi me pie ba ye wa fre me ma me nda the leadership of parliament ase any the minority caucus then third new patriotic party ma me nda o ma se afi ma me nda Martin Pibu ma me nda Samson Lade ayini ase ma me nda all right thinking lawyers reasonable voices who saw through what was happening ma me nda o mu nyina ase obi you will need to be over no more bomb fire, mammy. Me ni more more. A beer can see a beer and kept kuma. A good social media. A good traditional media. Maminda o mingin asse. Obi, maminda minia asafweji. 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Ubri a boa. 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Maminda minia Isaac boa masse. Just say, Obi, because me boba, minia, me domingin asse. Na obi mamimi se wasemo yi a lawyer of considerable standing like me with the greatest of respect and humility se me pese me bribe obi a metro check na ama no metro check na ama se nipa no obi metro check na me dia manipa no ama nipa na sign in acknowledgement of the check obi sabe e wi ase at the do wa oh yeah no adwene ho it majors here ya so be say say the assembly akodi court
1: yes say akodi court say akodi court yes yeah
2: 2 weeks
1: but you still maintain trust. You still maintain your innocence because the according to Ioko what they were investigating you for no were quite serious. These were not just misdemeanors. I mean, causing financial loss to the state, money laundering, and all of that. Those are serious offenses.
2: Obi, counsel. The fact that you have been charged doesn't mean you are guilty.
1: I completely understand that. Yes.
2: Good. So me time wa meet me the charge at also. See me time meet me the at also. Enter that.
1: That's true.
2: In judging, you see, we should let. We should develop a sense of fellowship. And then in conform video of me, I may have a same side. They didn't understand it.
1: Yes.
2: We should develop a sense of fellow feeling as a people. Unless we develop a sense of fellow feeling as a people, we are not going to develop. Ye pe nipa ye bre omwase. Ye pe nipa ye chin omoshe fom. Ye pe nipa ye se omo. It's the piano, yet the end, yes, say, yet the so, what I say, the piano, yes, we are too quick, see, best say, yet the your problem, pa, as a country, no, no. Say, if we're to develop a sense of fellow feeling, say, oh, abemu, na se who say, aqualabico school, na ote, block or soa, you see it as abnormal. Ain't it, when pia, ubefasua. Obe attend to Aqualano, a besser. Sort ya say. Obi, say your sense of fellow feeling. Ghanaian businesses will do better than foreign businesses. But because we don't have a sense of fellow feeling, you know, yeah, dear, no, the BIS, and in the process, no, you're building a very vicious cycle of hatred among ourselves. And I am determined not to fall into it. I am very determined because I've seen that cycle and I've seen that unless we break that cycle, this country is not going anywhere. So I said, you can't break me and I will not hate you for that. I will take it that you are taking me through what you are supposed to take me through. All I ask for is due process of law. Not hypocrisy and deceit. Let's begin to have a sense of fellow feeling. When you have a sense of fellow feeling, Obi, we would accord people due process and not frustration. And this country will do very well. It is all we need as a people. Now you have breaking the cycle, the vicious cycle of hatred now. You are building in our children, in ourselves, and so on and so forth. Why?
1: Very well, lawyer. My nurse, papa.
2: I said that were radio.
1: And we wish you well. I mean, Mustafa Gbande. So who is Mustafa Gbande?
2: Minuano. Oh, you are king in our mate. Oh, Minuano. You are king in our mate.
1: I say, Ote, say, we are press conference. According to him, Ode, Iyoko, no? Ono kache Iyoko bo, se, omonche, whether.
2: It's okay. Okay.
1: Sir.
2: Sebi. Oh, no, it's okay. Sebi, whom you cry? Your pe, or the year, and penny say, Sebi, you to me, wono, or roll kawa fawa
1: battery.
2: But I am going to make sure, say, this cycle must be broken. It cannot be. Sure, and I know, me, my parliamentarian back, I refer me to how Chachu Chikata was arrested in church. And I'm a catcher, and they say, before Chachu Chikata's arrest, the likes of B.A. Mensanum had lost their businesses. Are we going to continue like that? Recently, Justice Kusenka Premo was arrested for acting for PDS. Ochina, do you think, sir, a very appropriate, sir, your best son is Adyenebu NDC lawyer forces? What's going to happen? Vicious cycle is being developed. We don't know where this is getting to. Yanya is our cycle we are. Happen, you don't come here for nothing. And the good of this land, you know, will be enjoyed by foreigners. No matter what, hate me, like me, take me through due process of law. Take me through due process of law. When you take me through due process of law and I am guilty, I won't have issues.
1: Very.
2: I am urging our judges, let's stand up, let's be independent, let's respect
1: okay.
2: It should be enough, say we a judge, you retire at the High Court. It should be enough, say we a judge, you retire at the Appeals Court. Why the Supreme Court and I a day?
1: Okay. Lawyer, my enfa NC, BBNA, your best year in Komobio, good fellow, dare your face, Menchao, my Oshoma Wakwaba.
2: He wishes good fellow. Yes. Before I said, good fellow, my mentor on the miracles, I say.
1: Mm.
2: The orientation they gave me before Yoko, it was massive. Look, to tell you the truth, I was able to survive this because of the orientation of good fellow, the bar me. So when they say, good fellow, yet you don't tell Yoko 4 days. That was also orientation to all.
1: Yoko ex-convict, oh.
2: Good fellow, friend.
1: Oh, too bad.
2: Just say, how to say, and don't be say good or your assets, miracles or your normal super, and I'm in trouble.
1: Yes, yeah, that's a lawyer. Nana, AJ, Bafo, Iwua, and Yatin and Kano. Still up on the show, we'll be speaking to Henry Nana Buache and Nana Akomia, and Zianu Wunina, EBD and Komo. There are a lot of narratives, you know, running around. Say, Bibinti ena swearing in the crown, or my young swear or more in, and then some baby. Any of you will be the Mustima, my new ancient union, a young cobra. This question about from one of your party members in the diaspora,
0: yeah.
1: And also, me Musa, that direct question to you,
0: yeah.
1: Na yeah, no, Emmanuel. My main share the message he said. I want to read it verbatim. Or say Obi, ask him what is his view about how some of the hardworking comrades in the diaspora have been ignored. Please, the diaspora neglect is too much. Mustafa Yanomami.
0: Well, I think that there's no intention to neglect anybody in the diaspora. But the question is that yeah, your Ghana, yeah, your Aburichire, I have a call.
1: Okay.
0: And the who you know, no one, one more Aburichire, said they are upgraded than we are. So what I say? The Juma be wahwa. Now some men are reckoning the here. Now reckoning the Juma. Now me woman men are obino Aburichire. Me person me debema Eric. We may get it wrong.
1: Yeah.
0: And a two. Yeah, wo embassies near the adi wo. Aburichire, me brain on Munya and call my quay juma ho. But most of them are citizens of the country where they are. You cannot be a citizen of one country and serve in the embassy of another country. So, and that is the difficulty. Near present, yeah, say,
1: even if they are dual citizens,
0: I don't know.
1: With a new act,
0: I don't know. I don't. I just know, sir, our position, the legal position in Ghana, have been that you cannot have allegiance with another country and serve.
1: That was before the, the new act. I think the new act
0: exactly what
1: the dynamics.
0: Whether the law has been passed and whether it is practicable, I do not know. But I'm just saying, sir, there is no intention to neglect ignore them. In fact, we appreciate the level of contribution on the Boyen in the election, because I've had the privilege on behalf of the National General Secretary to engage with some of the diaspora countries, and I know what they have done. Few of them who are willing to come home, whose skill set is immediately required as representative, have been roped in to work. All I can say is that there are other avenues. Instead of looking for an appointment, people can also get some opportunities other than appointments. Because appointment, Abaino can employ less than 4,000 people. And we are supposed to create and spill over. So there's no intention to leave people out. And I have already told you, sir, most of the ministries and agencies are not spending.
1: But it's also because if somebody is in, and some of us who travel a lot know what some of these party officers do for their, I mean, McCall, Massachusetts, for example, the NDC guys there, and the kind of work they do. I mean, these are areas, I want to say, mainly dominated by MPP for, but these guys work extremely hard.
0: That's correct.
1: And, you know, and when you look at, when they just oppose that to what Nanado did for MPP members in the diaspora, social CEO's appointment under Nanado, like, but 60% were people in the diaspora. Have you appointed a lot of these diaspora
0: Let me tell you, there are a number of them. Deputy NHIS CEO, he came from the diaspora, U.S. Vice Chairman. The Director General for Ghana Audit Agency came from the diaspora. There are quite a huge number of them. Deputy Deputy CEO for SNET. That Deputy CEO administration came from the diaspora. Quite a number of them. I don't have the list the of list.
1: But I think you should be.
0: Let me tell you,
1: you should be communicating. What that because for some of them, they think so more in your appointment.
0: They see and a Free France UK by a national organizer. Yeah, but call US to engage with them. Look, from the time one, Eric Tihelba Kachero, Yaba Power, I've consistently been traveling, engaging with the people to explain the concept behind certain things that are happening. For example, Oyibeka say Yaba, Onya contract. There's no contract because institutions are not undertaking procurement like before.
1: Yes.
0: The good thing is that we've instituted the
1: commitment authorization.
0: Eric Tihelba as a CEO, no one can spend there. This will call finance minister how could defend it, why he should spend, why it's a priority. And I think it's good for the country, but just that because Ekromoya Shinkrofu Niska contractors are not paid. But it's a good thing if we can squeeze and rebuild the economy. That is a challenge with our government. We are running a type of government that have never been run in this country. It's lean, small budget. We are trying to domesticate our internally generated, so we are having different experiences. Maybe channel, meaning a year.
1: Nana, ya a champion jantua, a colleague, a Jubilee House, or some inch.
0: Yeah, I miss you. I
1: now some in Kancha Ghana for you. So, also a Yoko ex convict. I'm proud of saying a BMI. Yeah, or science, your bar.
0: I,
1: it on Tias is a lawyer, J. Bay,
0: we are by. I mean, he knows he's my brother.
1: Yes, okay.
0: That's what I'm saying, sir. A week before I travel, I was on my way. In a long time, Anna, me who the message, and we chat, we spoke. But he didn't even tell me, say, Obi Hiano. You see, when you are a political party, all of us, we must have certain individuals who are able to go into the other camp and negotiate certain issues.
1: Yeah, that's true.
0: Negotiate certain issues honestly. Oye minya, eba yeye na nka ofrem so minya na. Raymond Achata Ametua, Ebi Ananka Metiminso Akaso, Opeyimbi Hawedia Munyan Brebroya MP. But uko ye press conference, eko ka se. Uni obie ni asem. Salome adiana uyenti ena abayne tatao.
1: Yeah, but say they have that strong belief. And Obose
0: no, he didn't say it's a belief. But are you surprised about Dr. Mahmoud Bawumia? Obi a neyere demolition him and no baba throw press statement say oba who tell us as Odebe Obi. Do you
1: but
0: think that
1: also
0: is
1: also an allegation you cannot substantiate?
0: What allegation?
1: No. You were specific that neyere a demolition him.
0: Neyere busiani na demolition Obi a dia. MPP for ada anya NDC ni
1: but that's not what you said.
0: No, but I'm just telling you now. Nana do mu atwe no condemn na we already we dey no kwa back
1: o mayi ni nsunu nyina fe ne yam
0: hwese bibia dey discredited the man ni krom kwan kra ya timia aye chacha discard my contractor foreign contractor for chere discard wan ye juma no and you take these people so I'm just telling ewuada okay,
1: Mustafa
0: he should stop blackmailing people emotionally
1: okay.
0: He should, let's stop the conversation of trying to unnecessarily play the victim.
1: Okay.
0: I am saying that their people, Speaker Bagbin is their class captain. Minya Agalga is the leader of
1: the majority.
0: Honorable Apenyo Markins is the leader of minority. Ah, you think these people can take their phone and call and say, we hear that you are looking for our colleague.
1: Okay.
0: We'll bring him.
1: Okay.
0: Honorably, let's deal with whatever issues there are. Okay. And Raymond will not listen. You think that has happened? But if you go and you lie to the public that, oh dear, you are being sought for because of something else, when that is, you know, proven not to be true, and you are again daring security institutions, it is wrong.
1: It is.
0: So I am his brother. I am telling him that in security environment, you don't dare
1: the
0: security
1: system.
0: Institutions.
1: Very well. I think we've hammered on that point a lot. Obi, ask Mustafa. He said, electing Bamba is backward politics. What can I be, sir?
0: Yeah, because MPP phone be Eka say. Oh, Bamba be. You ain't mean to cheat MPP phone. You bet you one. Oh, yeah, Bonnie, I bet you.
1: Obi can say Bamba.
0: And one more say, one more day Bamba, but one more bro NDC for. Oh, be bro, why? Bamba, yeah, Santa Ridge. Oh, yeah, boy, we ain't kuma. And why no be to me? INAE.
1: Abono.
0: Ya pass am ren hoa. Ya sick obin kobu obi. Ah, and care about MPP for asking care kuom now. Nke ye kwa by election ke ransack yo mo bru mo fine. But we didn't do that. They should stop threatening us as a party. Uko twa ba ye you food soldier. I am happy that he's been elevated to that position.
1: To that position.
0: As a grassroots food soldier.
1: Yeah.
0: But let nobody create an impression that one more by violent. You know the reserve we have. Do you know the reserve we have? I President Mahama and Tina party now say Manu. Let me tell you. If President Mahama has kept some of us at the front bench,
1: Mustafa also
0: here.
1: They
0: are threatening us.
1: You don't meet fire. Obia
0: with me tunipa and the police uniform, a shirt, invisible forces.
1: Mustafa,
0: Mustafa. The same people are complaining.
1: Mustafa, restrain yourself.
0: No, I'm restraining myself, but I'm just setting the records there.
1: Restrain yourself.
0: The NDC is a formidable party, resolute, and we are on standby. We are like tame dogs.
1: Okay.
0: Because our leader is a gentle soul. So we've been tamed.
1: Okay.
0: But they should not advance the conversation that we have elected Bamba. I'm very happy for his election, but he's coming to precipitate violence. The vigilante anti-vigilante act. No one
1: is there. Say,
0: we'll use it.
1: Of course.
0: We'll use it. So when we start using it, they shouldn't come and say NDC is going after anybody. The same way they pass anti-legal mining act. They should be very careful what they say outside.
1: Mustafa Gbande, Deputy General Secretary NDC.
0: No, Nana B. Eric Tiha. Wako election.
1: Henry Nanabuache Esquire.
0: Bamba and the bodyguard.
1: Nana Akwa Bete saying.
3: Oh, Obi. Yamada Rumo Yamedi. Lensu, I'm familiar.
1: Mustafa, I congratulate you.
3: Oh, I think
0: Eric, you bought watch my house. I woke up, be a baby one.
3: Okay.
1: Anyways, I mean, Yama Utrin Kwanso.
3: The last time we came in Ghana, we saw Chiki. I'm from South Africa.
1: Waba.
3: Is that the Utrin Kwanso?
1: Hey, see that. Nipa nchano wa e.
3: No, I'm Croatia. No, that's the Ufa. Mr. Fumba, I hope you could give me home.
1: But congratulations to you.
3: I will took her out the party pony because the baby, you know, by you, not about you, I come home now. The food soldiers, no, me, send me out the uncle
1: there. Now
3: you took her
1: official duty. Do you want me for party for?
3: Oh, there be a two hour over to your facility, you know, a boy, maybe I'll be a new, send me no more so many time experience. What's your sabono? Because in the space of 1 month, I want to cry 10 times. It's in 10 or Jimmy Abuade and youth Nibiaco.
1: That's a good question. Anyway, I mean, ma yemra to the substantive question. Yema utrinkwa nanabi.
3: Oh, it's that thing. I'm your daruma. Nini na aye? Yadi asidane bibia di ma uche diampo. Yami. Okay, so se ubeba pro Ghana fane nini na na. Elections, Muna, Wintimina, Okoha, and I did a show who I sent crowd in Yami and a dear Nam and T. No question, but a BCC, I said that. And you made the Nanga some pompons for a nipper 7,000, no quite delegates. Apart from that party, one that come home, I can safely say, sir, a nipper a board on Pumbo Chunku. A bar a year commencing mountain so ever put about 20,000 because of MPP. Because the supporters, polling station 4, electoral area 4, and sana delegates na ankasa. Omo me papa near 7,000. Numbers and accounts, nipa be 20,000, a bo should be our commencing mountain so na say, Obia one ka, Obia, same BNC, assembly, basisa, Obudi free at 6 feet at the bar here. If you are near the BNC, we are home and cannot be Yamino Quinny, a Yasida and a Yade, a man Yami, say Yamia Yadun, na Yako Ababidu, sir.
1: My main clarify when you and Sunny Abeshe, now that the party delegates any GDA woman at Obama, our second vice chair, no, Yababeshe, what is ahead? But let me clarify this. After elections, no electoral commission ever bore result. What followed, Nisene was say, the national officers elect Nina Mounty Podium, no, na Omoshe Eswemu in, conspicuously missing. Na Henry Nana Boacho a second vice chair elect. Now Wahin.
3: Oh, Obi, no question ye. From that year to Abano, the day before, any the day Nankasano Quignano, 7 days page and answer, sir. In fact, a bra, a bastard, you know. Jam Nasu Sam year to Abani Navy. Na. Ye two abano, ye betwe we in Ankasan. Nam yesu, Mamunko, na Menko, ye me who ye in Sesame home. Because Nami would jiddy my pa, say, Nami ya do moa, antibesemin on him. In tea, a bra, you call it a Yamunko, and I didn't know the process was going to be that fast because National First Vice Counting, the Ayana, a very, very, very, very, very cumbersome. But I think that this time around, you know. The way I see the chair, police station, 21 police stations. So I think say man, no SPD, yeah. And the so because I know so go on with that. In fact, don't we hear your announce say national vice chairperson is the counting about last. I'm not sure anymore. I mean, quick. I mean, come now, no monitor TV show. Just who say, Omar Beyepe, and then the media will recover. Sebram call ye ye be a sissy me who be ye ah me the two TV show. Me who ye not just say easy crowd baby I'm our friend on my boy parianza. I'm antimidi mrika friend driver mrika just say ye de ye ba a ye stadium or you do ye anime who a ye His Excellency the next president, Dr. Alhaji Mahmoud Bawumia Convoy is echo. Now many information so they are done with the process. If a good fellow cry, I saw a good fellow control. I was there, but unfortunately, na Jumedi no omunina anewi. Enti enyabo apayo okase mne. Enyabo apayo mama tisa enko for the Spain be atuso. I mean that is not me. This is a young man apart ya mami akwenya son. In Finicia, a do you know, 26 years, my son party are from polling station. Ababi Rema, national level, Abbey, national organizer in Finine, Abbey, national organizer in Finine, party assassin, William Bim, I mean, may a national vice chairman. Evidently, when I'm channel, a good margin in justice of class, some you'll be an Yanisa. And you'll be an Yanisa. Anna, you may dear, you could be an Ozono. Oh, you. In Gugun Koma will be a inhead in Kunindi and Nelson. Say, yes, see a quack of pre the brevi. Nampenium for a dumian son, one on Safata. A dumian son, a quack of pre. Nancy, yes, see a yumu miensa. Name mummy and son of party for own set. Nana be can be the art. And then Nana was a Nayas Adabi. It was never the intention. Matiti narrative degree, but let me use this. Your biggest afternoon platform. You see, say, and you know, KBN, and yes, I'm humbled by a year in William Shah party at the Ashami, and some in Koswana means Samsung. In fact, this is a promotion national youth organizer to national vice chairman. Masum, that party for you. Since you know, it will be time a bit. In fact, the process was very fast, unfortunately.
1: Yeah, because so, my kind of statement now we issue, and anybody who has read it would know, sir, it was from a good place. You were very grateful to party delegates any other. But the narrative was, sir, during the counting, some people were pushing for a switch in terms of the voting, no? Now, Obi Mayor first vice chair, Obi, when you have more votes, Mumu Kwe third vice chair, and no one must know, and Amumu Bufu, and Amu Yese, swearing in a crown, Ma, any other. You say that narrative is wrong? Hello, Nana? Hello? Oh! I think we lost Nana. Chum, Momajena, Monsai, Mfre Nibi. I think we lost him. Na fe yeneno into me inye yemkomono. Ekosi sainsuni. We are bringing you fallout from the national officers election course. So at the 2026 National Delegate Conference of the NPP, Ewo, the Ashanti Regional Capital of Kumasi. And Yene Nanabi Edihu, and we'll get him back. Na Yene no Etumi Atwaso, Asempa FM, so any. We say, Obi, okay, kindly extend my warm regards to Mustafa Gbande. Tell him to remember me, Alfred Kojo Tredels. Mustafa Minim say Utie, Alfred Kojo Tredels say Kaino say Ochiao Papa. Hi, Obi. Please ask him, does he have a security company? Secondly, does his company have any contract with the government? Sadat Ewa Sabon Zango. That's a question to Mustafa Hamid. Unfortunately, Mehun in term or non so asori epie echo. But I would forward that question no to him. Nafi Ashesedie Neoma ABC Aqua. Let me finish off with Henry Nana Boache Esquire. Nana Afe Utemenka me pacho.
3: Oh, me
1: too, Mkapa. Yeah, me too, Mkapa. The narrative out there, and I made a point, sir, my kind of statement that we issue, you know. I mean, you were grateful to party for, you were, you sounded quite conciliatory and all of that. But the narrative out there, when you say, at the time of counting the ballots, no, there were moves be to switch positions. Obia we nya more vote me third vice na obia oye we me first vice any ade eno amaso na mumubufu yi na mo se swearing in e kwa moma
3: Oh, Obi, I mean, this is a false narrative because you see, it is a. And yes, it be a big question, maybe a bear horn and Kumobia question because I know you can open. Tap the crown pie, I think, and then we can have
4: a simple FA.
1: Okay.
3: I wasn't there. Secondly, elections meeting now was conducted by Electoral Commission.
1: Yes.
3: Elections meeting now. If that.
1: Hello? Hello, Nana? Hello? Hey. Aha, Nana, me patch out to minka. Hello? Hey. Nana, be a assemble. Nana, Nana, out to minka, dear. Hey. Okay, and it may be a network, no, would see. I mean, the network has been terrible in recent times, but you better see a better sign. So, and you know, maybe I would have to pause here for our very first break. When I come back, we'll raise Nana B on the line, you know, at the end, come and then we'll get to speak to Nana Komia as well. Eko C Saints, the higher Sempa 94.7 FM already. Eric J. Ewa Kofi Tonto will be joining us near the discussion segment. But that will be after our interviews with Nana B and Nana Akomia. Stay with us. Yeah, please stay.

0: wudua esi nyina emua kesi a ewosa wuti biara asempa yetia e na ubetino asempa yetia eye kase bo a ye de brawo ewo asempa fm enwe no nsia empire mu 6:30 sharp ensema wudua esi ye wuhia ni nyina ye de brawo asempa yetia eye straight to the point essence asempa yetia
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Still! 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
1: 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So, Ena Abbas Nuruddin, Ebabekayenhu, Ewo Studio. Abbas Nuruddin, Esquire, Regional Communications Officer, Ma NDC, wa Ashanti Region. 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Eric J. Babesraye, and only Mustafa Bandi, APA, Ekoye. 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Me, we are now fi, yene, Abijafona Shasye, Edi, and Komo. We are still working the lines. I've been told, sir, Henry and Abuachin, I'm quite sufi Kumasi are all bank crying. And that explains why I'm not lying, no, in yena so papa. The same with Anakomia, and the boy and homo dinse, yebenya, sampenyifui, na, yene wunyina, etumi. 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
1: Okay.
0: E obi nso in sawom 20,000 ye fro otu kujo. E obi nso riniba ash riniba 25,000. Ama samai ashifa 40,000. Ye trying to 70 by 100 per plot.
1: Okay.
0: So we pay more than that as well, but Bakubia is 70 by 100 per plot. After in Sojia, Ubeji need a outright. Outright near Bema 1 month now with the 2 year. Say no noon to me, so I'll be called for 6 months and I say 1 year.
1: Okay.
0: And I would be 2 year. Me patcho
1: wine.
0: Wow.
1: Yeah. Ain't he 6 months or 1 year?
0: Me patcho wine.
1: And I was starting to say, Utia, Utimi Quasas, Nesu Payajuma.
0: I was starting to say, Utia, Utia, almost more turn in installment, which is the 6 months and 1 year, no. And out you do 50%. And to see Kabia out to be able to chemo two. And to 50% no to you do. And a dream maybe a person start to be able to me a quack or start. Me patcho. I think so. A banner crater seminum so as Kabia will be to you be a ninina she crater seminum. Ni court sign a no indenture, no site plan. Ninina, see Kabia will be to you be a canning announcing
1: it.
0: Unch your ways and betia extra money be a MIA. It is a whole turn outright, which is the 1 month now. And over my in 2 months near they are prepared for documents, no.
1: Okay.
0: But so turn in installment package, which is the 6 months and 1 year, no. And also over my in what you do 80%. After 80%, near I started with preparation of a document, and by the time I will be to you, you know, now for 100% payments, now you release your document.
1: Oh, that's nice. Now, Monsasa, no. A safe the amount soon.
0: There be alpha investment there. Uko uko TikTok, uko Facebook, uko beti ya ko ready comment on mama to be ya hono.
1: Yes.
0: Ewa ya hoda no. 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So be okra o nim baby ya o nim se wa wasa se wa masama wo with alpha investment and properties. Ni na ye trusting loyalty or more my ending. 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Na beto asase. 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Ube track wina echo kokro bite road no. 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
1: Okay.
0: Udu Stadium Junction and wobusa SO Heba building. Any SO Heba building and a share away. If I try.
1: That's nice. And days been a modi amount for call visit number no? Yeah, call
0: site Saturdays. Officially, yeah, yeah, call site Saturdays. And we say, oh, call Kaswa. Your office no Kaswa. And you're going to old barrier. No, we old barrier. Ho, and up at 8 o'clock.
1: Okay.
0: So, we call Amasama. And so, your office no Amasama. And so, 8 o'clock. And up say you call on some. So, you share on some mobile.
1: Okay.
0: And so, 8 o'clock. But aside Saturdays, no, say, yeah, we'll be a whole nyakwa in Saturday. Any other day, we'll pass out site ya was site offices I ho no mo no mo ti baby ansase no ho no mo mo ti nti e de om numbers be ma na o me share o no mo de wakoshe that is o mo mo nti mi ko Saturdays na o mo any other day o mo pese o mo ye visit no but official site visit there e ye Saturdays me pa join
1: and it say obi interested na o pese o frame a mo wa number bi obi ti ma frame
0: me pa join ye wa numbers nti numbers am di be tu jo obi ti mi afam bia na wa frame Niedi kan ye 0240-206622 and answer 0559-314473.
1: Okay.
0: My main sense is to be
1: able to
0: numbers need the whole here me panting patch or wow bono ye. Bakuni 0240-206622 and answer 0559-314473 Alpha Investment and Properties. Asasi Pafie.
1: Fantastic. Fantastic. Inti yeda mwase. Na sain si baby among sasi ne wani subio.
0: Okay.
1: Areas now sen sasi ne wani.
0: Inti si ya ye wan sasi wo amasama in 40,000.
1: Okay.
0: Ye wo bi wo kasua buduata. Eho na promotion e kosono. Inti before I will prepare for Christmas money now prepare for assassin. So how you 13,000 obetimi agenu for 6 months and I say 1 year. You will be in so in Sawom, your friend or Tukojo, a honsu ye 20,000. You will be in so Riniba. Riniba you close to Riniba campus, no honsu ye 25,000. And it's baby I will pay be our friend number see me the 2 year. Now think come be or ye dinner the work of her site. Now fe why you way. Mode of payments ni were 3 mode of payments. Obi ho per se or back office. In the direction I'm in mind, either Masama Stadium Junction and Kaswa Old Barrier. And I saw be also a person send the bank. Nini na so beti mi aye and as obi won so person send the mumu. Into through this 3 process and said the person your payments be a any problem.
1: That's fine.
0: Yeah.
1: And here that's a power. Why?
0: Me patrol.
1: Me shall be any ever seen in common.
0: Me patrol.
1: Super. It could see saying so higher sempa 94.7 FM. Na me come for Bell Malt at the amount. A ye is a woo ye juma dane. Na upe be the affair no more. Me patrol unya Bell Malt a non alcoholic malt drink. It's back reloaded and with a bang, bringing you an enjoyable malt refreshment every day. 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Advert we FD Ajiatum, se a ye panty and fa embremo. Yanana na biwa, mami, and nana, and nana bi, a qua babio. Na, me question me busaya was on the actual narrative I make it round. Ah, now we kase and yano credit be, now din shemo eba, me into.
2: Obi na me enche ni se ni di kan enye shenokwe de biarada sanse elections no it was conducted by a year electoral commission ebe hwesi ni bia oje 21 polling stations ni ya honye kin kan ma ni nya free ye wi ni esa ba a year collation room honum no ma create collation bi honum honum yo collation ni enje obi a agent ho. If you remember, nani your constitution now, you did your human interest. Say you two abandoned your Nancy acquired amendment in an assassin. And not the say you two year, you can kind. You've been your mother doing on a year national affairs vice chairman. You toss for and a year the second vice chairman. Then you do so. I had a third. It's a bearing on my baby who's a biococco critique, sad story, no narrative, you know. There be a bayon publication just to create some negative news be around you media aquaco then you know that would be an uncle. Now how can we even do such a negotiation? I mean, what you go and that's the on tier process and say. But one I said the be the atom keke. But what you say when you see that? Because a student one easy now go channel. So easy away the kind of wombra aqua command. Then brave the year you mana easy no egina wombra no so and the so the yamra and who say who is our catcher is oh. We need your money. The zone, yeah, near per se internally, it is not true. I will be na ashada a box idea na to just say obliquity. Because as I said, me who say blogger be na, Eddie can carry a sign man. So yeah, what you say? Oh, protraction for the videos, you know. I was say we use this our narrative now. The nya some viewers be for that. I can't forget that. Eddie can embrano makwan kwanso be sa negotiation. And this I is organize. Yemrano, your constitution in your bunanimitia. You told some, you know, electoral commission and ever conducted elections. Electoral commission, among the Mra and the Yajuma. It will be any one more, or a science, you know, a course. You told Bani, you know, and then Manukon Kania, or your national affairs vice chairman. Aye, could you for Subwadu, could you bamba? Your tosswo, aye, ending an abuachi. Tosswo, aye, and Alcomia.
1: Okay.
2: No one. Yeah, easy to be true, Jay. Come on. You're quite baby. Party, I don't make us a me. Emma Honghua, Emmany Munyamse, the Obi, Sir Oberco National Elections in Pensa.
1: Yes.
2: Not in our party for in your Mujidi, say you're to Obama, National Youth Organizer, you're to Obama, Oko Foridia, the party force. National organizer, to Obama, Oko Greater Accra. Zana National Vice Chairman, that's how to Obama, ADAU. And Obi, I can tell you, sir, it's a washer. Now we need the your vice chairmanship contest via one. I can say, sir, we need the most competitive. And as we partner, it generates a lot of news.
1: Yes.
2: We are very competitive. And Penny 430, although I go through the list of women in a share, Omu Dibre, Omu, Isomo, Party, you may do, may be, Obia Sefata. Obia Sefata. And the party for also, Niana. Could this young woman of the Atro and no prayer, your mongo, and she say, and Rano and Macquans of Bears, I don't know, or being who could this young woman, electoral commissions, you know, and yeah, I said you may be on Bears and that because also the brat.
1: And a juma. And if a party for a nyamu mujidi a toa bay a de emam, especially you know, anohomba bay na wode emam, what should they expect from Herring and Abias, a second vice chair?
2: Oh, sir, me ba pron, I deba kona make a partner, sir, Nez Waka, out of the 13 national executives, party, akwako yomu, fan, sir, me nupe, and I can't the old executives no more. And they almost can't the current executives. So, and we are the general secretary, Justin from Concordia. And me, and I'm going to come home. Okay, yeah, you almost say. So, out of the 13, two pairs. There be an American set, she a woman in the air, a party, dear mommy, from polling station, Breswa, Babidu, National Youth Organizer, National Organizer. I'm going to spread myself to support every agenda. National Youth Organizer, my National Youth Organizer pet. She on whom you dear me the better branch yet. Na my bonnet you don't want to me a year, Juman or send your fat. My manas are guidance. National Organizer of Azure, yeah, honorable titles global. If you hear Jumedi, I'm in a transit, and also my buono. So not only is that the fortunate thing about and it's a national council a power national officers manual every officer from the national chairman to the last person Bia is going to be fully engaged on
1: okay. And what that means is that for more the three vice chairmen, no, Obia specific roles will be in that manual.
2: Yeah, getting enough. In fact, now almost about 80% complete. And the last time, chairman was coming and I chairman. Unfortunately, I'm saying so. Yeah, I'm so near. And see, I'm here. Roma is here as every national officer. See, you do the final stages. I am outdoor. Yeah, although we are every single person, including the first vice, second vice, third vice. And most of the times, we are a lot of complaints. Vice chairs for me, inactive. I just said, chairman, you are, no more, you made a debut. And I said, you made the idea, so much, I'm very engaging, fully active. I'm reported to their respective either constituency executive body, regional executive body, or the national executive body. And Mimi the issue whom any new dear party dear mammy over the years. Yeah, dear, Baby Baba Bois. All the wins, no leaders, no, na almost no, a Jimmy Ayajuma. Ni Butaye Sienisu. And they said, Dr. Mahmoud Baumia, bear president of the Republic in 2019, the best winning in 2029. And your course with the effort, Obi Yamian Ukraini, and the Biame Kase. I am very, very excited, sir. I was part and very vocal, one of the voices. Yes, your presidential primaries coming. Obi, a mass from Yaba party. It's why I brought you to your presidential primaries. We in Mudin, if we buy a polling station, electoral area, constituency, region, if you do, and I know many they are national. It's been very peaceful. Yeah, everything is in order. it part me nyame adaroma eh ye hwe democracy December kwa na ye parliamentary primaries so ye sha sha ansa it you know by next year first quarter there won't say the party is 100% set and battle ready for 2028.
1: There are some other claims in Sua Menya Widi. I think it's only fair, sir. Ube timi a year no na a free ho. The fact, sir, u colleague a winnie the first national vice chair no na oye u former bodyguard. Nana bi into minini nye juma, nana bi enye ne de, en semina kwa kwe bibri. E den na waka fasa claims na ome pacho.
2: Obi obia onim ni biye ni se me obia se me ni biye juma ma kunma mu pa pese ni pa nko so na me no kwini I don't have any problem be out here chairman ko juma not at all in fact eh no kre me ye national youth organizer me na ye juma me ha ha me ni a nhwe be du ni in fact me se se ni ye juma pa e bra na sami oku pa for ye national youth organizer Chibabe ye national youth organizer so na me am attending as national youth wing director in charge of operations and security and I'm appointed to everywhere e bi agana for na bi amuko bi amina na ko e sabe national organizer so the same thing he was in charge of operations eti ya to abawi ye onu so nya opepa so onu so pete o sum party na ya Also, we knew the enemy soon. Our Wenyan or the Boer party at the national level. And also, no share the campaign. I say, we have not had me any problem. I won't take a casual campaign. Maybe I can be. But be over case, it's been made with Yabo. Now, Safoje, who is Safoje now? Ordinary director of administration for the national.
1: Yes, yeah, the current MP knows this year.
2: Exactly. Yana. He was my director in charge of operations and security. Maybe I could be a number and a vehicle. And then I cast it 2 times.
1: Oh, okay.
2: Yes. I'm going to send a call, but 3 times. I'm afraid when you have an answer to Freya, it didn't come on. Come on. There's absolutely no problem between me and me, you know. And me, I am not manager, I will be you beer. And Obi Nipa be Brahman, my Jimmy, and I mean, Chad, he been away here in different positions. I'm so excited. And on also war. Or the first one who be a or the Baba Babua or be before a party for Nyan Mujidi or the Baba Boa. And exactly, Tan Juma Dinian has over Tanji Amos Chidi. He is the national first vice chair, and I'll be the national second vice chair.
1: Very well. And my young son Emma would train Quabio, be Biennia, your best in your din Como. Why? Me pacho yo. In the Henry Nana Boate Esquire, Bebrina Friend Nana B, Oye, the NPP's second national vice chairperson, and I'm going to say, no, AD Nkomo, after that victory in Kumasi. And in Seminona Onoade Atuja. Me pacho letters form and I me come for Edema Ghana Nibia. 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Very important. The National Pensions Regulatory Authority, NPRA, and so say Mfantum and him say, pensions in Mrewa Ghana, no? Achirese Ghana pensions eye 3 tiers. Inti yachichema hoduwa miensa. 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Ube tuya di ama trustee. Na trustee ya manager ya mao. 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employers we employees sorry uye employees so make sure you monitor and be sure se u employer 8 ya u tier 1 ni u tier 2 NPR said they are responsible for ensuring compliance with the provisions of the 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And they say, Wajuma Ra entry our senator, Fre number we see here, Fre, Trotoho, 0302-968-692. 0302-968-692. Ne Fre, ne complaining, Namra any Wajuma Ra no inni, NPR. 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Zipline Security Services a recruiter security guard. 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In 15 minutes time, you know, it will be 5 p.m. 5 p.m. Na afi no num pepe pe dia discussion segment no eshe kofiton to abekansa e wo studio hadada ma memfa sa kwen so na mo a mutimi e ba kumase e ba behwe anase mo attend the NPP conference no ebi no I think one thing stood out, the venue organization no was solid. I mean, you could argue against the fact that the start time for conference no it delayed dodo, and none of the organizers generally problem, but in terms of putting the venue in shape, the branding in particular, solid stuff. Benghazi, who videos of branding nibi fato hona amount for and share. I think stage management, the branding of the venue and everything was solid. Really, really, really good. I think one of the things NPP in your challenge with when they were in power was stage management of a mu event, branding of the event, and the San Yomano was a real issue. Just opposed to what was happening with the NDC in your mu event. And that's why Stan Dube came out for huge praise amongst the NDC folks. And it was a challenge for the NPP. Fortunately, or mobile opposition, you know, I think they are beginning to get that aspect not right. I mean, this conference should say indeed they are taking branding, stage management, this annual meeting are very, very serious. I hear the committee put together to handle that. No, was a, I think a 4-member committee. Ana Obushi Saikofi Eneda Omwano, Goodfellow, and the rest of the team did an amazing job. Fantastic job. I mean, the stage management was on point, the general branding was solid, and all of that. Into to Goodfellow and any team, you know, kudos for a job well done. I hope the party, you know, will be happy with the work you guys did. Ewo venue. It could see saying high assempa 94.70. That's a video. Benghazi was our man on the beat. Oye Juma papa. Benghazi, Ebenezer Tete. Bebe na friend macho blogger. Macho blogger. And I know Kumasiya, he was virtually everywhere. Oye Juma, all the videos are muhu asempa, your Facebook page, and your Dom FM Facebook page from the Congress, no? The handiwork of Ebenezer Tete, popularly known as Benghazi, or macho blogger. Or Bwejuma brutality. Yes, I think it has to be said. So the branding of the venue, you know, was solid, and kudos to a good fellow and his team. This was a good one. In the end, what would happen subsequently? Ikusi saying Sunny, a higher semper, 94.7 FM. I think it's a good time to pause briefly. Yaba Kofi Tonto, Abe Kansa, Kofi Tonto, Zutimuse. Vice President Etunen Ames, a vice president, former vice president, and a current flag bearer and leader of the NPP. Etunen Ibia, who is a Kofiton to ADHA, Obejuma, Kofiton to Nehua, Charlie, Neashusheno. So, boss a frail, Charlie, Kofiton to a big man. 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
1: What happens when Ghana's brightest young minds go head-to-head? When knowledge meets pressure, when every question could change the game, and one decision could set you apart. From schools across Ghana, young minds are stepping up, thinking faster, analyzing deeper, competing harder. Because this is more than a quiz. This is strategy. This is confidence. This is the challenge of knowing when to think, when to act, and when to make the right call. The future belongs to those who are ready for it. And the next generation of investors is already making its move. National Investment Quiz. Educating today's youth. Building tomorrow's investors.
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The National Pensions Regulatory Authority, NPRA, is the regulatory body of the pensions industry in Ghana, ensuring the compliance of the three-tier pension scheme, being the mandatory basic national social security scheme, first tier, managed by SNET, a mandatory fully funded and privately managed occupational pension scheme, second tier, and a voluntary fully funded and privately managed provident fund and personal pension scheme. Employer enforcement has been beefed up, and therefore, we are entreating all employers to

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1: Your cry, you throw a top a year 20 inches. 3 days, you're to be here. 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
0: Anity, Tiabuchenko, Aqua Manqua, Akuntejo, Eddie Bro was Sempa, 94.7 FM. So,
2: if you remember that, I say, you're no more man on me. You almost see a cacra. You almost will know. Yes, you are here. 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
4: Robert David, because of Germany.
5: Kobe. Okay. Yeah, Amsterdam.
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0: Debbie, you need a toothpaste. And you toffee, why? 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Be mama, me to tree, one say. 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And mama fra, si to tree, ye ni jesse.
3: Kel, happy smile.
4: Daddy, You know how I'm going to be a fashion designer one day?
5: Mm-hmm.
4: And you know how you always say money doesn't fall from the sky?
5: Mm-hmm.
4: And you know how much fashion school costs?
5: Mm-hmm.
4: I don't want you to say you don't have money when the time comes. So I have a plan. Ecobank Junior Saver account. You open it for me today. We put small money every month. By the time I'm done with school, the money will be plenty.
5: Mmm.
4: Yes. So what do you say? Daddy, I want to hear yes.
6: Yes, yes.
7: Open an Ecobank Junior Saver account with a little first deposit, no monthly maintenance fees, and competitive interest for children aged 0 to 17. Ecobank, the Pan-African Bank.

0: She said the air to be out here. And so she knew shop.
1: My report no hey.
0: Minya, so many pons on you. And so she knew but as I'm for business with you, be one. I mean, why, yes, I guess I never could know. The Biani had been for Frau, and so I'm on two Bianim. 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Eh, yes, Cassam. 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
2: Distance ni na daya sonya bako. Samu beye the next big voice for radio so. Na si track and kone diomu jine musa mwenchira mwabrea. Eh honi yepi hu is who.

Insurance, send your man where? Cause no way. Come to Ghana. Passion for technology. The next Asempa star. And Suleman Fufrobi BP. 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
3: What happens when Ghana's brightest young minds go head-to-head? 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And the next generation of investors is already making its move. National Investment Quiz. 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
5: 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So say there what do?
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7: 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Usisi yare ne there. 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
1: Daddy, you know how I'm going to be a fashion designer one day? And you know how you always say money doesn't fall from the sky? And you know how much fashion school costs? I don't want you to say you don't have money when the time comes. So I have a plan. Ecobank Junior Saver account. You open it for me today. We put small money every month. By the time I'm done with school, the money will be plenty. Yes. So what do you say? Daddy, I want to hear yes.
2: Yes, yes.
3: 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Ecobank, the Pan-African Bank.

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2: Obi, mujo so na nema te sen.
1: Adom. 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
2: Anka kran kaka ibu so.
1: Ebrei de wumu.
2: Ebrei de wumu. 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Ebrei de. Na. And I'm about now, but mattress be home.
1: Yes. It's a dummy flex.
2: Now, Obi Unim say, if you ask him, the biggest investment is in the PBI. And you're dying. Mattress. It's one of the biggest investments.
1: It was a way.
2: It's a way. So now, no, I can't sleep. Sure. So, one, that mattress, Papa Swa. The impact it has on your body, no?
1: Yes.
2: You have no idea.
1: Yes.
2: In fact, your productivity level diminishes if you don't sleep well. Yeah. Your productivity level diminishes significantly if you don't sleep well.
1: Yes.
2: And say we see with the better TV, better fridge. Masa, you better make sure you buy the best mattress.
1: The best mattress. It's true.
2: Because a ho and a drinking in our fan. Ho and a hoa dia winya the following day obey productive no obey
1: free. It's true.
2: So when you see kanya mea to and some why a day who see what you feel or talk make sure it's a mattress no $100,000 crowd a ton of lasso. I said this with na, there was a time. Me sorry be an ami. Was the body be also ne mattress or reacted to?
1: Sure.
2: I don't know if the particular mattress but sorry be then will be advising me say change your mattress and see. Obi, that's it all. Just that simple decision.
1: Change it,
2: baby. It made so much because Uber quite jumumuno. You can't think straight. Your productivity level. I don't think that. Yes, a power nap.
1: Yeah.
2: So what breath now?
1: Kato when 3 seconds. Maybe about in 1 minute. When it's 2 hours after, why?
2: It tells you the power of sleep.
1: It's true.
2: Now, can't once more. And the impact it has on BP and all of that.
1: But this is our latest phone. We show rooms now. More comfort expert.
2: Okay.
1: In the comfort expert, the human is say, "Obeshe u body posture." Na we busa u sleeping posture.
2: Yes.
1: No, I recommend the mattress. Ama our latest.
2: Yeah, we are solid. Obi oda nenim.
1: Yes.
2: Obi oda nechi.
1: Oda nechi.
2: Obi oda nesai. Mimi say na say mimi say na mensa right.
1: Yeah.
2: Pain. Oh. Na mimi say na me da mensa so.
1: That's
2: all. So, I'm sure those people will help you figure out
1: mattress.
2: This is a very good advertisement. Yeah. Look, it's not a joke.
1: Mm-hmm.
2: You have to invest in your sleep.
1: Invest in mattress. I will bet that's all.
2: Invest in it.
1: Now make sure say, 6 to 8 hours of sleep maybe when you're in a day. Na etimi abuau. Yeah, papa. Na me pacho monsoa mope. Uninterruptible power supply. 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And UPS, no, say who named the AI, especially more, we use machines, no, say, can you do now, umpese, or machines in a bit doom straight. 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
1: Najosu, ura. 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
0: koye.
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0: Yes.
1: Nena pamfu ama omaino ya faya ntuma pefra. 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
0: Yes.
1: Na ushwe niyema yekosu wa uyase ntokwa nomni adia yekosu wa Iran ni Amerika ni Russia ni Ukraine.
0: Yes.
1: Now we still send your economy in Gina Brand. Go fit to some America, meaning the America. Russia and Ukraine talk on Kwano. A barrel of crude, it could drew $91 and $300. So, but the MPP, November 2022, near to diesel 106 cedis per gallon. But because of the proper management of the economy, you know. Russia and Ukraine talk another so ho. America need run the answer aba. Crude ekoya could draw $110, but obi in Sri Lanka Kenya, me the proper management of the city. No, Dr. Baumiaka say if you are in doubt, check the exchange rate. No, and we have been able to insulate ourselves from those. Enti enyama menka say obi a huatono and I say ya how you na tuacha, but baby I want neno obi. Eye chen babi ane wano. Na meba na mitu ya minu ya kufu. 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
0: Adai.
1: Na juma woye pa ye. Se okope latest phone bina woye marketing mo. 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Wanye no di onko pe drubin ton woke. Muna power ne di onbe che. Hey kufu. Mi hu wache.
0: Yeah, so. But the whole of this week, your customer service week.
1: Oh, okay.
0: And where the Kofi Aye Juma ma.
1: Oh, Aye Juma.
0: Mattress
1: companies in the papa papa papa. Some of Kai and Obi. My statement is so aye bombastic. Or see Nipa, dear, was so invested chain die crowd with them your mattress.
0: Yeah, mattress.
1: And your statement, Ketua.
2: So we see them, you know, Papa Passoa, and Passoa, and Vassoa, and
1: Sitan, and Okra.
2: You know, Aye Obi. Yeah. Not Abbas, no. Yeah, na, see, I like him. I like him. Tiana, oh yeah, near me be a. Or to Facebook, or trouble bro, for an hour better than me Facebook. I say trouble bro, for yeah, busa simple question. Remember be other now. Obi Mao producers in just simple Google search. What was the highest price for crude in 2022? My producers. In 2022.
0: Oh yeah, Mao.
2: $139 per barrel. You come and sit here that it didn't cross $100?
3: Price of crude.
2: About Nuruddin, what are you talking about?
3: Crude November.
2: No, don't say state November. State,
0: the whole year.
2: Me see the year 2022. Even just that year.
1: Obi, November 2022, as a man, I'm a car, you know. Now price per barrel is 90.38 Ghana cedis.
2: Can
1: you tow petrol? You see, now you tow diesel 1 gallon, 106 cedis. So
0: but
1: I think you put it
0: 1 month out of
1: no
0: the
1: because a some month, you know, the cedi equivalent of the price of diesel was in America. So it couldn't have been any other month. What you say, Kofi? Into compare lights with lights. What you say? Compare lights with lights.
2: You see, Obi. What Abbas Nuruddin? Eh, you know. Yes, see, I end the case pussy footing.
0: Yes.
2: Or on a numb the peripherals. Abbas, even oil. BDCs. No, but I couldn't cry this. BDCs
0: OMCs.
2: And OMCs. But this one, I'm referring to the BDCs.
0: Yes.

0: nim time a mokofa crew the neighbor the time period enti ene nano na one of the OMCs no
1: yes.
0: Can say prices are no more to, in fact I can state the name Tieku Star Oil.
1: Yeah, Tieku Star Oil.
0: No, can say now more consignment be a it came with a certain price. It's having a consignment now then asa.
1: Yes.
0: So the new consignment never banner will come with a different price because of course they are dealing with world market. And you cannot even argue, assuming sir, you data no. Assuming that Okra can November, me man tis Okra November.
2: Oh, I said November.
0: So
2: November 2020.
0: Okay, no problem. Well, they will grant it. So Okra November. The question you should even ask yourself is that November month now Okra. What month consignment crown and near the tons are November? You know. These are all things you have to analyze. So obey that loose argument now. The data then will expose you because when we go into the details near who say that November consignment in the by October now September, then you may have to go and look at that price in October or September. If you don't say these things,
2: Kofi, you see the point I was making, the point, the cracks of my argument, you know, and say the proper or the prudent management of the city, no, are more or less, no, a reduce the economic stress, no, anka. The global fuel hikes in the debate ever buy. So imagine say Obi, imagine say ne dollar ever found 17 cities in Nanka drew 20 cities. And now price
1: found 14 cities.
2: Yeah, be found 14 cities.
1: Oh,
2: yeah,
1: equal
2: to 17. You find say equal 17 drew 20 cities. 20 cities, no. Say price per barrel on the world market, you know, 100 Ghana kwa Obi. Imagine the impact in Kebenya on ordinary people. So the cracks of my argument. So Kofi, so is it the contention of Kofi say the dollar rate in our above form no? The situation no.
0: It's even a jaundiced argument.
2: How?
0: It's even a jaundiced argument in that. Again, Obaye no, we share that for a particular time period. First of all, why you are not even telling us? They said that time period now can 1 week and now 2 weeks. Because that number now will cut 22 now and stay for a long period of time.
1: $91.
0: No.
1: November 2020.
0: The argument he's making largely, they say, yeah, the petrol could do, baby.
1: Yes.
0: Diesel could do, baby. Yes. And I make us say, sir, 22, as I say, they could do, you know. How long did they even stay for? It can be a price window. So it doesn't mean it be the whole month or 2 months or 3 months.
1: Okay.
0: Because the price window opens every 2 weeks. Now, number two. Abbas Nuruddin, the entire moment drew 22. And it's not because you have managed the CD well. It's not the CD argument. It's because you have subsidized.
2: Another now the one you be.
0: No. Hold on. Don't raise different arguments.
2: You all is part of the prudent economic management. As I said, you can't cry. Oh, 2 months of new branch. What you say?
0: Abbas, hold on. Say. Hold on.
1: Bakufi, you don't create the impression that subsidy a bad thing.
2: It's subsidy a bad thing.
0: I'm not even gone into whether it's a bad thing or not.
2: Yes, that is.
0: Or say, it is the prudent management of the city in Tina Andrew 22. No?
2: The prudent economic management generally.
1: So, let him finish. Yes.
0: We say the prudent management and our society city as the basis. And I make sure we say, that argument in itself is flawed because now we are buying petrol more than you came to meet. That's ab initio.
1: In terms of how? Price now.
0: Per liter, yes.
2: No,
1: it's
2: not correct.
1: Rate,
2: it's not correct.
1: Fuel.
2: It's not correct.
1: And how much is fuel?
2: It's not correct.
1: And any diesel?
0: Yes. Monya argument and how much it is selling, number one. And then monye argument, monkoshe time ayeye ko how much it was selling.
2: And how much what we came to meet to the highest that fuel went during your time. You see, you owe your comparison and compare lies with lies and on lies with on lies. Untimin kofa bra mumu free
1: abe mumu. Should the base not be where you take it
0: from? I mean, this is unbelievable. This is unbelievable.
2: The base should be. Baby, a petrol no could drew the highest you could drew at their time. At the time, the global economic indices are not influencing, no, any as intense and widespread as it is today. Obi, no more there. Russia and Ukraine won one day, and you could do 106 cities. No, Russia and Ukraine won, and they say, oh, America and Iran as have a and whatever the Russia and Ukraine war no cause Ghana, according to their analysis, no, there should be twice of that. They are person me channel, so they are making question. They say. The prudent management of the economy. And no, one person will bet you know. Some see the honor now they corner there, no waiting cry. And no man penny Mahama so Ghana for Obi,
0: Obi, Obi, Obi, Obi, Obi, Obi, Obi, Obi may be to me. Obi yeah. Somebody has made a statement and the person wants to explain himself further.
2: Oh, no, now why will I not explain myself
0: why
2: further?
0: Me to talk?
1: Okay, you finish. Kofi, I think it's fair.
0: First of all, let's even validate the numbers he's saying. Because I made the tea and they said, what's it and cross? Why?
1: 91.
0: Mm-hmm. I've proven you wrong. Mm-hmm. That indeed, across 91.
2: November 2022.
1: No, I'm not sure the whole 2025.
0: Abbas, no redeem, but now, Obi, what's in November?
2: Oh, I said November.
0: Did you hear November?
2: We bought diesel for 106 cedis for November 2022. Kofi?
0: Obi. Okay. First of all,
2: Kofi, what you say?
0: This argument, this argument is so absurd. Yeah. Say, you pick a month, 8 times 12. Hey, say. Mm-mm. 8 times 12. Yeah, mass and money. That's how many months are. Yeah, be deal. Then you pick 1 month. Of all those months, and you use that 1 month as your basis to say that you are running a better economy, and then you cite some indices upon which moderates have better economy, i.e. CD. And I make actually I say, in this example, no cry woman, the entire 122 in your CD, no. The entire 122 in say. At the end of the year 22, and your mommy, you know, one.
1: Yes.
0: Mati, 2 cities a free so by way of subsidy. Now, I've not debated whether the subsidy decision is good or bad.
1: Okay.
0: That's a different debate. But what 2 cities a free so in a deregulated market? Number two, money OMC is not quite nothing. And in fact, now the oil producers, maybe this Antonia, they say, yes, Ramo, moon holding more price in any day. Am I in? That is the only reason why I won't do 22. So, who be din komonwa? Now you see a din komon in the proper deregulated Ghanaian marketer. What are you talking about?
1: Obi. But don't you also think, sir, if government can agree to forgo 2 cities ordinarily and kebeba into government revenue,
0: yeah,
1: say, or the yes subsidy, it tells you that the economy is
0: you
1: a
0: see,
1: bit...
0: You see, Obi, what, it doesn't say anything. The really? Fact that a government takes a decision that I'm foregoing an amount, will be catch the ripple down effect on that amount now will lose, will catch up. Until I make us say, but now, can't ask them now. Have you done the analysis to see, say, sir, 2 CD now will lose, you know? I had no one free, and one year free, honor impact near then. We haven't done that analysis. For anybody to say, sir, that's prudent management. Because prudent management is where as much as possible you reduce your risk as possible. Maybe not here. When we risk management paper, be actually say, sir, 2 CD in a china, yen farm far back down farm real.
2: Kofi, why are there times? Time, they all be can or can. But they all can't go see and say, Senka Dr. Baumiana, president in a petrol board, Kosra. And ka, a mobra, Yura Mahama, who gana for mobo. Apesika or Bataya, a com den a banning soon, would you obey the crown or the man a man come on, yes, sir, the old patch. No, no, so in effect, you have passed the full effect. That is, as someone who can, as someone who can say,
0: what kind of,
2: and who not by Abraham Mahama, who Ghana for, it's Ghana for,
0: Abbas Nuruddin,
2: if you talk about a government spokesperson,
0: Abbas Nuruddin, Abbas Ahana Yetino, and Penny Fort,
2: yeah,
0: why the same Palanity? Draw such inferior inferences.
2: That is as someone walk on no, as someone walk on no.
1: But one, I know your woo inferences.
2: I mean,
0: that's your weak.
2: Or someone just what I'm saying. Say petrol boy, then I hear Ramahama say petrol boy no war fabi. Then you buy a gun. They all can no.
0: I have not even doubt. And you see, I preceded my argument. Say
1: you don't.
0: I'm not even going to the merit of it. Yet you have gone into the merit. I mean, this is upset.
1: And I've gotten this information into. Fuel prices October 2026. Mm-hmm. Star Oil petrol air core at 16 cedis 64 mm-hmm. pesos per liter. Mm-hmm. Diesel a 18 cedis mm-hmm. 46 pesos per liter. Total Energies any Shell mm-hmm. Petrol air core for 17 cedis 79 pesos mm-hmm. per liter. And a diesel a 18 cedis 68 pesos mm-hmm. per liter. Goyle. Super a petrol, mm-hmm. 16 cedis 64 pesos per liter, mm-hmm. diesel, mm-hmm. 18 cedis 46 pesos per liter, and RON 95 no,
3: yeah.
1: upgraded one, and no for super 18 cedis 99 pesos per liter.
0: Yes,
1: okay. Wait, the American last year Goyle.
0: Okay, me there's one and who 1994.
1: For which one?
0: I think for the RON 95. But I don't know.
1: Okay, RON 95. Yeah. What higher? Just yeah. Goyle there.
0: Okay.
1: Minya Star RON 95. Minya total RON 95.
2: Exactly. But Obi yes. November 2022 diesel.
0: Mm-hmm.
2: I could do 23 cedis per liter.
1: No, we use November 20.
2: You see, November December 2022.
1: Yeah.
2: That was. The height, that was the timer. You experienced the full extent of MPP's mismanagement of the economy. You get the point. And me, as an opposition communicator, no,
1: yes.
2: as a government communicator, no, I'm justified if I make that deduction.
1: And also, a call saying
2: 23 cedis per liter,
1: liter
2: diesel. November diesel. November 2022.
1: But if that was the height of a mismanagement,
2: any December, Ebenina,
1: hold on. Now say CCR the best of Momo economic
2: uh-huh.
0: yeah.
1: Now diesel I'm 18. Now you think that is
2: Obi? I know your Russia Ukraine war on Kwan Edie could do 23 cities now. And now Iran Iraq war cry day Abeka. So you see, if you don't put the argument in that proper perspective, on things I'm not here can I say? Oh, Kofi, my best man is oh Kasawak man. Kofi,
1: fuel and come top.
2: I say Kofi no na makama asem na ono betu masem ni munchine. What you say? Kofi, my best man is here. Kofi, me ni ano? My best man is here.
1: Okay. Hey guys, Kofi, meba, munya butre. Kofi, I'll come to you. Kofi,
0: me have 30 prices.
2: Ah, muna moka ya yawa meka sa wo. It is your own argument that I'm using.
0: You are using our argument, Obi.
2: Obi.
0: Obi.
1: Me pa mucha. Oh, montomo bo, montomo.
0: Obi. Obi. Tiye
1: Obi.
0: Tiye meka chano. Tiye meka
2: chano. Yes. Nim na asema woka na. Woka na.
0: You'll be exposed. Obi. Oh, Kofi. Yes. And papa was your friend John Dramani Mahama, His mm-hmm. Excellency.
1: Mm-hmm.
0: Was it Russian Ukraine where you're 7,000 kilometers away?
1: Mm.
0: And now we near you Abbas Nuruddin.
2: Jamaican won't
0: say. You can say who are managing it better, even the effects of America.
2: Two global headwinds. Serious global headwinds.
0: Now you believe in global headwinds.
2: Ah, now why does it?
0: Now you believe?
2: Now, why does it global headwinds affect economies?
0: Ha!
2: Just that now we have built enough economic resilience to withstand those headwinds.
0: Ghana for more. And then there will
2: be a. Obi, I was saying Ramahama, Ete Petrosua, Dr. Baumana, Wahank, one.
1: Storm energy. Never. Never just say. Say, why are you, Juma, Abre, and Nase, who's a Hordenis Ratia? May come for storm energy drink, Eddie, a mum. Storm energy drink will keep you active throughout the day. Kasapreku PLC, and a day, storm energy drink, Abajas, into one num. No one who storm energy drink, now it is a Wabra. Me patcho to be na enum a made in Ghana product. But know this, excessive drinking of it can be detrimental to your health. It's not recommended for persons under 18 years, lactating mothers, pregnant women, and people sensitive to caffeine. Please don't drink Storm Energy Drink. So who need in any of these categories, then please, Storm Energy Drink is for you. It will keep you active, no pauses, no excuses, just in your lane and work and be productive. this advert is approved by the FDA. There is this good news. I was beside the issue. So yeah, for now, making a decision on your child's future is very critical. That future includes his education. If you are looking for a university that prepares you for the future, your journey starts at Academic City University. It's a beautiful university, state-of-the-art architecture. Unim Academic City. You can Google Academic City. Natural pictures of the university. Beautiful stuff. 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At Academic City, students don't just learn. 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Academic City omo ye brutal men Canada adwuma omo e bo wo Ghana ano ese wani ense wo kachre and moma ye nyina ye nhyane nso ma menye we mra me ba. I'll take you to Kumasi. Abbas Nuruddin will tell us his views on the NPP's National Delegate Conference, Ewo Onua, the regional capital, Kumasi. After this very, very, very short break, Ebasi Sia, Kofi Tonto wa Abbas Nuruddin wa, stay with us.
3: Abbas,
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0: 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Make it a home.
1: 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Ya yama wo active days. 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
1: Jam no no, Nancy, dia would do any as a confidence level so as a cosropa.
2: I was some energy if it's my fan, Mr. Kill. Aye be mankasa.
3: Wa fa meme dro Mr. Kill. Aye be memoa. 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
2: Tell him, tell him.
1: Hey, na ada no fan World Cup sa.
2: Na so amoa, me see Mr. Kill ya ma fenti. Ma ye be memoa. Case closed.
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6: Robert Davy, make us a free Germany.
7: 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Okay, yeah, Amsterdam.
6: Concept no was for Abrochin, where Omo Waman and an Emma, Omo Ataman and another no Mutipi, Omukra, and also program, no more to project in my hand.
2: Shannon, say a minute de bia. 6 p.m. Bogenie approaching company.
8: She said, "Yeah, yeah, too bad, yeah." And so she knew shop.
9: Me report no here.
8: Minya, we saw me no pon soon, yeah. And so she knew butum. As I'm for business with you, be one. I mean, why, yes, I guess I'm a bucuno. The Biani had been for Frau, and so I'm on to be any. Also, be a dean say, and yes, some drain when you. Hey, yes, Cassam. Bills were here. Many comment, no man, she have you. 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Bills say, and stroke ra. For Ghana card, be apply and the yard. Fresh 0596-920-833 and now 0302-200-390. Bills. For Sikasamu, how you know, but dying.

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1: Obuten Tim Nuno. So say the what do?
2: Enyamia, asedan kwama Angel Rock Mixer, abua mi pa. 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
3: We dear, udika. 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
2: 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And now 0244-832286. Afe 0244-719230. A painful, a bad time, one more money for anyone that wouldn't feel doing a drink.
1: Angel Rock Mixture. Back Kasama. FDA. Adjie Jedi and Kratoya.
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0: 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Eko si sen jume dieno asuguswa utie no. In studio, Abbas Nuruddin Esquire, oye CEO, ewo Social Investment Fund, ena oye Regional Communications Officer, NDC Ashanti Region. 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
1: yo obi meda wase bi ona masa cha etiefo onse obi NDC ni MPP ni say Ghana no akoye two party state sort of yintino abatu obi ano akwai se tafra hwe ase andania ebebutu ndi meka se NDC for ni ekoso 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expect say in terms of the quality of human resource no or more up to the task so that omo betumi perform omo role to sustain our democracy na ne e course wo kuma se no bi MPP wo adwuma ye
0: sir
1: 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busun agapade no na wo mo hunu se MP, even NDC by a crown, they probably are doing better. And you know, the traditional base of the MPP, you know, makuma a free MPP amanyoku. That is my interpretation of what happened. Now, we'll be here about to on near me call. So, leaders are omaku yu omonwa. Meme tina ichire na ubi diye mi hu ya ane se MPP misdiagnosed the reasons why I Ghana for Etwaba itia omo 2024 no.
0: Okay.
1: I say a niema poti ya ma MP Ghana for Etwaba itia omo no.
0: Omo nyanguhunu
1: ye. And it clearly reflects the kind and the quality of people are.
0: Omo chusu.
1: Omo akuchusu omo no. Also, it'll be here sorry na MPP for no. A brandy or moho as the vanguards of rule of law.
0: Mm-hmm.
1: So, Modi or Moya Cratch a four nominee a day. In the maybe Drew Co University cry now you who saw your NDC in the cry now you're the old ferry. Oh, cause of how MPP for brandy or moho. But neno, and now my brandy NDC falsely because at the time we had some of the best legal brains in the country. But Omo brandy NDC for the year to travel veranda boys party. But then come here, I say, Adia no attorney. MPP are now omo Ghana for fee, say, a year upper and middle class party. No, they are beginning to fancy some kind of political tagri, any that political hooliganism. No, and it is reflecting in the kind of people are omakuyu omona. And sacra na me bad that aspect in the so the entire makers MPP for MS diagnose so the actual reasons are gonna for to a bet your yourself mufi say a metu mind be a went to me ambo ballot box will be who by inti and will lose. It will be clearly that cannot be the case. It will be right. Mame Ashanti region example. For the first time since 1992, MPP lose Adansia Suka seat. Adansua Suka seat in OVM MPP near not to see Katie Hammond,
0: mm-hmm.
1: One of the longest serving MPs in our parliament. Is it the argument of the MPP say Adansia Suka no, or mind to me, I'm more a ballot box mo buying tin or mo lose yana. Is it their argument? Is that their argument? Obi uba baby tis a dance here crew from
0: one.
1: MPP lose that. But this time round omu lose ye. Oko baby tis a bunwa obi. Under President Kufu, na MPP ni miso omu stronghold ye three regions. Obi beboa.
0: Yes.
1: The Bunahafo region.
0: Ashanti. The Ashanti and the Eastern.
1: Obi. Oko bunu the time ane ye Bunahafo no. A Bono region na ne save MPP aye the current Bono aye no. Now MPP have lost to the extent say Sunyane Obi,
0: mm-hmm.
1: East and West, MPP lose who nyina. Is it the contention of the MPP say Sunyane omu lose ya no? Aye metro man bi na Obi went to me amo ho ba intin omu lose ya na Obi. Oko form metro man. Now the no cause one kobo ballot box from ba ya. A man who I to a gumono na okobo ho by Obi. Won't me enko dane say nipa 100 be to abana mu 2 to mawa. Oko form me to my 100 crab be gua. Ain't me for 2 ni nko 50. What you say Obi?
0: Yeah.
1: So oko na uko yi me to my so my vice chairman because of a bob ballot e yi ho ban a. Na che say wan kasa no hunhu ni enti a wulu so ye. Na sa me to my ya Obi uka na asemu. 2024 no no wo ho and I will lose by 1.7 million votes. To know what magic one the bia obe ya obi me jidi say e bia nko obe de nko obe ba. I think the corporate image of MPP Nobi
0: mm-hmm.
1: is seriously dented. Oh. Na yen no obi the you ni nipa individual bia wo ha. Obetimi ya wo enough firepower. And also, we need to mobilize a substantial, cohesive
0: mm-hmm.
1: machinery. We need to the state. We just a state. We can say, "Oh, we will be able individual be in a war position. We or no. We need to mobilize youth. I just a state. We can say, "Oh, yeah, they own view." Now, we will raise a man to Obama man. And now, your first vice chairman, you be or no. And now, under MPP. No, yet Delta Force for leader. Or no, na most of the reckless attacks on the judiciary in Ashanti region or no need anymore. Or no, and a brand KMA court at Tier Gemua, na air handle or more, or Mako di Bonne, or mobilizing Kofoko J or move from lawful custody. Ain't he by his election, no? MPP is endorsing lawlessness. That is the impression. So may Ghana ni na meto. That is the impression
0: yeah, I make. But he fell foul of the law. The law dealt with him. And you don't want to
1: Obi
0: also make a claim say in perpetuity.
1: Obi
0: no? He would be seen
1: Obi
0: as
1: okay.
0: Ashanti
1: Regional Security Coordinator bi anu owo hwa yekọ bo no twen ase ana moja
0: yeah.
1: Etu no no. Eye wura no in the di domo ni mo mo ko ye sa. So ene would the sa nipa no ebe ye vice first vice ahead of people like Nana Kumia Obitiu ahead of people like Dr. Mustafa Hamida it tells the quality of human resource and I said the mindset of even the MPP base but meme ni oru akwejo bamba nka me very worried because I think his people are putting him in serious jeopardy.
0: I will cry men so.
1: Adi a omo ye say as e o ye metro man. And some omo can say as or no na. E what the magic wand da o dey be and the MPP for mo na mo ko pass a vigilante act o bi say onim sa.
0: Mhm.
1: To onim say MPP na na do na pass a ye vigilante.
0: The Parliament of Ghana na pass
1: a. Ah ye be ka say na na do na sign
0: ye. MPP administration.
1: MPP for na dey ba me sign e ya. And the vigilante act no when this year dey be ye adwuma. Yen tina homa ebrebi e chemu 2015 NDC yenyeshe no ni akofa South Africa for to travel so mume training a man for anobi. The law will work
0: okay.
1: And will go after anybody regardless of whose ox is God. Into woman call for a year with the poster boy of vandalism, any hooliganism. One free year ube hunona and yamaya de akechi na obi. Ufri no ha ufri the MPP's sharp descent
0: mm-hmm.
1: or another transition from intellectualism and elitism to gangsterism and hooliganism. No, the next team.
0: But they elected over 13 people.
1: Mm-hmm.
0: Why do you zero in on one person?
1: No,
0: and rubbish the entire team.
1: So another team about and Ufrima. Look at Howard Kumsen. Look at somebody like Howard Kumsen.
0: Yes,
1: against. Yeah, Haji Asafia. No, Haji Asafia. No, he was somebody who had gone through the mill, according to Kate Mfuano. So, are you constituency deputy woman organizer?
0: Yeah, original.
1: No, they look at okay. the trajectory. Mm-hmm. Why deputy constituency woman organizer? Abe a constituency woman organizer. Abe a deputy regional woman organizer. Abe a substantive regional woman organizer. And wabe a deputy. So, deputy one would say at least organize some.
0: Experience
1: Kakrabia, but a DNT you coach you sue how I come sing. And the campaign they say, Obema or baby a pepper spray, Obi. Now, you say a man of Wabua for. Now, a dear office over to me, a dear Wabua man or so Obema and my pepper spray. Obi, now, as a right from the get go, what from Quine? Now, Obi, men per se, oh, share the other team are free MPP at the end by Obi. A year the team. Of rewarding failure.
0: Okay.
1: Could you have a madame for? I wish him well. Mm-hmm. But could you have a or the MPP call 2024? Nena na bi no. Obi omo ani asadi omo bravo. Aye abe kronsa na. Ye wo. Obi body anu ane be ye intimi nane man kenyon. Oh, there is a general belief that could you lack some level of charisma. On the other general secretary is abe chemu. Obi, he said Darucha nom.
0: Obi, Darucha was chairman.
1: Odoi Sykes.
0: Odoi Sykes was also chairman. Darucha was chairman. Odoi Sykes.
1: Odoi Sykes who was chairman. Ohininto Danboche.
0: Danboche, sure.
1: Oshé Ohininto nom. Oshé Danboche mo.
0: Yes.
1: Oshé Kwabena Japan mo. Pedigree now he could dia. Wahunu. Na ene could dia. Akwaba si JFK dia nsem ye obi general secretary so de enye nsem ye ne yedi ye o eye adwuma no a woni mo do he obi ti se kodua na wo he fifi kweta obi gab no wa ohun na na bi organizer wo be fa party na party no kura 137 seat we know the about 80 something me dia me hu ye obi ye general na wo kontokwa na wo di ntwa oba ye te wa homa. But in the way they are so quiet, the vice chairman will be what you say. Ain't he obi? A yabe cron san one. A yabe cron sano. Namin Tim no anka se wohono. Soon soon be nim. I bet me a den such a bi a day. Abba. No be a dear bakwa e by was MPP for and penny for. Ever come was em. A the potential fault lines emerging.
0: Okay, and we are there.
1: Oh, there will be. Especially John Boadu any JFK.
0: Okay.
1: Se ba kwa na for man mere no ho ase obi ntoka beba. Because yes o kon na nipa mi no kun na.
0: Busa say
1: na no no dey na see. John Boadu no fi say na me ye general secretary. General secretary me dey party ni kwa kon no me timi nya 137 seats. And now we can say me more number. Na wo dey ye de uba, wo be ya bro me dey na so.
0: Yes.
1: Ye de ma wo no obi. Seat 137, you know. What be 50 na day every so? In the actual say who blueprint in any day? Enye papa.
0: Enye papa.
1: And then enye men chadum menua obe wo amase two, you know. Ye dema be siu so. Enti say old rivalry no dia e wo hodada. John Boadu be person obe ba be ya justify. Say MPP made the wrong decision. Wa bro omo to abeti ano as deputy general secretary.
0: As general secretary.
1: Kodia may also dig deep into his heels. Our nose of a church obey a certain authority. Say, if you're young, son, ma, who beside you, we eddy issue, beba. A better was almost say, eddy koye ye general election, no, or moody basis, yes, some more party office. The other potential source of conflict, a kwaju bamba, and then anabi.
0: A day.
1: Obi, so you kuma senior. Obi hu se kwajo bamba ye nana bi akwa bubu
0: se nana bi abeka
1: na kwala
0: or ye proud say what
1: it is obi I no dey say no dey e no dey ye candidate there we say obi no ye ne bodyguard ye ne driver and the election yamia a de nyina nso ne ye no na mokɔ election no wa page akwa amwa besne ora obi na ne se imagine se chairman ni ho ne ejai eye national conference and as a national MPP for me council meeting
0: yeah national council then neck
1: and then neck meeting near the ma kwaju bamba se won cha obi ebe yi
0: adan enyi
1: ebe yi obi nana na bi no beti as obi there are conspiracy theories emerging why nana bi ne nana akomea e free ho a o ma nyes wearing
0: in
1: ebe
0: nana bi a be tree
1: yes eh yeah concern unti na me say conspiracy theory asemwa e ba ye ne say omo to aba no a omo hwe trend no a eko no
0: it's a false narrative
1: omo so omo to aba
0: don't repeat false narrative
1: omo to aba omo hwe trend na eko no e na mpanyimfo obi bo pini kwadwo bamba se ya sira wade no de wa we ne de bankati ase ne mfa eye o first vice no ma na na akomea ne mfa second so ma na na bi na 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
0: yes
1: enye leadership I inspire confidence this leadership no enye leadership a omo possess any magic one obi ye call ye 2022 conference no National Conference, no. Now, when Penny for you or Monoa, and you'll be in a better culture, so be near serious for power. A C. Dunketia chairman, Fifi Kuiti, General Secretary, Joseph Yamin, organizer.
0: So far,
1: Zoka has been at the party headquarters for the past four elections.
0: Yeah, you but see? His claim to fame.
1: OBTA, no.
0: His claim to fame was Azoka Boys.
1: Not true. So far, Zoka has been a Northern Regional Chairman before. At the time, Northern region, three regions. He was our chairman. So he has a certain level track record experience. In terms of political leadership. Obi, Kojo Bambadia, why you will be asking us a Delta Force leader? What you say? We need that requisite political experience. A Bemano,
0: okay.
1: Me making any impact. And at that, ni claim to fame say obe ye to trust him ni akaka ben sem no bi anda ban we mu no emfa wa hwe ana uduti akogira chirema because security agencies are seen kete say obi bia obe ye wa adwene say obe ye ade a emfa mrakwan so no bi ye ni obe di ni nyonyonyo no so far as ye wo legal justification there
0: yes
1: ye ntra but all you know no bi say ni America no the current leadership no a MPP akoyi no
0: okay
1: a spa and yet to be in Quebec as a Ntebe.
0: Ntebe.
1: A Ntebe.
0: Enkoye.
1: 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What ya say? But yen NDC de ubi. 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
0: Okay.
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0: mo betimi aye mo
1: 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Eye certain trend emerging in the MPP. I think say a bit deep in cracks. Obi. them penny for was and be a more common. So only crime I call for no sign. But as I only need pay two and a more no sign.
0: Yes.
1: Obi wound. As a child, they said, Nipa to me sign when the tribunal do what from the original election, ever national elections, the narrative here emerges, say, Dr. Baumiano apati ni mwama mfofi se yekofa anifri bebi ba eno. 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
0: Neno kano wain?
1: Obiti se ejakun. 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And Joe Wise, Obi, yeah. Joe Wise, who was the chairman of MPP flag bearership, he came out to say, say, a young kofo be a one doctor about me and one a year. Whether right or wrongly, no be a year ama a din kofo be. And there, yes, doctor about me as well. On to minimum, you may have to a bet, yame. We go pay me baby at now. Now, I dear you could crumb pony near best while your own position. I ever say, as I said, dear cran, ye me mui. No be a one at the end of bar, you bet your baby a jina, obi. And yet, ye ever chin catty, I'm an abbey, I ain't been with the end of your baby, what Jenny Moby. I'm a national, shri, you know. And did you acquire this obi? Nipa di nkasa, ba nipa be di boni wo suma se. Wangu, ebe yese, MP before be buwabu e jano, kwa fiton to mweni ya bria, omu fite jamu, omu du omu anu humu no. Ne binsu di jina omechi, no omu di nsu ya jina omu numu, no omu ya yede eguso. So MP has a serious problem as a political party. But NDC di we are not banking our electoral fortunes on the inefficiencies of their executives.
0: Okay.
1: NDC will win 2020 based on its own track record.
0: Abbas Nuruddin Esquire. Obi, please kindly wish my boss a happy birthday. Theresa Ison Benjamin Esquire, or a head of legal Ewo National Identification Authority. Wefri Eric Ewuzi Arthur Esquire, or not see a legal officer, Ewo NIA. Ain't Theresa Ison Benjamin Esquire, head legal NIA. Happy birthday to you. On October born, no wonder. Have a good one and live to be 94.7 and beyond. But we say, Obi, please tell Abbas to get me some proverbs because I'll be coming on the show tomorrow. Eric Ejay and Olivier Yamba.
1: Well, from South Africa, nobody.
0: Obi, let's set the record straight. Here and now, there is no feud between John Bwedu and Justin Kodia. These are young men ready to make history, and they moved past their contest years ago and forged ahead. If you know Kojo Bwedu Bamba, you would know he's extremely humble, down-to-earth, a grassroots person and a loyal fellow. He isn't the type to throw his weight around. He brings people together to help them fulfill their mandate. Let's put these imagined divisions to rest. Mami, a fear Akoto and on the way. About Kofi Tonto, me pato bremwe.
2: Ori, ye ba e kam pa hwansem.
0: Yes.
2: Na hwe de we abas atwean fa no bo oni a onai. Konsem na wo kan no. 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Na wo twen asem fa wo bo. Oh, Chifa, who now fed the idea by force Abibu. Now they justify Eric and Sue to one or Bohu. Oh, and then you say Mustafa Bandi, a bar.
0: Yes, Oba.
2: Now, I didn't know the name Oba.
0: I said, Abbas ka se mumu elections no omunso we interest wo
2: and
0: no real elections there was one so better na dwen
2: yeah to ya ba na
0: ka mu die ni bi e no ka aban ni munso nsam a ye koso
2: aha yeah to ya ba
0: sure
2: na mo frere Mustafa Bandi ba one on one so be can be
0: yes
2: obi
0: na de na boni ben ne
2: wo boni e wo ho ne se ogwa anopa no o kansem hu anopa no na se o be justify so be patcho so be chirichiri mu so be just nsem hunu na o kan opa
0: o se anopa video no mo carte ne
2: when the carte dey
0: man mo de ho
2: when the carte na make us abase ti a wotwe fa no bo no so ono o pe credibility ni image hun asem aka o sha asem fri Mustafa Bandi. 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
3: how can a deputy general secretary and a director of operations at the presidency, is it the director or
0: deputy director?
3: Deputy director, on the deputy.
0: Yes.
3: Timi Bejina radio, so say, wona uko kachere, yoko boss, so say, kwa anamon cheno. And then you have to come on another platform to justify yourself. Ono kwa ya mo deputy general secretary. Abaz nuri Munni mufi asem. 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You see, Obi, first of all, ye ramamudu ba umia ye penipa. 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Ya misdiagnose a problem because you see mo no mo create mo am content na mo share. Obia ni wa wajina baby akase ye see ye lusu abani because of machoism. No. Yura eye oseche mensabuns. Wanko ye report ama.
0: Yes.
3: Report ni muhine kase metro for ya ni ninti ni ye lusu aba. Yura shake. Yura Michael Kwe senior. The right honorable. 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

0: gangsterism and thuggish behavior. Not only are your party members doing it, in fact, Modi, members in the government are thugs and gangsters. Ayanti Omemuna, a national security officer, brandished to Ediko Rao Bifi. The way them. Yanti Omemuna, Mobeka Chre, say, national security, Akobu Bunko, for Daniel Guna, Mukra de Munim Hoshin, and national security, na Senate Smaomo. Meanwhile, we refuse Obi, President Mahama, Senator, National Security Council, Chairman. And she has seen National Security, Buddha, Gua, President Mahama, and Nimoshe. So nobody has said that. Yet your memoir, ye two are baby, I handed to me over, mamu. Move ref, I buy a new memo, a dear two near second. Yet your memoir. Ye two abe wye ya, ada by elections bi ba, ye ye hun actions amu ye ye, able kumanof. We saw it. So, who said, say ye ye say, metroism in Tine Lusu. We are very clear in our minds why we lost the elections. But ye ye nia bamba e kane say, the excesses, and ye me bi amu ya ensem fatano, party ni be jina brane. We will stand up to your hooliganism. We will stand up to your thuggish behavior. There's a vast difference between the two. And it's a one tear see me and country about us no redeem. We know why we lost the elections, and we are working on it to bring back the elephant to the Jubilee House. No doubt in mind. And to men who be a meki kansem, na yen yako tu yaba. Yen yako tu yaba. And here you be our problem, they say. Now, may answer some of the few things. Or see, a rewarded failure. About no reading, who tna higher inference from me comment? Abate falsely. But who argument are you making? And who a CEO of an institution because a failure was rewarded?
1: I didn't hear.
0: President Mahama, was he not a failure? Was he not voted against? But and now, Omeya Omanpenyi. A failure then awarded you. Where is the logic in this? Indeed, Sir Abbas Nuruddin great here, 78 here. Pay attention to the analysis. And Kobe who said, John Boadu was just once a failure, but now he's the chairman. In fact, the world over, many inventions and innovations emerge out of failure. So failing, it's a natural, inherent aspect of life. Humans fail and humans revive. Humans redeem themselves. In fact, a diampo ansana, a baffy fenich is a wansa. Justin Frimpong Kodia has been a young, fine general secretary because party no emra ye kwa hu hin hin mu. Na ye lusu aba. Na ye si ye kikan ye hun. Yes, I'm sorry, Biono. Abrantia no to play any role. Party elections are yaying in Obi. And ya Abrantia no supervise here. Ansan ye be we. We need ye. He was a player in it, so he wasn't the organizer. But all the other elections, he has played his role. And he, indeed, I am proud, say MPP, ye rewardy failure. Because ye chrese. Se wumu ya and that's one ye den and sign. Apart from that, Bamba elections are winning. Actually, say indeed, politics is a game of destiny. Ubeti miya daha ene. Ne china why ye ni patitu. Abbas and now no na wonya abbas no redeem. And now me no tiha ya. Sebe. Yeah, yeah, amanyofua, yeah, yeah, politics. Just about 5 years ago, ni appear will be enemy. But now, who Abbas Nuruddin? Who see us until man temo? Yeah, chiao Abbas Nuruddin, Abbas Nuruddin. Mimi si ekromwa, kufitonto, yen chwa picha, yen ye say, it is because we came from nothing. Bamba came from nothing, but he has risen. Nyame, ewo kwanya wo faswi shire nipa. Who ever thought? That a young man from Ashanti region, Sabi, in any case, and you know, Kresu, education, or educated.

0: But the NTSC and say people have choices. And only choice of life is to be on the streets. What I say? The choice of life, they say, me may demand grow a quine or so. Bonny be any. Obisa me may a lawyer. Obisa me may a doctor. San nipeku when you na obia will roar will play a dipeja or mine a dipeja cool. He chose to be on the streets, and we love that now under the MPP, under the leadership of Yera Mahmood Bawumia, under the leadership of a renewed MPP. People on the streets are now part of leadership. We are proud of it. Kojubamba, we are proud of you. Me, as a young person, So, Abbas, let's not go there. In fact, the more it will turn against you. The streets will rise against the NDC. Say, mu ni ye ni ni ye ye di mu free say, yen sem fata. MPP belongs to those in the academics. MPP belongs to those in the market, those on the streets, every facet of life. Obi a sefata. Kojo bamban so sefata.
1: Yeah, but you've heard, sir. The MPP has an identity, more philosophy, and you are moving away from that identity.
0: You see, let me tell you something. MPP, your identity, ni say, you're your center-right political party.
1: Yes.
0: The nipa be brain country, no. And we believe in unleashing the potential in every human being.
1: Mm-hmm.
0: MPP, true identity in America, you can't be a center-righter. The right stands for a year economic capitalism,
1: mm-hmm.
0: economic liberation.
1: Mm-hmm.
0: And the center stands for the downtrodden, only be. Now, yen ye philosophy ni say, yen fa en shise yen mwa kwen mo, na only be no, on page no anon su meyo de fwa ti say, di o ye part of the capital society. And in fact, Kwajo Bamba represents our party. In fact, di owa street ni su represent our party. Your own marketing will represent our party. If we say they are the downtrodden, yen shisha ye ebe peja omodi omasi mapomaso. Eti di obe kacho se MPP say we attract the academics no. What we say ne say ye party no mono. Se wo ye only be a ye be peja wama won swabe ye nim defo. And ne kojo bamba. He is on the street. But baby a party no a peja ne druno. Ye beboa ni apegya no ahye no muma na adwuma waye no ono so abeye ni patitiru eti china kwajo bamba would also become an elite. That is the philosophy of MPP, that the downtrodden will also become an elite. Kwajo bamba too will become an elite. Those on the street will become an elite. That is our philosophy. Just one day party na say now.
2: Oh, yeah.
0: Who built the party? Go to the north. One more mochichiri party, no? A boy, a qua santimamu. History, no? Sabi, none yet a sicafo. 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And one more, ne. One more, no more so a woman, dear. In fact, when him say, Yer Rabuzia. At a time, no, and you're no pun an edrun so. But a bimu car say, ye party ma ye ni achichire party no nanso abrantie we ni nim de ene mra ye wo mu no ye nyina ye tan na chi enye ni mu difo nkwa na tan na chi. It took the ordinary person to lift him up. So the party MPP, that is what we stand for. Kojo Bamba is part of us. Those on the street are part of us. In any case, who is an academic? The Oshe suit and tie? See a castle be a nim de foie. Why in the car say the wako, what about time guan a nim de foie? And then nim diane de wa tro book and guan. Nim diane de wa febby beer and ye no yen ye. There are innovators, there are inventors, there are people who are creating businesses.
1: Mm-hmm.
0: They are equally rich in ideas. Obi made man no baby, you know.
1: Yes.
0: Look, party, you know, Emra, you caught two a ba. 2024 a dincho pa party na ho den ba from oda ye de chichire party no e ba from ahokeka ye de chichire party no e ba from enan panyimfo tena se se da bi ye be pagea party asimapon ma so bio ye nru ye ye nam kwan so but obi I can tell you say party na na no 2024 ye to abawie ya na ejija no that party is stronger today. We are not where we are we want to be, but MPP is stronger today. Party ni aye yen sheye yakoyi yen kandifo the flag bearer or the presidential candidate and the leader of the party. Ye yi en polling station executives, ye yi en electoral area coordinators, ye yi en constituency executives, ye yi en regional executives, ye yi en national executives. Anya non kwa. Asumdria aba party ni mu nam say ye work engineer na odi ye ni mu nti. Party no is presenting itself as a credible alternative. And ne how many identifiable groups na wuhu siye ni omushia? Yasha siye di omayne nchichire ya onkomo. We have a policy coordinating committee presenting ourselves as a credible party. Na mekashe nyamye ni mwenyam se, wadi yewra, Dr. Alhaji Mahmood Bawumia chair party because we show leadership. Obi, leadership in peace, leadership in humility. Na the defining moment, ha, nene pa bi brain tiazi ya neze. Leadership must be chaotic. No. A leader, any di oshisha niye man kakran, kakran, kakran. Niye du diye ye pa, or how ni owe ne biyanya de, Emma. The party is stronger today. MPP will rise again. E gusa anko fo we mweni mwasi.
1: Obi. Abbas, me wo sima ba akon.
2: Obi, on se, minu ya kofi wa ya de. Wakasa pa, zo wankashi. Oh, na. Adia wo ya dear power hu ye spin our CK so or debeto asemo American is obi the issue I'm raising with Kwadwo Bambano enye because of say wakusku ana wankusku ana say wo street ana say wo ni street obi bebo a cause na wo kanu say bi obi ni mo brempon asha se e na nipa bia no mata kakraka obeba be ye no. We shall see free baby.
1: Yes.
2: Indeed, the issue we are raising with Kwadwo Bambano, and yet, say, we hear ni and answer Wu Street, and a record. A 7 year de yeka. Ubi awa note me, enya kokodro, a bura court, judge awa nyem, ekwaje criminals, a free in some. Those are the record. Oka, se wo associated criminality with the streeter. And ya woo mom that was a street in the cross or it yao. Because there are decent people on the street. Meba, that is exactly Obi. Obi, you want kofwa? Omu wo street in this Obi, omu ye decent. Omu ye law abiding. It is a Obi aye niye mebi a emfra ebubu etieti amraso timi kochi security coordinator training form wabra moja without any scintilla of sympathy and compassion. Niye racist a issue no. Now we say yeah, Cassettia Street. I think say you are not being fair okay to the issue. But Obi, say you can't party. Obi, you can't. Oh, now what's for time? Now Obi, you can't party. NDC party, your Congress. NDC party, your Manfra party. In the NDC, there you will burn in the money pebia. So okay, the last group of people are moving burn the pebia nimtia. And yet, NDC. Because okay, your name first, Amanyukua. Your first, Sebi Obia. Where did them? I won't need pack one more year in minister. Make a doctor say do dana at the time. And they are by mu co baby to say youth employment authority and now youth.
1: Why
2: we have yenya atula or no sooner than any one NDC ever luni pebia. But MPP should not attempt to make criminality synonymous with streetism. And yes, I'm it here. But yeah, the can they say
1: Abbas Nuruddin.
2: Yera Mahama. On my nation and Sunday, no. On my Ubia and the Hudu on mine to ransom.
1: To ransom.
2: This MPP must have more by to transfer my sack of fat South Africa for so moment to near to travel on my idea. And you munina ye.
1: I was here, yes.
0: Oh, you know, mammy, mammy.
1: If you look at
2: some piety, why someone yet I was here by 4 hours? What has 35 minutes? I see a beau farmer. What has some me? I'm a war crown. What do I interrupt in on one a kayan or dinner?
1: Because he's saying, you need your
2: saving. I don't know what you're doing.
1: Yamaya Dumwa, you best to uncle away, so stay with us. Here, yes, Empire, Abram, good evening.

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3: 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the vice chairman na we only win election me na kuma ya ko fa ni kojobamba eh good pa say grassroots me but again are we going for a violent election no that is why ankrophobia say the relationship between John Mwadu ni you know is very dangerous no? Because John Mwadu your operative and a general secretary na na say say prosecutor election not national chairman into jaw office be run adwuma mu a wouldn't be any problem. Your parties, you know, general secretary, you're powerful, sin in national chairman in terms of operation and administration. And you know, we are national chairman now on Sako Preprio. Now we're Juma Bura, general secretary, Juma Mpe, and Tokana Beshasi.
2: So that is the danger
3: ahead of us. That's why I've always said, sir, we here will be a when you kakra, wagugu kakra, nyansa dani team, so obey the national chairman.
0: yo we ye deputy general secretary ma NDC Aminyoko no Mustapha Bandi nene ene ye boy edema we na enu eche no opanyi a wetu franka eba people's national convention ane eye janet na bra wono so dia basobodi ama NPP Aminyoko no pa se we se ni organization we si koya o abato ne ye fe ye pa wetim ne waka mi bia ne we be mu enti NPP Aminyoko na abato ne de maami janet na bra eye abasobodi enkoa
2: 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in parliament it is not being implemented. And that is the problem that we are having now. The affirmative action bill is not being implemented. And it is a headache, not only for any other person, but all women who are into politics, our NPP, NDC, CNP, all the political parties. Your problem. Because anka ye new traditional problem are edawa, e ya wudi obaba nipam votia. You go for affirmative action. And the affirmative action is not working. It is not working, and it is the fault of the president who first abused it.
0: Yeah, mami Janet Labla, nene and your boy, yeah, Edema, we hey, our sempa 94.7 FM, sempetia, and yes, she gum putogum de mausano, yeah, that's what Jim Sabelaba, Ewa Menosimo. Na yenm sent chakra, na watch your back, we are best in a quiet yen yan, and yes, oh boy, my gun and moa. Jumeco back, qua, bayon a yidias, walks a cobasabia. 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And so I want quite better and ya covia tre, ya so a cry quarto, and a quart warranty. 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A dia TMP say, so would you want to was some dua crantier. More permeate me where dia medemi, more ba, more fine yome. 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
7: regarding the promotions of the redesigned metropolitan municipal and district economy markets policy. And let me be very, very clear here. You notice I didn't say 24-hour economy markets. The use of the 24-hour economy markets has tended to create the impression that the whole thing about government's flagship program of 24-hour economy is about markets. And so I have redesignated them as
6: FM
7: markets as the flagship program to ensure that every district gets a model market. And these markets are at various stages of construction and implementation in many of the 261 MMDAs. We have rescoped them and phased it into two phases. The first phase effectively delivers the market stores, the sheds, and the essential commercial spaces. And then there is a second phase which delivers the social amenities such as police station, fire station, social amenities that have been incorporated into the building.
0: Aban waya die ye pa into no ye di juma subisi a ye marketa ye wa market queens waha. Na ma fra him afu ne jedi fuan no consultation womunim nim dear fed de dear ho swan emrano ni dini amudi to swing in anti ne gana bass 24 hour economy market and wa. 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
7: negotiations have been completed to get the contractors back to site for the completion of the Kumasi Central Market, what is popularly called the KJTR Market, phase two. If you recall, phase one was constructed. Phase two is about 60% complete, and it has stalled for the past 2 years. We've done some negotiations with the contractor, and the Minister for Finance, Honorable Dr. Kessel Atobah-Forson, has given us approval to commence work on phase two.
6: And in addition,
7: he has also given us approval to use proceeds from phase one and phase two to get the contractors to commence work on phase three. So the contractors will be moving back to site very shortly. And then when they move back to site, they will begin work with us, negotiations with us regarding the pricing of phase three and the way that we intend to finance phase three.
0: For Antino, or may Mansua for our share in Crow, Sansu, so now him summoning sorry, Jumedia Sono, Jumedia a fat 24-hour economy. Yeah, nay, the market here, chat to all, yes, ye chemo, nay, and a district model market, no, nay, and your boy, ye at the Emma, where yet was so a sempa 94.7 FM as impetia. Ye, we are good, the mouse, I were fan of Faco Comile, nay, I want the dear mo and semo. What boy, my get them, what dear Bakwa, a baby a bar. Was he any priority? 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
7: I am 100% confident that President John Dramani Mahama will win the fight against waste in this country. 100% confident. Give us 1 year and you will see the results that you will have when it comes to waste, efficient and effective waste management in the country. So I'm very confident, I'm resolute about it, and I'm 100% sure that we will win the fight against waste management, bad waste management in the country by injecting infrastructure at the level of landfill sites, the technology of incineration, by building transfer stations across the country, and by investing in waste collection from the bins to the recycling and the compactor trucks, and by insisting on waste separation from the home to the transfer station and up to the landfill sites. If after we have established the systems to enable efficient management of waste, and MMDC is still persistent in bad habits and laziness, definitely sacking an MMDCE for not managing waste in the municipality or district is not something that we will not do. We will do it.
0: Local government minister Era Mahama Yaregan ne any boy edema way yantia krayem wani kwepien wa santimantemu na santimantemu ya don branse no e ba ku edibu akwetene wa santimantemu ya Nshira FM na 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
0: Hey, many be wish a memo. Meme Hancroft Wama, Ebim Su Shabin Mudia. Beme waku kudrin to a bad net in his was say wa. Else when you mob akurakurane papa o. Wajiha no wajiha. When mu pass at one in it ye. Akurang yaniba. So on to my bebre. Ebi a make us odd one in a way, you know. When he bow. Do I tell you who said you couldn't lose a car? My man found question. Na ho. Ne yen kwati doctor said, Jojo Ningab. A brand not to say, Jim, how I would do a prayer. A Jenny bet to me and Yano. What did you want to am I?
9: His health will deteriorate. So, underlining conditions are emotionally, no, able to open up for his immunity, a bit more drop. Age in your man, the high pressure name is animal, your man is likely to be shooting. And it is affecting so much. You understand where it's leading. Secondly, obey more isolated. Obey so critically careful to the extent say when he said a life, no, the world number has come to a close. Suicide thoughts might enter because so when man close observation, when I come too much, he can decide to pull the trigger. The young for edging the cheek or the thought life move, the way see him in common, the way I will see casa. And sometimes easier for him to do anything, excuse me to use my word, to fit. Because the woman
8: a simple FM.
9: Because we're betraying her, and the counselors must be there. Being a swagger, so the Armenian Ukrainian, you cannot read a man's mood. But we know what's there. But when you're a very good person, or bit me in a casama, where Jesus, what vomited all of those things out, or the Hunsana, the person is close monitoring. Yeah, and you can say, Janessa, even if Obia Krahun is after the washing of what they're in Krana. So I was set, yeah, very, very sure. Send
8: a simple FM.
9: But any CCR, you should take some time.
0: Hey, I'm Samuel Ben. I'm a doctor. Say, Jojo Ningab, a psychologist. Nene, any boy at the ma, when we're to know, Yanimbra Nimunimba, co private legal practitioner, lawyer, quack, pens, and swan to chin, commasan, yabiano, any abemi, who naturally say, if she had Yanea Branti out to Tinim, where Remedia Renin Yanni Bay, while Bano bet him enough from Rakwanswana, and who soon shrimp more than my any.
1: There's no criminal liability on it, but I switch him on something than Chia. Yeah, wa so Aquania, I'm running the mound, the BPR, Obida, you are, I did the one fan for Quampado, civil liability. What's my summer? 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
0: Hey, yes, Obane Wabubeman, ya pa, anti, Embramono. 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
0: Any tea, Tia Bruchenko, Aqua Manqua, Akuntejo, Eddie Bro was Sempa, 94.7 FM. So,
2: it remained that I say, you know, woman on name. You almost see a cra, you almost will hunu, yes, you are tea, you know, it's a year.
3: Memory Debia, a bonusia, a pemusia, a question of what you change your home, our approach, said the Akuhu, any diabetrufi, the Yahu, near her, the Ye, near the Abba, the Yeno, and you can say,
2: yes. Abrochin come on a dim tintim pa.
0: Yabere no ma hudua. 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
1: 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You drew Power Specialist Herbal Hospital. 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
1: Entemukura. 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
0: Anything, Tia Bruchenko, Akwa Manqua, Akuntejo, Eddie Bro was Sempa, 94.7 FM. So,
2: you dream me, Dana, saying you are no more man on it. You almost see a cra, you almost will hunu, yes, yatia, yatia, yakabum.
3: Memory debia, a bonusia, a pemusia, a question of what a change lay your home, our approach, said the Yakuhu, any diabe drufi, the Yahu, near her, the ye, near the Abba, the Anyano, and you can say, ye,
2: Zenaja said. Abrochin come on a dim tintim pa.
0: Yabere no ma hudua. 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
4: Robert David ni kaso fi Germany.
5: Kobe. Okay, yeah, Amsterdam.
4: Concept ne word for abo chefu e wo mu e wa man na ne mu. 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
0: Shenin so. Say e memene de bia. 6 p.m. Bogenie approaching company.
6: Kwame!
7: Yes, ma!
6: Why not, friend?
7: Ma, I like.
6: Why?
7: Ma, we like your friend.

0: Who is the greatest of all time in football?
1: Someone in red, and it goes to Lord.
2: No! Do not say!
3: That's who goal you for. I've got 5 Champions League. You want to know?
2: I'll be the real goal. Tell them.
3: I'll be the real goal.
2: The last of this year.
0: Angel of.
4: Ghana Jollof has no co-equal.
5: This smell alone. Oh my God.
6: Now shift. You took the line, eh? Now the same stew when they use cook the rice, and then they go put on for top.
0: In music.
7: Are you with you? Forget everybody. Yeah.
8: My guy.
7: Put your papa in the jar, put some respect on the goat.
8: On the goat. The only goat I know lives in Tema.
7: Every year, we they give to you back. Back, back, back, back, back.
0: So who is the goat? Though we may disagree on who the GOAT is in football, music and jollof, Alumobitis always brings us together. Alumobitis, authentically African. 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
10: 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National Investment Quiz. 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
12: Contestants ringing out, die a song ya bako. 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Nasi track and corner, diomu jinemu so munchira mubo bra.

0: Insurance. 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
2: 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National Investment Quiz. 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

0: gambling when you're true, into China was a year more, and Yama won a winning few doom watch. Gaming Commission of Ghana, Ajin Kratu Yatum.
1: Jam no no, nan say dia wo jiwani as a confidence level so as a kosropa.
2: I was a manager, if it's a my fam, Mr. Kill. 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
3: Wa fa meme dro Mr. Kill. 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
2: 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Yeah, yeah, designated will be a role, yes, Ram. We drew park, no swa. Yes, Samara. Yeah, heart attack, be a MPC. Missy, sir, you go, no, I'm a man,

0: welcome to once again another great and exciting edition of Sports Night. I still ASEMP Asempa 94.7 FM. So I'm also going to say, you know, channel so my message, my dear friends, Sports Night running from now till 8:30. It's here now, channel so I'm going to tell you na my sorry called dada, but we send me message now. Me what I did na kanye ufi nswa meet me after na fi ma ken kana ni ese ya reply say kama ujume dia igusu edin so and now kwa ujwada October 5th, 2026 ana yedi Sports Night within eba sedazi yefen 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adroomonline.com so unsa ebitin yakan e honum you tell us where you are listening to us or you're watching us from via Facebook na fi edin kumono etin yasan to aso honum Twitter at profiki Wallis oba 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come. And now G up to the MA Primary School, so more Power Specialist Herbal Hospital, only Nubes and 9B Babyaman, so Herbatin Herbal Mixture and the powder for immune system support. Omni Jiri Kajiri Herbal Mixture, and also for male vitality. Now, if I do Anya Herbal Malamis, and also malaria fever, general body pains now from our set me can do be beating a boy. I feel cough care Herbal Mixture, and I feel Wilma chesty cough, no bone con whooping cough, and some what in a if you I feel so myself. I do Anya Herbal Tonic, no, a loss of appetite. Ubi di o my honey or many odi in their peso. Ubi tia friend was 0244-544-422. Na on a power specialist Herbal Hospital. Yen you drink come. Vena, a sports water and swaba. Refresh it or every move be a whether I say what you mumma now say or field or on the go. Sports water about quite a bit and sabwa and refreshed throughout the day, no, a Vena sports water. As it's in him, Nemum, produced by Trillium Industrial Air Company Limited. Paper show over there 0249-717-777. 0249-717-777. Now, on a sports mineral water, yeah, fence, Vena sports water. Yeah, drink come away. Pibi to say ye never feel conquering, I say only now for nation. One gas and our pills will pay between Sanum, Amani Amatia to Tweedia, a Vena air sports water, and you bidding what I see the amount. Now, on Swahu. Now, Mega Air in United Air Industries, also then Sabia Ba, Namia Dom after 80, the Hunkuma Krabit and Sabijao. Nemu, she will swamme, Benghazi, Wadama, she will swamme, Kulungana, and a presente, a Mr. Q, Omadu, your friend said, Mr. Q, be a real man. What I say, put that in your design, it's a man, Hansi, a man's sexual health, and I feel overall air well being. But more than that, we will increase our sexual energy, no, improve libido, no, now feel so cry, a support, longer lasting air performance, no, pum, Mr. Q, and only do a make up for the amount. Abusia, but more than that, wait till I told your mouth, no, Ukun Sufi, you mumu by, it's not stress, ne, and Nibia, you didn't know, Tiana, so performance, no, pum, no, from Mr. Q, and I make up for the amount. Me patrol, a promoter quick and firm erection, whilst I will help you to manage air premature ejaculation, a drill, and a bit in a in addition, a strengthening waste, a mosisim, we are trying to support Sonchia, the Moku to Jumusu, it's me, Gina, now if you boost to immune system, no, energize body, no, ne, Buama, overcome stress, and fatigue, unya, we jumum, and if you could go crane, Casa Crama, fatigue, and stress, a support to daily physical activity, a drill, and a Mr. Q, a Kulun for Madama, only the sciences, and quit and sabba, and ye don't come more 18 sabbat, Mr. Ura, a pharmaceutical shop, maybe a trend, Papa Biano, or more Ewo, a Mr. Q, Ewo, Kulun Ghana Limited, Omone Diaba, Mr. Q, a boy Juma, a boy, a man could foot me, Jim Nasu, don't show her nearly, Nasta Ugusu, a Pompeka Scala, O Madama, and at this post night, and then you made so, it's me abroad to be a Kulun Ghana Fubia, Mr. Ushoma, Casso Pomodu, Mr. Q, no, and no, and I'm bidding what I say at the amount. Storm energy drink, and so by no bar. Na storm energy drink say whilst I'll rest and also push no pause, no excuse, just a so be do limo. Storm energy drink, there's a no abome and energize. Me patro a keep moving and must stay focused and make a bomb make you mark no grab a bottle of sport storm energy drink in the air produced by Casapeco PLC. Now excessive drinking can be detrimental to health, not recommended for persons under 18 years. Lactating mothers and colours benado. Woman 18 for no and yadia mameno as a with me and no be now if you're pregnant woman. And I feel so crank for sensitive to caffeine. This advert, no, FDA phone paying for extra producing to check their manual. But more than that, so between a channel, so at your mommy. Now, yeah, canon, now a year LPME, but it must be done only on Monday into October 5th, a year morning show. And I feel mid morning, and I feel so crack drive time, and I feel so crack sports night, and so as it means I near continue on a Tuesday on the 6th of October at your mom here and the giveaway Ghana. Yeah, remind it. For instant reward, it's called the Air Momo Hour. Now, on Tuesday, 6th of October, between 12 p.m. and 1 p.m., no, make a deposit at least 50 Ghana into savings. No, now invest the air account. No, on your Momo app, no, now you receive up to 50 Ghana cedis cash back tied below into human transaction value. No. Less than I said, 50-200 Ghana cedis, no, we might a cash award, no, 200 Ghana cedis, or, and 101 to 200 Ghana. Ghana Cedis no, and also 25 Ghana Cedis cash award abinya, and now 201 to 300 Ghana Cedis no, ubinya 30 Ghana Cedis cash award. Now for 301 to 400, and also binya 40 Ghana Cedis reward. Now for 401 to and above no, and also between your best 50 Ghana Cedis aguata. So channel song, mama say Mumu Hour is brought to you or partner with the Gaming Air Commission of Air Ghana, Ghana's official gaming regulator, or more air committed to promoting safety and affairs of fair and responsible gaming. Terms and any conditions ni applied. Myself, MTM4 and a design shall soon create a sub by friends and Mumu Hour and no ability and boy and my name attend to the mighty found Jim near moi now soon Jessica Cra and for Bo Wataso. Next as a pastor, you may deal and real question and then Yasam Ketua, or the next as a pastor to Miss Ampa and there, or my Akane, very talented, and will come Pomunia Bray Pastor Quambiasno, or more a bit me a Pija Crown, no my the next as a pastor. Compute Gun as a passion for technology, my way insurance, and Monsi Chiba star 165#. No one signing up and say, and yeah, my way, Cassa no way, Quajak toothpaste and a mouthwash, and so say, Wenum Ebeti, Nafi Aya Chronic Espressuli, or say, Bridging Cultures, one language at a time, Nafi C for C Homeopathic Hospital, or say, once treated, forever treated. Wemo, and sponsors, I'm going to tell you the next as a pastor, Aya contestants in Jumedian Abreu, a life for Noom TV soon assigned life. Ewo Asempa FM. 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You can Adum TV Bible quiz also raising champions through the word Adum TV. Yeo as we one more etchery and a yeah this answer shall soon queen 18 say janty commodia. Baby na anna a catch ya baby babat chanson. Mam say yet was a bon commodia. There's a 26 days and a car updates no at the mount. I will youth Olympic Games mini into Dakar 2026 flame tono St. Louis a celebrity the Olympic air flame no into the national. Flame tour for the Dakar 2026 Youth Olympic Games no made a stop in St. Louis year 3 and then 4th October and a science shall soon 18 to ja in northern Senegal and a fin so residents athletes no and local stakeholders no na fi general public no eba together some welcome with the same board of the YOG that's Youth Olympic Games no just a few weeks before the opening ceremony of the event Woma schedule said 31st of October and a Jumedina Kasa 18 to ja into a spectacular air crossing of Air Senegal, Womo and Sunshino, a river, no, into St. Louis, as topo, a feature, a spectacular and a highly anticipated air movement, into flame, no, across all Senegal, Womo River, no, it was air carried abroad, local air pilgrims, and nothing so cross special air arranged for the occasion before air continuing its journey through the city once backed on land. Into Uhima, the initiative, no, was organized by the Organization Air Committee in coordination with the local authorities or who pay tribute to the history and then the heritage of a city closely connected to the water. In T Mamoudou Gyana Ndiaye, president of the Dakar 2026 organizing committee, no, omo attended some special air moment. We omo were joined by a Breloti Eba, CEO at the ma CEO of Air Sunatel, and afi a premium air partner of Air Dakar 2026 and the Flame Tour into Flame Air Barriers, no, air committee to sports and then youth into this air major sports. No, the flame was carried by the local air figures, no, who embodied the value of a sports in the youth. Among them, no, you were 17-year-old a mame a Tiani Diarra, and also African a canoe a kaya silver medalist, a Senegalese a champion. No, na sa young Alitui also a committee to environmental protection and the fight against the climate change. In the Olympian, a fence Indiaye Fatou Sik Souma, one also was born in Saint Louis, also took part in the stop. In the Senegal format, let's know the specialist, no, in the 200 meters, no, 400 meters, no, or represented Senegal at London 2012 Olympic Games. I think that's how to way. I am Kumu Hakra, etienne Sapim, and the Youth Olympic Games. No, after my main sound Kumu Bion, the Ninani Air Group is encouraging air employees to make a physical activity part of their route using its annual health work, no, games, no, to promote air fitness and nothing so healthy eating and then air stress management. Staff, no, from air groups, no, sex, no, marketing, air communication agencies, women, take part in activities including football, table tennis, nothing so quite athletics and racing. Into the Niani group, no, a change the routine, bringing staff from its air sex marketing communication agencies together for a day of physical activity competition and a fun. And the chief operating officer resource advertising, I friend say Justin Enkidakun, or say activities, no, help employers, no, say we stay active and then healthy.
1: The importance of this event is really for the Ninani group. So the Ninani group is made up of six different companies. So there's results advertising, InnovaDDB, Interactive Digital, Touchpoint Magna Carta, Brand Alert, and P2P. So we're all independent marketing communications agencies, and the whole purpose of this is for us to just unwind, bond,
2: Asempa FM,
1: put down our tools and get together as a group of businesses to have fun. So in terms of the health benefits, it's really all about making sure we're just keeping in shape.
0: Okay, and also a big gym and no Black Maidens for arrival El Morocco will begin preparation for the upcoming FIFA Under 17 Women's World Cup. No, and the team no touch it down via a Royal Air Maroc with a contingent of 21 players and 14 officials. Hey, officials no quite had those ones saying, hey, you know, 21 players and 14 officials. Yeah, papa, no, hey. The squad no will be based in Casablanca, where they will commence a 2-week intensive training camp. The primary objective of the camp, no, is to ensure throughout preparation for the global tournament. No, as part of home preparation, no, Black Maidens will face China in an international friendly on Tuesday until October 6, 2026. No, there's a Black Maidens ebene China for the ball. It's Ghana, Yadro Group C, na Yene ebe facing away Brazil and Canada. But Black Maidens team, no, players like 21. Officials a kanwa mokono a 14 and a kanwa echo, but ubiya mfanchi chemubia mi. TBC wa former Ghana international Sam Johnson, and also Abake Laikensin, say won't take charge of the senior national team if the Ghana Football Association comes calling, saying the world he would be no greater joy than serving his country. And beyond his popularity, you know, as a former Blasters midfielder, no, Kensin has also spent the years alert his playing career, building a coaching profile, and also now, no, stretching across Ghana, Europe, now for United States, and then Uganda. And Sam Johnson, believe we say, like I say, and then the current assistant coach, you know, Godwin Atram, must be given opportunity to coach the Blasters. And the way Sam Johnson, come on, also Eddie Abba.
3: Me personally, I prefer to say, you try lying at Trump. Those two players, no, I wish say we can give it to them to see what will happen, because young guys plan on, and the young guys, no, they are.
0: And you know, then say Sam Johnson, and ono encourage former footballers, ama coaching course, ama idea practice, no say, and they say kunya beda wampi mfunche na emphasize juman emphamom. Meanwhile, okwa former Ghana international like Kensin, and also say most of the current Air Blaster players, no, are bench warmers in their clubs. Quick players here to send from us. We mean, I said, Benado, one of the bench, if you can put credit stands in him, any of my boots and phone, any of my guests, it's a yard, a bit of what it's in coma or the agent.
4: To be the players, most of them are but bench warmers, sorry to say. And it's real. They are bench warmers in their clubs. And when you watch other teams that got close to the World Cup, let's say top four, almost all the players, even players on the bench, they are regular playing actively in their clubs. So you cannot take anything away from an active player and the player who is inactive. You can't take
2: the
4: player that who is active and the player who is inactive goes to...
0: You know, like his younger sir, and I also didn't come over and say, Please, no, no, I am Pimpy, yes, and him some committee and a boy, no, or ten a club, over here, no boy, and you pray, na a quadro, won't say, and yes, and the Mexico, sir, Ness, or yes, and Mexico, sir, nay, sir, and all the benches, Uncle Funny, a title, and Sandy from, now I feel crano, a ma, or ever home, or meeting where so, and Tino, and here's Annie Marina, Kofi Adams, and so a minister for a youth and for sports and education, Ghana. Now, we ye or the interesting beer, sir, but when your first time near Oka, now. None of them so in another quadra seeker, son of Sandy Timu Bios. Oh, where's the car? Mind the shape, my dear, buying a sponsor league in BBR. Kofi Adams, come as a man.
5: Sponsoring, government is sponsoring it, and government intends to continue sponsoring it up to the point so that the clubs can be on their feet and government will be able to redirect its funds to other areas. And so we are looking to all the areas that we will be able to mobilize from to be able to continue the implementation of that program.
0: Okay, and the way the MFI communication director, no MFI, Kofi Adams, Honorable Kofi Adams, Minister for Sports and Recreation. On the account, say Ghana, I buy a sponsor in football. What I say, I buy way buy or sponsor football league or sponsor BHS or no sponsor. Hey, and yes, I buy say, Obi Tiansan Shay, the free BA FIFA Standard Cooperative Agreement. FIFA Standard Air Cooperative Agreement. I buy a sales document, you know, sign. And then, to me, Emma, Utimi, Esa, call for accountability. Or sign share a football for no, na Utiminium, Edinsa, so be what you see, UBBS agreement, or sign. If you are for the buy, 207 ton on this document, and it's by. It's about best 18 and something years in Ghana, you have signed that document in here. I don't think that the Football Association is interested because Emma, Quine, I will move you, my dear Mudimu. Into no almost some Muslim farmer, but I buy me sure with him. FIFA Standard Cooperative Agreement. Sa cooperation agreement no sign ya we and one no. If you buy any 10 beer, what I say, we'll be telling my UCU for a coffee, so we'll be 10 beer, just say, well, be beer, not what you should now buy my name, etia quay. Sankra Tawi, 207. Meka, Mr. Jeffrey Otiata, Eco Commission, and on Ewe Jemefe Commission, this Sankra Tanekoe, among for a second, one of the air. Normalization committee members never control the call at the document, you know, can watch them, but in Ubia Mpemwa fencing, Yamia Duma, Messiah recall San Kumono, into a buying if it be FIFA Standard Cooperation Agreement online, but I say countries may be in our sign, but I say, and a buying coin, a more than not two omissions shall do in the ma FIFA Emma no signs that document, no sign we pay, Ubuntu to me Obina, now a boa. 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1 million given to Premier League clubs ahead of the 2026-2027 season was loan secured by Ghana Football Association. Oh, Teshia, you know, okay, Intina, if you remember.
3: The government is not pushing up. It's not giving us money. My brother, let's compare other countries. Let's go to Senegal, the Senegal arena.
0: Mm-hmm.
3: There's a whole lot of sporting facilities being built by the government. Have you seen things here in Ghana? It came at all. When national teams want to even play, where to play was even the problem. Staff inspectors will come, they'll go to Kumasi, they'll go to Accra, whether to see whether the stadium is
2: fit for purpose.
3: It's the work of the government. If you read the constitution, it says it behoves on any government to build recreational assets for his team in the U.S. If the government doing the same, all lands have been sold to developers. There's nowhere even to build.
0: Where the chain and I also edit and rubber to a bank coma at your sabbat, you know, a big jessie on Yamia Duma, a bad enough feeling, Kumanakasa Etiaba, Guman Center, Omura Shibija 4, and I face media personality, you call me April Asari or being A+, call me A+, and one of my inferno. Person in my ACL question, and I said, Tajo drink, on set to me, can be beer, everything I cost Eddie amount. And to call me A+, say, if he was president, he would ban and disband the GFA. And to call me A+, and to honorable.
6: It's a gun and you know what to say, see FIFA for a ban. It's no more gun for my
7: cousin.
6: GFA can be Guno. GFA is a private, I won't quit with the Ambayan and Mamma Yomi Kuma, like maybe a president of Ghana. Namu Kobobo and Mamu Scaram de Akobo. A Dan Krama Jokra. A young Bob, okay, born young Bobby Abedin. My doom dynamite jade lights in my doom number. I'm a woman, yet the Vim Nebu, me president of Ghana. Not GFA, we troca. GFA, we are sure more demo as a sum of constitution. A term limit, a few months. The politicians, the castle, you have a sub term limit, my MP, I'm covered or not, your honor. Aye, Kofana was a sad year. So, yeah, Cassay Ghana. Politicians now move to me a quiet chrome to me, yes, home to me, a big crown crown. Term limit, remove to me for months. We are those other Ghana, Ghana, Queen, so, hey, by Ghana for a trauma, GFA, I'm on my bone. Once a son of a constitution, you know, sir, will be to me a call so many times.
0: Bon,
6: resetting, I'll say, be can't GFA. I'll say, be can't GFA. FIFA for come back, what Pamu and woman for FIFA no call baby.
0: And to really honorable Kwame E+, Kwame Asari Obin, Mini Papa no, but M say, Unya discussion ye. Kwame, Nyabotre, say, ye di, Udi once na a chia own. Found home before Obi Krum. So I say, ha, yeah, and Tina Media Education. I say, there's a document called the FIFA Standard Cooperation Agreement. And no, Anna Ekobase, Ghana Football Association, any abiding SN, a bomber abino, it's me accept for accountability with me real football more at any times. I don't penny the only document, which is at Muinamo Blandside, it's not more kind of senior in Yaya, and Kibian Kabana and Sabah. But there's a proper argument, you understand? The proper argument that Emmanuel Kofetti, a footballer, say, Ebobo, but as Emmanuel Kofetti, Rev Ubia, or Aspa, so bad referee. Oh, Emmane, oh, and Kofetti, a given, say, didn't something for each year. About 30, a whole generation, normalization period, no bino, players be Benaja Bobo. What I say, birds may be now, Bobo say, and may be now, Kuyan Farmum, my new ambition of football, me now cry, Papa, I was in the Mexico, so it's taking great offense, a risky. So I say, Sanko Funi Nai, the Omala first sacrifice here, just like sending you to a Kusumu dam, our Kusumuno, Damno, a Kunkufu Bray fee, what I say, my Kufu Bray is some settlement, and no one can yaba, but any yen ya benefit in your light. So I say, it's a normalization, it's a problem, it be true, and Kufu Bray, especially a place, no. Oh, into what we need to do, no, and say, you want to share honum. 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Very few people are no more and they take control. Nothing I'm a name, Mutia Cheney, and I to walk up. So, it is proper. Say, you need to be gym. It is a month for Bekaya. DBM can run. I said it on this is what you know. Say, Bekaya, tell my if I say house of food be shares. No, I bet you jump on some men's and cotton shares into a house for a fence and AGM no or Mokona was in the new room as a shareholder. But I say, you think he did it for nothing? You understand? Yeah, in the new room. Well, no, you need to a former Kotoko chairman, but auto shares, oh, has him. What should it be? When I say, and shares, no, somehow stake more, no, do almost so she say, we are shareholder. House was not looking for her supporters at that time. Shareholder, no, when I say liquidation, liquidity, and a buyer, no, almost when you say, they were selling shares at that time to be a when you gave me home, be our pair air sports and can call you for house and quan, and no, be as shares in the tour.
8: Business
0: opportunity. You understand? Because club are no cry here, chairman, no mumie shares and farm money.
8: Yeah.
0: To any opportunity. Did that be ano? What I say? And was it a seminar course room? No, that be a stakeholder, snake as how one bit here to boom. When you pattern, intipatina, what I say, one way or the other, it was Kafur Brew, Kromanoma, about the Ruas, so be a ya compound, ne, ye yika credit abano, almost hit TV, I can see more radio, I can see you be a moa. So I have a person approaching your demand, your environment, you know, what I say, demand your society, you know, the habit echo to a house shares, maybe. You understand? Say, be out, chinaby, be ba bit in your cabin tea. One ever patcher, it's not name who she's in now. Munna Maja, a sports not to baby. Oh, be a university, no, if you are in time to politics, yeah, that they are an Maja to baby.
8: And once on few people, yeah, there's a blasters, never
0: blasters about
8: pen. Another, come together. Another, if we do election year, no more organize gala, a war, a more area. Inye we are but one.
0: No. Into Kwame A plus. I think that so team as Musa Sempuma, we are one person, Okita Fire, Obit Media Boa, Emmanuel Etienne Sakui. I think so with new constituents in Ukraine, footballers will be ho. So I say, said Nyama Pagua, Kuma, Omina, Bitia, be beneficiaries. See a boat. A fans and matches, I know the musicians, no call football, any air sports. What I say, it's me, Kabumo, or Constance, who I hope the day, the Kabo is here, and I know that Omdio Yeniba probably a Honoma, Namudio Machina, and Kamojai. Cause the activities, of course, was an assistant, is a constantino, honorable, uncommonly audio about, but it's me, and you know, and found one before Emily Crew. Because the DA Association has snatched this time, but you know, as a result of your lack of your contribution, your awareness to the sport, and the Diabetes and Pempersui. Now, you come a former Blasters Management Committee member, and I have a former board secretary, Edema Akras of Fook. But I say, Ura Ernest Thompson, Omana those days, no, say, has a problem, that's what we call this main committee, no more kita false, no more quality, Miss Ampa, who this main committee chairman was him. Ernest Thompson. Ah. Me high man in can every time the time no case be a has in your win ye. And it's Thompson. Judge you too much. Now I'm say oh yes net penny pass on. Now say friends and you may go swing now ask almost is almost trench you might lead back a cra. The same confonso a football mom record. Now and it's Thompson. Eden Kumobia tens and to ya. Opening a fence and two group C air matches no or prompt air calls for major air change within the country's air football governing body. He says the current Blasters Management Committee, you know, I say, omit this from kwa.
7: Is that there is the executive committee, the Congress legislative, and then the Blasters Management Committee is formed. For all national teams and Blasters Management, there is a good reason why this structure was put in place by some of us here. Because I tell you, in selecting play, there's a lot which goes into it. You know, everything I'll see. So at times, the Blasters Management Committee is down, takes a look at the thing which has been proposed by the coaches, go into it, ask questions before the final decision. In fact, at the final meeting, the medical team is also present to look at each player and what is the state of the player. In this case, I can tell you that the management committee of the Black Stars never met to take a look at the league. And at the end of the day, some of them told me, "Senior, we don't have anything to do with this list. We've washed our hands off the list. We should go and play the match. We don't want to know." Once you have that kind of dissension at the GFA, you have a problem. And it will translate into the kind of play. There is a conflict there. You can speak to Randy Abbey. I know Randy will not speak on such an issue, but there is a problem there. The Blaster Management Committee washes hands over this list.
0: Tino, see, I know Randy won't speak. See, Randy is one kasa say ni amu ubia. So I say, tia kasa amu ubia ni se ubi runai. Because there's more can well name by because the problem being so hard. I say, in kasa ye kano crepa problem wa we have to skip the FA president and go to the management committee. So I say almost straight for safety away. But to us ubia idi and management committee ma idi ya di entia. It means that as a munso everyone monti asye munti mnye munti mnye so. So mutiminye and a mountain so resource by say if it is not to be blamed or to be put on your head that mon country. So I say, yeah, mon country. So we all analyze it, friends and members of the management committee one after the other. But I say now share your experience. And what actually the management committee they do. Apart from the Moses Park, I can say on the radio, no say no that mutual is coming for bompire man. Minim what actually they do. Yeah, me Ghana and Tio, Ghana and Tinia Tia. You beat you off because of political party, but yeah, Ghana and Tinia Chima, your ma, that you be on the moon, Sampa, G, said you may send central for no. But I say, Jenai, and my name is a sign. And as a name, as a sign, come him say, there was some people who would deny during the period, no, and my name, 18 San Quintino, Ura and Stompson, where my name for Senate Penny Pad, and I don't know, ordering Nincomo 18 Sabans, a management committee member, Sneeby in the neck, as I say, Oman main team of class selection, let's quite know which is a man who we be. Oh, Ghana, my motherland. I was seminar at 3C. Na Obama na say Golden Air Shuttles almost to more world genius at air after air continental success. Ghana's Golden Shuttles and a form almost headed into the 2026 BWF World Junior Championship El Cairo. Continental momentum after claiming 4 air medals at the All African Under 19 Championship, including silver in the women's air doubles and then 3 bronze medals. And Omunyae, the whole outlined the growing competitiveness of Ghana's junior badminton air program and gives the 7 member team a timely confidence boost and as they step up for African competition to face some of the world's strongest emerging players. Ghana's air best results came in the women's air double, where Meslana Amma Krama Edu and Afenso Rachel Kwaku omu pushi the top air seed to the limit before Ansana narrowly omu lusu a 3-game final 15-9, 9-15, 13-15 to settle for silver. In Ghana, Golden Shuttles badminton for omu win a bronze in the mixed air team relay after an agonizing semi-final defeat to Algeria. Algeria took the opening game 55-46 before Ghana responded strongly to win the second 55-48 and after so you face a decider. In the contest then went down to the final point with Algeria squeezing through 55-54 to deny Ghana a place in the final. The Ghana had earlier powered into the semi-final with 2-0 quarter-finals with the victory over host Egypt, having also beaten Mauritius and then benefited from a walkover against Senegal during the prelim stage. I think so too. You know, Ghana badminton. From the Golden Shuttles. We're going world genius after continental air session. Oh my idea, badminton. They are those days. No, we could turn. No, we could I read the hotel. On cable, no, no more. Elbow, juma, extra, boy, man, yama, etching, kui, but any. We're going to have paying for. My, we're going to have turn. No, any. We're going to have coaches. Our boy, juma, man, yama, etching, kui. The Golden Shuttles. We're going from. I am not a Eastern region. We could food. We pa e won sisa odua wo mo egusu ad e di aboa e ma Ghana agudi enso etini asa etumpon enti omso dia wo mo e di aba no na mamin kom kakra na yen community 10 years of impact Ghana arm wrestling 10 years of impact and a Ghana arm wrestling for etia ye enti obema the Accra Arm Wrestling Federation GAAF wo mo proudly am announce the 10th anniversary of a market a decade of air transformation, growth, and glory. They were founded in 2016 with a clear vision. Oh, say, omo ebi timi a formalize normal elevate air sports. No, into GAF, no, omo and the official recognition at Ghana's Air Force Air Sporting Federation. Uhima, Nese, whilst securing a crucial international air affiliation with the African Arm Wrestling Federation and then the World Arm Wrestling Federation over the past 10 years, this initial vision have covered and has evolved through 3 distinct phases. Omo body a structured product and have almost scaled it into a recognized winning brand and then ultimately transforming it into a lucrative and a sustainable air sports. From almost inception, Federation focus on grassroots participation by bringing the sports directly to schools, campuses, and affiliates local communities through signature initiatives like Omuju Mediba Kwa Omu Dion Fence Case Arm Wrestling, Omo Arm Wrestling Train, and affiliates Kran Omo the Campus Ramble, in the GAF established clubs, and affiliates Kran Omo structure development programs, and affiliates heavy investment in human capital, and affiliates Omo a trainee. Of air certified coaches and affin so national and then international in referees omu trinium and sports administrators and afi Ghana Arm Wrestling equity accessibility pathway for young men and women omu media omu team nese chas of sesibi you want to buy my idea akase arm wrestling omu manaye Olympic sport and the Ghana's emergence as a continental force a beginning in 2017 with an impressive 22 air medal haul at the African Arm Wrestling Championship Ebaso Lagos, followed by a dominant 88 medal victory Omosenya Ebiu Omuhostu in Accra in 2018. Over the past decade, no, the national team no the Golden Arms Sani Abomrani from Omo have built an extraordinary track record, accumulating a grand total of 573 medals and Omotin Senya, which is 66% in gold medals. In the Arm Wrestling, in K Olympic medal, and as a Olympic fans and sport and Kimpa. Today, Ghana Arm Wrestling proudly a boost of air leadership at the highest global level. No? And I feel we include the continental president and the global vice president alongside a world-class referee, sir. We are certified for international events, global top-performing athletes, sir. We also continue to say we are shaping the direction of the sports worldwide. Now, a defining milestone was the successful fight to include arm wrestling in the African Games. No, we are there. Arm wrestling African Games. We are the Shemubi. Since I was in the Olympic Games in the subsequent in the coming years, no, on my heart, no, so I will be. Where Team Ghana, you achieve an unprecedented 41 medals every three on home soil, if you are winning 4 Air World Championship medals in 2024 and 2025. And where Chino, in 10 years, we build a brand and we create air opportunities and we offer air employment. Now, if we produce air champions, we develop people, and above all, we make the nation proud. In the Ghana Arm Wrestling Federation, Erimini, committed to expanding the sport in Ghana and nurturing the next generation of world class champions. In the Ghana Arm Wrestling Federation, almost salute to hard work, no, police, nothing so committed technical officials, and nothing so indefatigable board members, and afi indispensable development partners, and afin so telling media supporter omo twen senya inti omo ed release na twen san ba 10 years I'm wrestling Charles success be the barrister in kofo kwa my idea papa but moon try na afi I'm wrestling see Africa you get mo man be Olympic sports is say Ghana e potential see bit me winning more say e be here Olympic sport e we dwuma dia ye go so edima inti I'm wrestling for won so enkom no no Benghazi. Na ubemwa 10 Olympic Committee GOC omo mono the demise of legendary Emmanuel Ri Kwaku. GOC leadership no ever visited the residence of late Ri Kwaku to commiserate with the family. In the GOC 4 and son koma omo ediaba omo the press release aba Ghana Olympic Committee mourns the passing of Ambassador Raymond Ri Kwaku. Ambassador Raymond Ri Kwaku. Make I say it be a crash posted on first in papa na in central for swag any office on him. Ambassador Raymond Ri Kwaku. One and ne Walanyagra Kasai na Walanyagra, the then National Sport Authority Director General. Ma swag for baby twins and swim. Make I say you manipa. At the point in time, swag in central for na Esther is a mutual in whom they are for Walanyagra, Emma or J office no. Or two moon or the question office, or Simisha Veroni, William from Mano. Not two office in the day, or see any office who you. But Ambassador Ri Kwaku, as I intervene, as I intervene, as I go patrol, and me a Jenny Papay, and what can't you know? Yamia and say, you bear a full feature on Ambassador Raymond Ri Kwaku, or a very powerful, who was a very powerful man. Very, very powerful. Or a smallest man be saved, yeah, a boy Juma. And he and also in coma and also a PM or no. Football idea, one about the moon was sports idea.
8: Rapunzel, be in my empire.
0: I'm sure she's in move out on your ground while I see in a state when I see. I'll see you move veru, what I say. And then that time was move veru, can a year, you will be a mezza. I'm so old home. Yeah, yeah, no, see, I want that key, the key office nana swag for to Oji. One kasa, no, Oji kini boko no loko tuno office. Yes, swag for the office view. The Ambassador Ri Kwaku, madama. Oh, I'm saying ko walanyagra say pacho. Wele, see. Oh, and at that time, so no, uti walanyagra case. Now most of the media and so benefiting from any training, any school scholarship. Bia na ebedi na South Authority. Tom dia media for you.
8: Dia media for.
0: Minimum we never meet him, Buddy. You know, I just say, Uncle Abba. Briefly, enough, he's good. More German and for a grand fashion of
8: Prof. Medas for the little job I yeah yeah ewo honorable Kwame Plus nensem no okan ye no I find it very disturbing when me who prominent people especially if I hear conversations on the street I am in a problem but people who you expect that they should know better same who say omun make omun argument no argument about Ghana football ni na it only since the day of light when Black Stars efeli say omo baby bi ana e hame obi say honorable Kwame A plus crowd here me feel say he should have gone a little bit further to do more checks if say or you too limited with asema no person or kanu because obeke in recent years e yo no and Sam George say wa me here and I think say na Ashoko and a kotokoni has been omotisi mu they decided say they will promote that particular song that particular game no and since then Obi said na Ashoko she has been a promoter for Heart of Oak games and it means that to some extent honorable Kwame A plus Ghana league ni edana kuma so the problems of Ghana football goes beyond just the Black Stars because Black Stars you know prof the last call up here your friend 24 players me boy 24 players, not only one local player in the name. Omo make nyina eh foreign players. It's some people born as omo anya de a. Anya Ghana footballer asen inti na mass blaster press na anya de. And even when Ghana football was doing well under Kwasi Nyantachi, I first I Ghana Blasters were na omo ya de under Kwasi Nyantachi no. Some of us still kept saying say the Ghana Football Association, if you want to mark them and grade them one, it shouldn't be the Blasters. Because Blasters, lady, it's financially supported by Abang. It is a players on mobile outside of more on performance. A good all that we needed to do for them was to create a very good environment at our camp and some level of unity. Be nothing anything financial about Blasters, Nigerian and I. So, and President Kufuor came in, President Mills came in, President Mahama came in, and then Nana Akufo-Addo came in. And President Mahama is in again. When it comes to the Black Stars and our finances, there has never been an issue. But under Kwasi Nyantachi, our local football kept declining and declining and declining and declining. But because the Black Stars now Omoya didn't know, a lot of people kept a blind eye to that side. No, Edeababedu and they normalization by in between Ket and Kwasi Nyantachi era. No, you be saying, say. Proper plans, the ban on the two documents, you know, yeah, you know. How did they see to it that it will be implemented? And let's be honest, let's not be hypocritical. Abai, as we sit here, on team go football. As your team microphone here, you know, your name on focus, about a year, 8:16 p.m., and then, 5th October, no. President Dramani Mahama, or need any power to tell the Ghana Football Association. Because it's an association that do not operate under the government of Ghana. After you are buying the $1 million every premiership club, now Abai can go and sign the FIFA cooperative with them.
0: First standard cooperative
8: agreement. You know, Abai can call the FA and tell them, say, look, now we are interested in investing in Ghana football, not just infrastructure, not just the Black Stars. But we are ready to invest in the whole football ecosystem. So, we are discussing how we can move forward. Okay, they are in there.

0: Tinemasa Blaster Press nanya de. And even when Ghana football was doing well under Kwasi Kwasinyantachi, Ghana Blasters were omo yade under Kwasi Kwasinyantachi. No, some of us still kept saying, say, the Ghana Football Association, if you want to mark them and grade them, it shouldn't be the Blasters. Because Blasters, lady, it's financially supported by Abain. It is a players on mobile outside of more on performance a good. All that we needed to do for them was to create a very good environment at our camp. And some level of unity be. Nothing, anything financial about Blasters, and President Kufo came in, President Mills came in, President Mahama came in, and then Nana Akufo-Addo came in, and President Mahama is in again. When it comes to the Blasters and our finances, there has never been an issue. But under Kwasi Kwasinyantachi, our local football kept declining and declining and declining and declining. But because the Blasters now Omoya didn't know, a lot of people kept a blind eye to that side. You know, Edia Babidu and A. Normalization by in between Ket and the Kwasi Kwasinyantachi era. No, you be saying, we say proper plans to ban Omoya to a document. You know, how did they see to it that it will be implemented? And let's be honest, let's not be hypocritical. Abain, as we sit here, on team go football. As your team microphone here, you know, your name focus. About a year, 8:16 p.m. and then 5th October, no. President Dramani Mahama, only any power to tell the Ghana Football Association. Because it's an association that do not operate under the government of Ghana. After you are buying the $1 million at every premiership club, now Abain can go and sign the FIFA cooperative in an hour canon with them.
1: First standard cooperative
0: agreement. You know, Abain can call the FA and tell them, say, look, now we are interested in investing in Ghana football, not just infrastructure, not just the Black Stars, but we are ready to invest in the whole football ecosystem. So, Mumrani Emmet Yentina table, we're discussing how we can move forward. Okay, they are in there. Abain then, through the sports minister, will tell them, so look, we are aware of this document. So, bring it on board. Let's sign our part. And then every year, Biano, Yabema Musika say, until this year, send a bit to me, so not football, I hear attractive. Then the Ghana government can then hold the FA accountable. And no crown pono. The government cannot decide who becomes the FA president. Eti, let's not react based on emotions and anger and say, me and guru, come here plus, oh, president, that won't mean your.
2: Okay. It's, you know, anyway, Sanogu, and also the Kakra, it's Sankan Brian, and they are my friend. Good evening, Wallace. I will send you one pack of Mr. Kale soon, Freeman. Top in town air pharmacy. Anti top in town pharmacy. So moon wow. Freeman sober brand Mr. Kill Kulun. Ghana Limited Nedia Bow. Say Dunu Boy Juma Basa. I just almost edin one dance here come up. Mosquito. I say kindly wish Mr. Kwejo Watin Edgy a blessed happy birthday with love from Trish. Papaya and then Ura to we mosquito and Najin Wadim de and or de home and Nabi Jam say memo and famano. I feel so Frank Sharif or Belgium. Or say happy birthday to my dear son. Fellas Kwejo from Pon Manson a champon. Sumikase Oko near a Nkoko from your father, Big Sharif, former Liberian national welterweight air boxing champion and a sports journalist based in Antwerp, Belgium, and also Edwi Abijao Kama. And so Abijao no Okoye, it's here in Niyama, it's here Kouti, Nana Blemeza. And also, it's age within the say, Huma, Nana Blemeza, Dano Kofo, point to him, say, Ombe, we need MPP, about 29, Omina, and so it's maybe need Kama. Mr. Emmanuel Otin, maybe I will be on so fantastic evening and come on. And I feel so, Assistant Commissioner of Police, Isaac Sokwa. 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

0: most fantastic evening. 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And yes, oh, betcha.
1: Asampa 94.7 FM, maybe Safone, Saman, and into Crum de Ohono, and Yumri Yabo, one ID, Emma, and Bianca, Timia Conca, and a small dua, Nesemuno, a dear Hini, Ewo, Amanon, and ye Nessins Lake, Gusua. 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ghost now, or send away any more, ne qualities, ne leadership, ne dear, or see, a bright energy, Hurricane, dear, ne so ye super, why ye number one, or so a new problem, be a captain, sino, any be your talk to your money, dear, be your answer at the Nakam to any smart, and also ever me the air to him on Asempa 94.7 FM. Prof. Ebeneko, Mamin Fonsi.
0: Sorry, so now. But I'm saying, Mr. Kyo, no, Madame V. Oyohene was sending me a message, say, oh, yeah, but me money dean, but and kind of now, but about a great Olympus, so, Oyohene, see, you know, and now we do a dama, Mr. Kyo, no bar. 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We will actually and a research with you can see it. Ecobank Joy News SMS SME Air Sports SME Air Fair Script. We Ecobank Joy News SME Omujumedian Fair no Ebebaso and also 13th to 15th of November 2026. Ewo Gun Park Accra Mall and a Sanchez Shelson can also Ebebaso into Bia Ubiano. Eana Wakaina Washanoson. Na only on my team said this house. Sonia Boa Emma Sajumedian so Etienne Akoso Kamapa Elbabia Ubia. 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meeting at Chunk, one of my five genic a cra, a tone, FD phone paying for your pussy, Eddie Ama S. Ansa Paya, your tone already. So, you see, you see her. Now, yes, sorry, so we will have a last naffy and sorry, so cry.
1: Police and I, Djibouti. Omo football federation headquarters and a police fire home. Are there clubs and so on? Tias is omo two president in our tesson. In the meetings be a cause na clubs and then you're happy. In the amount of monsoir bore who I get the cry.
0: Okay.
1: To be a new year cry.
2: And her clubs need to be a looter. And go hand
1: over to clubs now and decide.
2: Na high clubs in Mutana Chipampe.
0: Okay, into no, yes, so you know, and tins remotus, very fantastic man. Me penny cassa made a power man can have a fezzy on me cassano. Oh, or cassa emma, and things three motus. Very nice man. very well. In fact, down on me, me wounded that, but on my cassa, one of my cassa and who say, one or me to say book, one Taliban, one metal, and Ote, and Tins Roberty, and Tins Remotus, I was so kind. Chairman, we are fantastic, fantastic evening, and come on, maybe I will be a meadow more. Ntino nyame adoma ense me peta na me amafrew na yabonku mo kama kama pa entinsri mutus eh awozo kai ko ase ohwe entinsri mutus man e fine man fine man mi sianeda but the way otie asempa na otie sports night na mama ya dana mo invencia so
3: tetedi asempa fm
0: I'm tabit so so ti we didn't profit key well as philip to week for the seven gunshot man and aye Iman and
4: Odifo,
0: Omone producers, Philippine senior most producer, Yamia Domachina, production by Ban Mubi Jani, maybe a TT Brothers, Rising 31 Sumi channel, TT Brothers, Rising 30, or investor will give him TM channel, and international, what I say, Mr. Edudu, Mr. Dudu International, go for executive back on. And also your channel, baby, will be a
4: governor.
0: Governor. So I'm a fool and I check. Oh, see, governor with your child, whichever.
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1: Good evening.
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1: Oh, masturbation.
2: 12 to 13 years, me. It's just sad, and my young army to me, Jack. To me, Jack. Not let me with a hammer, senior.
1: Not how many years, no, Sassy. Na why you are complaining?
2: I'm over 18, 19 years, yes.
1: And how Sassy?
2: I'm Sassy.
1: Sissy, how many years?
2: It's just one day, and I didn't buy me. It's just an one, my gift, my third year, to me, Jack.
1: It's still one, I say. How many years is here?
2: Three years.
1: My wife,
2: I'm going to go to the house.
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1: why your bunny bia o so still e kutia wa bra
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2: me bibia. 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
0: 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A man no say be 100% percentage saying and a dem memo
2: bibia
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2: Bibia, Bibia.

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1: Yo, what up, my people? It's your boy SARKODRE. Sarko the Obede Pompid, and I'm here chilling, listening to DJ Viper. Keep the hits coming. To DJ Viper. 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
1: Baby, bia wo bia ye mo so ene no mre ni ye mo kwa ba. Emra Simpa 94.7 FM. And a man then Joada and a somebody a darum the deno as a chain. A beautiful day and a coupon the adum and a wo samray. And see minum yanu ya sadia and a say. I'll be a meka a sadia and a show. So wouldn't me a sadia and ya sadia and a say. You be peja radidi, you be mani dinso, you be tuntumo, you be peja nidi, ni a kane kasi ye. And you say, no, I wouldn't name a sadia. May God just a wasadi, I don't know. Now, about the Sadi Panya, with him that our mom was a stones and I come from the epigenity. A dainty better Emma, a year stones, a year radia, a dabby. Into coming on and bring a faster than a year for money, the King of Kings, Lord of Lord, Alpha and Omega, Assassin and Iranian coupon, and the infant Assada and a year for Mano. What the Ajua and Akojo Trex are so they happy episode to you? And then 5th October 2026, say, Ebia will celebrate two brothers who are happy, happy brother to you.

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He has done it.

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Na Yende Radia Se. Baby Bia Wabia Wutemu Fia Kontiomu Ene Ba Utukwain Uwa Fie Uwa Jumemu. Baby Bia Wabia Awutemi Samre. God bless you. Nyakupon on show. Na on tune quem FMM. When you are kuma sword in Nama. Adia bia wubo won pay be rather than coupon no more. Na onyen in FMA. Baby a wa wininche. Baby a wa wininche. 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I would boga one some people to Harga Riga Wagasi to Shibaba, Chet Suntequeku, DJ Viper. And then Ray, many one sunny and off ya. And to Benjani Son on Facebook at Sampa 94.7 FM. Benghazi, your wonders, Benghazi. I bear wonders to see ya, not to tell. God bless you, Benghazi, under the Romo social media. And to my Jenny Show on Facebook, Asampa 94.7 FM. Prince Johnson, the producer, show in Igmas DJ, and one Mekensa. Igmas Babio will be a speedy recovery to you. And the Igman International, the senior producer. Yes, I know, and the WPM. I just say. So I'm an international. God bless you. Yami shamuni na. Yabani come up. Na one sunny ewofia. One sunny ewofia. 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Baby, I will share free. 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My own home, my own worker. Over so it should be. And our birthday. Over serious happy birthday. Send it to Biano. Udinabe for Facebook. 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

0: Mama Jenny, ewa TikTok page news na mishamuna. Yabedi come
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2: Nipa number man offer bakupe.
0: Ah, udio bi number na free. 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Yeah. Mi nwa na ze bi a one sunny hit ma home mi. One sunny. Enti mi so se u hwe samria. Sene de bi a no ye entertain mo. 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So mo se so pa e fa mai. 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So be bi a wo bi a no. Sene so pa. FMI. Uba Facebook a like page, you know, comment to share. Now, if you follow page now, FMI. And say, oh, TikTok, no, so, Uba to me, a follow page, you know, follow. Uba to me, follow page, tap on the screen, double tap on the screen. Now, you're calling him. One sunny, all trendy. One sunny, baby. And then one sunny, Nita was sunny, the Jamaica, Utipatwa. Hey, one sunny is Utipatwa. Okay, Bobo Shanti na Jamaica, this is going to skanky.
2: Wagwan.
0: What's on this at the Patwa? Bobo Sanya Jamaica? What's on it? Obia so to Patwa, I feel your voice better.
2: Jade Pandit, my side, everyday night
0: yes,
2: after 10.
0: Yes, Yanko. Yako, mami patwano, wansa mami patwano.
2: Jaja de pan, dead me side, everyday night I protect.
0: Yeah, Jaja.
2: Jaja de pan, me side, everyday night I protect.
0: Mami mami, so. 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
2: Jaja de pan, me side, everyday night I protect.
0: It's you to me a to a reggae song, Mago.
2: Aye, we Bob Mali,
0: ninyo mbeyi?
2: Your worst enemy could be your best friend.
0: And your best friend. Your worst enemy. Mam oda mam Lewis ne ko. Yeah, mam Lewis. Na na emonyum na mani tiana. Mam Lewis ne ko. Bob Mali, yes, yenko. Eno ye. Eno text ne yi
2: man to man.
0: Yes,
2: so unfair.
0: Yes, yenko. Children, yenko.
2: Man to man. He's so unjust.
0: Yenko.
2: Your worst enemy could be your best friend. And your worst enemy could be your best enemy. Someone eat and drink with you. He know your secret.
0: Hey.
2: So he can reveal it. Those who eat and drink with you. And then he susu pon eye on you.
0: Hey, when you room is on. What's on the room is on? Hey, now we might eat at you. Who the cafe? Okay, you're telling him, right?

0: right, one sunny, I'm aware, Ransani, and one many years to be a raking with minimum. At the internet, I'm out in your way all day. At the internet, I'm out in your
1: way all day. Say we are new, oh boy, 8 year. Oh boy, anyways, Peter Church, Peter Church, and now we coach her.
0: A botiano.
1: I know coach her, I say, I'll go for coach her, coach her.
0: Mano kofa kocha ye.
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0: Yeah.
1: Ndi, Teresa. 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
0: playboy
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1: Lumba.
0: Lumba boy, you mean Playboy.
1: Playboy.
0: Took a catch,
1: Playboy. Playboy. Who was Subaya Cabema? What are you? Playboy. And Major Jimmy, you. Playboy. Bema, Major Jimmy, you. So was Sikana Cabema, what are you? Playboy. And Major Jimmy, you.
0: Okay, it's and you went out, we don't care.
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0: Playboy, Emeje Jimeni o. Hey, Playboy, Efema Kumendia bro. Uwo Subenga, what are you? Amen, Playboy.
1: Okay, what's happening?
0: Yeah, what's you?
1: It's too much what you say. Teresa papa de Teresa koma wari na ma luma boss anyway.
0: Eh, say, oba waje jineni na odina kojo ebrochiri. Na obeso wa na friska ni nu. Eh, uni ska dia ni. Yeah.
1: Now, what about your son, Anna?
0: Debbie, maybe I won't sign your baby into me, sir.
1: All right. So, Yanko, quick one, after Yanko, reason Tia, one sunny, Ewahana, Yenimkomo, and one sunny, and now the different style around Sunny Melko. So, who are live in Osua? 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
0: 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Obisi man fox. Fox, Obisu up a fox. I boy for the fox, son of fox. Obisu up a fox soon, says here. So one sonny, for my Mrs. Yanko, fox, Yanko. Obisu up a junior wabadam. A junior wabadam. A junior wabadam. A junior wabadam. Na catfish is almost one. Send one at you now, catfish now.
1: Yo, Pitri, and yo, I gin it.
0: A pity and swearing.
1: I mean, you know, I'm here the same thing.
0: And your way, Yanko. Maybe I'm almost alive, no more alive, no, so I was alive, no. More Facebook now, I'm almost alive, no. And for am I? Uncle Horse, or be so upon call, quick one, Yanko. I'm well for the kangaroo, kangaroo, Yanko. Yanko pirate, pirate, abono, any, aku, aku. One follow page, yeah, soon, yeah, my old. Follow the page, follow page, you know. Now double tap on the screen. Okay, ant, obisu up, ant. 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So Obisu up. Next, what madam? No, no. Next, come on, madam. I go Facebook at Sampa 94.7 FM. I'm on your Facebook near share. I'm on your message number. Okay. So maybe I don't know for be a mom with a TikTok no. Yeah, kind of mother for Facebook so yeah, kind of mom. Sana Facebook no obisi obi stop my mota. 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

0: double tap on the screen, double tap on the screen, double tap on the screen. Okay, okay. 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
1: Shark no.
0: Any a shark no. 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
1: I'm watching Grammys. And if I'm one of us, I'm calling to Miss Wall.
0: I am quite young. Oh, yeah. Oh, yeah. Open up a rabbit, young cop. Young cat. Okay. Any cat, no. After COVID. Okay, me read the message. We. Obi say up a year. Ponqua. What about them? Mad horse. Yanko gorilla, Yanko gorilla. And you're gorilla, no. Now, who do some bobos say? I don't
1: know. What should I say? Oh, no. King Kong.
0: Obviously, Mizas of a social one is not to match anana.
1: With my children.
0: A patrol, Yanko patrol. I sent the fuck out of mine. Okay, move follow page, you know, or live, you know, so I follow my, with all due respect, follow the page, Nanya Misha, more Facebook, you know, okay, you go Facebook, now, you know, shout out to see, Obi Boaba so intelligent, okay, God bless you, Yanko, Obi Swapa, pig, preko, Preko, the Nenama do own. 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

0: be say up a donkey, donkey, donkey, yanko, donkey, yanko. 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Okay. Double tap on the screen. Double tap on the screen. Double tap. 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Follow the page. Now you're going to fish. I didn't. Say na redfish. I'm using one. I saw a green one. I'm not using super.
1: I'm going to have back on.
0: Redfish, you know. You're going redfish. Okay. I'm on Facebook, you know. Me ba chomo mo Facebook, you know. Mon join it. Okay, I want him to cry like my ex. Oh, I don't know. Oh, ex, listen. Okay, so tell my classmate to give me a quack. Obi, see the classmate, you know. Now go school, eh?
1: I'm go school, Roman school.
0: Roman school, I found
1: you. Enzima.
0: Kwame Nkrumah. What about school?
1: Nkrumah.
0: Okay, I see man cock. I see the classmate, you know. What's that? Yanko. Yanko lion. Yanko elephant. 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
1: Wait, 1 year.
0: 1 year, okay. But say, so one Sunday, you're caught. When is Simni be? Hey, one Sunday.
1: I'm gonna carry on.
0: Umwana.
1: Problem, Muntia.
0: We're gonna carry problem. I don't pay for my wife, Izu.
1: Hey, baby, I'm crying. I'm crying. I'm crying. I'm crying.
0: Enti umwana.
1: Oh.
0: Na heading.
1: And no umbrella, no. Overcon one, no. Oh, Yanni Tammy's here.
0: Okay, my
1: no, Frank would turn
0: the other may banny dunkomo, may banny dunkomo. Shall be a maubia babai, catch you be as do be as
1: a Micha, Micha and Bosu Auli.
0: Auli,
1: Auli, Sparta Shatters.
0: Sparta Shatters. Auli. Okay, big
1: shout out to you.
0: And I have you.
1: Nanny nickname, Medi, aka Cash.
0: AKA Cash, I will know. Spartan, the
1: Spartan Shatter.
0: Okay, Spartan Shatter. I will. AKA Cash. On open which channel?
1: On my channel. My boss will be back. Any boss with 13.
0: 13.
1: 1 3.
0: 1 3. Boss with 13. God bless you. I will. Spartan Shatter.
1: And I'm Chem producer.
0: Producer,
1: Mr. Prince Johnson. Young position.
0: Presently, you okay, one sunny, the body didn't come up. Why? You have a mishapa. So, consortia shown on way a BBB, a show with a BBB on a sampa 94.7 FM. Your name, Prophetess Ebedin Como, na enna the Abashin Yamabre. Yabashet Yamabre. So, baby, Obiano, stay tuned. 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

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Yeah. DJ Manners, big shout out to you. 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

0: Ono anyum na esa twagui. 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
1: 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Any other one bia yete.
0: Bide boko de.
1: Obo adi ada Roma nanzo e.
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0: Jam na na why to kena na.
1: Me do her.
0: Otu wa ma.
1: Ah.
0: Wa ma. Oh prophetess. Wa ma.
1: Enya
0: wanwa. Wa ma Y2K.
1: Me nya share time na na me se da bi we me kokora Viper be pam me. My
0: late. Amu ado, why to kena ya do?
1: Me ti me hu boys be nya girls, girls be nya boys.
0: Ah ah. Just say, be one, be cross, be one, cause.
1: And you have a cross,
0: oh. And what the light like a car, a sumo car, oh. Now, be one in the kunu, be one in the year. What I say, be so one in the partner, and now for me, call for me for Germany or mobile.
1: Wow.
0: Yeah, me call for me and some for Germany or mobile.
1: Yes,
0: yes. Why oh, that's good. On my bachelor.
1: Wow.
0: And
1: about that, you won't
0: pay for me so I'm so around now. I don't see a post to post, you
1: know.
0: Yeah. I'm almost so say a vibe.
1: But maybe I hear me, you'll be a year and you'll be a good one.
0: And what thing? Super ever mind. So, mommy, any common?
1: Matias.
0: And then Monday.
1: Yeah.
0: And see, yeah, Shady. Monday bonds. I'm a positive side. I'm a negative side. Both for bomb mobile. And near my summer year. And then near my quiet summer year. You need common in few.
1: Okay, sure. Me cheer your tear for you. I would have been Koswa and Num Obiara. Now on train, I assume. I didn't in here, Yedi Kaya Kan, Sana, a producer kind way is a special request by our viewers. Monday bonds, Medicaka, so we young crophobia, almost some was radia. Almost shy a fe. Monday bonds, young crophobia, do obey a beard in shy a day. At the brewomo, your bomb positive side, or more positive side, or me and crophobia, or me emotions in a harm, dodo. I say, they are easy to be friends with people. Me penny pa we asem, as I'm a father and four. A banisana, umdrum huny de wood, more banish on a one and sister and a damn for the now. What did any be at the edding? Eddie would have done for fenu. Omi and crophobia, because of some of the oma coming in, I do would have done with you, Muntino. Say, Otisawa can cheer some cacrebia, a hano. Me find a sad groby crown, I only need de jokingly, and you say something, a hano. Because Omi and crophobia, they are very emotional. And you're one. And I am born with negative side, and I. Oh, we are crophobia. Oh, I saw mon pecassa, but I'm tobacco to horn where I am. I lost it. There be a mecassa, some normal threat. And they are a bit lousy, oh, and crophobia. I say, oh, to me, and come on to move every. When any share secret, I say, we are very careful because a tone up into my obeca. Oh, that is them. The reason why it is like this, and it's all my own cranny and sue and your salmon. Water and moon, into water and moon, won't say, or Sramon is shrine the caniaba, and what no moon shrine in general. And I watch and so you to me be an award denny. And so you to me be an award denny pa. And to sound who are denny intino, they are lousy, who sends your bomb and so a year de pa. And to that is why they are always lousy. As on pen once a motto wording, but a ban moon or so two by quamawa. And then you won't take it slightly, they won't take it slightly with you. That is one thing about them. And I near toss be a moon, some young crophobia, nature deep wawamo, because of some crane wo a young suninity. Your ban a warrior cider, a almost struggle kakra. So when who where to stand and what to do and how to handle themselves because they belong to nature. Omo crane threat. And they are one type of people. Omo are welcoming. They are very, very accommodating. They are free. E shenen mo be yamam. But who didn't say mhunu son son swa bom ube piyamam. And tinsione controli omo no. Omo threat. And these water elements are people that are very kind, emotional. And omo ye bibia edinshira edibere omo. And sure, no, all the time they have to learn how to appease this their waters. And so, Mushia Sadi and here, and then I may almost struggle while we are Munisania Maniamano. Because so many Shiasania, my way, who's an ombet to Mana Mundi, see ya. Yeah. Ayana, a hadrena kakra. Emma, all the time, no, almost see Cassam, dear, a ya, a ye. Monday born be who say me ye business, me sum nature, e ko ye momo on that angle, but our riemu. 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
0: Omu crano empebone.
1: Yes, omu sono empebone.
0: Okay.
1: Omu sono empebone. Omu crab of one archangel Gabriel. Okay. That is their soul angel. Say ye banu sun sumu and the Christian side na omu so angel na Archangel Gabriel. Sa buff we and all the time they need to invoke. And omu folly to the side of nature and so e boa womu. Sa obehune side. San on any so ni be communicate omu krano. And a Monday bon since ya sadio because of sa osramuni su ne control your muninti. So omu se osramune piano. Ah, wire round no full moon abano. 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
0: okay
1: yeah enti na Monday bons no. That is them. Omo color is white because omo yon crophobia. Omo color is white. Omo crano is very pure. Monday bones. In as much as omo walk oku e to the bi omo ye lousy omo intimin kipi secreta.
0: Okay.
1: Omo ano how omo so on and so forth. No. I say omo yon crophobia. They don't just know say. Obia every Monday bone abe unso intimin kipi secreta. Bi ana say wenya ethics kakra.
0: Okay.
1: And yeah, because of unsure, no more crane unsure, they spread. And see, there are a set of people who know there, who you obey Yama, say, see, ah. I said, now, the 10 years, Becca, no, or the 1 second, Becca, no,
0: Becca, Monday, boss, no.
1: Yes.
0: A Joanne, a Kojo, or more, assembly a king.
1: Yeah, but Omushra, yef, Omushra, yepa, they are always carrying a huge blessing. Send them the kind, so, so, ye, Juma. Obey me, I ye be beat, sir, or best nature. Who's a me, the kind, be some Monday, boss, are people.
0: Now, okay, so, yeah, yes, obey some nature, and no, I see anything.
1: Ase ne se abode ye nyesa wokoto bosom
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0: yeah
1: sir this is your power. Yeah. 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
0: Yeah.
1: So what you say? Yeah. 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They take the prayers and no they on wa obia obe taking pai bone de aba. And no one yoba be tiem pai bone. 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And he said, every Monday born, learn a son only nature be communicate here. 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
0: Okay.
1: Omi yo bofoni free wa, that is their next god. Yes, intimate person almost shes had the answer.
0: Okay, so and I am Monday, and it's a Monday for an air commonsen.
1: I'm one.
0: Yamiadma, okay, yank for Tuesday count, or China, yen son count. Nafe, okay, yen Monday, nice, yeah.
1: Yeah.
0: Okay.
1: And you know, Monday bones ni yon crophobia, so mumu when you cause adian because oh my water semi hammy to true. Oh my water say, I have spiritual marriage in a home model. And adia bakwa wahone se sensio, any wood to an amoa. And kanan can ya wario, spiritual marriage no. Obi oho soon suma wari ba soon soon be anenna. So what ya say? Oh, soon suma wari ba soon soon be anenna. Obi oho so a baby and a crani if you know. Tisaw ya Monday bona. 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
1: 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God is not a man. So what you say? And a bibina says scriptures ne de ba. E yase ya dwini hu ye ni anyahu nim de ne tiase than trying to condemn certain things.
0: All right.
1: De bia me say atiase fo asase ya tisui water cover 70%, land ye 30. And she said, "Debbie, I be condemn me water. And I hum hum bone na hum hum bone. 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You now sorry now kase tina na inshirabe na abenya. And you about four and seven. Uni mimi enu yeni mnyansa chaino.
0: Okay.
1: Yeah.
0: All right. So more and more requested Tuesday, Wednesday, and Thursday. No. Nyami aduma Wednesday. Yebe tuaso. Ede amamushele sopa. And for my days, no. Obi adi ababa. And tu beko asempa FM page on Facebook, on TikTok, and IG, Instagram." 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what for biire woni enu no mada Anna at the same quick one following activated over fre na what about Jumed Yuniso? Way a bibia bibia, Jumed and a bibia bibia so fre. Nami can bibia bibia. No, I just be baby on Facebook over to the messages are funny. I can count at the Amasapa 94.7 FM. Number is 0244 340246. 0244 340 426 confession time Bonnie Bang anybody what for be here when you and your mother when you be here da and what could be one seminar copy of yasi what the Bonnie be amo sika sam and yaman koye our braba ubo muana phone line activated, active. Ye be at the atom 0244 340 426 0244 340 426 Then call the first caller. Not yet to the confession. Me can be a BBA. No, I just so BBA. Hello, good evening.
2: Good evening, Viper.
0: BBA Bocodia.
2: 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BBA.
0: Yen till confession.
2: Viper, before I make a confession, Baba Nwamu. 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
3: good evening to say you
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3: Good evening.
0: Bibia.
3: Bibia, fine. 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
0: 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How many years ni?
3: 20 years.
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3: A chemukra.
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3: Me jaya, no ma sa ako tobi mu.
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0: Maybe I'll show you into a confession.
4: I'm not confessing. 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
0: Olaino, e break is so position ye na ye nin common common yeme de. 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
4: Hello.
0: Yeah. Bibia, Bibia. Bibia, Bibia.
4: Bibia, Bibia.
0: Yeah, until we confession.
4: My confession is, my name is Danfo. 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
4: 60 years.
0: Enti uwa insha wampilize yane ye kasei
4: metacho.
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0: tiupa.
4: Senator, many of them are somebody of them are going, you know, and you could do bank, you know, I'm going to say, Opa, and I'm going to feel Mami P. Nishika, and I'm going to buy a man can't share me, and I'm going to say, I'm going to say, police station.
0: It's
4: 1 week later.
0: Mm-hmm.
4: And I'm already a court. So I'm already a court, you know. And I'm a bush, yeah. And I'm so much, you know, say, maybe a driver. And I'm a farmer, say, maybe I'm more quiet, I'm a coach, I'm a bank, you know. And I'm so many, so I'm a co-worker, you know. And I acquire an omocor of Ramarino, an homogene seeker, and a homochio, and almost a dual mobile, and then all one of the cobalt, and almost in a cow. So she's a young boy, she's your mama, but she's 3 years, a year 2019, and almost in on the 6th of October, and almost in an homogene on the 12th of October.
0: Na enkofo na no mka won akosi omo no omo ntumi defend no se won kan
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4: no, omodi kan che no. 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And I later almost ye mesano and over the mesano go cow. And I the only canchina on the papu whisker. So only papa had a good beer and a woman a bunny bee. So oh, I want to go court. And I only chili and I have final judgment. And a boy no or go court and I'll go your husband and a woo.
0: And you see, I know one song to say, watch how many years? Yamo 50 years. How many years in watch?
4: This year, 7 years.
0: 7 years. Until more than I will hear, and I'm soon to my friend, that will be a surprise. Boa,
4: Boa, my piano, my present. So, wait to my boy, and I sent a sentence in the door. So, because 60 years of my mama, no, make 40 years in prison. And 40 years and some Mrs. Sammy Aquara, almost chairman more 20 years. And as you see, my sister was 27 years. This is 40 years and I'm in the nature. So, my young boy said, wait till my boy, man. And I'm a sentence, you know, I'm meeting my area, I eat your mom. Now, but for my mom.
0: Okay. Ode ko so ate djuma de ni na ma betudwa na wa fre na ya hwe why
4: but
0: all right
4: akemeta
0: na me kan 02443404 26 bibia na sampa 94.7 fm obe general facebook asampa mo fa mo comment n bra mo tiktok live no double tap on the screen share the live now if you follow me follow page in mami MC DJ Viper on tiktok MC DJ Viper on tiktok follow page you know fa mami jeff call away hello good evening
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5: Me divi kuku ako, me kase ti acho.
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0: 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Big shout out to you, hey Ford. Yeah, I take big shout out to you. Also, okay, live on Facebook. God bless you. More of your TikTok name. I'm Hello, good evening.
6: Yes, sir, good evening.
0: Yeah, BBA.
6: Yeah.
0: Okay, yente wo confession.
6: Boss, we dey and then me first time me see program me. No confession in and the mbra mi so anu. 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
0: Okay, yeah, but you had a number bet to Jar, not a friend Amberson. Na anyways in Kumai, prophet is above wow. 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Zamobaya, them, it's 1 week soon in the two beta. 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Prophet Kane, big shout to you, Sir Cordier Padmon. Big shout to you. Yes, easy, Nicholas, Michael, Nyamishamuna. Hello, good evening. Hello, good evening.
7: Good evening.
0: Bibia. Okay. You tell confession.
7: I'm the prophet and person born apostle. Prophetess.
0: Okay.
7: Monday, maybe Monday, bro. And since I'm not church, I'm not a college. Bibia, the demo prepare. Now, there are confession, maybe some say, I didn't think a Monday, bro. So, no. I'm trying to say, okay. Baby, Mr. no se ne duma ne ukule duma ne kimi sore ba udi short time no ne nipa wo manti mo no kura sore tia wuzu wa kuma mupa na wuye duma no mano but ne nipa sore tia wai tse wuye boni biya no we binye time pa ne mi ekojo sadi ne tumi koso ma brabo mentia si prophetess.
0: Okay.
7: No no ne chane ne no so ne nipa sana because. I dear crowd, I met one who say a topper, but a baby baby, no baby, I met one dinner, say Nicholas or Litiame. Boss Minada, Nancy, Miss Mayed, Mama, Brofatri, no, a goop, na me, Madame Fubi, the Ademe Baho. A Duman, Miss Mitra Brog, go near to a big visit, Miss Solgan, and a corner, Miss Minqua, Solibia. Bathroom, my mother was on Nancy. No beer could cut it. At the number two, or minimum. At the most, we are my working dear, I send her my horse and one near. But for me, now some catcher at the Murano. Or I say, I'm fine. Who be
0: okay? So, because of time, see, you had a number to general friend and prophet that didn't come away. Yeah, make sure you be for last caller na yeri show no AC 0244340426 more Facebook Amoshenia. Once again, God bless you all. Piaga watching live from Achim Asafo. God bless you for watching. Hey Ford, God bless you. Na more mo commenting na more TikToker. Musu follow page no nyame shamu na hello, good evening. Hello, good evening. Last caller, 0244-340-426. 0244-340-426. And no any number. Obefe, na waba jumadi nisu. So, okay. Tairu, God bless you for watching us. Sana, eye, modoso, Richie Boat. God bless you. The Rare Party Boy, Mamudu, God bless you. Deborah Boatin, God bless you. Move follow page, double tap on the screen and follow the page. Last caller, hello, good evening. Good evening. Okay, too bad. 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So, Yabako na Yene Prophetess, Franziska Osai, Edin Komara, Akaunafe, Yadishono, AC Prophetess.
8: Bye bye.
0: Yentio, I'm up for confession. And the amount for Kenina, summarizing the amount quick 1 minute. 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Yeah.
1: I brand say you see Oko prison for a crime he did not commit. No, baby, or baby, I'm a sir, what I say. Oh no, no, see your funk was yampa for no diomo, Adania de Sea. Say, what I didn't kind will baby or baby.
0: Okay,
1: Yanko Ponsman about Funko Chan Huncia. 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Anything they do, they go well with it. And to own shia son in nature be communicating. Now on fan 23 says, I want your special child. Unya challenges will we are And your tiny old face, you know, a kind of call, no. He should conquer it. And if I be in Robert, maybe I see a wound face your time. And in a rather than kind of one own shias and only nature about communicating a Bianco Yeman. But any pebbian who saw time is the key because I see a ma or sorry a ma. And she said, no, Tanya, there would I say, enough for 2-3 months. Nyanko Pababe Fasa or Tain or so, no, the West Yes, you do West Ye. And if I pana made a man on a sinono.
0: Okay, but the number numbers no, and my numbers no, be so fell, a bia, obi or how, or mom fell confession, obi so no din coma. Number bang, and a befriend.
1: Okay, sure. 0502
0: Ivan. Yes, Ivan Bernard Atta Jr. Today's above the happy birthday to you. Happy birthday to you, Ivan Bernard Atta Jr. From your mom, a CMV show, happy birthday. Today's a day, enjoy having. Yami Shaw, not on Toon Cream, among who named Long Life with Good Health, and yes, Edema. So, Ivan, one more time. Today's a birthday, enjoy. Your day, Yako, Yeva Asada Emma Prophetess Francisca Osai Ninumo Bebacho, Numino, digital platform in Bebacho. Brother, the same will be a new movie,
1: Viper.
0: You better stream on Facebook, sorry, on YouTube,
1: everywhere,
0: Audio Mark,
1: everywhere.
0: Apple, Ney, winning a.
1: Tunes,
0: yeah,
1: everywhere.
0: Yeah, Spotify.
1: Everywhere.
0: That will be
1: everywhere.
0: Okay,
1: everywhere.
0: So, and you know, Titan, Asami Yi Dika.
1: Yes, sir.
0: Asami Yi Dika. Yes, sir. Asami Yi Dika. Asami Yi Dika. Pase.
1: Sir.
0: The Nation's Oracle. Nenyumno, and I can't want some Eddie Amal. Many of the fans of Procure Service, and I'm a DJ Viper. Pre Johnson, the police show in Iman International. Yes, Ojayo. No ko school kakra se si asaba no be film ono dia no senior man wa no be film mako ene wa bo djuma sana IMAX DJ speedy recovery to you Bengals God bless you pray God bless you bidin di shake audibonga WhatsApp you to hard guy wa gashi to super back chese take ko DJ Viper wa wo fair na wo ne kasa na nyebufu ba na echi ma che wo se yen ka bio into my show and find the personal.
1: Sir.
0: If you know oba osu akra sun.
1: Yeah.
0: But osu akra ne sebi ne ma me film sun.
1: Yeah.
0: But akra osu. With all the respect, send us a pa fa mi. Yako na skidos out of the amount. Stay tuned. Don't touch your dial.

0: I am a whopper. You with your turn out of work. Yeah, who shall I say? Nasubia, Anker, Obibia, Sharon to everybody. Obisiafone, Adolfo, Yamuti, Asampa, 94.7. Media 20 say a hintasem. On your bia, Kuma Swad de Enfaman. Na de Obia Gent Butenti or de Ba as a Swiss. 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
0: 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It is Sabred yet. Now, producer, Washer made Medina Cosu, a mosquito, one and I remember be a Cosu. Now, Asempa, Yampeni for a DNM, a programs manager. Aye, Sami, Irechi, Obadi, Enkanhu, na Omo Unia Busanya Hobain. 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
0: 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It is Monday, it's moon day. But the Yahusha and I say Yahuwah de my aye Yom Shini and the Tosu de Tosumi. That Tosumi and San Kasabri Yom si say ye Tuesday. Said we need to turn it Tuesday no. And also aye Yom Shishi Yom Shirishi Shirishi Yom Shishi. And also aye a Tosumi and San what is Ayefeno Shurusha Shurusha a Tosumi and San. Yom no ye day. Yom shri. It comes from Ted and I said there tossum yen sa Shrusha. Anna Monday name say Shinaim. Shinaim. Enti Abusia Sanity Enti Nina Babusia Nina Oh se na what in your massy. Enti and also Shanas
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0: Medica kase many the first Nazarim in Ghana. The way, the followers, the original followers, the guardians, watchmen, the branches. It is an atie. Yeah, you know, the watchmen and the branches. Nazarim, Yahusha, the root. Oni Gyani Hini, Oni Gyani Hini, no. Disciples, the branches. Disciples, the branches. Yahusha said, Yahusha can say, I'm the vine. Many bobino, you are the branches. Okay. Yahukanan, aka John, 15:54. And Yababa is yanning in 2 days. No answer, but we are now for what tear a cranker crack. 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

0: 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Robert Afu is also sending no Wabefa Yahoo, the name aha, and Sakraeba, a team Michapa Papa, Ewo Tishi Saram Community Hospital Michapa. 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
0: 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I Rollins Park, Honor Gate 4. I Boos be out, baby, a funny uncle, some who nay, and will be out, baby, I'm a papa. I put out also here a peer could be who drew Gate 4, Rollins Park here. We serve a canoe. Okay. Okay, brother, Ira Dominic and Ponsa and a Eugene, our top nine multimedia institute. This is Zushi Bakupa Keseba Multimedia Akrani Biscoa and Wajuma. Gordon Ewokufodia Michiao. Okay. Joseph Yate Michiao Papa Ubia Ubia. A Jacko seed you do in two quota papers Michiao. Okay. Thank you. And the Minipano Mebua for Nent me Mantino. Yeah, she's in right, but I'm saying, and you mind to me, and Cricky Yama went to Yama do her. And Tinam Sentinel, and you're not able to young for your share, dear. I won't say, Yadis Yomono, yes, Yama Bibra.
1: I said,
0: said, dear, a master son, trust him as a son Yama. Now, the entire so who waiting in our Obiaga say, when yet. We didn't can you quite yet to ba back. Gospel name quite yet. Who can't happen out as a wound in Dibia now? When I'm all light be a new so empty. Also, who a quina wood to know? Who a quan cra or fasso? A quin be a war? A who a humble boa and a said it here. So, one who quina on Namsona? Obeyra, if it's a quan yemu, Baku ayatate. The deeper Namsono AP. 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Matthew to Matthew as a pan attention to Chimoye do me as an answer Matthew chapter 7 verse 13 or say, Moon Shammy upon Tiantianum. 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
0: 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the events what it what was wow can kind of boom and you know one bit change oba or him sour him about a good baby and say oba sister festivals lo and ye the Cretan festivals need a few and yet they pagan festival ebini
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0: Christo, Christmas. 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Say, the old canon, the old canon, Tessa, and Uja in the area, and I will done a swan area. Ocasa Cosella Sumia, eh, not then the Cosella Sumia say, nay, Jen and Mamindana, and Mamindana da Bene, by and Mamindana da Bene, Dien da Bene, Bassa, Wumray, Edien Suni, Joseph Cotano, the actual woman was a fire juma. Yes, he means you
1: be
0: free if you soon. 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So called Christianity is business. Christianity, so called Christianity, left Israel as a family na efri Israel memu te se abusuaku. If free Israel to say Abusiaku came to Rome. Came to Rome as a religion. We do Rome no the Christianity no Edania no as a religion. Hey, can I see me family no man to want them so may ref intimate me and found to want them? A Jeffy, Babu Bamon. As a religion, Christianity no, if you as a family, what is it say Abusuaku? A bedroom, Rome no, na bedane religion no. Went to British and I say UK no, na edane akodane politics and came to Africa. Ended Africa, ended our African say as a politics. So Christianity left Israel as a family. A free so called Christianity, yes, and a friend, but so called Mpono, I assume them say free Israel. No, if Rosa Abusuaku came to Rome as a region, problem in any, went to England
1: as a politics.
0: Ended Africa and ended up in Africa as a business. Bedru omawe mu no na adane business. 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Holy Ghost fire, Holy Ghost yi ukofa word encyclopedia, religious encyclopedia ne all botanical encyclopedia wose eh a dead person spirit. Oka Holy Ghost, oka Lord, oka God, oh my God, oh Lord, Lord Supper, they call Lord Supper, yeah, Lord Prayer. 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Eka Yahweh is a Satan name. All the Nina is Satan name. 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You see, ain't he? 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I said, no, no, where would you be? I was saying, and this are now, and this are not the same. Yeah, try it. Trust him, oh, Hebrew. Maybe history, you know, that trust him, Nakasa. Yeah, train war. Kasa be mu in New Testament no Old Testament do um say train Hebrew na New Testament no so e ya wale bi ene so na ohu bedwiru oh no kwa na enter for thousand years e kunkum asuefo no na me kankan na me kan adebi wa say the Romans and the Greeks persecuted e persecute sankrofoy and they kill the first followers of Yahusha. I'm cool. As you for no mudi, Messiah ni nechi.
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0: Who called themselves? 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Omu na from. And I said, dear down so I dema onu. Nekutongu ye Nazarenes. For hundred of years, those same Romans and Greeks then became the first official Christians. One when we be a Christian, South Roman. Any Greek for no woman, they had the first Christians church now. A baby, I said, no, ever history where would be trivia and yet you. I don't know how is rare. Oh, those same because all Christian church in Europe, Roman, or piano, but imagine what you say if you or boy or castle if you are one or two for that is a or so different day, they were Timon and you know. 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
0: 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In today, Greek version. The first translator from Hebrew to Greek. First, if you ask Shasi, first one. Aye, the Septuagint version is translation of the Hebrew Old Testament and the Old Covenant into the Greek language for the Greek-speaking Jews of Alexandria. Alexandria, the name of Egypt. Ebra, Alexander the Great, Ekonka, Beno Persia, no Ekonka, the whole Aini Nyanu. Oh, you know, Ujahoma and the four generals. But I quite friend Ptolemy, and what you say, Alexandra. I want to know Michelle philosophy, I want a philosophy in a free. I want to be a Greek for no Koguya, Omuya Niamano, I want to be a translation. and of the Egypt and perhaps of the surrounding countries. Now, just say, in Kunkura, Amaya, Cha, and Washington, it is commonly called simply the Namu Frano, a Chantiana say, a Frano say, the Septuagint. Ah, no, we should the abbreviation is LXX. LXX. It is sometimes called the Alexander version, Alexandrine version. It will be a normal friend. First, oh, Titisemo, Titimlemo, ancient one. Namazan Yaman, we be as a move, near friend Alexandra version. Which is dating here began about 280 BC. 280 BC. The name Septuagint, a Latin Septuaginta 70, which is 70. Metro Wagina, Metro, a bread to say, Wagina, to Metro. It's delivered from an ancient tradition concerning the origin of the version. That version. 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
0: you see by four what can be the oh can be no young one why by four him and no what can be oh Tibena Latin version the name Vulgate Tibena because I'm a can every Latin Yebenya the Ethiopic version, Ethiopia, omuye ancient. Latin Vulgate no na, eno so ye Latin for no Roman for no. 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It was first applied to the Septuagint. Omu kofa Septuagint na na omu trans the Old Testament by Jolomi, Augustine. And others, then it came to be applied to the old Latin version. And now, as delivered from the Septuagint, the term Vulgate, Latin, the first Vulgate came to mean corrupt, uncorrupted.
2: 059.
0: 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sit in Moses' seat. All therefore, whatsoever they bid you observe, that observe and do. Sana King James, you know, because all Bibles you know, in the world, King James, you know, in the and John Wycliffe, you know, yeah, you know, oh, we, Anna, William Tyndale, Ebay, 14 something. And then you know, oh, maybe I've checked any and Saturday morning, you know, Matthew 23. I mean, can you know, it's tea? Oh, yeah, and some of now, Barbara Hood, you know, we can James said, I can, you know, 16 quotations a year from Barbara. Because I've been so much, I'm on my time. If you want to cut out right to know, give for no, and maybe I'll be beginning, you know, so I tell you, maybe I'll be checking, you know, I'm I say, Anna, Messiah no catch there and crow for Kukunu. Ekukunu say, baby, we caught, two no say, say, Moses, Akunyasu, and I tref for Nefarasi for Atena. Enti dear Obesimu, say, Munisunina, Munisu, Namunye, na Onyuma dear Munye, if you say, Oka, Nensu, Onye. The Chinusu, the Okaini. I send you, we crack a two. Now, say, Usher, that is not what Messiah said. Yasha, ancient
1: Assemble FM,
0: Matthew, the Okaini, or say, but do not follow the take a note. Who do take a note? No, take a note. No. Okay. Ode, my main, do not follow the take a note and masim. Do not follow the take a note and masim of the Pharisees, for they say they follow Moses and Moshe, and do not do what Moshe says to do. After the crucifixion, do not follow the takanot on the Pharisees. You go back to what Moshe said and do. Yaka takanot nua, a Pharisees law that changed Tola, biblical law. falasis fomra ya won kasa hye eno se yebaba ho nyina o se menya ba won se ensa me kan ni na ntina me du free enyama asie sa ntu 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O say, and I care for any for a see for a free Jerusalem, a bar, Messiah and chain, a beckon say. I didn't think that was your phone any in penny four at the same so. Chenison, Trato. I didn't think that was your phone any in penny four at the same so. Beckon English no attendee. One who grew on, sir, and son of Woody. Way, and never break our law, a attack a note. One who grew on, son Woody, and I, Mezano, a bois. Ese won se adenti na mo nso mo atetesemti mo ni yakopon ahyede so adenti na mo mo atetesemti o se adenti na mo nso mo atetesemti mo ni yakopon ahyede so oh enti na nze won enni yakopon ahyede so mami zimenya I'm here say, yeah, scripture. Now, I'm here to say, okay. Yeah, I say, oh, Matityahu, yeah. 15, verse 1, verse 2. Oh, see. Okay, me ko tu no. I say, why do you Tamidim? Tamidim no original name ni from Tamidim. That is the 12 apostles ni from Tamidim. Osunyefo. Tamidim. Transgress the tradition.
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0: Edes. 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Their bread. But he answering said to them, why do you also transgress the commandment of Elohim, Elohim, no, because of your tradition. Eti, where they been you? Yaba yaba yini yina ngo juma yaba packing yina yee. Enti no, sana busya etie. Ose, okay, Deuteronomy chapter 4 verse 2. Ose, you shall not add to the word which I command you, neither shall you diminish from it. That Elohim which I command you. What you say? So King James, you know, is blasphemous because also sir, a seminal power. Now what have you or say? The worship no more you be free. The only one you have to be free, no more from the but you don't want to be free, you be a kind of name somebody. And it's a way na ekuta wuna ode sumu dia. Way no more na any problem no. So we because say you go carry we are sa na ube trust ya diamo. But na ati chenan so enti sa. Ati chenan enti sa.
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0: Because our country on say. Yeah, we should catch on say. 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

0: 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Greetings to Ose Shamaba, engineer and answer the Ose greetings to W01. Okay, Josephine, question, yeah, of Bema Camp. Only of
1: the FM.
0: Okay, okay. 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Obana ba jija chinu ya so so sa we ni sa time no nya chi ye obi no obi nya chi o ya chere chere so free se ye kanu unfa tra ba bi di unfa o de tra ba bi because e chi ana untimi so e me kasa radio no so e ma ye stop unfa time bia untia time ka bia unfa ma e ma obi bia wo me ba cho onu o yo nu nya fo fa tra ba bi di e me kika bi bia. 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Enti, because trust and Wakao, or see, it will be a canimoon, canimoon, or Timothy, or canimoon, tufo. 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

0: 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Ever cast away radio, ever cast away, ever cancel away. 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
0: 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Lord in Hebrew ba Canaanite deity of fertility, storms and adultery. 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O see, O cancer Feniana, O see Ben Bedua. 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Pure language, you know, a Hebrew, Safeniano, my mechanic only tea. So, what do you want? Tina Bridge,
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0: Na nyangupo ona yeka no ono meza no opio ogana na zopio zon 5-4-5 wampio ogana mpacho lebi opie no unti minti na gana esisa bibi ya o ya bobo football wake up no uhu mse o omu sesa ayi fono edin asisa ubi edin Africa fo din what is that thing? Okay. Sanity. And the episode 4 na asempa 94.7 and I was out here no. And that's a good idea. 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
0: 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Yes, if I'm a telephone and a telephone, I will see problem about him. Telephone, we don't know because I said a time of problem. Okay, 0205327661. Me have a personal life, and what I say, and that day, you know, and the Ufra. Said the Okano, na the Diama, Mike, and name is a Doko. Hello.
2: Hello, good evening.
0: Evening, departure of France and Africa. I'm going to
2: call your friend, Nana Kwame.
0: Eba. Okay. You. Nana Kwame.
2: Nana.
0: Departure, and put me a dear, Nabibiansu Yoko.
2: I
0: didn't
2: sit
0: down in
2: my power
0: here. You, that's what you're
2: Okay,
0: number five, intermediate media there was who met you, Matty Vidasi. Yes, I eba a Cosetta or Adum FM, 9 o'clock.
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0: Cosetta number 9 o'clock, eba why?
2: Eba
0: you, Miss Midasi, pa, I wish I can hope. You, what's your show? You, Obisumra, neither to so. Hello? Hello?
2: Hello,
0: me ba chere France and Africa Eva. Abusiya,
2: me
0: fresh from Rwanda, me dey make kuku ma. Yeah, Abusiya, I dey know Abusiya pa. Na Abusiya for you na hoye dey. Yo, ma me nyuwa jinjere tewe.
2: Eh, me
0: tete
2: program.
0: Hey, why are dey Abusiya shira opa na nyuwa kuma so dey ma o.
2: E ni dey dey kan ma fresh.
0: Oh wow, wow.
2: Na so, me awu chere no eh
0: Yeah. Yahusha, 02053276611. Number edit you man. As I'm a personal line, as I was up 02053276611. As so, who no a brebia do, and you may need the other so cancer for Niano, or say any money prepentem, and then no prepentem, because a bre and you may call. Would want it to form one. Well, who said, maybe we are sick with you. Hello? Hello?
2: Good evening.
0: Evening. Baja, first and every favor. You, Black, was he? Hey, I got you, Madame, for Kofodia, Opa. Now, Kofodia, what to say? Kuftown, you. Yeah, you are going to get away, then, I never. Oh, okay. Why are they? I wish I should
2: know.
1: A Semper FM.
0: Yeah.
2: Yeah, I won't buy it. Jesus, I won't buy it.
0: Aye. Yahusha. Me number is a WhatsApp so. And if you say, oh, WhatsApp now, all the who send now and I send me trade in my mouth, I make my WhatsApp with the amount. Okay, and I didn't know about Yahusha, Yahusha.
2: Yahusha, okay.
0: Yeah. Yahusha, and the Yahusha Hamashiach, and I Yahusha, okay, Hamashiach, Hamashiach, no, yeah, just say, the Messiah. Medasi, my effort, you chat to, okay. Yes, I need to, no credit, them make no, no credit, back up, yeah, you know,
1: yeah,
0: pen, quad, yeah, woo, at the whole demo, be a trust, only people who preoccupy you, which I think with the homano, a Bernard Bay. You can't gospel. You have been in our wood yet. Missy Muma Absolin will be and me many younger Ghana could be a tribute. Gospel. What? A dinner gospel, Anna. And your gospel. You have been share and Munina. Hello?
3: Hello.
0: Me Bacho, your friends are not for favor. Yo, Black Ojo. Hey, so many of you are here. Yes, small landing. You cruise power, hope I almost on my mamma, baby, cry, land the cry near me. I be seeking them to be your home. Oh, but hey, and then what in your more because you shall say bad 2 years, 3 years, 2 years, crabber. Yeah. I don't know about this. I can't more, but for now, no. Me kura ba kuya me person me start because me branches be bra. Man for man me branches be bra. Omo yi be me adibaya sorry in penifo. But also say hello, Pacho also. Hello. Okay. 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The original scripture no. Me young woman,
1: I could pen on a young girl, and I'm because a bit of support
0: never come on. You bet me a woman because now yet me am or be at many be a so be a baby bar, a baby because a niha and a baby a war on so no. Once a nocrano said ye, nocrano irano, and who wedding, cacra, but you bet me ye be. A bit many be, and Tinina, you bet to one among me, Guzua, me and woman, me, me, and the baby and car, neck, and my baby had a copy, 200 copies, grand about cranker. And got me produce a crab a tongue, come on. Send in the tongue, say, yeah, yeah, if I see me, yeah, crying, and you know, and as you said, yeah, but yeah, need to know what you are. Yeah, no, and the producer. Producer, that's what I come to see on one of them. Eddie, I was a voice, and it, Eddie, and often my honey, you do see on. Now, make out, say, 10 o'clock, I'd rather be a program near a hintasem. Enti na efe na hinta sem di hinta onipa hinta no eno ena yede eba na onso sono watimi ehunu kranu. You shall know the truth and the truth shall make you free. 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This one would yes, son, the other no, the Yaira Nina Ebekan was him. Na be beer everything. Any pink, kitty, kura, atofumina, yamehu, and you are preparing me for so many years and sana, we may pee. Makonanti, her Christian for the Mako India, Makonanti also, Echinchinho, Ehuniema, Ethiopia, Addis Ababa, Mako, and Price, and I say, kwa huu niyema na jina anibe nini na makoko ho e nini na anu na e preparation nini na anu nyesa nime nini biya hu na umabifu niyema
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0: 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Names of Masano, your friend Yashayahu, Niakokano, Isaiah, Yamia Yahu, Niakofano, Jeremiah, James, your friend Jacob, Matita Yahu, your say a friend Matthew, John, your friend Yahu, can I say a friend John? Be Oma say be a collapse. Yakofa din Jesus Christ, Jesus Christos, Isus Christos. Ah, Mobo, Christos, Ode, Ebrenason. Enti so no crossum you can't worship cry anything ye maho you can't gospel any day ye fellow the original name ye besora na enye gospel ti gospel no eno ye wuramu a ohbe dwiru edin no church there's no church ye fresh church o kan church ye pagan shrine cake says no ye got the goddess ye assembly nti ye die no ye nasarim assembly. The branches, the watchman, the guardian, Edino, and no, no, no, no, for us. The way, Omo nim Christianity, Omo nim bibi efanisa, Omo ankan bida prophet fu ankan, ya anshan unkom, ya ankan bibi a ye pagan name, a insult, imbecile, a ye attempted ye, a ye Greek speaking country, Christianos, or of all, a ye Buddha, na, Yeba Huasem. If you call yourself a Christian, do you know who actually invented the word? Because the original followers of the Messiah never used it to describe themselves. The label actually started in Antioch, a pagan Roman Greek city. Outsiders hailed it as an insult, a term of suspicion and mockery. Instead, these believers were watchmen guarding the ancient branches of the faith, an identity they call the Nazarene. Abusia, but this organic Hebrew lifestyle crashed completely with Rome's rigid culture. So Rome solved the problem by na chese mayati free na bisumita mo so ka se mi soroko abusa fo how they do see mosquito waru ne hema bibia ba so me ya de brewo na ya da mo amu mutase ase dj ketekrini 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moment we in free baby I'm finipa if you saw apostle Zakayahu now if you're the ambassador here you're the mommy apostle nana
1: as the bar
0: who was him they were missing one day apostle nana osebusu nana no was as you say I don't know how cool to tell me can say a desire to enter midwest yanum that's a day if I say she a dad brother 10 o'clock of a benia chassis and quesada 9 o'clock our adum and umbre sunday 9 o'clock or adum if you are seeing you from the ocean come we shall onyo bia kwa sede mfamano ya husha edomu mesumu domu nina shalom to everybody.
3: It's anybody sick, let them pray. Prayer breaks yokes, it heals and open doors. For these reasons, Freedom Time Frame Partners present 8 to 8 at God's Altar. 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

0: Freedom, the Lord has done it. Freedom, the Lord has done it. Yeah. I believe by the grace of God, you are doing well, and I'm also doing fantastic. We are all doing fantastic by the mercies of God. But 8 to 8 is here again. 8 to 8 is here again. I know those of you that are joining me or watching me right now might probably ask, what is 8 to 8? 8 to 8 is a prayer that we bring every year. Every year we do pray for 12 hours from 8 a.m. to 8 p.m. And believe you me, it's one of the best programs that we do every year.
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0: A lot of people receive their instant miracles, their healing, and also their deliverance. And by the grace of God, it is here again in Madina, the UPSA school. UPSA, a year Legon in between Madina, UPSA. Well, no, last year we did it, and those of you that came to last year, 8 to 8, I know you can attest and you can testify about it yourself. This year it is here again, and I can't wait to see you. Me pacho, a few days here, you know, on the 12th of November, Ewo Madina, UPSA. Well, Mami Musao, have you ever been able to stand on your grounds as a woman of God, as a man of God, to pray for 12 hours before? If the answer is no, then I want to encourage you to be part of 8 to 8 at Madina, the UPSC school. And believe you me, you will never regret it. And maybe if your answer to is yes, what was your experience? This year, we're going to have one of the most powerful experience that you have never encountered before. Because if there is a man to pray, remember that there is God to answer prayer. Last year, it was one of the most powerful time. My goodness. Last year, I remember one of the crazy testimony that came last year. Those of you that were there, if you can remember, there was a lady that she said, while she was coming to church, the husband too was arrested, and they were taking the husband to the police station. And the husband was like, I know Pastor Bernard and his freedom people are doing 8 to 8. Mimi ko police station. It would ya won so ko ne ko bom pa mame. Oni pa ni ne yiri ni nim se ya de ne ko tumo no. Right at the 8 to 8 aye bom pa no. Na bibia tene. Ama nipa na yinim si ache no no. The oche no no cross ama ne dying. Ama ne juma. I'm on a car. Asa, it was crazy. And this year,
1: Asempa
0: I am super excited. I can't wait for what God is going to do again. I want to take this opportunity, wherever you are watching me from, on this TV station, wherever you are listening to me on this radio station, that on the 12th of November, yinina, yeshiemo ewo, UPSA, yeah, be bumpa 12 hours. We call it 8 to 8. We are joining hands together, standing on our grounds and pray. Somebody asked me a very funny question, and the person was like, Pastor Bernard, how do you do it? It's so beautiful experience that you need to be part of. The reason is that sometimes we do pray for 3 hours non-stop. As soon as we stop, we invite the ministers of gospel, those who sing, and they will lead us to, you know, enter into a massive worship. This time, we're going to be doing it with the prophetess, Ohima Mercy, and also Daughters of Glorious Jesus. I can't wait to experience this wonderful woman of God. And then also Obapa Christie. Obapa Christie was there last year, and those of you who were there, it was not easy. This year too, she is coming live, and many more musicians that you can call off Nyameya Domwa on the 12th November. Please don't be left out. Mestrel. Meaning, say Ghana, a lot of people are busy, but I beg you in the name of God, try your very best possible that on the 12th of November, dear, wo obeba, woni wobushi abeba, come and let's pray together and win together. Onyami shroud, na onyami, onyoke se. 8 to 8, yeyen wo UPSA, anopa 8 sharp, neje chiatwo, ye jinemusa, na onyambe nejuma. God bless you and have a wonderful time. See you at UPSA, Legon, and Madina. Don't be left out. I repeat, me pa chow.